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1: Forever, my God. Yes, I see them no more forever. Another translation was said. Yes, I see them no more again. Twin the MDS said. Was in the Randy Catcher Moses said. Catcher on my Israel for the said. Woman in a painting, no more shimmy and crop on Quajianua, Mede Bromu and Ney, Namizrim for no woman who on Nano, woman who on Bim de Biarada. I don't know the Mizrim thing you have found yourself in. You need to understand this. Whenever a child of God lifted a prayer, Ujidi Nibia Pijampaya Kosoroa, Osoro Beno, and Osoro Yen Sentrene. This was a prophecy, was say, and God said unto Moses. And God said unto Moses, and Moses said unto the people, fear ye not, stand still, and see the salvation of the Lord, which he will show to you today. Was it today? No, he did not say tomorrow. He said today. 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

0: 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Wodi ya stand still. Obin kasa stand still. Mr. Stand still. Mr. Stand still. And see the salvation of the Lord. Yesi da ben abe wale. Wodi ya stand still. Yesi da ben abe tukai. Wodi ya stand still. Yesi da ben kwa na ebe ye ye. Would you stand still and see the salvation? Yes, you were brave, Mr. Would you stand still? Somebody say, I will stand still. My God. Quick one. Let's enter into a serious worship. You rub a soul, you move.
1: Freedom.
0: A quick one before then, let me quickly remind you that we are live on Adom TV, we are live on Praise TV, we are live on GH1 TV, and we are live on Sunny TV, we are live on Joy Prime TV, and we are live on Light TV, and we are also live on Angel TV, and we are also live on Ago TV and Praise TV. 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
0: Empire. 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It will be a denyan and a catcher and say, Nay, a juada and a dream empire, bo, and ya good year, also solid, what that's a solid, the fool of you, you know, to Adom TV.

0: fatu eye ago TV, fatu Sony TV, was a fatu GH1 on Waho. 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Radio sakasi ami bo din. Penyi bakubia o oni bakumi moni din. Ose Pastor Bena. Unim se mumpai bo ne ye adwuma pa. And I'm said dame da se. Du busans offer me number way. Ose numbers na boy na me fire. And I'm afraid I'm menya we. No boni din. Me fat me yem she me pa. Ba me name ne voice. Say last empire now, my boy, you know, so for last week, was a year Juma Power when I'm says, ah, on only one of the radio stations
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0: Because I never knew some penny for it to be powerful freedom. Was of what a small kind was in what your contract a CBR contract in the free name, Yam Farmano or Tinu who last week said Yama will be because on Fanisika Mwa party be. Tiyan farmer no. And also na yere catch ne say. What radio kesiye we wo TV a kesiye we ni ade. Shaso for your bumper we. Tiyan pa na timsa no odi wu mu bi. And also na gbin so be bobi. O se pap, o se Pastor Bernard be born 3 days. O se 3 days no bo e. Papa no, o se 3 days no bumper e. Obo o so obo na adwada, e born na benada. Ukuada, or say Yawada no pan show me some make a last week Thursday. The show taught to pa. Or say Thursday nano port the one no penny be a friend say. Or moko cabinet meeting be no be a vote to see and famano. She had a contract in a man. Or say, Pastor Bernard, or say when the call came, the yam see me. The call on the bar last 2 months, no, a basse and famano. Or see where the woman I asked him to say. Or since sign Bibia Riami di Bibia Mano. Or say, Pastor, my catcher, or say, my catcher, and Crofu, a bear me say, people should listen to you. I'm a catcher and says, I'm a farmer, dear. And you will read you. Someone who dear me, Pacher, because you tear. Yeah, but both TV and radio is like a sister, because you're free. You will be on one mom, demand you free, and you tear. I'm telling you, sometimes radio be a mama say last 2-3 weeks. TV be bo different tape. So for frame ya man kama so bo meti studio hey. Obi say papa. TV wa mo bo different tape. Ya mo so bo different tape. And I'm saying ah mo re. You tia o.
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0: Nti papa wa asem na maka no nje ne bo modern hey. 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Freedom, the Lord has done it. Hello, dear Yerie. The patrol, we are live on Facebook. The name on Facebook is Original FTPP. Original FTPP. That is the name on Facebook. Original FTPP. Put it there right now and let's begin to pray. Quick one. You rabble so you mo den den den. Minister Nana Koshia is here again. Nana. For you, Ramana, for young Soli, and young Cropon, Yanikasiana, young Shedia, Israel, Yakupon, Obeye, and Ajay.

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1: Asempa FM.
0: God bless you. 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

0: pick one. 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Yes, Shempa Bonasia, no, no. 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Obia Dame Patu Afinano. Catch on a say, a menina song. The Solina Miri, Yamana Betana, Himwem, Afianko, the name of Yanen and Kokasa. Men Yemre, don't be tired and don't be weak at all. Rise up, get up on your feet, and let's begin to fire the prayer tonight. It is a Friday and Monday night, and Monday night are for prayers. You drew Jordan and you see me do for your empire. Yes, Shen, I watch you for Frase. And I make an yenim the other yenim, yenim the uncle for no masses. But what do I do? Jack Chrome for Nira, the castle Chrome for me, Chirinami. What do I do? Jinian Copon or Bonifobian will beat me upon in Jacko Casse, Papa. A branty with an mammy, mammy with an man, mammy, it is not possible. I beg you, stand to your feet. Then I'm them home. We are beginning the prayer section. I feel baby, I will be a Denyan Cropon. I say, oh, Denyan,
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0: Oh, Denyan, Yasiama, Woma. Oh, Denyan, Yasiama, if you're you are, open your mouth and begin to thank the name of the Lord. Bless the Lord for your life. Bless the Lord for your family. Be another radiase. Open your mouth and begin to thank the Lord.
2: Bless the name of the Lord. Open your mouth and thank the Lord. We are under radiation, the radiation.
0: We want to open our mouth and ask the Lord for forgiveness. Yes, Rebonifefri. We say, Father, forgive me of all my sins. 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And tonight, give ears into my prayer. Open your mouth and pray for forgiveness.
2: Father, forgive us of our sins. Every sin that we have committed against heaven and earth, oh God, forgive us of every sin. In the name of Jesus Christ, we are Shanda Lavanas.
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1: Na
0: yam fayam paibone den den den. 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Your next prayer section. We are asking the Lord to give us divine strength and supernatural energy. 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I just watch a chere no answer. So sometimes you need divine grace, you need divine power to battle with the strong man. So we are asking the Lord to give us divine power, supernatural strength in our prayer tonight. Pray for the strength of God, an anointing that when you open your mouth in prayer tonight, the words of the enemy will be scattered. Come on now, somebody, lift up your voice, lift up your voice.
2: Yanda la

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In the name of Jesus Christ. We are now entering into the prayer section right now. We are live on Facebook. The name on Facebook is Original FTPP. The Lord has done it. Original FTPP. The Lord has done it. That is the name on Facebook. Original FTPP. The Lord has done it. Original FTPP. The Lord has done it. Original FTPP. The Lord has done it. That is the name on Facebook. Or Prophet Bernard Usu and Sir, please, we are live on YouTube as well. The name on YouTube is FTPP, the Lord has done it. FTPP life. FTPP, the Lord has done it. If someone is sleeping, please wake them up. Tell them to rise up and let's begin to enter into the serious prayer section. Now, the book of Exodus chapter number 14 and the verse number 13 that we read, the Bible says that, and the Lord said unto Moses to tell the Israelite, he said, stand still, for the Egyptians whom you see today, you shall see them no more again. This is our first prayer topic. And Moses said unto the people, fear ye not, stand still, and see the salvation of the Lord, which he will show to you today. A teacher said, Ozio, Munsuro, Munina Pinting, Namunshe Nyankrupon Kwajia, Shadio, or Sin Yankrupon Kwajia, or Debed Dumu and Name. Oh God of Israel, show me your salvation tonight. Eradim Yankrupon, Mami Wunqua, Yemube Britemia, the Wukumuno. That you need is the salvation of the Lord. You will hear your Yankupon Quadia. So when Yankupon Quadia, Bibi Bayo, it won't pay bonus. Oh God, my Father, show me your salvation. You move the Brewbedia dancer said, you will come to say Yamia and Yawa. One way at the Kodiana will come to Bukum. It's been a near year Israel for no. It's a say, me Benjamin Qua or Simon Shemin Quadia Medebro. So when Pabono Sabadia, show God of Israel. Show me your salvation today. Lift up your hands and declare this loud and clear. Many of us, you know the pain you are going through. You know the stress you are going through. You know the sabotaging you are going through. You know the frustration you are going through. All that you need is the salvation. Yes.

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1: Our next prayer topic. Are you praying, Pacho? Oh, bon, Piper. You're on a Monday midnight for prayers. The true, a Jordan, a Jesse, a Madofo, I am Pibon Quamen Yamere. I be our bonny phone in Penny Ayano. What the witches and the wizard, what they are not happy, what they don't want you to see, is what we are doing right now. So please rise up in prayer. Sorrow on Pibumu, who's an Anobabo Kai, or see me shall say your ding. Nayanam, Sole Kamosole, Benyamre. Our next prayer. Can you please put down the scripture there one more time? Put the scripture there for me, Pastor Alex. Shadia. I feel this is our next prayer topic. Or say, and Moses said unto the people, I'm talking about the book of Exodus chapter 14 and the verse number 13. And Moses said unto the people, fear ye not, stand still and see the salvation of the Lord, which he will show you today. For the Egyptians whom ye have seen today, ye shall see them again no more forever. We are not the forever to us. This is our next prayer. We'll say, every Egyptians in my life, oh God of Israel, oh God of Israel, by your power, scatter every Egyptians. Egyptians, Egyptians, no. Babro say na omodi omu yani say na they were not allowing the people of God to be happy. They were not allowing them to be free. They were frustrating them, manipulating them, destroying them, and also sabotaging them. Omu omu niya huto. Enti eradi asem say was it said to them that the Egyptians they are seeing today, they shall see them no more again. Forever. This is our next prayer. Oh God of Israel, with your power, scatter every Egyptian from my life. Everybody, me young group on win. It will two minute one word demo. Egypt, phobia, my brabo, my omo, my home to me. Everybody, you woman in a free hole. That is your next prayer. You won't crop up one mass and your mini woman free one. Medofo, won't talk with da mama, won't talk mini abema hair. Ube pim subia, and you just see a me woman free hole. Pedasania, can we share it on Facebook right now? Let me get every one of you on Facebook, please. I beg you. I need 15 people, just 15 people. Share it like 5 times for me. Can I get every one of you? God bless those of you who are just doing it right now. Just go ahead. If you want to join us on Facebook, the name is Prophet Bernard Uswansa. Prophet Bernard Uswansa or Original FTPP. Original FTPP. Original FTPP, the Lord. Just type Original FTPP, the Lord has done it. Original FTPP, the Lord has done it on Facebook. YouTube also, but FTPP Life or FTPP, the Lord has done it on YouTube. Yeah, bomb, pay a piano. She said, I mean, person who can be born. Sister Bianu Freno, O baby, wouldn't you be wounded, Madame Fubia, or Brassi, Yasor, or my banner join me. Ayana said, you see, he's running with GMA Sancrofono. It is Mr. Ubet Mia Frubin won't join me. What a bebwapa. This our next prayer. Oh God of Israel, with your power, scatter every Egyptian from my life. Everadim Yankopom, it will to me, ye Egypt, ni biara, the free Mancomo, Pejasan Yanko, declare it loud and clear.

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0: My God, me say, Egypt fu biara jia kunyo wa brabo.
1: Jesus,
0: the way na jine se me ma unko unse. The Bible says that you see what the Egyptians did to the Israelites. They decided to make sure they will not allow them to go.
1: Jesus.
0: To the extent that even the word of when the word of the Lord came, they still followed them, trying to kill them.
1: Jesus.
0: I declare over your life.
1: Jesus.
0: Every Egyptian in your life.
2: Jesus.
0: One number dia kunya kantan so. Mema wo ngo. Mema wo nyabi.
1: Jesus.
0: Atuma no we mema ni nyabi nyada.
1: Jesus.
0: Mema we mema na ne nam Ghana ha ba chere ba chere.
2: Jesus.
0: Hold to the name so ya mane nkoda.
1: Jesus.
0: The Lord take them away from your life.
1: Jesus.

0: We are firing the next prayer. Bombay with and then they bow. You see, the Bible says that they were following them. Who? They were following them. And why were they following them? They were following them to make sure they kill them, even in the dry land.
1: Jesus.
0: When you check the Bible, the Bible says that the Egyptians were after them. And do you know what happened? The Bible says that they decided to be killing them. They decided to be killing them one by one. Hear me. Hear me. As I hear the Lord, you are declaring this after me. Every Egyptian following my life. Be yawa yo hu Egyptians. Ekuma wa yo hu Egyptians. Adamfo wa yo hu Egyptians. Enia wa yo hu Egyptians. Asu wa yo hu Egyptians. Nokra wa yo hu Egyptians. Obi kro na wa yo tenant, obi so na wa landlord. Obi so ma eya de otie American mezu ho. But to Holland, Canada, was me my wunyan visa no wako baby Adam. On Pipe on you, was say every Egyptian following my life. Your time is up. Be ye would dimachi. Why you Egyptian? Adia would be a quay be a magician come home. And then when you ma baby yet. When you ma baby yet. When you ma baby yet. Has come to an end.
2: Amen.
0: Your powers has come to an end.
2: Amen.
0: By the fire of Holy Ghost.
2: Amen.
0: My God. My, can we share it one more time on Facebook? And your bomb pie panty, you know. Come on now. Let's share it one more time on Facebook. You need to understand this. They are a certain Egyptians. My dear, listen. You need to pray and take them away. Because yes, Mr. Sofo, last 2 weeks I'm in America. Sofo, I did beat me. Obetimi ba manim be kan the problem so for mind be your ba me ho wo hotel o mede me koto ye Ghana ni o so for wo se papa mene me yire shade o ne yire wo Ghana ha
3: asempa FM
0: be fa wo ba no ana mbuso ba ne se ono wo ba no ko America ho yi abei oba no so ko onum 2007 na se how many years now say
4: 16 years.
0: It is 16 years in the sofo. Berman ni adwuma ye, oba ni adwuma ye. Omutimi ni adwuma ne. Na kyna, yampamu berman ye bepamu oba no.
2: Yes.
0: Ana busom senti currently there omsom ye adwuma wo. 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Ana busom se na when are they planning to go to Ghana? What as mo mo kan? Mo se Ghana. Papa, me nya sika sesia me di betwa ticket sia ye be ko Ghana. Me ni bi take it here, say 1,000 Ghana seed, first $1,000. But to cry yet, minya be 800 and $700 and 1,000 to near the other. Omini be a somewhat America, 16 years. But then, Miss Satom, so I'm a bomb, I'm a man who said, Womu, a man, Bemani fear or Bani fear. To me, a wolf, you honestly, and two kind. And no mumu, now I didn't know mumu, no two kind. And I'm somewhat to kind, and ye be dimochi. Follow, demon.
2: Follow,
0: demon. A Egyptians. I'm in Egyptians, no? Into see, Papa, I feel Ben Manit Men Musu, North Carolina. Ben Manit Men Musu, and the Yusu. Oma won't call out Tere. Now, said the Missidia Yemsia bomb by your mouth. Last Thursday, your poor soul in a mind, a friend, I said, you may be friend interview to a call. And I'm so uncle, you may be dinner. Papa Nukoya, and our friend, you'll see your fan of you, ma'am.

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If you are on Facebook, go ahead and share. If you are on Facebook, go ahead and share.

something beautiful happen. When you check the book of Exodus, if the Lord did not open the Red Sea and to kill them, do you know what was going to happen? Osofo, they were going to follow them until they killed them. The one that is following you with a bad mentality. Come on now. Can I get nine people? Share the page for me on Facebook. I just want nine people. Nine people. Nipan Kono. If you are watching me on Facebook, please. I want nine people. Share it like every one of you, please. Share it like five times. Just keep pressing the bottom share. The share button. Just keep pressing it like five times. Share it to be a blessing. Everyone following you with a bad mentality. I said, everyone following you with bad mentality. Jesus!

0: from the night. Usman, sir.
1: Afishay, Sheh, Shadia, what's he? Let me read from the top. And Moses said unto the people, fear ye not, stand still and see the salvation of the Lord, which he will show to you today. For the Egyptians whom ye see today, ye shall see them again no more. Yeah, in that's a rule. It is Egypt for na muhu and neno. Muhu umbiem de biara da. It is afi ahana yempai bono wono.
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1: Aha, and the war. Yeah, but bono ding ding ding. The Egyptians whom you see today, you shall see them no more again. This is where our prayer lies. Every radio. So you see, also so in those days, when you see Egyptians, you see trouble.
3: Yes.
1: When you see Egyptians, you see sickness. When you see Egyptians, you see punishment. When you see Egyptians, you see cheating. Because the Egyptians, they were punishing, torturing, and maltreating and using the Israelites. So when you see Egyptians, you see problem. When you see Egyptians, you see sickness. Obi alekwe mane duro. So when you see Egyptians, you see problem. When you see Egyptians, you see calamities. When you see Egyptians, you see sorrow. It is a rather say, the Egyptians whom you see today, you shall see them no more again forever. So this is going to be our prayer. Shadia. When I wouldn't name the Ose, I can fool be one said your tiny jang one. In the name said yes. So this is going to be our prayer. Empire remember one bonus said the wide in here. Hear me, people. Sometimes it takes crazy prayer to take crazy miracle. Did you hear what I said? Sometimes it takes crazy prayer to receive crazy miracle. When Baba Empire will say, every sickness I have seen in my life, I will see you no more again. Every calamity,
4: Jesus,
1: sitting,
4: Jesus,
1: problem, sickness,
4: Jesus,
1: disappointment, will say, and the Egyptian yes seen today, yes, I see them no more again. We are not the forever to us, but the forever and the best one of the full stop. King, lift up your hands. We are firing this prayer with no mercy. We'll say every problem that I have suffered with, hear the word of the Lord. I will see you no more again. Every problem that has tortured my life for so long, I will see you no more again forever. Empire is off for me. I'm born 5 minutes non-stop. To born and then mammy pa. Yadia what come so me who be muda. Sujadia what become so Amama Wadia che. My bro 40 years to me one way. Miko 50 years to me one way. My bro 28 years baby be any. My bro 30 years will be any home. Who sujadia what about the come so? Yes, me who be muda. What's all the coming so? Yes, the me who be muda. Any disappointment will be coming so. Me who be muda. Now come the humo dimbiya se bema. Yes, the one me pim no na the mo na niye me say.

Piara Atiti Wache, Waho Piara Abakos Wache, Fenya Gibbon Pire, Fenya Gibbon Pire, Fenya Gibbon Pire, Miss Waho Piara Kos Wache, Disappointment, Yadiano, Ekano, Abutrano, Ponino, Suteno, come on, Yoho, you see every program that has tortured my life for so long, I shall see you no more again, Fenya Gibbon Pire,

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Ja.

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What did you watch? Umbrasu, Wolfie White, Mr. Wolfie White, Mr. Wolfie White, Mr. Wolfie White, Mr. Wolfie White, Rapa, Yamaba, Imbebabo, Mababo, Lady Akamba, Imbakapa.

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0: My God. 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

0: 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Yes, I see 19 people. Baby, we turn here bonfire. We nyame to me be a boy.
1: Yes,
0: we nyame ho de be your ho.
1: Yes,
0: we nyame to me be your ho.
1: Yes,
0: adie biara ye de to so a.
1: Yes,
0: e ti wa bra bo nya.
1: Yes,
0: e kan ya wo chire bi dwane.
1: Yes,
0: me se e kan ya wo chire bi dwane.
1: Yes,
0: disappointment bi dwane.
1: Yes,
0: we nyame de wo jie bi ma wo bi.
1: Yes,
0: e ni pa edun kuno. I see 19 people.
1: Yes,
0: the fire of God.
1: Yes,
0: the anointing of God is setting you free right now by the power of Holy Ghost.

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0: Na Misrim fo no. 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
1: Yes, Lord.
0: 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E be wi ye wate. 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It is coming to an end. Your freedom is being declared. Your deliverance is released. Right now, by the power of the Holy Ghost, in Jesus' name. 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I am free 5 times. 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I am free. I am free. I am free. I am free. I am free. You can 5 times. We are not back. Amen. Amen. Amen. Amen. Amen. 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Amen. Amen. So 7 times. I don't know. Hear me. Hear me. Hear me as I hear the Lord. Hear me as I hear the Lord. Me think I'm going to say, Mima, so for here. Yeah, bomb pen. I keep seeing the number 3. I keep seeing the number 3. Yeah. And the number 3 represent God. Number me and say no man yami eja. Nyami o banyame on konkono. Ye bom pen me tin come hu hum se benad. Manipa bi awone ne bom pan adwin. 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Etimi patoti me pese wo bi awo ha bia. We ene e electronics. Meme ye the phone and I send it. Eti perfume bi ne fa tu tri so. Pick up a phone. Come on now. Ye boss sampai where we are. Meme abeka, meme abeka. My I am free. You can 5 times. You can amen 7 times. But quick one, let us release this seed at the Lord's command. Yes, you must have for the way for selling your home maker. Now, in your juma, yes, come on now. Pick up your phone. Pick up your phone. Sometimes, I did not quite a movie brain. A tattoo is into the air. A tie high. A man is ready. Be yeah, yeah. Now, I said, Jenny free. I want to say, I am not a yeah, yeah, dancer.
2: But
0: if you see, I'm a union crop once. Now, so Babu can be was say to obey is better than sacrifice. Suti, I am. 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
2: December
0: FM, me say na Sunday service na FM keke. 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
0: 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Na wabo 57. 6 7
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0: 5 7 Share. You send one more Trumika. 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So for be busa me question be. So question them say I saw for nite busa me Ghana hapa. Pastor Bernard, what is this? What is so difference about you? 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Them say me kaya. 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I'm a freak as one by. And I'm a mini HIV in the choir. Say, Obi so so, I saw them who HIV. So for no corner, cause some more to create. Cobon Pai Guso. Or no, your co hospital, your coach, and I feel quite a Yaliana. 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
4: say,
0: so for the boss, Pastor Bernard, they are we any say. 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A year 05, number 95. Uh-huh. Afi bo 57, 67. Na wabo 57. Missi Subie, 05, 95. Na wabo 5, 7 6 7 na wasana bo 5-7 edi e beba ni
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0: praying partners wo send ya wubinye hu freedom pe mayaka amen ko freedom jina wama ahonto nese nyami amu ahonto to wo send ya hu freedom amen sende ye freedom de beba freedom time praying partners 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
0: 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Why yes, why ye hard? 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Paul ana. Or send you and father, I've been for now hijacking network. No,
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0: So for now, I'm here. Yes, you're about for the NBA for your send you crank or my hijacking network. No, sure. It is a yamik assassin when you're brave for numbers, never me and some. What the fire name for Nadia Fah? Aha, my miss I'm more first one amount. I am 05 into him Apostle Filippo, the Emeritus Juventus. 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Number we 05 no about 06 I feel about 3582920506 Now, if you have 3582928292 0506 where you vote that from 0506 3582 92 3582 92 3582 92 and also send the idea of the banner me dinner baby banner those ones and the direction be say bar I am in fendi agro will be on my name say last week me mommy be the dear dance here me counseling kwatena konwa so gina ni pani
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0: 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I feel to come so me bomb pama to me kaje jempai we will Jesus Christ on as any demo. Do a chat it
2: as Semper FE.
0: My domino, you know, a crown tunnel. 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
0: Why are dear Yamin Shroud? 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but modern powerful din bi anadwe ya anase ochina anopa na ye bi na nyankopon ma de edi ye nya che no eto ontwa me de wasi ye be hye nyame ye adomo a ochina nwumre ochina na dwon so so ye be se hye a e wa fidie ya so bye bye.
5: Freedom, the Lord has done it. Weakness in prayer has made kings become beggars, and beggars are riding on horses. According to scripture, 1 Peter chapter 4, verse 7 says, the end of the world is coming soon. Therefore, be earnest and disciplined in prayer. For this reason, Freedom Time Praying Partner, FTPP, is inviting all to join this power-packed prayer program every Sunday, Monday, Tuesday, and Wednesday midnight, 12 p.m. on... This power pack program is being led by Reverend Bernard Owusu Ansah.
6: Everything in you that attracts evil people,
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6: By the blood of Jesus Christ of
3: Nazareth,
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5: Don't forget that the fervent prayer of a righteous man availeth much. Therefore, be part of this program. For any information, call 0244-115-618.
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9: yeja
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10: Ye were used to enumerate that was say.
9: Amen.
10: So when your mobile and then so dear Beduya. That dear Baba did my old demo. When your mobile forward domino was an yak a sewer so. To me be a la a few crystal. Now my sorry, our own muscle and nage made your mess and a radi a dumuja a commoche.
9: My
10: bamboo yak a sewer so. Now my young couldn't do for infant when your mouth did with that. Amen.
9: Amen.
8: Psalm 79 Bible said day.
11: Ye can kind of you, John. It's. David Jom. Your son, Kron, can't I so back with the con?
8: Co.
11: O young Copon, I'm an amine about a japa demo.
8: Co.
11: Well, go ask a little concrete thing.
8: A Bradin young Copon, you see? And Mra, ye do ne ya Mra, or be canna no two more. Oh, come with Shabrashe,
9: sir.
8: Are we together?
9: Yes.
8: So we'll be canna no two more. Won't come with Shabrashe. So we'll come on no two more. Won't come with Jumashe.
9: Yes.
8: Won't come on no two more. Won't come with Warriashe. Won't come on no two more. Won't come with Quintuashe. But so we'll be meeting me being a no bumpire from the Shabre. On Yami will to me so as a Sasha.
9: Amen.
8: It's a Bible. This will be bumpire. Tim say a radier. And Quophobia will ram my warrior.
9: Yeah.
8: And Nippa be a bull ram a Juman. And the Pabia Buran and Yasafu, and
9: the
8: Pabia Buran Juma Bimu, and Adrian Ponitimu Ponese, Queen Bira, you better for say, Jumano, you better say Jumano, but I want in the end chain, I want in the world, or

0: Amen.
1: It was off for some kind of swan, you must say.
2: Oh, young coupon.
3: I'm an amai a boy with Japadim.
1: Be a boy with Japadim.
0: Yes,
1: and it's yes, yes, sir. What would tell me? Or Ba would tell me? Bema would tell me? A brewa would tell me? A branchia would tell me? We on your Japadia.
0: Yes.
1: Bible send your dinner, sir. Come on, the Akina, me anyone question. And it is so obia bonia, yinga me bonnie.
0: Yes,
1: and it's a suit you do a was seven panas.
0: Amen.
1: And I'm a bumpire, the mob will be a what you say.
0: Yes,
1: and Nippa Biara or dinner, sir. Come
0: on,
1: and Nippa Domu Biara or Metuage.
0: Jesus,
1: on Yamia Tumu and call.
0: Amen.
1: Frobina Kajan and say, Abba.
2: Yaba.
1: Yeah, baby empire, sir. Or so young coupon. A man, my idea. A bumper with Japan.
0: Yes.
3: Well, go on, if you
1: can go to the air on young coupon, son dining, ya sorry, your rumor, excellent question that you could be a cocotte now, and then your nipper didn't insist, but I see your nipper day on Yamia Sunday, and until so a big goon with
4: you
1: on Yamia Sunday, who am I preaching?
0: Yes,
1: a big goon with you, we're going Yamia Sunday, who
0: yes,
1: or become no mere some two, so we're going Yamia Sunday, or be the book quite brusso quarter, we're going Yamia Sunday,
0: yes,
1: it is your dinner, Sakano, or the Akin Yamia Sunday.
0: Yes.
2: Amen.
1: Who you name your son?
0: Yes.
1: Abaywa, who you name your son? And nothing na yabaha. Yana ya catch yourself and boa brabu biara biara. Because Abrabuni ya name your son.
0: Yes.
1: The only spirit that is permitted to live in that temple is the spirit of God. Yes. Etia na ona munroso. Can you imagine? Say, on your son, I call bosom so. No, Ode, Tiri Bumo. Now, on Yamia Sunday, your boss so boss, I say, 2 minutes in a row, now a Sunday, a couple some so. Now, Uncle Kotua, body a catcher, body a set, a body a boame,
0: ah,
1: or bra or body and all.
0: Yay,
1: my cousin,
3: Sampa,
0: Nimguasia.
1: A body, I want Yamia Bono, and some Kotua body a fofro, or bra.

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1: Papa, I'm better with you.
0: Namia boy, you send you subay. And then it says,
2: yes,
0: yeah, yeah, yeah, body, or bad, yeah, no,

0: Yes,
1: Yes.
0: You are the temple of God. Onyame wo hum tumu.
1: Yes.
0: Enya wa brabo se nia wo ya no no.
1: Davida.
0: Na efen mo nyam she ma Christo.
2: Yes.
0: Efen no nyam she ma Christo.
1: Amen.
0: Enno ne do so.
1: Mm.
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0: Only Natchet,
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0: Only Natchet,
1: Debbie.
0: No, am I preaching at all?
1: Yes,
0: only Natchet. See, Kaka Kribia baby piano, who found with phone now, who call Google now, or search it. The powerful Malam in town. The 10 powerful Malams in town.
1: Yes.
0: No, what brabba you know? Because you said that drop. But some people are telling me,
1: hey.
0: You can't amen. I won't go on a phone. Thompson, I won't want to say, hey, from the flu, say, hey, from the flu. Oh, be anxious here.
1: Yes.
0: And Chanan, your baby, and your bow. Ukrana Ketra de Bre will be a.
1: Amen.
0: Upu, Umpu, Sanya Wunumatia, Sani Radibuwa.
1: Amen.
0: Sakrawadri.
1: Amen.
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1: Amen.
0: You are the temple of God.
1: Yes.
0: Uyo nyamia sondai. 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
0: Nipper, last nano, you have a tribe. I can say, Bible send you a bewa yen si and a si panel. Upon my crown for so saying, now we wouldn't yen si on your Sunday with Nipper, we are real moon, ma, and Nim Guasia Bempan, and since I do it.
1: Hey,
0: Nano, I'm a shot, dear, with social media. And here say, Uncle Fobico ye, Sebe, I'm a dead body free mortuary. 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
1: chee
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0: work out your salvation. The Bible says that with fear and trembling ye won kwagye wadwuma nyame bo nyame ba ade ni ne dia dance se wo nyankopon wo ba
1: yes
0: Ejabwa last week message na now preach. Na ye me I've in India that year. Everything points to the fact that God is coming. God is coming.
1: Yes,
0: true. Who say who say what da yeah and oda adesana woda. Who better wedding na dia che? 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
0: Na wo bokrereka wo sofo na afa be musa kuku song. 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
0: Hey.
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4: Nko chake si.
0: Nyame bo.
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0: Nyame ba. 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That is how the enemy works. John 10:10 was the enemy coming to steal, to kill, and to destroy, and to wiawa or kumuwa no asan sewo. But the shiranke nyanko pose, wasi nono di obasi ebe nyankwa, na ye nyane mursuwa. He came that we might have life and have it in abundance.
1: Yes.
0: Onyami wo to me.
1: Amen.
0: Me say nyumre onyami wo to me.
1: Amen.
0: To me be niwa esi onyankopon to me.
1: Yes.
0: Say enye nyumre wo bibia wo do ho beto soa fa wo hoto nyankopon so
1: yes
0: your ka ami nyame nyane kese
1: amen
0: eto sini peduane aye dey
2: wo say wo de wonko a amu ama wiem no ma di
0: wo de wonko amu ama in other words ye gu ye ho f

0: summer was so yes. Yet some way so lamb. Ya bo what the jaw that it daim. 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Yeah, obi frame. I say papa, me so dynamic classroom. Na classroom na me ti nika pena sheme. Me shut up. Na me say chairman.
1: Sole.
0: Chairman, so na ko sheme be wata dia no. Sorry. Ko sheme be wata dia no.
1: Yes.
0: Because somebody is trying to tamper with your life. Somebody is trying to tamper with your life. It's in from kwani ni agrosa. And you see, these are some of the things that El Koswong of Abraham. There's a lady or some so that you and sorry, your mama ninja that. So that you be a messuia messuia messu. There was a little picture. No, the chairman, I'm saying, what is the problem? I said, Papa, I'm sorry, what that you messuia. And it's as if say, I'm bono. O bibi o kita o shebre mu. Yesu mo nya mi ja kono so.
1: Amen.
0: Yesu mo nya mi ja
1: kono. Amen.
0: O nya mi ja kono so.
1: Amen.
0: Enko fi ho.
1: Amen.
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1: Jesus.
0: O ma mi fi.
1: Jesus.
0: O ma fi.
1: Now.
0: O nya mi ja.
1: Now.
0: Embo ru ho. O bibi ara. O kita o shebre.
1: Jesus.
0: O jemu se se. E wo Yesu di.
1: Amen.
0: Jeme so ami kese
1: wo. Amen.
0: Number obetimi afra yen wo so eye 055. Eye 617-8792. 055. 617-8792.
2: I'm a sassy so more.
0: I think I'll be all your hotel. 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
0: Yes.
1: Ni ye die.
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0: fire
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2: 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She said, Wale, now Wale on Yawo. She said, Woo be Bianas Unia Wale. She said, Wale, Nasuina Unia Unia is shower, Unia Nijawa Walin, eh?
1: It's very bad.
2: It's very bad.
1: It's very bad.
2: It's very
0: bad. It's very bad.
2: It's very bad. It's very bad. It's very bad. It's very
1: bad. It's very bad. It's very bad. It's very bad. It's very bad. It's very bad. It's very bad. It's very bad. It's very bad. It's very bad. It's very bad. It's very bad. It's very Lady knew a very big shop, and she confirmed, say yes, or very big shop. That mean, who you understand, but down for be in the shop, wa. I say, we'll be a tremor. Now, but down for not Jessica. Now, or no, but down for not Sisca and the Queens. Not the Queens, now my lady. And I'm a cementia, say, Mammy, what is going on? And I say, Papa, me couldn't be a shop, Cassia, dear Mammy. Me bomb pay a mo be in the shop. And you may a young couple on Babes Round.
0: Amen.
1: I say, me couldn't be a shop, Cassia, dear Mammy, be a who pay be a do a shop in you. But I see a beer shop

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1: Yes,
2: Lord. Ijanto.
0: Ojanto.
1: Yes.
0: Yes, Onyamija.
1: Yes.
0: Enumere ya.
1: Yes.
0: Somoba.
1: Yeah.
0: Omo beye miti ya. Onyamija.
1: Fire.
0: And strike you.
1: Fire.
0: Sese ya.
1: Fire.
0: Yes, Sudim.
1: Fire.
0: Sese ya.
1: Fire.
0: Yes, Sudim.
1: Fire.
0: Sese ya.
1: Fire.
0: Yes, Sudim. 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
0: Obi na tonyo nenyom. I say I will take it again. Wuli msiye woni pebi wo. Edua no pa omo ye nipa.
1: Yes.
0: Omo ni yesere. E ba ye shop. E beto ade.
1: Yes.
0: E je sesa. E je esem sika. Edua na joa. No matter name wa.
1: Yes Lord.
4: Nyum ni pamoja.
1: Senior ma
0: nano mami bi beware obeware Saturday so Saturday debi
1: na twemu
0: is
1: obeware Saturday ya
0: obeware Saturday until Friday wa ko salon so okwako ye diti a very big salon okwako ye touches na te se Saturday no wa ko shia niku no so fo mami ni wo salon sa o salon no. My menu was saloon and a crammy Bora saloon. The padom ne goon
4: well,
0: be a lady na de barber chairman and a crammy coca.
4: Jesus,
0: I do hear me. I for be catching is a spiritual. Take up born a tetanus, yen in your bayon, anti rabies, no whatever, ye yen in a man. Saturday no send the gown on your bandage in the night. A day be away, you would dear. But one she year.
1: Yes.
0: Who be what the Nissa Mayan son will say, ah,
3: I'm here.
1: Hey. How's that kind of
0: a Rademaya Horde?
1: Amen.
0: As of Miss Rademaya
1: Horde. Amen.
0: It's the adding your dear train if one now.
1: The
0: master says some more.
1: Oh,
0: Jesus. I said, no more deal.
1: Papa, near how many say? When you have a problem when you are done, so friends on my bomb, Paya, Oma. Not a hounded dash with dinosaur. No bread, no chin, no chest, cack, and siak, and sir, not and console. Papa, Kakasa, and go.
0: Debbie won't say, as a monarch, and give you.
1: Papa, me just say, sir, problem we, Nayaka, hey, Ubu, a walisem, only problem can see,
0: okay,
1: a jumasem,
0: okay,
1: and console,
0: okay,
1: acquaint you, and console. Oh, friend, say, Thursday, your co-forest, brabe bomb pie, yen juicy. Yeah, Joe Shane, but bomb pie never had the fire soon break him out. So, oh, my, not if
0: you wouldn't say, wouldn't say you were maybe will be a seer. No crack cancer. Bible kind. Say, we are neighbor. Any person by your mother.
1: Yay.
0: Into so from coming, your bar radio soir. Yamen qua motitia. I'm off a fair. Shane said, Nim Shabo, Jenny. 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
1: Yes.
0: Na fi anu ni mitiemu wame se. Me se ya woda me trawo.
1: Nenso. Yes, I
0: never shall.
1: Yes.
0: The Bible says that for you shall know the truth, and the truth shall set you free.
1: Amen.
0: Now be who no cry.
1: Yes.
0: Cry on the day of Jesus.
1: Amen.
0: Ni pampe no cry. 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
1: Debbie.
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0: 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So what do woman, Pibon, we a yembre moa?
1: Mm.
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1: Amen.
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0: us of Yanim Niaco. 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
1: Yes.
0: Or Benjamin Assassin.
2: Do you need you?
0: I've run a corner of Mumpa.
1: I say, well, she won't want to aguise in Sue.
0: Listen, wouldn't say, I told the Binasa, or Mumu Ye Juma. 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
1: yes
0: and he is the rewarder of those that diligently seek him
1: yes
0: It's the man now on yet to say, Our Father who art in heaven, hallowed be thy name, yeah. Thy kingdom come, so. Thy will be done on earth as it is. I am Bible, but it could be a Bible
1: swore.
0: Bible swore.
1: Sole.
2: 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Just that, dear young Masumu, them Kuani, a catcher. 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
1: Papa,
0: many
1: age.
0: Oh, show you a and that's a summer mechanic. So, who show you a wha? I'm funny, so who show you a wha?
1: Yes.
0: So, right.

0: prophesy in the name of Jesus.
1: Amen.
2: Amen.
0: And that's what we got.
3: Papa.
0: Yes.
3: Yamishao.
0: Oh, yeah, what's next?
3: Yamishao, Papa. Nah, Papa, a brass was a GD for sorry.
0: Yes.
3: Say, now, what? A brass was a was a when you remember. A sorry. Now, a bomb pie. What the sum. I was sorry, Papa. I did be a besi a war who name be a decency was soon soon.
0: Catch up, move you.
3: I did be a debetiano pa a besi beer and a general edicacy.
0: It's mobintias, yes, sir. Be what we are saying.
3: Be what we are saying. And yes, to Christo, a yako, not some back. I say, watch and pray. Watch and pray.
0: My
3: Nabompaye, mawenina ho, nabompaye. When nim adia wasa si shu,
2: yes.
3: When nim eni pabone fuwa,
2: yes.
3: When nim eje trimodin fuwa, into asi mawenina ho,
2: yes.
3: When
4: asempa efi,
3: when riafi fampaye ekano,
2: yes.
3: Ekrito for ye dadodo,
0: oh.
3: Ye dadodo, ye dadodo, Papa. A brass who was in Yamama, sorry.
2: Amen.
3: And a genie, our dinner who best champagne. Send your kind, a debachiano pana, sentient dinetti.
2: Amen.
3: Maman sentient ni eddy one now with Jimmy Dinetti.
2: Yes.
3: And sentient ni beddy will be a cheat.
2: What's that? Amen.
3: A warrior beddy will be a
2: cheat. Yes.
3: A juma beddy will be a
2: man.
3: A wobeddy will be a
2: man.
3: A way yes.
2: Amen.
3: Nia what you did, you Papa, let me show.
2: Amen.
0: About you then, I walk a canyon.
5: Savon, your mechanic say, yes, swelling giant, and so
0: good.
5: Now you're mumpy.
0: Good.
5: If you say a town for ombre,
0: okay.
5: Or pay a crana sen,
0: okay.
5: Or pay a queen,
0: okay.
5: Or pay a saying,
0: okay.
5: It is all pay a saying, I will be daddy, da. Will be die. I'm on the bow we are. Or could it was what that would be, Mabugu. What that I will ever say. What that of Bosabe Selma. What that they were pray and then and Dabbe and Yano. Obosad da kope ebewia
0: okay
5: intimenda
0: all right
5: ma yenu nan kamboni amompae
0: ne
5: papa ya onyame bagye ne ye wodi anai de
2: amen
0: reverend ima
2: papa
0: de na wo kaka ne amompae
2: papa dan bo kan say e christofon sori
0: me ba afra ne sie sie wo be kan bibi
2: dan mo kan say christofon

0: Brenimo, Nanina Sasso, Solia, dear, and your call for us near Bompaye, now only a Bompaye or radio, who send you a cheek, now near call for us for Bompaya, near who or Brabum, Yalano, and Bessia Fife. Amen.
1: Amen.
2: Amen.
0: Amen. Papa, I see a Janina Bompaye.
2: Okay.
0: It sounds the Bible say one not. Just what will be from one day when Timmy Nakara, just what say what you man, and the bread you say Christopher, ye Gina, near bomb pie,
2: okay,
0: near Gina, near Demaya, when you
2: okay,
0: and Papa say drum pies now, Christony, that's a we don't pie the agrodia, and you now per se and send me better,
2: very well.
0: Now per se be a buba also,
2: okay,
0: sir. Why not so Gina, so bomb pie the
2: okay.
0: Yankoponi, Yamia, what he has.
2: That's right.
0: One tongue could be other.
2: That's right.
0: And he said, Ujinana bomb pyre.
2: Okay.
0: On the subajoso.
3: Amen.
0: Amen.
3: Amen.
2: You have a rampai book.
3: Yes, Papa.
2: Ozovo.
4: Yeah.
2: Me person me show being crying can't change, say. Empire, I have a bonus, say, 10 minutes here, you have a bomb pyre already, see. Say, what do you wish him on? Obe Freya and Maya dance.
0: Amen.
2: Maybe I will be a Biwani and Shasin.
3: Yes,
0: oh, yes, Sudin.
3: I see what I'm saying. I was saying, why am I a swing?

I said, I'm going to say, I'm going to say, I'm going to say, I'm going to say, I'm going to say, I'm going to say, I'm going to say, I'm going to say, I'm going to say, I'm going to say, I'm going to say, I'm going to say, I'm going to say, I'm going to say, I'm going to say, I'm going to say, I'm going to say, I'm going to say, I'm going to say, I'm going to say, I'm going to say, I'm going to say, I'm going to say, I'm going to say, I'm going to say, I'm going to say, I'm going to say, I'm going to say, I'm going to say, I'm going to say, I'm going to say, I'm going to say, I'm going to say, I'm going to say, I'm going to say, I'm going to say, I'm going to say, I'm going to say, I'm going to say, I'm going to say, I'm going to say, I'm going to say, I'm going to say, I'm going to say, I'm going to say, I'm going to say, I'm going to say, I'm going to say, I'm going to say, I'm going to say, I'm going to say, I'm going to say, I'm going to say, I'm going

0: for me, who soon soon was ya bobby panish. Ya bumpy, Casabo yesterday,
1: yesterday,
0: Pania Biara, and Sebi, and Yawami, and Yawami, and Yawami, and Yawami, and Yawami, and Yawami, and Yawami, and Yawami, and Yawami, and Yawami, and Yawami, and Yawami, and Yawami, and Yawami, and Yawami, and Yawami, and Yawami, and Yawami, and Yawami, and Yawami, and Yawami, and Yawami, and Yawami, and Yawami, and Yawami, and Yawami, and Yawami, and Yawami, and Yawami, and Yawami, and Yawami, and Yawami, and Yawami, and Yawami, and Yawami, and Yawami, and Yawami, and Yawami, and Yawami, and Yawami, and Yawami, and Yawami, and Yawami, and Yawami, and Yawami, and Yawami, and Yawami, and Yawami, and Yawami, and Yawami, and Yawami, and Yawami, and Yawami, and Yawami, and Yawami, and Yawami, and Yawami, and Yawami, and Yawami, and Yawami, and Yawami, and Yawami, and Yawami, and Yawami, 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

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I'm a toy. I'm a toy. I'm a toy. I'm a toy. I'm a toy. I'm a toy. I'm a toy. I'm a toy. I'm a toy. I'm a toy. I'm a toy. I'm a toy. I'm a toy. I'm a toy. I'm a toy. I'm a toy. I'm a toy. I'm a toy. I'm a toy. I'm a toy. I'm a toy. I'm a toy. I'm a toy. I'm a toy. I'm a toy. I'm a toy. I'm a toy. I'm a toy. I'm a toy. I'm a toy. I'm a toy. I'm a toy. I'm a toy. I'm a toy. I'm a toy. I'm a toy. I'm a toy. I'm a toy. I'm a toy. I'm a toy. I'm a toy. I'm a toy. I'm a toy. I'm a toy. I'm a toy. I'm a toy. I'm a toy. I'm a toy. I'm a toy. I'm a toy. I'm a toy. I'm a toy. I'm a toy

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0: ye be for life no ahaya sempa ahaya sempa 94.7 ye be for life ni tu 0302216545 and a 0302216546 and over to me a friend was 054-895-5947 Fraye, na bribit da wakuma swap si ya no mampire. 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
0: 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Amen. 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
4: Papa Yesu me bompae.
5: Amen.
4: Ede oba ehye wosa.
5: Jesus.
4: Baby pia wo wa gna so aduru.
5: Yes.
4: Honkonkro wa ho odene ene otume no ento ne twese sia.
5: Amen.
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5: Yes.
4: 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Amen.
5: Amen.
0: Peter, Peter ya pon ye de number bi betudwa no afre na ye di nkomo why
2: na
0: me shall be bre 0302216545 and 0302216546 and I'll bet me afre 054-895-5947 Fre na yane wo mompae na ne da wa kuma so biara ye nyine rade din mu mompae na ye nim say if there is a man to pray then there is a God to answer 0302216545 0302216546 and at 054-895-5947 Fred Nayane wo mompae or say or their training for nam and their master says some more in Sida. Hello,
4: and Yajuma.
0: Hello, hello,
1: hello.
0: What that room I would need, baby, of refro. What but you won't pay down, nigga, grandma, Mr. Opa.
1: I did not, my
0: cousin. Enoch, baby, I'll call dear. Enoch, get up a senior man, your mouth, bombing come on. Also, I'm on the day.
6: I'm on the phone. Everybody, the abundant money paying the wounds of what Radu is saying, Chenurano, that is myself, Munimoko. I did Bilabas Shun Pedianum, and Timbele Mogugu, and Mopabella, and what is already myself. I want Timbo, send Tim, say a fool, send Mompemo, and Radu, I want the assignment,
5: amen.
6: Myself, your Bible, Becovia, Radmon, first, and the other say, your family, Yama, who team with the amen.
5: Amen.
0: And look here, Pawai, the number be better to you, and no afraid. Now, you know what, Twampa, Bonneso, off air, why? Nyame hyira wo bebree. 0302216545. Hello. Hello. Yay. Hello. Hello. Want me engine at home and so 0302216545 and 0302216546.
3: Friend, I am
0: Pi. Hello.
3: Hello, Papa.
0: I said, but you
3: didn't be over you. A friend, fresh, I'm a
0: yeah, me patro, where they miss out a home brassimu and any demo and country who got cra Eddie Free and radio no home. I may need to me a bon coma, Miss Opa. Why?
3: Okay, Papa. Okay.
0: Thank you very much. But you're not a senior man, you
3: senior me, for
0: okay. Patrick, what can I say?
3: Patrick.
0: Enoch, is that your name?
3: No, Kujo.
0: Who's it, Kujo, right? All right, it's your soft way, man. No, bumpy. Also, for you, ma. Kujo soap a brabumu buafu. Son and Pibo Man, why?
6: But your mom, Pi, my mistake. I pay a bumpy de Makujo.
5: Yes,
6: say Radic Chibwa for Mano.
5: Amen.
6: Juma Bielo, ye be a ra. Radum, no, Jumani Mubwafo.
5: Yes,
6: Radiman in Chiona Brab.
5: Amen.
6: Radi Yamano, no dear dance here. Nobody yes, Christo Nemo. Amen.
5: Amen.
3: Amen.
0: Tia Power, the number be to Gano Fred. Nay, I know what to umpire bonus in Yami Bay in Yame. Why? 0302216545. Hello. 0302216545. Yeah, for last call. 0302216545. Hello.
7: Hello.
0: Me pacho, good evening.
7: Good evening.
0: Pacho, dini baby of free flow.
7: Me didn't do this. Me first atomic down.
0: Atomic. Hacho atomic ana.
7: Pacho atomic down. Yeah.
0: Baby, I yabo ko hodi.
7: Yeah, me
0: ado. 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
7: I show you.
6: A rather, and then we die, my medicine once.
5: Amen.
6: A rather, baby, Biela or Twan, dear. Too many Biela, a div no honor. A rather, Fanation and Nancy. My name, come on, dear. Na twi atoforman o Yesu Kristo dinu. Amen.
5: Amen.
7: Amen.
0: Yamra na ye be yentimi mfa call bi ebiom. Nyame ya ndum na se Yesu ama Thursday ya woda a ebia. Anopa 8.
5: Yes.
0: Anopa 8.

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1: Anointing service.
0: Yes.
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0: Yes.
1: Ni anointing omo nine. 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
3: great work akopwe wie nyame fa no so ama waye nhira and the other dream so great work sabre melimu wa 101 Sabre, you feel great 101. Would you for more crop back as a video?
4: It's wonderful, mature so, and yet you food that I already show.
3: Kenya Baba, a consul, a Baba do fear. One also said, Nanya may a numb na qua so I yet a fear your sibling. One can shut that. No, but can be a singer, meaning yam. Mammy, you are crop back as a video can see so.
5: Yeah, yeah.
3: No, mammy, opens our chair with you quiet now.
5: But you're
3: first thing.
5: But your friend Mavis.
3: Mavis, ah, Oti, and I'll free him.
5: But your me fear Docoy.
3: O Docoada Oti. Wonderful. Yamina, and Nana Julia, my Mavis, yes, I can't doubt Ketaso. Now so Oti, yet still you can see your life. And then, and I'm always happy here, and yet all night, and I saw ye.
5: You, Jammy Dancy. The problem in the sofa. Na me akwala no me kwatena me ofa ene me si wanchen
3: wo ya bofra
5: pa chan
3: for that would be via him
5: e me di infancy
3: 6 years na kwatena wo ofa no so wanchen
5: pa chan
3: aha
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3: na usha no
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3: wo no die
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5: e fi wa ko no me da me so da e bia no na me wo fa no ne me da
3: ei from that time no wo so da e be na wo fa no da
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5: 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And so still,
3: it's a wood nine hours. I can see a warrior coin. And now, what is the saying?
5: In Pacho, I may be a baby, my coin will be a knock. See, baby, I'm meeting coin in answer. Do for Mrs. Samantin Pipe will be a name, did me come a qua. Say, dear baby, and why? 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
3: Mm-hmm. For what country?
5: My country. Send me any 7 days.
3: Mm-hmm.
5: And I'm a coyer.
3: Mm-hmm.
5: You coyer, she said, I'm one of my son, a young son, a jay, die son or so. A jay.
3: Now, what for
5: Mo fani se se wa bubu owo
3: o ko ya kwanje bi fo ka che so ya kwanje wo fani bubu
5: pa che sa
3: na wo ye ya po wo fani bubu da
5: wo fani bubu da mi wi sa da na na bubu go
3: mo wa se mo sa ko si se
5: o le se mo se se na obi so aba se baba ba ye mi ho ade
3: fine ti obi wo sa problem enemu ya we de enemu enna so bi ada na to bi na da an obi wo a obi na da secret bi rip no onka Obi was our problem with your son. Obi a ripple. 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Sabi ya kesa, hani pa di yadwe, no wo, and your help by the mass. 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O tio, o chia pe, o chia so vok so, a divorce o broker, o tibu Testers of a call, a bosom, and a convulsion. That's what Roche would be tears somebody or done them. What can I? That's something more was some of us here. And here's some other catching.
5: Nipper be around what's our problem here making even. On here, one young couple had us raining. On can you send Nedia D. Fabano or Modosum by Papa home? Who call me here will be home. And to send me a name, Mamba, a Jawa, what me out, I've shown a problem, me a man come as him, and so we call baby, I may come as him.
3: And sana,
5: it's me, I saw you, I mean, a yes, why a new year.
3: Oh, okay, awesome. Well, yes, so a new
5: year. Already, me, I'm a Tijuana, no one has a friend. A
0: simple F.
5: Near comings and near kindness, room, Pepe. Timmy, so be a was a honey bee. Won't try any, baby, I'm not a call. I'm ready, Janchen.
3: Just a word,
5: you said, Jane, and obey. I'm
3: so I'll cast a young woman, Michel.
5: Say, the hook me, William, and you're
3: wonderful. No, let's go.
5: And you're Michel, baby.
3: Amen. So many of us, why what? Why was it? I'm to me, Gusu, yet to Mampa. Yammy to me, yet to ma, now to higher day. And now what in your mammy and my dear catch us, eh? Adia, dear blown, eh, eh, eh, eh, eh, When ya sister crowd two and one bottle, or so for my yale or fancy. Only Bessia, the sister, there are some as we were before. The cook and then they can send you, sister Sofu. Me would you mad Sofu? Men men person me cassa. Now, a dear Yami, I know before so I am a me. Ah, me a fat and cassa, cassa me a da. Banam war in fever 6 years, 10 years. No man be farming. I've been so that you be on no more fun than me.
4: Oh, sister, I'll be on. Sister, will you be crowfing,
3: sir?
4: Now, me tell him, say, no fun, you could tell by Bosham,
3: sir,
4: or by Bosham.
3: 2 year concern, we are concerned, what for you,
4: we will go.
3: Yeah.
4: But you can follow the room, what is seminar? And no man, Beman a ban walk on.
3: If you
4: feel free, you
3: free.
4: What I say? It's a range, you go, I'm a peer. I saw a blessing miracle. Oh, well, that's you, man. Come on. What I say, I never remember you about the idea. No, so you're born by your work. I said,
3: Bemma's will figure
4: out our side. I'll say, what I say, did you mean Yamijuma? What I say, did you say, I'm not a for Papa Bino Conjaya? A normal quee. A little bit to me suffer a thief one up. So be Pierre, how be Dowso? Or be Pierre Mania and super problem be
0: Cotana be Concord
4: Dowso? You see, or don't pay. What do you mean, sir? What I say, Bishop? She is yes,
3: sir.
4: Yes, him, yes, will be on one casa. No, you plan that diamond or usha,
3: sir. The Bible says, Nipa fearful,
4: and then a town for townful. No, I saw so that ya. No, I saw Susu, or say who were dying, so a son and a da.
3: To go for a bear, so die, in whom a bush you are for, or die, a boy,
4: be a little bit more. Obi kura wari obi duma so da obi obi ti obi awari o bo be so da eno no no ni nua na se ni papa no ma me da oni ni kurumpa so wona se na we want to one more but awari ni ku
3: sa
4: ti obi ti wari o ti mu fa ye furu wona se se ke tu asisi ya 0247 you see my beautiful and not to life difo be se fa course we need for bomb pai na anopai ye need for shi anopai no obi e super dance 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
4: ka se frame hello yes awu ka se frame
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6: pache na send na
4: 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Oh, who did what she a noma? Tuba ban or pay. Now, my chill about the amoya watty. Baba doko, so Tiba be a mono. I shall my dear Faka be sick canisi. Usikanisi and offer doko canoes for doko last stop. Why? Usia no offer number watty for a great one 0247825022. Hello, Casafre. Hello 0247825022 from Abu Great One, the Miracle Prophet. Hello, Bacho, do you frame your doom radio? Why? Doom radio in Casabacho? Oh, radio no feedback in the buying side. Okay.
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7: Pacho kaza
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0: Tama. 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Ma taka ba kuru bushaka ba da basanda. Open idea, I did not tell you how the fragrant one or G.
1: How do you fall?
0: Oh,
1: number
0: such and banner. What disabled program? Also, what problem? Now, Papa Media does here.
1: That's right.
0: Mamma, no permission, did my what? Yes, what your goose you already to me, son of a pony. Jesus, my God, Holy Spirit, do show that the mojano. Mante, amen. 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Sorry, but your enigma. Obama, no, I'm warning him. Hello?
1: Yeah.
0: Obama, Miss Obama, no, I'm warning him. MZ, anything I'm warning you, I didn't problem, no. Obama, my child, I did be a more what? Now, what do you have? What? Wonderful. God bless you. Fragrant one. 0247 825022. 0244 673 2 0244 673 2 0 Fragrant 1. Hello? Who can I free? Who Tessie?
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0: Mara kuru bushika bakan. 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Uba tini kawati. Mamma, no more permission, dear Watty. We shall the Quinty Asanka, Bemana, Man, Wuntininka. Share your swagger gusso, the name of Jesus, Holy Spirit. Lakaba Sanda Makanda. Share, Madame, yeah, my movie business here, and Yamia Trema Divi. And then I would demo. Who's here?
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0: Who knew about maybe what demo? Now, so, sorry, you send the panel what demo, who will be tennis so? Spirit be okuta by bon sound spirit who hum bit in a so na sad yeno fight it yeah or wadi Pajo any pano wada
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0: 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Now, who are Casacura, open side in Fruso? 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Hello?
3: Yes,
0: you. But you're I didn't control the Sadiano, a spirit to be a better in the as I'm a woman, Sapa. But what's
3: it?
0: No, sir.
4: Masaka Turbushika Bakara Basanda Bakanda.
0: Here, Utasuda, who's the only one Casaunia Moda? 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
0: Boye subi.
3: Jesus.
0: Sabo biyum. 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Share a small jam. Heart. Loose. 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
1: 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Hello? 0247-825-022. For a great one, is here. Hello? 0247-825-5022. 0244-673-270. Me problem. I'll pay me trust one-to-one. Now, we're going to get hello? Hello? 0247-825-5022. 0244-673-270. Hello?
2: Hello?
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1: 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Who land or no ballo? A unia.
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1: Malaba kuru bushika baka. Scanner one wo. What first scanner si? Uni scanner. Yeah one wo.
4: Oh.
1: Scanner one wo.
4: Yeah,
1: so Benedia, and now bit me and Benedia, tamu yena so na obet menyane ne dia na ka menene nkasa na o challenge ya na menene nkasa no on fashi kama back what ngame ya ele ko frere ma mi pacho frere 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O brother, name you know what? Yeah, Mamma Cassam Tro. 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Then you make a letter, Mrs. Scano. 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You make a letter, Mrs. Scano. 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Okay. 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Oh my God. Oh Penina Nakati. 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
1: 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What do you call them? Mask Kurobo Shikabak and the Basanda Kurobo Shikabak. Holy Spirit, what do you call them? Massacre Tarabasan. 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
1: Massacre Tarabasan. 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What is it? sikari se sem
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1: 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Not me, we shall support him through Swati. 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But my number is in your WhatsApp. Who put my WhatsApp on me? Who America, Canada, Holland, Amsterdam. Testimony and what thing? Nami Yejuma 0247825022. 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
1: Sanda, basanda. 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Hello Kaza Flavor. Hello.
8: Hello,
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8: Adele, for me, Mama, go for me. 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
1: A kola maira. 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
8: Oba. 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
1: Jesus Christ, Marco Shika Bakanda. Rada Bakuru Bushinda. But what she had to say? What you had to say? Jesus Christ. Over Radiba Casawati. Masikaturu, Shika Bakara Basanda Bakanda Basan. 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Why? Radu or Wati? Yes, Majanaji, a bit better before you war. Masikatara Babasan. Jesus, Radicasa. Jesus, I'm ready to be your Holy Spirit. Mask be kind of a bus and a bus. Sister, madam, on your eye. What? Yeah, my mother is sick in the chair. Oh, infant, I'm
8: more.
1: Who is a woman?
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1: My God. Jesus Christ. Any panyo? Sure. One casa, who are down for you, who are down for young girl, best a bear 35 years, your friend Naomi. Otto, you say Otto, no man be said Tumantus. 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About you. Sister, tell me, that I too also, Usu, Messu of Furusu Pacho. Abofrano free school, tell ye, on your eye. Obano, you are one casaso. Who sister Bana or Dubano, Yashin, you why? Before Sir Oboko Scuno, we are so on ya, dear Mount, and tea, I dare one yet. Obaba Frano. Now, Obaba Frano, so. And crown. Now, about friendly is soon or the Jenny Free in Chen or the Coos Coo and Opey. Into a point or buff, you know, Usru. And of course, our damn for the chair or what damn for the chairs is here. Do you like? Why, Pajo? And you bet me, say, if you need bear, what damn for if you need bear, dear, Pajo with me a call. When you like?
8: Oh,
1: Mel. 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
1: 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Who is here? 0247825022 Hello, Kazafre.
9: Germany.
1: Oh, Germany.
9: Yes.
1: Now Germany, to say. 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
9: Bacho akwanche no last week me sakai. 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
1: Ah, wa free me da. 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
9: Wa wuli pa Frank.
1: Oh. 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
9: Me sakai last week mo.
1: Why? Okay.
9: But
1: why? 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
9: answering
0: 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Jesus Christ, Holy Spirit. 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
0: 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Flagrant was here. Uno America, Canada, Holland, Amsterdam, Japan, Australia, Belgium, Sweden, Denmark. 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I'm in my pie. 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Hello, Kaja Flavor. 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
11: Amen.
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1: Holy Spirit. 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Hello, Casafre. 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
11: Asempa FE.
1: Wo asamai. 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Ano pay ya wo free grade 1.
12: Oh.
1: Pa do say.
12: Wo afu jami.
1: Ile jao. Jesus Christ. 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My God. 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If you say Bush was seven, I don't know what you're why, Mr. O. Instead of knowing you have us into a banner so called. And what you run, what's a Unubu Korea, a Unubia Koru, or getting the tea, and no banner could carry and talk on to call banner packing no more. Meboa.
12: And
1: the crown. 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
1: 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Hello? Hello?
13: Hello?
1: 0244 Mibrene Yasu 673270. 0244 673270. My number is in your WhatsApp. We bet me so far. My WhatsApp line. We are Bruce America. Maybe some numbers we horse up in a jammer. We put some friend another WhatsApp line. And the WhatsApp on Kwan Yefa, and the WhatsApp course on Kwan 0205803565. 020 and we are WhatsApp on call. I'll be from WhatsApp call CCR, live call, video call. We'll be my friend CCR 020 580 35 65 020 580 35 65 020 and we are WhatsApp on call. Oh, America, Canada, Holland. Adam CCR and WhatsApp, and from WhatsApp call 020 580 35 65 020 580 35 65 020 580 35 65 and your WhatsApp course on Kuana WhatsApp new Viber new Imunia with my friend live call WhatsApp call. Oh, America, oh, Canada, oh, Amsterdam. Information be a bit in their fashion. 020 580 35 65 020 580 35 65 And I found it. My other life, so with my friends, you see, I'm a life, you see, 5 o'clock, no D4 at Tinaconium. A cow, 1 to 1. Ube who, no,

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0: So if you are Doko site, a year new town, Mambo P, Malata, and Nasa Ufi, a year Madina side, Beba,

and now I'm a big man, obey a shot, not Thomas Bedomo, but who are naming them, and then you are watching, Panamo, Nabampa, Yamasana Kwasu, and I also win your miracle. And you want to 5 o'clock on a prayer, copium a year 2 o'clock. What is all behold you for? You will have the Sunday. Bye bye. Amisha.

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It means that it is every. And the Lord spoke to me and said, many of us, we

0: business in prayer has made kings become beggars, and beggars are riding on horses. According to scripture, 1 Peter chapter 4 verse 7 says, the end of the world is coming soon. Therefore, be earnest and disciplined in prayer. For this reason, Freedom Time Praying Partner FTPP is inviting all to join this power-packed prayer program every Sunday, Monday, Tuesday, and Wednesday midnight, 12 p.m. on... 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
2: Amen.
0: Don't forget that the fervent prayer of a righteous man availeth much. Therefore, be part of this program. 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

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Your name is El Shaddai. Your name is Jehovah Makadesh. 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Your name is I Am That I Am. Oh my God. Your name is Jehovah Raphael. 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We have come tonight from different kinds of life and we are just saying blessed be your name. 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

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Well, when we are mobile, we'll be out. Don't upon the Amae. Sassy Debbie was the chia. In Gutonia de Mano. Father, we bless you, Lord. We give you glory. We give you glory. We give you glory. Indeed, you are worthy to be praised. You are untouchable. Obini we nim obini we chi. Honra and ne eneda. What a king. What a king, what a king. This morning it is time to bless the name of the Lord. Okay, Psalm 8. Okay, Psalm 8. Near Orikane say, Aw Eurade, Yen Eurade, Enimbein, a woo udin in a was a singing as we bless you this morning, Father. We give you all the glory. Indeed, you are God. It is time to bless Him as we are with the people of God. Coming to worship the King. And we tell you now, Rikasa, Unyanko Pon, your crown crown. And I'll pay me my good morning at about Sampa 94.7. Ebrahim Jaka Semuno, Yafrako Duma in one. Pejani Din, Yeni Din Kasi, Sanso Crown of Fata, and Unyam Seno Fatano. What a King. Lift up your voice wherever you are, and let's begin to bless the name of the Lord. Let's begin to worship Him. Let's begin to exalt Him. Let's begin to magnify Him, for He alone deserves to be adored. He's unchangeable God. He's the King of kings and the Lord of lords.

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3: We me wofa mi bibia me nana eye the late DCOP retire Kweku Ayesu Opare Ado Esquire waka nchinegu ana wafra ni ntama ewo ni tintin so nti 1 week observation ebe basu okumasi KNUST eye on the 16th of this month, on the 16th of this month, in Timpacho, Metun Safro Sebra, now 1 week observation, no, na ye na enche nyanko pondye no, nyamini se, obeba, you been supporting, and ni bibi anti, wa ye 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So the Lord bless you once again, my brother, my everything, Pastor Dr. K Dogbeto ye sofo wa Dental SDA All Nation Church. 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So God richly bless you. The name remain the same. Your humble servant, Kwabena Kofi. 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Bye-bye. 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Bye-bye.

Mpa 94.7 FM busa for ene aye benada ene 14th of July 2026 ebra sun se yete agudie mu nsema eye kasebo ede brewo ena no permitting ede set dazi guma jama nesha no pay me ena me di wuntia me ede ama 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

0: 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me and the blasters akobo seno asasisu.
1: These are maybe the narratives from the people, but I don't really think there's a camp of someone and the camp of someone. At the end of the day, we all wanted to make the country proud. We all representing the country, so yeah, there was nothing like this. It could be something someone had, but yeah, we were together as a team, as a goalkeeping unit. So there was nothing like there was this camp or there was this camp. We were all together supporting each other to achieve a great thing for the country.
0: Way ending sama Lawrence Atiziki wadi tu ja se ne camp bia ni ho na so bu huno so Atiziki camp na fe Benjamin Asai camp bia no anya de ye no kwa bia sa ensu eni ho ntweni sama owra ensu wadi tu ja 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
2: You're paying for so. This is the time I say, Omo Befia Omo Tucho Munyame, no Musa, and revive a football.
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2: I'm telling you the truth. Bivia say of a football.
3: So, I didn't know Marcelo.
2: You ever start here? Yes, sir. FM. Moloko Yebi, since you're in a resource in Ebano. And I'm a boy. It's taken how many years? It's your football in the Amazon. Say, say, na your corner, yeah, any day,
4: same FM.
2: Your board draw, na your share one, or yes, you, team nine, team nine. You have quality, no, but the way I had the nasty players and an engine. You have a football, yeah, yeah, yeah, yeah, yeah. See, I dear, Ubilim, Ubilim, it's your mobile, Yanshi, and Yammy. And never boy. And after so, you're paying for no so. This is the time I say, Omo Befia Omo Tucho Munyame, no Musa, and revive a football.
3: Paying for the kit football.
2: I'm telling you the truth. Bivia say of we football no
3: so there no ma say no
2: you ever start here you start from grassroots Morocco yebi sisi
0: Enti weni nsema Daniel Kwe wadi etuja ewo Atum TV se Morocco eyebi enti gani yensu ye dieno yensasi ye enimo enimo ya ni enye nebe timia boema biyansu ye timia konkain na yengre mu ewo eye women's 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
4: When we were appointed, we had a very crucial meeting, making sure that we outline our cost, focus, and our commitment level to those who have appointed us, and our commitment level to Ghana as whole. We were banned, and we're coming back. What are we going to do? We need to make sure that things like that don't happen. Make sure that we get Ghana back to World Cup stage when it comes to U17. So we were keeping ourselves in line, making sure that we don't do any mistake when it comes to aid cheating and other things to make sure that we do the right thing and then get Ghana back as the nation and those who have given us this opportunity, trust us more and then keep us going. So, inshallah, we did it and with the support of the whole Ghana.
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0: Assistant coach Edema the Black Maidens of Ghana Sumani Basiruddin and what in same way and so Eddie Tuja Eho na Yemwe Mukakra Ewo and Nesembon Trumpfest nothing since Mautua and also and no more clubs Naso Ewo Kodium Hadia Nessins FC Bobokono Emra Ewe Ghana Premier League no 2026 Ewieno na Bobokono om Okra relegation om every premier num akotom ewo division one na emwom no eyadom Modern Edgy FA Cup and this woman also anti confederacy India, woman and Equa Costi Ghana and Nemo, na Enea Menu Ekasai, Amosin no, Kota, Nessa, your bet me your Mako Confederacy no, Aqua Kodu Bosse Assassin, no, Aye coach and a team, Ed Dravko, Lugarazit, Wano Aye, former coach Edema Kumasi, Asante Kodako, and Nadia, Omone Dravko, Ewe, Nessa Uhemu Padia, Womu Etimet no Manaso, Mete Nathan's FC, and the Uran Assign Contraja. No and the Ebefa Nathan's FC. Now for your dear body division one, Asanso Abo, a year Confederation Cup, no, maybe I'm set me a conkent to Eddie, Nessa confirm Asampa 94.7 FM, Yede Mount, the Nathan's FC, and a Dravko, Lugarazit, 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aye, and Tiantisa, golf the Esika Fonkwa and Ebo.
6: I always say that golf is like any sport. Yes, there has been a lot of misconception around golf, and so part of what we do is also to demystify all those myths that, oh, golf is only rich people, golf is this. I always ask this simple question. If you're into athletics, will you buy shoes for athletics? Good. You buy your, I mean, the same thing with golf. If you go with athletics, you can get some shoes for 100 Ghana cedis and get some shoes for 2,000 Ghana cedis. It's all your choice, right? The same thing with golf. You can get reasonably priced equipment. You can get expensive equipment. Oh, there are some people who even customize their equipment. It's all up to you. Just as there are some people who customize their tennis rackets, etc. So it's not an expensive sport. It's not a sport for rich people or what. It's a sport for the mass. Sometimes it's challenging getting the funding, but we take it a day at a time, a year at a time, gradually educating more people, getting them to appreciate the sport, getting them to understand what the sport stands for, what the sport does, the integrity that is in the sport, how the sport itself mirrors life, okay?
0: 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Ono de Ness of Body Nassin to say pay. And Yadia Ness at Jumano Ness omit me Amana to us sense a walk up or dog Ebay and Guasem Kua. And Enedia Ness at Diego Aya Fulan. Ono an Ababesum Aya Juma as a head coach. Edema Uruguay for Nebian Sweat me a conkan to win his ma. And also Abba. Yadi to him Nebian Sweat me a conkan Nassan and ne. Eye adia World Cup semi-final match no and the first one able to draw and the match kese ba kwetu jano eye France and Spain and Ebo and afi watch no no eye Argentina and Oman England and so and Ebo ni into win in sma and so e by the air to him on Asempa 94.7 FM but it's an isne Ewo Demod Demod North Canesi no North Canesi Demod no eye Stereo Pub Stereo Pub and Afi Nikobi Gill, a honomo and 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Kaka, a walk up minutes.
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0: 94.7 FM, aha, and yedi eye Asempa Sports News at 6, no, yedi esi Seth Dazi, Guma Jaman desi, mina midi hu, tiame, Abednego Komensa, and a bome chidom, 7-4, no, eye Eric esi Dubwe di, Kejuana 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
9: 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Se si edye se enko fu be guha somu be she game wa. On payment via the content. Intunia, who's who bets me clean passes for football season? Imo now, Brom with you money to a transaction via Koboko. Fahusha game with BM on a First National Bank Bema payment via Koboko. Now, we see this way in the Jim Kwa. Sisabra First National Bank, Miamma Speed Point POS in the year. And she share a crowd home.
10: 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How? 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
1: Ennity, Tiabu Chenkomo, Akwakua Manqua, Akuntejo, Eddie Bro was Sempa, 94.7 FM. So,
3: it drew me in that I say, Yan Mwaman on it. You almost see a cracker. You almost will Hunu. Yes, Yatia. 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
4: Memory Debia, a bonusia, a permusia, a question of what you change your home, our approach, said the Akum, any diabe drufi, the Yahoo, near her, the Ye, near the Abba, the Yeno, and you can say,
3: Ye, Abrochin come on a dim tintim pa.
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5: Robert J.B. make us a free Germany.
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5: Cost of never for Abrochin where Omo Waman and Emma Omo Asaman and Omo Mutipi. Omo Kuran after program, after project, you are Emma.
1: Shannon, say a mimini de bia. 6 p.m. Bogan near Abrochin Company.

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1: 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Any bone fracture no. Yeduro Power Specialist Herbal Hospital. Dr. Kosio Dria ya betrite.
0: 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Power Specialist Herbal Hospital. 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
1: Entemukura. One must specialize wasa area ropa. Yari ba konsho ane sayo mumbre pa hepatitis B. Stroke. 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Power Specialist Herbal Hospital. 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

0: 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This advertisement is regulated by the...
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Sanso and I will call Atom online at my joint online. Who waits me at ye Amabibia Koso. And then 14th of July 2026. Adipa Achie. Yen Fasina Kasia Emma Chedi Ampon. Now, once you are with here, Ewa Chichi, and your bench, and pay in to check us here and for Mao. Yama, good morning.

this year. Oh, they are saying passports news at 6 April. No, see, Pepe. I don't pay Ochim and Camidino, eh, Dennis Asamoa, I want Tedino, eh, Alatula. Shannon Suse and paying for Achuturu and paying for Akukudam and a Taj Medicacy Echi. Ghana's Maestro, your Supreme, the King of the Morning. Sanso and Yen Sports Director, Samuel Kwadadi Rinchi, Head of Sports, Professor E.K. Wallace, Deputy, Eric Esiedubu.

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Yewia Shannon Susie Edi Dadrino Ebetuaso Amawene Aropay, live on Asempa 94.7 FM, Odi Enunso Ebe Vrem Repem, and any day di kaya utini edi ato Asempa, numbers edi di jumano, 0302216545, 0302216546. This is the Back in the room. 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a year the foreign minister Eric Sedubedi Kejuan and Kasadi a room and they semi final game ever top form area Spain and France and you met non so what the more than Paya Ebedra and also Huntem in a room over the World Cup. 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

0: 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Franco Trading Enterprise, Franco Ewon Krabataro, Ewo Ghana Fanenina, Se Eye Kumase, Se Eye Nkran, Se Eye Sunyane, Se Eye Brekum, Se Eye Techiman, Ninyina no Uremane Franco BTV Edin Sawoso, Ene Franco Nkasa, Ewo 0246-422-338, 0246-422-338, and a 0345-993-91, or still, phone Papa Franco Trading Enterprise, AJ, and a pipe with two checkers here at the mouth. Sanso and room, I was sing text tanker. I'm also a mouth tank, papa. Nudge media be up as a woody D. Say in Sue, and I open say Yemfa M. Refi, Emigu, sentence in a mouth. You bet me, and your dear, and what dear pa, and sign a very, very a tava. Danny Day, Dano, a woody do Juma, maybe added an aquamo. Maybe I'm now a contractor, oh, site, open tanker, obey you soon. I'm with you, Sugum, Namujume, dear Moody, be amude. 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And Tibo Modin said, Dani De Inano, Obeche Otank, Debi Viakosu Edi Amau. 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Wanting Tank,
1: I mean, you don't know sentimentality, you don't know sentimentality.
0: Nana Kwekua, Ekrado, Yanko, Echibo, Ina, Emao, Enebra, Anopo. Nana, good morning.
2: Good morning, sir.
0: Patron, no apom to say.
2: Maybe I'm fine. Yeah,
0: the treaty I'm going to say.
2: Yeah.
0: And then, so you're back?
2: Yes. FIFA World Cup semi-final games, you know, started and na cracker of the semi-final pairings, beto you know, France against Spain. Go for omo shechi apa o, omo shechi apa pa pa pa pa pa na. Oni mi se, ene game no ya de ebre time mufono live. Ewo Demod North Kaneshi.
0: Yeah.
2: Obienim Demod North Kaneshi. Stereo Pub.
0: Stereo Pub.
2: Yeah, Stereo Pub. Na Stereo Pub wane na Kobi. Ena na se omu a partner. Na yadi jubede no eba. Iti ene. Ome ho sitim ni na ewo North Kaneshi. Demod Stereo Pub. Ena na Kobi Grill. What ya say?
0: Okay.
2: Na fe yadi live game, ni live viewing, ni live commentary ni na bremo. I was Sempa 94.7 FM ni Adom 106.3. Nese BBI Kama. 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
0: David, ube da kura.
2: Ube da.
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2: Ube da je TV ni ho. 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
0: Ube da.
2: Ubeda. Enti, mayen share with the mod and then you bring.
0: Time no should they.
2: Oh, it's a time we non so non so then what trust in
0: that. What is that? Foul Nashish table as in a poop.
2: Also, the normal boof.
0: Najim from Mana at least.
2: Yes, what a normal boof. Yeah, we are in the air do who. And far bed near you, Coho. I'm Uncle
3: Assembly.
2: With the mayor managing, say, Auntie, and you bring a bestia. Ewo North Kaneshi Demod Stereo Pub and Nakobi Grill. 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Ewa daily guide kwa kata no na anopei daily guide banner headline. Wase Yoko list 6 charges against Miracles Abuaje. Accuses him of 55 million Ghana cedis stolen cash. And no, aye, niabe tuja. Yes, say MPP ni mapa Miracles Abuaje.
1: Yeah.
2: Yoko fa tebrino.
1: No, I mean, we na man for two ago. Yoko officer.
2: Yoko fa no akofano. Na Yoko no Yoko no ati Yoko Yoko. Nebi awunim Yoko fa. Yoko fa ni economic and organized crime office.
1: Okay.
2: Yoko fa. Aha.
1: Ndi.
2: Yeso mwa. Kikri. Se be ya.
1: Gate. 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Se be ya be.
2: Oh, let me remind. 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
1: na ho fa fa wo no
2: enti Dennis Miracles Abuaje MPP ni mapa ye se ne yokufo ensa so ni patch ya omugusu omne ne eye ehwehwe mu enso ewo ho na eno me the story be brel enanso daily guide about say okatechie hospitalized under police guard, page 3 of a daily guide and pay one on so diaba. Say one on so a brand tell Katechia free for men's. Oh, an on so in some abet told you, yes, on so. Oh, be a copani tihupa. Inti, I don't so ninia, Kakrebe told ya. Release Esco, release ex NAFCO boss, 6,700 pounds, phones. Dem to Attorney General Yoko for no mediaba. I'm so penny. Hey, in your manation, turning yas and kitu Wamaji Jenina. Nam Yana Abukari II dies in South Africa. Mahama Baumia mourn him. Page 6 and a story that into Yana II Fofi and Twata. 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management conference stalls. And also a kakranes and also ababetoja. Inti and ya kakra and also at the hall. Nobody has the right to choose when or how they are arrested. Lawyer for and the kasi. What is it? Internal so oh yeah won't
1: almost have yeah before
2: won't quine bra or say a foul
1: so
2: your fast cheap and yaw na betchet and yaw na betchet and tell lawyer for so kasa and also our doomonline.com a win ye be king kanya nes and also ebe boa na yoko grant miracles abuaji 50 million Ghana CD bail and also a kakra nese and also a daha inti ni na ya stories a hodu ala no pay uko adumonline.com and afi myjoyonline.com wa ubenye bi na afi watu mi abuichiri edi amaye enso ewo eho inti 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
0: 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But so, do the two with a Pep Student. 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
0: We treat them right now. I'm a new and kind of I come a comma. I'm our sending so home. I day and Tiano plays a wimpy. Yeah, we now pep student already at all brass and also now we're treating a comma comma. You know, so now I send a chin. He said a bear a bema send a home. I day. We now daroma the best defense, the right defense. You know, a year pep student now play a come for Eddie Amau. FIFA World Cup. Yeah, a cost you know. Say what you DSTV box our matches now. A cost you need an enemy. Say why enjoy ye Ugusun so I will enjoy and she said. Sanka with DSTV box akwajodie DSTV or say your home of entertainment after World Cup no crano entertainment dodo na e wo DSTV a no so no obetimi abo wani akohoma bra wajodie amabibia akoso e di amao ye ko Electroland for so abobo ano na ye yakoje ye TV set a road e di free smart television say Samsung say TCL and say Nasco e boy that so no e wo fompa ye 699 Ghana Cedi obenya television set say Samsung and say TCL and school from Electroland Ghana about air condition open air coolers ahoro open fridge ahoro washing machine microwave air flyers any air blenders any kitchen appliances you know you call a year Electrolanda say a yano pay any down a day in answer no a busu ever ho a chedi ake se rafo non so eguswa eko so Electroland to tadi oh wa na washer so edi amame urum ewo showroom nationwide when sabe kandi mbubo si bia anase ebano a year intentan kesi eno so www www.electrolandgh.com. www.electrolandgh.com. Your friend Electroland, it was 050-315-9739. 050-315-9739. And at 050-298-9894. Electroland, say, bringing the stadium home. I mean, I don't know. Yeah, that's all. I think we're going to be here. And we're going to be here. Come on, come on. Live, it was 94.7 FM. So, you caught that dream, but said, yeah, did it. And come on, still, say after Carlos Cruz in the 4 months here, the man or the call World Cup, he and playing for the better. Nancy, now you didn't know a good sense, yes, so near who can pa, maybe a contract near the Bemana, near a man of contract, but over Black Stars, yeah, man for Cassie, you say it's me a trust, you better build a formidable side, you're beating me, I'm competing with the best, said the Antoine Semino, a kind, you know. Do you think Carlos Cruz, the right man with the tactics, say who you're in your mind, who you know, obey to me, I rebuilding, I'm a formidable side, Black Stars. Beat me, I compete with the best. And the transfer window with the Ghana Premier League, and so be the BIA, you can't go to Konehas, as same Koto Konehas. But they say, sorry, league, yeah, Ebo, yeah, Medema, Samates, BVN Gold Stars, and the likes, teams, and I do anonym any clubs, a young Ketuano crown to be Pochi players, a Kukudam, a former, a Bomo clubs, now Koto Konehas, and in a machine. And he says, the transfer window now be, you know, Koto Konehas, then I expect you a few more, then I press a money, yes, the Bea, yes, started season now, you be who Koto Konehas. Ni mo mono ama ilegi nenso afan ntuma pa efri anana
2: yoko fakoto kone hasa asema bama apoye deja ukruma omu ye serious at this time omu ni coach okay. Omu coach koto kone coach hasi ni coach. You are talking about transfers but, then I will expect it. So we are supporter. How, what can a supporter expect from a club at this level? Club ni ni coach
0: okay.
2: Na supporter na
0: a transfer
2: na transfer ni
0: August 2010
2: in 2010, August 23rd, the next month.
0: Next month.
2: Are we not in July?
0: Yes.
2: Into who will be support and say, then I expect. So, support and then I expect. Then I expect. Has we MD? Has we open inform? Radio stations are hold war. When are they giving the club a head coach?
0: Okay.
2: What is preventing the club from bringing in a head coach?
0: A head coach. You really get answer now, Pamu coach.
2: No, ba no, so we are not doing any on any two jan. No, no. In front way, sir. What to am I supporting?
0: Yeah,
2: sir. Ube be a phone line.
0: Maybe I'm a mom.
2: I'm a bar.
0: I'm a jam.
2: Auntie, I'm a mom. I'm a mom. More expectations because me am a TA party. Mentias here, your ball league. Your time, your ball league every year. The moment you decide to sack a coach, at least I'm not sure within some shortest period of time. Per the club, because club philosophy, the young thing, you bet in Timu.
0: David.
2: The philosophy of the club, no. So you just glance through, or so Uber take task force. We are now say Uber constituting kofobia among the search team. Your mumkope coach imrewa. You give them the philosophy of the club. So among pe coaches imrewa. Of course, you will consult your ma. I'm working with coaches. Into bringing coaches, you know. But maybe, just maybe. They are irresponsible attitude near the other. Ebema coaches be oha. Almost sober, almost so, so maybe I be fed you, mano. Inti, also negotiations and also making sure say we negotiate ye. Maybe that can be the reason ti atrim transfer mu ye coach. Because I yes, idea has ni koto kontumi nkan chem se. Ye rem July, transfer window will be closing August. Next month. You just have only 1 month and then few days.
0: Yeah.
2: Only head coach, oh. Only head coach. My head coach in Mrande. My head coach in Mrande. The so-called commentators, you know. Yes, starting and co year, they will be blaming the coach. Club Pepe Bia woman on club Pepe Bia or your football piano. Obia by now on any place. How many priests?
0: Yeah.
2: Oh, how many priests?
0: Yeah.
2: Inti team number started preseason with assistant coach. Now I hear preseason na ka 2 weeks, you know. Now I cope coach yaba. Ababana players ya to guhada da anko ye ane asako sake sa coach
0: sa coach
2: ne akwesha supporters ne chi coach no nyade oba ye den ye nya biem coach ne nyade. This has been the norm e wo Ghana how Ukoka
0: the same thing. You be who the same thing. You okay?
2: Missy, you be who.

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1: 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Yabo Russia 2018, Wambobi. Yabo Qatar 2022, Wambobi. Afin Waba. Omo du quarter. In fact, in the history of Norway for football, quarter final me yede. Omo du wada. This is the first time in Norway ako World Cup away du quarter final. Omo du wada. Inte a big achievement for them. But winim. Omanya ninim diene nanyansa wobo huwe nimono. They are not celebrating mediocrity. So omo du quarter final. Omo du wada. Winim si se baby argument no. Omo si. Abrenta ni didi Alexander Solot. I prevented him no progress.
2: A moment you send me
1: five. Yes. You can't say. Joe Mpacho Yanya said, become a me. Born no wabra no more 18-year boss nechino. Between Onan and Halan. Sabreno.
2: Okay. Okay.
1: Sa passing no.
2: Because I pass in a buyer. Who said I'm man or Halan D is he?
1: Now uncool it down Kakama Yan Yedumay. And return by you. Messi. Omanya the last time Obo woke up here, France 98. Omanya the history on do quarter final.
2: Live on YouTube, and down.
1: Yes. No, we crowd on the 18 mu. Oh, I got quite a friend saying, Joe. Missy Mammy 18-year boss in aha any FN or the other. Omanya won't call World Cup for the past 5 World Cups, Midasi. Ombo woke up. Wako first World Cup since France 98. We do quarter final. I'm an Englander. What you woke up in 1966 in a year frame? No way for an essay. And you quarter final, no more conning tin or mobile job in you. Baby, I say, I'm going to give answers. I'm going to give say, I bring the solot. I bought my frame because one football. I'm a Halan. Say, Halan also goes in this position. Halan, I a better view or better position to score. One for pass now, I'm a Halan. And you hang quo. Now, mommy, 18-year boss in him. Halan it in South San Catcher and Safabon here day.
2: Mommy,
1: I couldn't feel Halan crown of Cobo born to Trinity. No way for this one, she in the way, sick rumbo.
2: Any I can see.
1: Oh, yes. And no, girlfriend. Minim Sarik, a cry in South Sun or foreign, I mean, immediate. But then, a guy and a girlfriend, a catcher, Nebusha for say, traitor, abba. Solo to soon. So, Halan, when you say Halan, I've been working on you. Solo to the crowd, who may be our fa. Yes, I'm telling you. FM. Sebi, ye didn't come on here, can't say moi. Ubi ti babia. No, we found a different crew because of senior or no journey. Any senior whom we are 18-year boss him, Halan, I'm telling you, say.
2: Yeah.
1: So, Sabo, we could call Halan and Sam.
2: Can't him.
1: And come to England for you, Omo Frim.
2: Come, come, dear.
1: Omo say. They are not paying attention to the quarterfinal no more. But our Brighton did a solo to outbomb my uniform. Anna, and yes, I started when Quine and Medibay and new. Sure. In 1994 World Cup, won. Uti.
2: Yeah, me too.
1: In 1994 World Cup. Yes, in 1994 World Cup.
2: Mm-hmm.
1: Now there is a certain defender, your friend, Andres Escobar. No, but Colombia national team. Now, that 1994 World Cup, no. Now, United States of America, the last time Omu winning a match at World Cup, na se, a 1950. From 1950, no mumbo match Ukraine winning ye. What I say? And the US 94 World Cup, no way US. And the Colombia for ni US for bo match. And the ball cross wa. Na Andres Escobar, wako clear sa bo no. Utie. Woko clear bo no. Bo na woko clear no. Neni ba ni hosu no. No wa clear bo ni di atone net. What you say? O clear bo no ane bo no. E take a different direction. And a bo ni koto net. Uli mne siye. Nye siye ni se. Bo no ko clear de koto net no. Omusi Andres Escobar was shared then or boss our ball no the Tony net and my America for no winning our match in 2-1. Until Andres Escobar, you walk up no call back to Colombia. Insta Sanka.

0: say in the heat of event, you wear tournament or so reflect it because you are carrying the dreams of millions. Anamebua.
1: Yeah.
0: Amudu yenu. Escobar no one can't send papa behind chere om. What do you see here? In comfort, tell Escobar no koboni tuokuno.
2: The ultimate.
0: Say Escobar intentionally scored an own goal to favor United States of America. What him say walk up here course now? There is a Colombian player, Fano Camp, is it Camprus? There is a Colombian player. Yes, sir, against Switzerland. On your chance, I'm not going to show one shot because of Andres Escobar. Yes, boy, in Wajira, Colombia, Omo Shishano, Omo Huno.
1: Okay.
0: Yes, we'll go into hiding.
1: Okay. And then you did two stories now, but. Stories to Yahweh.
0: Hey, the same story.
1: Yeah, the same story.
0: How's
1: the day now? Say the same story, but what may
0: I answer? My mom found to him.
1: Until that winning found to one day, my meaning, I would nay winning and saying, oh, come and I could see saying
0: in 2014. Your mom 2014 match, you know, a man did Germany. May can't be see. Yeah, yeah, player analysis. Near Cassia, yeah, co worker, play, be and perform. A man for be say, they don't understand when the future tournament bar we talk about players. I am telling you, countries that are serious talk about their players. Any coaches are, yeah, ball worker, up in Roman, need balls to take decisions. Going forward, only balls to take decisions. Whether Latula is not performing or so benching, only that balls or no.
1: And today's a
0: mommy 2014. Joe and Patrick and Internet and
1: one year by a kind of players as him. A bit of crowd, you should threaten the idea.
0: 2014 Ghana against Germany in the 66th minute. Not Ghana in the lead Germany 2-1. Not Ghana in the lead Germany 2-1. Allah, you lead Germany 2-1. Any counter, Germany for question in your counter attack. And the counter break, you know, was between Jordan and then Asamoah. Now, la ushe no me kosu was a game ni mwa. A player pigeon in sa, a jipas, or jina position also a shebono. O Kobrani would deliberately obe bobo here born in ye. YouTube and Pacho join your YouTube and Bashani American. This is the 2010 Alan Pacho. One time, how yeah. Many minutes in
1: 66 minutes.
0: Not score line here, then
1: yeah, 2-1.
0: Not Ghana, Lady Germany 2-1. This was the past. Miss Oshay video now, which is a rebel. And all this, Etumia Koso, our national team, we go to tournament and we keep on telling coaches, say, more review players, see, or more performance because some of the players, you know, you do level beer. Performance on the man, no, yet we will still come back to the point. He said, coaches will find English to garnish in some fun. I am a bimudi.
1: If one I didn't send for
0: ah, now, who your coach, who the players are caught on them, the team is suffering. Everybody's or just a tactically players in the ball. No, where any performance in will frame to the team in corner and coach and say, oh, no, say. A do time I hear important and all this are playing a baby. Is this an excuse? Tactically, is this an excuse? But I don't reach in a bunch in the free.
1: Some 40 ago, go an order. Some 40 in short.
2: The ultimate
1: score. Some 40 in short. Into what the other bracket.
0: Some more coach Biadi. Me more Biadi. Mabobidi.
1: Mabobidi. To him for an example.
0: The long and short of the whole thing I make can say. It is bent on when himself Roberto Martinez. He has come at a huge criticism. So match at Portugal, last match on my boy, Nanka was a Martinez, a bold no you Cristiano Ronaldo frame. When himself. When himself Roberto Martinez were resigning from the Portuguese national team.
1: Minim.
0: These are the countries who are serious. So. When you take decision, and the millions are talking, say decision I was taking, you know, and you're the right decision. Also, one case would you two say your right decision? A dentist, your co tournament, yen to mean perform for all these years. Ye kwa tournament yen to mean perform. Ala nye se tournament ya kwa yen to mean perform ni na enye born in kwa. Decision making has also been part. Because yen take right decisions. And adia e yepa ni se, ye reena se ye ba, unapologetically, this place doesn't give a hoot and damn about anybody in this country. A lot of them. When they have to take responsibility and apologize, they say, oh, I'm panicre. Me, I'm sure my personal performances. And baby, I'm ye call ye, what I say, name to me, ye idea, no crying me any minute. Obi and Kayu. Oh, yeah. Oh, you're tournament na. Near course, we're multi man to hell. No, on the club side, no, a question. Oh, dee, Obi and Kayu, punche. Dee, no, Biako. Now, if you say, walk up here, quay, the semi finals and complaints, no, Mumakuma.
1: It was a bin maba.
0: I saw make a want you. Me see you do semi finance and coffee so me no more macruma.
1: Come in, number.
0: See you coin you do semi finance and macruma.
1: Come back at your fans.
0: Yet, hey, what can I say was a coach, you know? A barber, your contract extension, me boy. And a whoop is as a coach, you know? Or babuaya no more. Coach in a babuaya no more. And you're gonna find a whoop is as a coach in him, why you? Because there are coaches, sir. Sabi prayers are more bad. No more morals or more integrity. But the moment they entered to that FA, the moment how many FA for no konya contraji, the moment how many FA for no konya cranape, and no more BBS society.
2: The ultimate sports show.
0: Up to now, me who, my genuine what Nasia, maybe some who several times with that number, say. And today I'm paying the coach, bet me the team and court tournament. Na coach also our boss our coach our English Premiership. Ala coach our boss our coach our English Premiership. Now be coach Ghana Blasters. Near be court tournament. Na coach team a year ba team no we are in a winning position. Na team no be change player. No be you play in a film no be baby says ah I don't know why it's a change. Near be free tournament in the coach in the Baby Chan trust and a play in a pra. Not playing in Swabe Castle on the noon pride. A damn pine between me is Simas Adina to be a cosso. Does this make tactical, sense?
3: No.
0: And sense, you know, it should be tactically way to only the coach, not to the people that are watching the game. But eventually, if your decision, you know, I bought him ni from now and fetch him now and call anymore. Sense be nyansa be nene sadi ne decision I will take in ebe wum. Inti Carlos Cures says I've been prayed so betumi abo betumi on to me mwaye no. That is not the case. So the case is that ask yourself say, would your FA president and his people understand say he is the man to fix the problems and he can fix the problems and will be allowed to fix the problems. I'm telling you. Is he the man?
1: Tell before I be fine, it's always on your mind.
0: Okay, man. Coach is in here, what for me? No problem, no. I'm fix it. 7 years, I want for coach is in here. I'm for me. No, on him's a problem, how's I'm fix it? Has the problem been fixed? Has it been solved?
1: Cars grace, but I'm fixing here, I'm well.
0: About problem, man, what fix it?
1: I'm fixing BBI.
0: There be problem men who are fixing. Some people say, I'm fixing BBI. Men who are problem men about fixing.
1: Problems you know, Abu Boss. Some people say, I'm problems you Abu Boss. You're about fixing back.
0: Problem, Eddie Ganenya. Yes, player call up there. There will always be, you know, conversation around it. But the reason why you chose the Dako over Kaninja, the tournament should let everybody know that was the right decision. And I'm
1: yeah.
0: Abdul Mumin. All the court tournament, we told everybody, say, boy, no, or your injury prone player, me boy. Okay, Obo Boni, Bono Bobby. Oh, Bobby.
1: No.
0: Many in Sampacho, Mamma supported Barbara, many in Sababara Man and Ope. But when Barbara Man came into the team, your cousin, Debbie, time in Ukraine, time I'm within a ban in your work, say, own to me, on my national team, the Yan Montana, the baby, me boy. You can't ask him. Almost say experience in TB here by Barra Mao Walker. But you call Walker up, no experience in how many games in a boy. And then give your men some Moody in a term, 18 attempts on your the entire Barra, give your men some on your new club. Uncle,
1: so then you're bad.
0: But instead, I'm saying a bad. I'm saying, give your name, then you're bad.
1: Okay, then you're bad. na se se na de o de ba be Gideon ya se nka on tena bench
0: ye boy your first match obi enye ya ye TV hu ni supporters enye ye na ko introduce Brendan Thomas Asante o
1: debi
0: when they introduce
1: him coach
0: ejuma na odema na oba obi otumi be ye
1: eh na ehu ni bi
0: e ko bi sai coach ni wo press conference no o say when it is necessary to him as and when it is necessary to him. It is a maker and say,
4: Asempa FM.
0: Coaches are bad. Coaches are caught. Coaches will still come under this administration. But the same problem of that player influencer, you wait till I get here, say, ah, there's a player influencer in a Koso. Some common one, I get here. The minister. Omani Sheni Trimu say he represent Ghana. I will find a better time to come on this platform because of the minister. And that the new minister, and then if you coaches, you know. Anyhow, you bet me solve your problems now, your name. Because Allah, you're the coach, ba. Or see if Shen, no man, you're person coach in the Bay. What are the realistic targets? What are the key issues? I can tell you, sir, one fundamental problem with the Blasters and your coaches not being able to make sure, sir, on the pay proper attention to your transition. Maybe sir, players, say your groom and the 17 player, groom and the 20 players, sir, national team coach, Beba Kromha, or pay attention, sir, but ni coaching going around picking players, but making sure, sir, proper transition. Player 1, 2, or 3 be ya walk you almost through the system. I'm a coach in the free national team. So, oh, player where the coach in a sporting one, the 17, we man a proper eye because within 2 years, say, oh, you be mompoa. Oh, mom, di football, chibe catch or say, they saw what is what was in Abedi Pele when Abedi Pele was playing coast football. Meboa. Yes, see, first Abedi Pele tournament, I didn't call you. No, a young player, didn't come who. No, a young player didn't come. But people were able to predict, to say, Abedi will become an important and a big player on the continent of.
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0: Africa. And they started from that youth stage, you know, and your coaches say, Juma. But if coaches will be going around, bringing players or move Fedi out, never reaching any 2 years as soon, and your time wasting. Allah, you be reaching, now your time wasting. Thank you very much. You be reaching, now your time wasting. When Keto Keku, the FA president and his administration, omu yi kwesi apia di siki akona ba eden ye kan ye ka se siki akona di only experience to manage at that level mpacho siki akona ba eden si
1: bibiansi sa
0: edu bebi kana player collab no wono eye na obobo place ni din kra na akoye din players wono wa fre no na akoye din me so omu fre player be from no bo hapoe ranana mi re fisa player ni din. No, but a poor Renana. So playing central for trauma, my squad, no. Finally, when you play any free. So playing on the team called relegation. And we Israel. Israel, your friend, with national team. I'm trying to play any free. And all these issues, see, what the contract extension, my Carlos Curiosa. I don't have any problem with that. If a 73-year-old, of which I said, all the coaches that have worked under Keto Kriku's administration, he's the oldest. And I just want to believe we said, our enough knowledge and wisdom when it comes to managing egos and drawing that line, no, between how and the level of influencer. And now more much in the park in a super born and so influence so between our draws our line. Because coaches say you're four when you know under this administration. I'm not finished on my draws our line. And you're very rich, you know. No coach now, banner or my expectations are so high. Any GDA woman coach, you know. You're better, banner. Your baba be do level and no coach in the play and penny for no quay in bed. No player no would get to chair me pass. And yes, Kura. Yes, Kamadin Sulemana plays for Atalanta. But the numbers is not better than Fatah Wishaku. Yeah, poor World Cup Kamadin Sulemana was starting game. Fatah Wishaku was on the bench. What was the outcome? How many pull-ups? How many saves? How many free kicks no win here? How many interceptions no yeah yeah? You see, any coach no know when the data and then the statistics or the Eduma. We also follow statistics and data. All these things as a winger, and then to me yeah yeah. But Fatah Wishaku not on the bench. You get what in a mention I see?
4: Yeah.
0: Into the problem with the national team, ni there. Allah, so you pass you manage your problems, you know. You managing yeah dear. I am telling Carlos Queiroz, and like I'm saying, I will have time to come on the minister. Some minister need to mention shani demo. And my coach in contract extension. When Uncle Ghana Parliament, when Ombrifu media what transpired at the World Cup, I will find time and come to that. But me feel say there is a big problem. Say 7 years. Only six coaches in a year on national team. There is a big problem, and there is a problem somewhere.
1: The movie and Susan's idea about.
0: Hey, Alice, yes, 7 years. Show sure, now it is 7 years, and you are changing six hosts. Then it's shown you better acquaint him. No, but any of you, common sense should tell us, say, yes, who do so far, Crane Eddie?
1: A poor hero,
0: an amebois.
1: Yeah.
0: So, please. When we give opportunity to coaches, the social media commentators in India, and only there you can't do away with that. And only there known to me, Obian to me, Enko, Obia Casa Brown, Shanebo. When you are doing the writing,
1: Eugene Ansah na now open.
0: Eugene Ansah. No, but Hapoel Ranana. And you better Jerusalem. And you Hapoel Tel Aviv. And you Hapoel Beersheba. Tim, your friend, Hapoel Ranana. Yes, see, I can call friend blast. I don't know. Say, so we're both former player with dreams. So, say, Okofa dreams, he can kill. So, be one of what transfer. Yes, sir, play need in the team correlates with Israel or no, be both Ganda blasters. Kofu drama terms are no me in the film. What tell I got them say, Cassay and some fun air. Kofu drama tell no moon say, yeah, Kwano Sikrum, as a mebo, and no me in the free squad in him. Carlos Cures, walk up. Me catch us a defensively na oya there. Offensively me who so. Sese ya no de beba de na adwuma ne so nim fa so so be je adwuma no. Yes. Carlos Cures.
1: Okay.
0: Ne ko tournament e ko body defense. Ha? Tournament obi body defense. Ha?
7: The ultimate sports.
0: Ha? France do semi finals. France defense no ma concede only 2 goals in 6 matches. Unim goals o match. Ala unim goals o match. France has just 16 goals in 6 games. We do semi-final.
1: And they say, "Ana Carlos Cures be there." Ultimate is semi-final.
0: But to call him an appointment, they say, "Ana Adebe coach."
1: Kaninja, what I say? Kaninja, wano what?
0: Koto kokura. Club side. Blasters is.
1: That's a blasters. It's switching koto.
0: Ultimate kanya. Man, kase koto kumpo.
1: Koto kokura.
0: Kura no.
1: Because koto
0: kokura. Mount. Because the level no kura no. No confirm mount. Say be both defensive side.
1: Ana switching blasters. Kodo kono wo Ghana na wo social blaster.
0: No players. No players. You need to come no na ye adwuma yo. Wo ni coach o, need to come and make blasters and
1: play. Yes, me man
0: coach. Yes, only coach. Da be no di coach ba.
1: Enye ho na oko. Onya na police and play me say ma de ba koto ko wo mti enye blasters na be. Go wo mfa bi wo fuko fo.
0: Me bra pe ni wo mfa bi na be ko bi.
1: Wo mfa bi
0: wo be go be go be be. O be ka ye. O ba be o ba ha ye a. O ka wo so you say how no. Obiance wo kwan.
1: Ehe.
0: Ana meboa.
1: Obiance ni kwan.
0: Me kwan pega me bi sai se na esi no enya adwuma na.
1: Enya adwuma.
0: Esi ni mmo me. Mmo me o. Sese wa TV free mankasa. Nte mi srel. Me be ka dia me kan
1: chere me. Good morning.
4: I'm a very say.
1: Boko dance where?
4: Eh, yeah, but ten yet.
1: Are they? No, birthday, no, dear BBC, and I, yeah, but ten yet.
4: Oh, I were a little birthday. Oh, birthday, dear, dear, pa, but I no pay me raw hooker.
1: Are they?
4: The Ben, I better have can black maidens a seminal.
1: It was a bell Thursday or
4: before when, my last yeah. qualified match now I'm boy,
1: on boy
4: over the weekend in Iboa. Only said be seen there. Three matches now my boy now on my pair DM NTI.
1: So better I can say be Bianco.
4: Ade.
1: The Bianco.
4: Why are we doing this? Country Ghana no more representing.
1: Oh, yeah, I'm crying.
4: Enti omundidi
1: omundidi by scan yes yes yes
4: 17 year old girl and a lady misrewo sebi sebi sebi omunisa
8: obu sports show
4: na asawa kra yenton asawa yenton titinu kra na titinu ayen kra e beto se na amonfo yusu asawa asawa yenton alatula na ene Yeah, car, young car, so I beca, excuse me, sanitary pad, and I'm a boy.
1: Yeah.
4: Oh, man, no, you see, sometimes, well, me, dream what I mean, tears, I mean, new cry and pain you for a first is at 2 o'clock in Ghana. I just don't get it. I have been told, reliably informed, say. My one, Obia, I was on your $700 per game. What about 3 qualifying matches?
1: I
4: said 2001
0: and do train pool.
1: Encore.
4: Listen, now I was even expecting, say, I can't. Last weekend, I remember about my last match, you know. I can't can a woman, no. Because, and sana, I remember my last game against Senegal.
8: The ultimate
4: sport. I'm going to Senegal, so I'm going to draw.
1: I'm going to draw.
4: Sebi yo. Kakra na ebe kwa omu ho. Wepo de, enye omu salary yo.
1: Debi.
4: Because qualification bonus na ya. Ye di ma omu.
0: Takoman qualify anke bibi ashi.
4: Anke bibi ashi yegu. 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Se makampu.
0: Mandatory.
4: Eye mandatory. 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Minu wako into agreement se. Minu wako kwa bought this particular games. This number of games se kako boyi. Every game bia me di ubeko bia no usika esa me di mawo as your pay dem e ya $700
8: the ultimate show
4: e binum blasters e je say
1: oh
4: ey
1: asembe na o the phantom be na kwa
4: pena dem dem unim e je say me yem phantom o wo mo de no kra e ya kesee no ye nti ho asem ana me boa.
0: Obeda
4: to us. It
0: is here. Casimia Nema Black Queens and Anora Omankobo Olympic Games. Omankobo Olympic Games.
4: Okay, say, and my team, you be an Koda Hotel, be a Afere Dumre, say, Omufi Hotel, almost Omonko, you say to Yamukano.
0: Say, money, the Omunquano always on the demonstrator, Mosica. My money, the
1: Omunquano, that you are
4: Mokan. You are not Safo Drew, Una Management Committee. Awu my chairman na uda black maidens ano papa said this week ma first scan na ma my one
1: na say odu safo management committee chairman etia ewe ministry
4: onu na say facilitate
1: ah na say what
4: management committee no na say omu di hudu ma
1: na odu safo to hu anamo na ministry ni say
4: on eti omra bonti no beka because Mintia Honorable Kofi Idi Adams, it's Utia Yana.
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4: So ma kwaba ana meboa. Ana omo ba omo wa America hostel twen finance. Sa ba, sa minister ba.
1: Yeah.
4: Miss honorable. We nye sike biye san ke be ya sem. Aye danka. Let this not qualify you. Na qualify we pedia mpo na yan fa mo yi. Na na na the tournament itself na then e be see. Stadium national anthem sabi uncle him kotok flag oh aye Ghana national anthem e be hu o anya bibia de bia ye de betu efe so de bia efe de bia we de anya efe asem
1: enti am see na no do self free me
4: between you nifim
1: onyi nifim
4: am debi
1: na no do
4: so onu se between you nifim
1: so ntua nya on ntua
4: and you know to your bar, no damn, and my one and it's no, I will cast a mouthful.
1: Well, so I bop on my ban, Emma.
4: And your uncle so more. Now, Master, my one, will say your mom was kind of the tournament itself a moment call because we're putting a young family.
1: Granny,
4: where grandpa?
1: Granny, per future, umbeco.
4: Oh, I'm a better day.
1: I'm a per future.
4: Sabby, why not in such a warm war? Oh, we are. Oh, call rulers and
1: grand umbeco.
4: So, it's by a jomuka.
1: Oh, almost you can say ye tina ha de be ye campaign momu. Tuya de
4: akosi say.
1: Obi anka say momu ntuya.
4: But akosi say.
1: But call the umbeko.
4: Now the mu akon edidi na omo my ozan bi kogum.
1: Call the umbeko.
4: Ozan bi kogum ana maybe saw. Adey. This a Ghana had here. Did a bibia say ya kan wasem. E say ye pushing penyum for sa so na be ye home hi asem. Wey uni obi akwa agreement. Obo first game. Wa ma no. Opo second game one man the final one o boy no so no be sin na won fa man aden
1: set ni da kon
4: e de be no no
1: set ni da kon
4: e de be no no
1: aha dwen pa
4: ah
1: ano pe wadwa
4: oh no no see me so na me do hodo mo a e ya I don't get it. Away, Anka, and my record, baby, and now we demonstration, and now like I say, Mumuadia, and now we say, and now it is okay. Would they find the same Colano Crapodia? Sebu, Salmon Yakon, and Amibua. Now, I'm a technical team members in this way.
1: Almost all of us are four.
4: Coach, no coach woman, Sebu, only Ronima, only Abusia.
1: Yeah.
9: A Semper FDB.
4: Day. Just say, and you can send your black stars. It's a fire. But Usha Ghana in recent years, say, you can't national teams are sabi you on the international level every year. Be a I can make us a man teams, no, a yadia bar. Because every tournament be a. I'm representing your man Ghana. And then how many female teams, national teams, and I'm qualified for World Cup? How many? I think about four of them. Black Queens qualify, right?
1: Black Queens is called WAFCON.
4: WAFCON.
1: Princess is called Poland, World Cup.
4: World Cup.
1: And now, Maidens is all called World Cup or Morocco.
4: A day. Into your
10: the ultimate sports show.
4: Into your Muka. Oko Khan. See, it's kind of a bit new one as it last me a cow has sometimes, you know, yeah, I'm here. You DJ in your man, yeah, caca crow. Oh, say, but book of feed the Adams honorable, born a basso, Gina, yeah, because with your money in my assigned sports bill, you can want some once I be seen there.
10: Ultimate.
1: Attention in I wake up, I've any abanti.
4: Auntie,
1: you be hurt you.
4: Yeah, my share you.
1: Oh, Kuma.
4: My share you,
1: Kuma. You who won't
4: tell it too much. Oh,
1: Auntie Kuna Tim
4: Nancy. Debbie. Interest no dross will crumble. Me, Yambi, me, dear Nim, Indian family, one, a yard dross will crumble too much. A yard dross will crumble too. Would you very soon, you better sky, I say, yeah. Oh, wake up! I have cocoa ball four matches. You bet this guy is here. Oh, you bet. I will Ghana. Sika cocoa one for bottom. You bet it. $700 na yepre hu ye ye kun to kwa yi o u de o bete adei o man be kra na yeti mu adei ndi wo hu de jaban for kwa o man pese o me ba back no e se de man wo ntia o mo nya fi ha kra fre fi fi do kro ye yi o mo fi mu obaka ba de wa because ni ni ma ti se be bia nko ye o e wo kro mu wa Enkoye. Obehun pe you for say obi say
9: oni interest.
4: Oni interest and on die chere even ho.
11: The ultimate
4: basa wonu e bi wom. Obe bi wom, we bi su ni bi wom. Wo kunu ni the coach a o coach my way. Na da bia wo kwa fa ni bag. Oh ko. Me kwabo. Okay, wo ga yesi e ko camp. Na edu ma ko gu pam pam. Pam pam ho so wa mu bebe mu gu ya nya aduane ama wo ma. This a wo fi ho no mu ko pam pam krom.
1: Da be aduane ama mu.
4: Ana
1: aduane de mu nya bi dipa.
4: Aduane bi ana. Senegal for call and say say say players no chef e aduane ma wo say obo pete ya o mu ko krom ko to mu.
1: Ya nkra we de say nya fi na be chire de ope.
4: Ah, what do you mean?
1: Ah, afi na be chire de ope camp.
4: Then okay.
1: And the 17 in one e be chire de ope camp.
4: Hey. 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
4: no adame kase ti ye ma wo na enya ne da
1: se
4: no wo
1: ne bi da no wa ye right one man
4: ye the
1: right one
4: man
1: omo adwane sem bi bia yo enya me na ne me ye fantu wo ye one ya me 17 for na ye fantu wo
4: man be shebe bufu mo
1: Na bufu a
4: me me shebe bufu mo
1: bufu a be ja show ni ye
4: o se
1: bufu a be ja
4: show na me ja show ni ya so cha me saba
1: ehn
4: me ba na me sa dia tum
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4: me me ne se be wa anuma nto o jina ho chale e ha adwen ala tula e ha adwen na wa fa u bag na u ko wa ko she camp ho u be she ho sa u be fi a I mean, Colano school fees do you enjoy? Shoo, you pay them no, am I? So de Debia Debia Debia Debia, say, would the unquare? And you would say, who tear Debia Casau, and now watch where I will try. Now, Bosumi would now wife be so, I say, who say, and Jauka, who did Debia and your 1 month, and your 2 months, 3 months.
12: Or coach team no.
13: The ultimate sports show.
12: Oh, I know. Go.
14: Hamza, only I'm a head coach.
12: Oh, ho, and I say, oh, ko.
14: Oh, ho.
12: Okay, statement. I got to go the bar, but thing. Emra, ye can't say man no UAC no. And I say on the team name no.
14: Statement Ben, I'm the buy.
12: Eh?
14: Statement Ben, I'm the buy.
12: Yeah, I can say act as head coach.
14: Oh, act as head coach. This is for players and
12: maybe so. Says that I can. So that's all.
14: Oh, that's all.
12: Second to call appointee director of sports.
14: Mm-hmm.
12: Anami Bois.
14: Mm-hmm.
12: What kind of statement na did DH by, you know?
14: Statement Benham.
12: Say DHL until by. Say head coach Bebano.
14: Mm-hmm.
12: Or so she say bit me ABBA. First statement in Waha. Anami Bois.
14: Oh, Reno.
12: Oh. Mo Bian, Femme.
15: A simple FM.
12: Say that it was sports, Abba. So here, Juma.
14: Uh-huh.
12: Deadline for the
13: ultimate sports
12: recruitment and registration.
14: in term next month.
1: Over there, some morning church and in same, no, miss some questions.
12: And Trim, me boy. Kotoko is working.
14: Mm-hmm.
12: The board of directors are working.
14: Some nanem nane.
12: Me some nane bia. Obey steady.
14: Kotoko 170 year can you?
12: Kotoko is working.
14: Okay.
16: The ultimate sports show. Sports show.
12: The board of directors are working.
0: The assistant coach by recruitment.
12: Kotoko. I bet to be proud, but I say, yeah, head coach. Hamza is confirmed.
0: On the basis of what?
12: See, on the basis of what?
0: Ah, Obi Okuta Lines is B. Eh, no mu ye yo.
12: Onim tawa on baby.
0: Eh, no mu ye.
12: Onim tawa on baby.
0: Me September. Eh, September. I say no metro final way no. September.
12: Me say.
0: Me
12: Tina me say. A bit to me abano say. Now say coaches be wow movie omo ye head coaches say omo di USC say omo ni license here. Am I young
0: coach?
12: One
0: coaches
14: man.
0: Coaches be.
14: Coaches
0: be.
14: Na be coach me how many say this ago.
0: Coaches be.
12: Ediasem. Debio sometimes you wrong. Yeah.
14: Sometimes no.
12: Yeah, my young so bebre sabi we me cry ya wo me fi cry me nzo. How this we fi about here? Obi afra wo.
14: Obi afra why?
12: Obi afra say rabesu bo me.
14: Neither could you wear more one of my brow. We are from it.
12: No. Deadline for registration.
16: The ultimate sports show.
12: Yeah, can I say ending of July, last week in July, in a better pre-season. I say, as we speak, we are in progress. We are on course. We are doing what is good for the club as at Kotoko.
14: Okay. But.
12: It is not, and I repeat, it is not compulsory. Said this week, he announced
16: the ultimate sports show.
12: And we cut deadline.
16: Semper FM.
12: We are away. It's a Kotoko players that said every season, you know. And I'm a boy.
14: Oh, players, yeah, I'm the boy.
12: It's a Kotoko Messi. It also
14: be a club, be our players, or yes, signing.
12: A compulsory.
14: Now,
12: I am compulsory, and I dare be, and then I would maybe some of them.
14: I better compose your mouth because one more homewarding. Who plays the guitar?
12: I was him.
14: Hey, Tio, the registration, the new players now to the trading.
12: You catch yourself a better new player. And I enter a new player. Maybe some.
14: They didn't outchain
12: a new player. Maybe some of them. You catch yourself a better new player, and I enter a new player. Emmanuel!
14: Maybe you are no.
12: I know you want to
14: come
12: out. Emmanuel.
14: Transina, Boboa Ben, and was.
12: Boboa Ben, the American country want to say. Each and every club will be an only priority. Oh, dear. So, oh, yeah. Club will be a year away of die, you be registration window, and the die, you be closing. Club will be a year away, say, since you don't buy a year, I was a player, so no one but two in Quantapai. On no more transfer casa. Club be ya where as the obe corny the obe ba. Club be an im the year before you measure sisi ase dashe. Anami boa. Fortunately for us, no coach out the team in the US season, no coach in the dash over. On the club, no yeah, Juma. Make man can quite last meeting, Mr. Menzo, any players, any penny 4 years, no. Na Hamza, nana, or the meeting, no more.
0: Jay Hamza, and bet was.
12: Say no no better so say no no a club decision.
0: Okay, but need that, all this information are very important in the game. No, mm-hmm. No, consuming this information is not the supporters.
12: So uh-huh. At appropriate time, no
0: appropriate. Be you call you July.
12: Oh,
14: young fans, you are 0302216545 Yen what is it need ako and kasanso and I can Kalinja. Hello, good morning.
17: Hello,
14: Yeah, kwa ni mano pai. Bibi abo kodi.
17: I'm going to go to the house. The mechanic is a letter to the message. Say, Chloe Pass or Mampany won't part. Yeah, any answer? Because when someone can eat, I can none.
14: Intent them grad. Assemble no 0302216545.
18: Hello,
14: hello, good morning.
18: Hello, Tula.
14: Yes, sir. Bibia Boko, dear.
18: Oh, Yamia, Bibia Boko.
14: No, you don't want to get out of here.
18: Yo, your friend me kwano ya boal.
14: Kwame kaze free.
18: Me kaze free e wutu beku.
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18: Me adu mahabo ko ta wolo.
14: Yentio.
18: Yo. Me pato. 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
19: unya abatre na
18: koko che pa o ye no wo die o go ba ba bonte no
19: a sempa fm
18: na koko no wo grachi no mu ye ti si aya ye suma sida
14: yo
18: na wo die wo be wo prayer
14: yo yo yes we da se pa yo yo 0302216545 0302216546. Good morning.
20: Good morning, G. I like you.
19: The ultimate sports show.
14: Adana one.
20: Yes, sir.
14: Bato it you.
20: Yeah, baby, I'll go. I'll go back to the show of my Ghana. Maybe I'll be there. I'll put a good pole with you. You're a child. You're a child.
14: Maintain and go.
20: Ah,
14: so I am on film. I'm so many in comedies.
20: Ah, okay. Me shall be your share, dear Fabia. Bet you are to say, if you are a new movie, I can't be a baby shall be a yellow subado. Hey, Yabia, a bubado. Oh, but I shall take. Eba and Guas Yamba, or was I say a two to four, OT.
14: Thank you. Ajana, I say 0302216545. Hello, good morning.
18: Good morning, Alatula.
14: Yes, sir. Mbacho, Udini, baby, I'm Kasefri.
18: Mbacho, FM, Nana, Kasefri, Princess.
14: Nana, Inti, Mbacho.
18: Oh, I told you, I'm here, you know. I'm never going to be here. Need a public drone to pay. You know, I'm going to go. Supporters, maybe bank my constituents and Tumaba by Yaba Kraha. What be swan of pay you without Fakotoko, only a diawe, and you draw diverting and a debate on no turn or yeti. I to be home.
19: The ultimate
18: sports, my issues are telling me to be a man of Kasa. I did. Tanya Mano, Emunia, I don't know, Niapo has us wrong, Oshina. I must remember the Kotoko Jia go for the past 3 years. Mungkin dia juga tembia anu pergi bisa abar kau toko muka kasem asam demaya supporters
19: dia cuma pergi
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2: I would jump most of them about the radio. So when I'm coming, I'm going to pump. When I'm coming, I'm going to come to pump. Most of them are doing the more cardio more than they are. They are own. Most of them are coming. I know they have a life. No, no.
21: Okay, that's it.
22: Hello,
21: good morning.
22: Good morning.
21: Good morning.
22: Good morning. Dana de Abari Yenti, Sane Becano, and say Dana Yenumbi Munti. They say that preparation, no, and I a question, I doesn't see a storm. I'm going to coach him and Manumi, I said, I'm going
23: to coach him.
22: Eba, on a Sunday, I prayers now of Yaso or Don Bayer Jumano, and Baba to join them. Togo Bojuma, I just will be an overcast to go. Different coach, you know, you've been here now. Oh, it's my dear, Carlos Cruz, dear.
14: Hello, good morning.
3: Good morning,
14: Alatu. But my last caller, nobody in you.
3: Ishak
14: in you.
3: Boys are Mufri Ghana League, but there be another Mufri Ghana local clubs league. There be a friend under 15, under 17, under 20, under 23. For the past 5 years, there's no any better three players. Or more blasters, more be more starting. Now, okay, Fatah Okrampo or starting prevent. And the Ocean San Maria El Kosu in Ghana, Ghana football. Me no, me who say ya do be ya, ya country. Now, ya go wake up ya. I say, Buffy, don't say, I feel like I clubs and Penny Four, young would say a democracy and Mubabisu, because the away and the doors, the Biambo weekend we count by Cabin and a decision, Mudibabo League, you know, it be summer. A government letter, the Momuska, Namda started league now. Now say, FNO, Etimania sponsorship, yeah, ever best sponsor league, you know. And Nunayana, na Juno, not a Yamia, Namakuma Yamia, because the league I hear, you know, the Ayan Yi. Na and your man Yan to Tunia Maya, the Bia, Koyetisa, the Kenya Haya, and your friend is saying, other African countries, Tanzania, and Libya, Krompa, and Makunta, Pasa, Omobobol, and Kofonko, and Kopak and Koshe, and so meeting the free player, Koho, and Manuko Bunyeska, Ebertas, and Sitai. They league yet Hanum Ghana, ye football, Yentimin Koyanim. Yet league Nanka sent him Koyanim, Mama, league named Entimin Tumpon Cafe.
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3: Okay. $3 million ever sponsor league, and they have a league in value. You're saying, and your man on the same point, one classy, no moves, if you know what to about more, and then your friend is a committee for no at one of my own nephew because your marketing committee knew every one of my own not one of my own depend. We echo wake up your mom, your child, plenty of more money according now or honum. But when you're to be, I want to need my league in Tumpoa. Never saw Benny, I was to say, be a more on my and penny for because I am me, ya, I am a Kumaya because the league in Ankasa and ya. Kotokoni has any other clubs, you know. I bet in English Premier League, The club will be promoted. Clubs, players, free outside the big room. But you had here, league in
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1: This room for so. Your gun and hand on my administration by a group of sponsors, kind of room. And then your mom is like to have your nominee at it. But your hand on that would be $3 million ever sponsor league. And they have a league in the value, you're saying. And your man on the same point, no moves the F no more to a bar more. And then your friend is a committee for no at one of my own nephew because your marketing committee knew every one of my own not to one of my own depend. We are co wake up your mom.
2: Right? Yeah, the team no ashen pay you for being sir. Season no yen shasi. Registration window ABA, but yen close here. Time I was a team need register players and train we. Yen time I was a head announce coach. As and when board no feel say after the year yen BBA. It was a YDBB, a Babontin, a my supporters. Now they will come out.
3: Okay.
2: But now, as we speak, you know, let's not put pressure on them. Because after crowning a World Cup, after that team is a special preseason, I say, Kotoko, as we speak officially, yes, if I had to come by Babontin, say, special preseason, I say, and they are not now. Until, your special preseason, I say, until, say, registration window, a betremono. I don't think, sir, we should put pressure on the board.
3: Mate, but I say, certainly, I don't know. I'm ready and come right.
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3: 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Ken Kaninja, and it's certainly, I don't know. What's your monk? I don't know. You're a quabba, you're a bar. You're a man, and you're a man. I'm a man. I'm a man. 94.7.

The National Pensions Regulatory Authority, NPRA, is the regulatory body of the pensions industry in Ghana, ensuring the compliance of the three-tier pension scheme, being the mandatory basic national social security scheme, first tier, managed by SNET, a mandatory fully funded and privately managed occupational pension scheme, second tier, and a voluntary fully funded and

0: Ensuring retirement income security.
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0: Oh, CCTV cameras, any ye crystal clear, neba phones, any accessories, Abi, you know that. 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Is he here?
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1: Anything, Tia Bruchenko, Aqua Manqua, Akuntejo, Eddie Bro was Sempa, 94.7 FM. So,
3: you dream me, Dana, saying you are no more man on it. You almost see a cra, you almost will know. Yes, you are tea. You need Nasia. Yeah, Kabum.
4: Memory Debia, a bonusia, a Pemusia, a question of what a change lay your home, our approach, said the Yakuhu, any diabe drufi, dear whom, near her, dear ye, near the Abba, the Anyano, and you can't say,
3: yeah, yeah. 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
1: All right, Asempa 94.7 FM. Yeah, so etin kunja so yakoton kra eba isanse. 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And you, Yamame Priscilla, Aye, Ajay Kessel, Mrs. Ewan Komobibra from Aye Alpha Investment and Properties or the MI and Opay. Mama, good morning.
2: Oh, Eja, good morning.
1: Na Apombo,
2: Krista, Dumo, Edasene, and Opay, Nesenation. I'm for Winchamusima. Me a regular listener of Ultimate Sports.
1: Oh, wow.
2: Yes,
1: wow.
2: I'm a maestro, Nene, team members.
1: Yeah.
2: I come and go ahead and must any interviews. Well, copy. Really puts us on toes. Any updates ni bibia yeah, grateful. Na meda si bion so ma offer investment. Ye old client ni new client ni na ye de tie phone so ase. So money omo omo tie over the period ni himself for investment ye nya hoho wo. Asempae for ha. Asempae han kasa po ye nya hoho wa. We've been here several times. Na ye da si bio send all these 11 years of operation see. Omo ni di ananti omo ni di job. We thank them for the recommendations, the referral house and all the business they've given us and the trust on many and nonsense so over the years. Yes, okay. We are very grateful.
1: Okay. Nana pay Edina Alpha Investment and Properties for yes from Kokra Masan Diaba.
2: And pen so dear by a banner boko, be your son and Bushan phone him and dad and offer investments, a company be a boy, dear uncle for friends, a company in a tone litigation free, safe from lamb guards and all those troubles. No, a be a quiet common prizes, your kind of prizes, and trauma, no more for let's say a buana, a bia, ye trauma. No, we have one of very affordable lanta ubinya in Accra over the period. Currently, no, so you have various lands, but make us here any promo CCR.
1: Okay,
2: yes, yeah, your promo war, Buduata. Yes, after Liberia come,
1: okay.
2: So, yes,
1: okay.
2: Quote just for 13,000.
1: Wow,
2: yes, and aircraft make us and 13,000. Great move to phone crab and a bro.
1: I'm
2: a semi day, Mawasa,
1: the Mawasa, 13,000.
2: Document
1: free. A man soon be any,
2: the man soon be any. Now, side that's an MD can kind of say we have one of the very affordable litigation freelance. No, you want someone, dear. They want someone going for 25,000. They were dangerous, my summon. Going for 40,000.
1: Okay.
2: Yeah, why you won't change someone who had me can't you need 25. Yeah, okay, chrome castle. And also you 20. Yeah, when switch you win it back. Yo jata chrome maybe some from fantafo. Monsa so mohon aye. Jata chrome winning by nuncy 25,000. Me wa cram man going for 22,000. And a mobu data send a mechanic.
1: Okay.
2: Now one of our beautiful terms is that we have one of the very flexible payment plan in town.
1: Okay.
2: Yes, and the price is here mabubwe. Me say you will deposit and so on. As low as 1,000 cedis, depending on asasi abefan. Deposit are the better asi.
1: Okay.
2: Now, a payment plan on so you want installment, it me did the question up till about 1.5 years.
1: Wow.
2: Yes. Me wa plan na me say all the old years as sebi enim so nsu oto nso for morning. Yes, so.
1: No we see that na we eti asase no so na unti anwie.
2: One beautiful thing cry I make and say. Say wo ye payment ya utu edu 50% ah. Me share my assets and so
1: 50%.
2: Yes, one of the beautiful things I always advise my clients say to able to test the land, no, a ability to work on it.
1: Okay.
2: To be able to work on it, no confirm, say, assassin, legit, a modia, and I want Casabodia. In TSC, you do 50%, you can start working on the land. Midi can kind of payment plan was far as 1.5 years.
1: Okay.
2: Just make a deposit. Now, since we have heard about ours is that your core site no so a free to send you. In fact, all these 11 years and counting in operation, our basing and our side business has been free. It's a Saturday morning, 8 a.m. Say, no, we share, near didn't come on, near church or your terms, near payments, near every question you have for us, we are Saturday in the office.
1: Okay.
2: Yeah, ma ho kwa ni ndi hun komo. Then we take you to the site. Now we'll call site, yankasa, no extra charge. All my old clients can confirm this. For all these years of operation,
1: Side
2: visit. Me office akwa site asamba. Na niye ni kamba akubio wa side visit. Nise, ukwa site say ya, uwa ability to choose a plot, even before you make a deposit. In other places, wanya deposit, ya mount na basi, me diye ntisa. But so they bet nasi, kwa sha assassin, then decide. I can give you a week, kwa decide bra.
1: So upa na
2: umpe. Yama upload number ni mpontu, ukwa fino wa upload number de dao. In a week, no, I already know you come back and come and do we start the whole process. Nyamia adum utu ya be more documents. No, site planning indenture. It comes at no extra cost. Adeba could be on so a fair one. Yes, so you want to say, yes, and I can't come go so stressing. Alpha investment, we serve one of the litigation free, man's free, site you can find in Accra.
1: Okay.
2: Yes, and I am seeing sir, seeing to be a cinema D can kind of so utimi a deposit and sana why utimi utimi koshe assassin a jet plot number cra
1: and sana
2: why a deposit. Yes, okay. Yes, yes, and you're very legit as well. Okay. All my clients can attest. My virtual fool last time I may buy a car, I had several of my clients giving testimonies online. Yes, okay. This year's then as you're visiting as our reports. Sure. No,
1: now, say a banner said dino. More amunsi money panels or not.
2: But you're not so sure.
1: Okay,
2: your private contractors.
1: Okay.
2: Once I gana han obiani ni opesu si sebi obiani na huwade obiani ne plan. Inti obani ene one contractor ne di hun komo. Okay. Obi ame building plan ni ne. This is the way forward. Na si kasem ne payment plan and all those structures. No, so I also discuss on a personal level. Okay. Enonso nshisha oho.
1: Obi tiye wano pa. Obi tiye Mrs. Priscilla J.A. Kese. Live at the Ultimate Sports Morning Show. So, Alpha Investment and Properties for more.
2: Alpha Investment and Properties. Your office is near your Kaswa. And you are Masaman.
1: Okay.
2: Masaman, you need SO Herbal and a Chedino. So do.
1: Oh, for Stadium Junction.
2: Perfect. Okay. Stadium Junction, some SO Herbal case.
1: Yeah, you're just down.
2: Okay. Why? Alpha Investments. Why? Okay. You're contacting, so you're available. So 024
1: 22
2: and I'm a mifa with some tremor sema 055
1: 951
2: we near both offices. Now your car office known so old barrier.
1: Okay.
2: Udu old barrier. It's just about 5 minutes walk to our office in downtown pub. We are just beside downtown pub. Kaswa old barrier why
1: Alpha for longer the same year him.
2: They be a me catch me busy and force. I'm the longest with a man can see you. I'm the longest serving in the institution. Sir.
1: Okay.
2: Now, so me a sure some man so hand come record it out.
1: Okay,
2: but now me a drum we are litigation free as I've always said. Yes.
1: Okay.
2: Very safe. Now, so my main chair, my boss knows Mr. Senior Newton. My old colleagues, my present colleagues. Now, they've helped us hold forth till now. Yeah, grateful. Near that, near client. Be on your moon swanka. All these years, 11 years and counting, we couldn't have survived without you. We are grateful. Yeah, Damasin, we're media partners. Okay. So you've done beautiful business with us, and we are grateful.
1: Okay, Abusu for your name, Alpha Investment and Properties now. Ekasa, Kasoa office, Ewo Ho, Amasaman, so Stadium Junction, wa Ule Ubu Kevo, na, yeah, OS Heba for, and Jenope.
2: Dino Hona, Hwana, Kasoa's old barrier,
1: yeah,
2: downtown pub.
1: Sapa Pepe, and Tibomo didn't say, oh, pass, I say, ah, Mansu will be any home. Oh, pass, I see. Yeah, I don't know what I'm going to do. Now, we know, open sale started 3 hours, 38 years. I know, crown, yeah, the mouth, no, two and a half, 1.5 years. Which you have 50%, I would be starting.
2: Yeah, you do meditation, yeah, very well. Site and indenture, no extra charge. She assassinate can you and one on main charge out anything for document.
1: Okay, ma, personally, I am fine. Your numbers and answer to
2: 024 022
1: 66
2: 22.
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5: 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So,
7: you dream in that I say, you know, woman on it. You almost see a cracker, you almost will know. Yes, you are here. You know, it's a cabum.
8: Memory Debia, a bonusia, a permusia, a question of what you change your home, our abruce, said the Yakum, any diabet drufi, the yahoo, near her, the ye, near the abba, the anyano, and you can say,
7: yeah, say. Abrochin come on a dim tintim pa.
5: Yabere no ma hudwa. 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
13: Okay, I'll see you soon. Why, baby? Hey, my ye. Me say, enra, my boyfriend, I could see obo star 959 hash. I want your phone, so. And I will win.
14: Ah, Anita, I don't want doggy park.
13: Oh, bonsoir. I could see a sansoir by number one. Yeah, my dream now. Hey, and that was so yummy show, papa. Now, me just toss out my short, sexy dress, no?
14: Hey.
13: Uh-huh. Now, me say, Sammy tea. Now, me yummy nails, no? So, come on.
14: Oh, no.
13: Me fa uba. Me can do some small 1-2-1-2 rounds. Me answer me dream, ho. No, we tria. Hey, Nana, so he for order. So, Chinese, any wine, papa be. And I didn't mean this, I check, no.
14: Hey, Anita.
13: Na san ni miya, when you hear TV, you know. I also say sound. No, to prepaid. Na mi timi chili esimu. Na no go feel sweat like that. See, fine girl.
15: Hey, Anita.
13: Jesus.
15: Baby, I want you to know.

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1: And yes, I'm going to make a trust on. Thank you so much. Yeah, super. So I can see a group of them from here. We are leaving back to back. We'll come back. No, we'll come. We are ready. And I am ready.
2: Oh,
1: now they're ready. Home.
2: Oh, yeah, wait. He's fit enough to face Spain. Now I'm on the Morocco airborne. Now I say a minor ankle injury. Ankle, you know. Your ankle say a wolf, but me can't walk ankle. Like ankle. Oh, now Porsche on.
1: I'm saying, I'm saying, ankle hold. I say, I crave, but I said, I'm going to be a match. So what's up about another semi-final?
2: Mm-hmm.
1: And your fluke. They are doing so well. And Rogini said, Spain is on the cobalt and yet bad side, sir. But they are going to do everything they can. It was a blessing there, because they did the sham last tournament. You also were a final stretch. The last tournament in here, now no sorry, I'm a female. So bless now your margin, say, on baby, diamano. Or say sometimes, and then you bless, no, born on my bonnet pill. You need, power, dream again, papa. I'm going to be saying. It's Ghana Black Stars. Almost Ghana for 130 and a joke. It's a young big Ghana for winning keke. We almost have videos near Ghana and Nija Bagana. It's a young queer home, not Ghana and Nijimra. Sometimes you need people like that, Alatu. You don't need, always need, you don't need a woman who loves you, Keko. You need a kind woman. About you, you need a kind man. Or a kind Alatu. He won't be fine, yo. Or he's good, Nipano, or a good human being. Of what you cross, ah. We dey mean no asa coffee. Or you can like we too good. And I don't when you mean drink.
2: So what's him now?
1: I don't know when you drink kra.
2: Baby, I don't know.
1: Hey.
2: No money na dey.
1: Say that you need. You need. What does it?
2: Yeah.
1: Okay. Did you the champagne?
3: Yes, of course we are in the home stretch, and it's a joy to be playing in another World Cup semi-final. So I am focused with my staff on since the victory against Morocco, recovery and preparation for this match against this very fine Spain team. You don't reach a World Cup semi-final by accident, and it's not the first time. So obviously there is a lot of sporting quality, but on a human level, you also need people with very good intentions and kindness. And there you go, among the four best teams, because the four that are here are the four best.
1: You need people with good intentions. Omo, you're kind. So then the players, you know, they have good intentions. And omo, you're kind. And until my dream say, did you shame about the last World Cup there? And the young woman, ni ma mi udia. And the young woman, you need people like that. Yes. And now we cross them because we need a cop. Oh me, oh we need a cop. What you say? No, it's a chile. Oh, akwa ino biya kusi a chile sa kwase o poto.
2: Akwa
1: kan. Ita sipa o media space imo. Kwa konsa. Any aye, you try aye, it's a chile.
2: I can't go.
1: Ah, who knew ah? You come a chair some pot. And yet, who tell me now who you want to know yes? And yet, no me a womb. Who name sir?
2: Yeah.
1: Ah, who come here and want some basa? No, so I didn't hear.
2: The person who knew what's it?
1: Ah,
2: Nida ku ni ha makeni da ku asem sa obapa eh ni eh ni eh me no hu bro do na de ko no eh ni more fire bro eh

0: 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fear France o so France o ade se o so France e na o ba ya de o why you work up here let me say onim se sa match we are singing na e pa re o ba ya na go so ni ma papa na go so ni shada nya papa but o se se team ni be corner so no nche go up e beba o jidi se beba se se aka we dem fan se aka two games e den a o beba to the mo ni mojo ni beba na dia but o hu ni se this is a huge game e so bi a sore waka jini din let me
1: well I'm not worried about the goals but I think it's always special to score in games like this and obviously I accept the challenge that's what I came here for and tomorrow will be a very special day we are the European champions and we are not afraid of any game I am really looking forward to tomorrow I think it's one of those matches everyone wanted to see happen in the World Cup and I think it will be a game where both teams will have their moments both will be attacking both will try to defend with what we have but it will surely be a very even match
0: all right oh yeah we don't have a champion now usro hai
2: that
0: is a man like me, a man. Now you're 7 p.m. Now I'm about to live commentary on our 74.7 FM. Now, 106.3. Tiano Akashan is a Sadia Mami. And work up on your Gusso body. You're queer him live on Adum TV. So, and this is a Sania. Now, once next is in the pass up, eh? Sir, because I started about the top of our pass on this on Waro.
2: No, I'm not saying
0: Man City, new coach. Liverpool, new coach. Chelsea, new coach. Man U no cry no new coach Anasa. Tottenham new coach we
2: on no kwa na chem
0: wait me chiko from bomb left right center para o san be trefa bo ho be me mama papa
2: sa
0: bro these guys are not going to you know put together a new team they're not going to know their teams then to ask na yes excuse be on be trefa the bull bias is your man in France akuma tete bia oni ade ade o Antonio Rola set your jubanra officially or training grounds. The AXA training grounds. AXA. Kore. There's no more uncle work up and even no more. Was he so happy to be here? And all work is so hard. So bet me I'm Liverpool soldier now so waka. Oh my assigning you dada. You know, Victor Minos about Jeremy Jacob Naba. Now two places was so new. Hey, no more spending your power. Well, I say yes. Ebi aba baby mi ede ese bi ko ne bi ba ensako na ensaba tete mi no
3: we've signed two players already but we need more players we know this the club is working on this me as a coach selfishly you want the players here the day one ready to train from the pre-season but we understand that football doesn't work like this no and I know the club is working hard to get those signings and I'm trying obviously to help also. Yes I've spoken especially with all the players that have been in the World Cup that especially the ones that have already been eliminated and are enjoying their holidays. I didn't want to disturb them or bother them while the World Cup was ongoing, but I think have been a very good conversation.
0: All right, Eti Enone, dear chairman, Ituja, and Tony Arella, one on our manager, Dima Liverpool. Next is in bed, the Pania, dear. But you can Liverpool, Samuel. And a slot, no? Holland, you know, Beno. Oh, and a slot omo. All I'm for Chema Koya for you omo pen new manager nana slot yafa ni and the and on the contract with Liverpool no and Liverpool for omo pamoa and to lobby one from Bitchao Casa. A so Chiao Casa go for sign contract to Pao. Oh, to who are Louis Bahasa United Pamono. Oh, say me. Mim Koya maybe you. So chief ye need
2: to
0: see it. Ah, need Casa, need Chiana Casa. So when you're doing Mano, where's our Okokoya? A year Holland, that you may they will just supplement it. There be, you know, I pick a cradia. So go to the Zadiaka, go for it. Yati, eh, you coach me. On your man or jacket, you are tatatatanam. United, ne Andre Santos, are we? Santos, no, sir, kind of man, a year, you know. Chelsea. Now, no work up your move, club work up on Kojo Kuru, Jimmy, and Indian Yasam Ketokrana, Aquaba. Now, 48 million, dear. United and Yabre Power, second Biasone, Karaki Kasai. But I saw a Karaki Kaguna soon, any de pa. I say, ah, no, papa, no, or Kasafine. As a woman or baby now, your bono. Obia, your bono, but don't quire your bono at
2: your
0: common head, like Ocasa, or Philippa, or even told us our own. As Obia Ponquaco Penua, what?
2: This will be a media movie, our own quasso qua winya.
0: And I had the idea.
2: To be an idiot in
0: America. Okay, Santos and Yanja say, what about a Manchester United?
4: So I'm so happy to be here. So I'm excited to meet my teammates. It's a pleasure to be here. So you know, Manchester United is the biggest club of the world. So I'm so happy to be here. When I spoke with my wife about this club, and she said for me, wow, we have to go, we have to move. And you know, this is a pleasure for me. We are so, when my agent sent message to me, and he said to me, so Manchester United wants to. And I say, wow, we have to go. So, you know, I know very well the history, so how big this club are. And now I'm so happy. I'm so excited to enjoy with my teammates.
0: All right, it's a no need, yeah. Koso, I don't want some, so, ba. Now, I'll to make na Xabi Alonso. And so I start here, man. Now, no, me, Charles, I'll go to England. Well, I start here, man, yeah, yeah, yeah. Now, I'll to, so, yo, GD, you say, manager, Sabe, Sienko, Rosinua, Enzo Maresca, Omo, de, Omo, and Fomo, de, Enko. We say, Chelsea na kasa na manager somebody or something which is there. Why we have a pamus is ya mudi omun charo. Ani ani obo ani ade. Ojiri ese ala tu ojiri so bit my adwuma ne pa. No hwani mu se ni first season no. Oba kika na ema bom yi na ma fans deni age.
5: And the excitement is the club, the squad, the chance to the opportunity and the honor to come to join this great club and to create the excitement, this bond with the supporters and to win games and to be successful. I want to enjoy it. I want to be part of this club. I see that it's a club with a great potential. We need for sure to make important decisions, right decisions, but I think that there is a very strong base already built and now we need to follow up to keep building and building this mentality to be competitive on the pitch, to win games and to enjoy it.
6: Do Chelsea need to be playing European football next season?
5: Well, for sure, that's a goal, but to reach that goal, you need to do many right things.
0: Ah, well, it's a no name, and so much I'll be alone to the two. So, meet me in Europe. I don't know, so what they need to do the right things. You ever heard the right things never bar. I'll let me call Ruben Amorim. So, I started man, and then I said, training where he's in line. And yeah, some ketwa. Or since that mistakes be bro, yeah, don't go repeat to hope you talk with Jan Nasso, but ma. And I see now United depend on one funnel. Now, when Piazza is still soon, you're not never crazy Milan. Now, I bet your fuck up and tell him, no. I tell him, I see one. Oh, United and your brain so. But, well, yeah. Well, the reason that for the sense I will meet bus heavy goobs. Yeah. Look at the engine, so much. PSG is almost like a former day. I say, Villano, Consambra, on Samra, almost Sabi, good to hear in Jan Echo. A Tom one or Bebo Kakra, and I'll call him Wandy on Sam Refi, but born or born work up and who say, Lucas, then you bit me up, born ye, and he ever said, didn't call a PSG, you bit my samba, when I don't know. And quiet, no sign, Bani, and the auntie, and one summer. Now, let's do. Major Mamma. Now, that's referee. This ain't a work up in your way. Yeah, quite knock and won last minute in your drop in. Yes, so knock, I say, the inquala, a few charges be told so.
2: Okay.
0: And later, I say, you need enough evidence. Any ye fin a pump. And tell you, Chairman, wake up if you buy wounds and where they are. I that's what me first year. And now, yeah, celebrity HR birthday.
2: Yeah.
0: Why are that one? Celebrity HR, then a birthday. I just say, miss it with a name or multimedia HR.
2: Yeah.
0: And then a birthday, Yami Shadow. Now, quantity upon you only a shady man be beer and a commas to be Yami Yamano. It will use to Christ with my bon pay. Amen. And amen. Say, first thing, Bissa say, are you coming to North Kanishi Stereo Pub today? And I'm making North Kanishi.
2: Yeah, but
0: a Stereo Pub and Nako Big Grill. But my name, Kitty Kitty Pie, and I'm a big game of France, this Spain.
2: And your match,
0: and no Bayer Day.
2: Yes,
0: ratatatata. No, I'm a mayina. I know Bayer Day. Hey, oh, okay. All right, over to you, Alatu.
2: Eric, I see you, buddy. I don't know. Sorry, Odi can eti, you know, yeah, Edward, Nim, Amankwa, HR executive, yeah, Eddie, and then, your birthday, and T, said the deputy, I, Eddie Amano, Trillium, Ponyankopon, Empire, will show. Now, on your cassia, and there would be special day in your life, and your mobby bia, and your kamakamapa, and far amount. Special happy birthday, to Edward, Nim, Amankwa, HR executive, Ewo Multimedia, and there, your birthday, Tinyankopon, and Shirani, yes, Eddie Amau. Another one, so every HR department, wow, say special happy birthday to a year. Akom Dodona Efro Kobi or Tesano MTTD, a community police, or and Akom a Kobi, also war and your birthday into so your mouth. Special happy birthday, Yankopon show now on your case. No, a wish I'm here. The another one echo Eddie Ama a ni Ajete Bedu, aka a Masonic, a ni Ajete Bedu, aka DJ Masonic. We are deputy teacher. I was Sakomono, school complex, two junior high school. 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I head teachers, or any staff, or any enkura, or school more. 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Oh, your deputy head teacher. I was Sakomono, school complex, two junior high school. 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I head teachers, or any church, or any staff, or any nano. 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Nyankopon show. Na onye okesipa na oma bibia nye kama emfa emmao. Mr. Quarter final stage, ye predict and win. Adam Brands, ye predict and win. Na winners, no, Spain, Belgium game, no, will be a predicti, enyane correct, ewo ho. Enti number, no, 024-913-7163. 024-913-7163. Joy FM Premise Echo, front decks here. Now name painful. The Spain and Belgium. 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Number 024-913-7163. 024-913-7163. 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Front decks. Now name painful. Abedin Koma. Now on sa account. Award. Sanso and Obinso predict England no way. And to number no win, no number 024-954-3773 024-954-3773 024-954-3773 024-954-3773 Spain and France and ne obey to me the prediction of Afasa number non so abba young corner Spain and France game in room kakra Master Banson Ewa Hassan so and I said need a senior Kobe John so at Nasi and young corner and yeah for memo makwaba na yen to a discussion no so Master good morning
7: Napomboko
2: dear then three and points senior. Good morning.
8: Hello. Good morning. I'm from
2: where? Nyankopon Adam Bravi. Yeah,
8: I'm from Nache.
2: So, one corner. Set me down. But I'm from
7: one corner.
2: Master Bansin, Spain, France.
7: I'm sorry, but I'm going to go with you. Sorry, the Cameroonian referee.
9: If I saw man.
7: Ni na kwa the Cameroonian referee.
2: Ta.
7: Yeah, the 3 years you do on Canada.
2: It's the debut. I don't know. Dear, what for the jacket? And then the jacket. I don't know.
7: Dear, jacket. Cameroonian referee. I don't want to come back on Monday.
9: Come back on Monday. When?
7: I'm the Omulo version of Ghanaian referee.
2: Master, into you.
7: Ala, yeah. A jabu say a car career we the semifinals and one interesting thing. Tina football no match be a boy can be an answer because no bunny. Because this year I can't have anything four teams. Four teams in Akano, almost in the FIFA rank, I made the top four. Intention fluke. Almost so man, she almost I don't go share semifinal because FIFA in so many reasons in the head iron, sir. France, your first, Spain, your second, Argentina, your third, England, your fourth. Nti omo in such a way that omo be share semis because omo the pool crowd because omo na me many people here born kasi on TV because omo na nipa be be stadium be show because omo na at the end of anything FIFA benyeska The game now we know one we had done first can count. FIFA as she show in a way that Momon cash it up to semifinals. Now we had four teams in a Ubia Ubibi or Deba. The French team best attack, Kylian Mbappe, Bakoli, any run shaky crying head and you be more. Desire to do a womb, a Maki Lucy womb, then Dembele womb. It's difficult for any team to stop this team, this French team from scoring. Ohede Spanish team, Spain from the one I'm going to say, Omo between a hatching because of the identity, because of their style of play. They don't need one player, be as Onyinho. Now, any difficult for you to stop that player? How many goals now? Jamila Marsh. But the Spanish team are conceding just one goal and they'll be winning all their matches. And how many Spain, how many France enable? Who is the one who's France are conceding two, Spain are conceding one. Spain are winning the games now. Indeed. Omo that style of play BS and so Moody says on Maji Bonnet Free France led by Omo coach De La Fuente. So Maji Bonnet Free France up bonnet de be number very careful in terms of Omo contact. Spain about draw another that was the first game against a Kivet,
2: yeah.
7: After that game we're winning now. So Omo decides on Maji Bonnet Free France. Normal France for Mobia. No, we're very cautious or France can't attack.
2: Oh, my France in Mobia.
7: Spain on paper, or no, she be I'll be make sure that all my mobile because that's what I'm trying to say.
2: Okay.
7: So, I'm going to on free France, so I'm take possession. Now, so France decides on Maryland on counter attack because of the sharp attackers. So, I'm one speeder Mbappe, Desiree Doué, Makio Luce, this I'm going to now because Mbappe 8, Dembele 4 goals near the Makio Luce 5 assist. I'm going to on counter. It's been a very beautiful game. And if the Spanish team are very careful on Spain, France can't tell on the bar. I'm making a course upset, but I think France will favorite. Yeah.
2: France stand at all.
7: Yeah.
2: Okay.
7: From day one, my cousin Omone is almost 12, you know. And the team are betting how much power on anybody.
2: Spain.
7: Yeah. So I'm going to try this header. Two teams now carrying, I think, almost through France.
2: Argentina and England. Yeah.
7: When you listen to the commentary, for the English, and apparently we did something, maybe a critic will be a BBC chief football writer, Phil McNulty, today, Omusu France. From day one, Omusu France, they have always been hoping that Omusu France will be a France for fans. Argentina, I don't know what to me, Buffa, England, and so on, or China, no copy more fan, I know to me, yeah. What he called here, Italy, in 1930-34, the Brazil, 58-62. It's going to be difficult.
2: Okay.
7: And I about Kwame Nkrumah. So we could fear. Akwa Ejuma. Both teams to score between ball.
2: Both teams to score.
7: Yeah.
2: A basic form in there.
7: A basic form. Game ended 2-1 in favor of France anymore.
2: Game ended 2-1
7: in favor of France anymore. Any winning margin be our France between winning anymore.
2: Okay.
7: I think France is favorite. And France can also decide to play the ball very well, say Spain Bona. Because from their goalkeeper to the back four to the midfield, they'll be almost shady baby from Adrian Rabiot to Chouamain. Play be a special France team in the Munibia. Hey, a super player on any day. We'll walk into any national team. The other day.
2: You have heard much, man.
7: Yeah.
2: But I say, senior, Mami Tioca Crow or Spain, the France, you know.
9: We are witnessing the best.
2: Okay.
9: And I think say that is it for the World Cup. Like Union Kaya no. FIFA rank you know any fluke. Baby HLD. I think for the first time in the World Cup history, any four teams are
2: top
9: first rank. 1, 2, 3, 4 Munina could be your semifinals. This is the first time. Now Spain for no idea. I'm saying, unlike the Spain team, Yehuno, your friend is saying, 2010. No, what I mean, 2010. Crowd, I'm going to call you Nations Cup. No,
2: okay.
9: A Nations Cup
7: 2023.
9: No, I'm saying, now there are more flair because no more, Yama, and almost sounds war. Your friend is saying, Nico Williams. Oh, but unfortunately for them, no. This time they don't have Nico fitness coming into World Cup now more. In Tibia, no say span for Spain for any movie. Yeah, they say load didn't be good Yamaha, but first it's no more even. In the net, warm up. And what show game now? they try to make sure say they will limit you from attacking them. And you share the least shots any goal conceded that. Because omo bono, they will not omo mom won't create opportunity against them. And they have a very good defensive cover in the person of Rodri. So I'm saying it here, no. To be honest with you, it'll be a very interesting game. But I was two teams in the difference a wumpa no to say the minuano. France will attack. Alright? The attack is solid. Okay. And midfield and so ho. What I say? But omu problem with defense. France problem a defense going into this game. But me shekwanya Spain for now, always Spain for now. They always make sure say ombe possess the ball so that ooh nya ball be more. Because the more omu possess the ball, there's just more advantage. Yeah. So I'm looking at how they did take the pace today. And a better chance in the game in the. But ideally, Oshé on paper, Obama France opportunity because all more individual brilliant players are, they can change the game at any moment. Okay, Oshé Mbappe, your friend is saying Dwe, Dembele. These are players are with a spell of moment. Oh, it misses a game. So I'm saying it here. No, it's a very interesting game. A very game. A very the papa. Oshé. And there, we need 2-4 now. We take as a month for Renan, Connecticut is in the United States, France to qualify. But Spain has what it takes to hurt France in this game. Now, what can it be about? History be a repeat. If you go by that history, then, and as if you're Argentina in this World Cup, we got that 1938 and 64. No? So, because now, we're not defending champions. So. Now, your friend is saying, Italy, a defending champion. Brazil, no defending champion. And history, you see, the money when he say, Obia quarter final at that time, no, or we need 3-1. Italy, we need 3-1. Brazil, we need 3-1. So, it has a history, be. And who is that?
7: 3 goals.
9: 3-1. I mean, 3-1.
7: No, but Argentina said 3-2.
9: Argentina said 3-1. 3-1. 3-1. 3-1. 3-1. It's in the same, as a history, no. And I am ready, baby. And I need Vanica say, Ebia, Argentina will not be the vintage team I won't so bet me, but like it, you're much in this World Cup. Because we're quite a month old, baby, or more now. Oh, as a history been repeating on. So I'm hoping, and I share Nedia New Year, then we'll look at what happened tomorrow. But Mimi Fee said it'll be an interesting game.
2: Senior Kobe Jones, I don't know, on France and Spain, and Hong Kong, where they can at Master Banson, so Enka. Babangida, the latest American burger in town, new burger. Now I said there was here lazy Miema. Okay, you're quite human, so you're a former Ghana Football Association, your president, Nana Sam Blue Butler, Kodi and Komoka Kra on the Black Stars and Opei, and Sam Yabafini, Abejafo, Abe Preprechi, you know, so, Nana Bajo, good morning.
10: Good morning. Nana,
2: Apombo Kodi.
10: Nana, what's
2: it? Yanko Padom, Amaya Hode, Amaya Kwabibia Boko. Nana, sir, Wapomia Boko, dear.
10: Oh, Nana, the
2: movie.
10: Oh,
2: okay. Yeah. Nana, I know, dear, said, yeah, where you can be do, Juma de Amagana, your football, Epen, your Black Stars, you won't come. And yeah, when you did, you said, yeah, before Black Stars beat me, I'm fine and to my Efra. Your World Cup, as it, yeah, you seem to obey. And I walk away open, you're full of football, you who, yeah.
10: Hey. And then, Chinese, what's your hand? You're into a quick. Nah. Yes, yes, baby. It's the never seen Chinese in Kimian Queen. The encourage of the technical team, the management, in the same. But they're not kind of. In general, or you be a young guy to kind of grow. I have better than say, you better know. Nature is for the first time, Africa. I be there. Oh, see that. The opponent was not fine, Ghana count. Now, I hear a piano, one better than Nti
0: yo do. Na na modimo aye boy ya de na ma de ne ye pe sentimi anka.
10: Oh, it's always with the benefit of doubt, you know, or benefit of hindsight. And I accept that. Now, because the government or the ministry and the FA came in at the right time, we don't know what would have happened. But I think the decision they took, for me, in changing the technical team, no, we all saw that there's been some improvement. I don't want to personalize it, but there could have been certain changes that could have also tactically made us perform better. Unfortunately, if you watch the match, there was a certain trend. There was a certain trend that time be bar, change the CB bar. You see that snare where Yellow Queen, Mofamban were aggressive, Morocco, or home. Maybe to Bimbidra, we are a bit slowed down. But then you are a tactical. As I said, I don't want to personalize issues, but tactical, oh yeah, maybe I will be. Accident to the empire was soon. Ewa, a beer, clearly, go through, was living to was soon. Then the Navum Pokopom. It's a tactical need to, about the two people who was leading. By the Messi, Okwa. It's not only one person matching him, but rather two. It's that you can have somebody from behind, and also Ojay Jimoko. It's why a decoy. So it depends on the tactics of the. Hey, yeah, next one, yeah, yeah, yeah. Then you have to change it. And see, match one in there, we went in with a certain strategy. It worked. All your baby are in Onkoye, and immediately you have to change it, especially the last match that we're going to play. Because a knockout, or you do and die. And you say, hey, just like we had the courage to say, yes, a sacrifice. And you should have the courage to say, this time I'm putting my head on the chopping board. But yeah. Courage number.
0: Nana, Debbie, Yakoba, near the pressure, every federation, you know, every president in resign. It's our pressure. And when I did our pressure, and Banaya, when you're my admin.
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10: I've gone through, I've lived it before, and I took things. To explain, I said to people there, the early days of they were very much involved in technical affairs. I had the benefit of living outside, and I knew how football was managed with the technical team, either the manager or the head coach in charge. For as long as you do not interfere with the affairs, then you stay. But if you do, that I cannot speak for it. If you do, that is a different matter. Then you are also held responsible. It's my sir.
0: Yes.
10: So, otherwise, I mean, let me bring it down to break it down. More factory. I mean, the boss. Roman number. But I have a head of production. In a production, but we produce in Sioux. Okay? Now, every day, we produce
11: a simple FM
10: of water. Now, continually, on yeah, I will fire the person. And that, for me, the production manager is the coach. If I get myself involved in and I don't give the resources, I don't work at the machine on Yejuma, na ma just ram one quarter spare parts one year. No, or produce less than the 100 numbers I'm na. Then I'm equally liable. So this is the line we should draw.
0: Okay.
10: We should draw a distinction.
0: Okay. Nana, you do be see, but minim Carlos Cruz, you may do be, you know. Do you think it's a international na yemfa a jumana man na on to us or Magana, Intimania, Tima, a bit me a boy and maya competing with the best?
10: I have had, you know, I had a relationship with Manchester United during the time of the Strikers and Nazi. If you remember, Yen under 17. Where even when they come twice, Mezuko good in Nigeria. So I've heard good things about this coach. I have a very, very good relationship with Egypt as well. Good things about him. And see, he's somebody that can, and I think we cannot attest to it, that when you're time, but he transformed the team, Kaka. So I think we should give him the chance.
0: Okay.
10: For him to continue.
0: Nana, erasiano pay.
10: So,
0: Nana Blue Butler, a former president of the Ghana Football Association, and artist, and a pay, you know, Acheba, Kunimi, and Mini.
12: A China, Sam Blue Butler, and a pay in Makasa. I'm in cheer to you for once again. I'm in cheer. Mr. Ebenezer, Apodai, a China, be brave. I'll say, in cheer. Eco breaks is here now. It's media production of.
0: Oh, okay.
12: It will be sour.
0: Yeah, Chiano Pa.
12: Chiano Webre. Alatula.
0: Yes, sir.
12: Coach Carlos Cruz. Sir Obetna.
0: Yeah.
12: So Beko. I think, sir. Is he Beifoba, Penanene,
0: and Swadi?
12: And Swadi. In all honesty, media. Maka, and I'll repeat it, sir.
11: As Semper FM.
12: Baby, Black Stars, it do ye in the World Cup. I a bear fee, you know. So, be any answer, call me the many so. And I have my reasons. And then your first time, I make answer some way, and I'll repeat it, sir. Yes, me, ya, I can four countries, here, I can say Ghana, I can be a bepe. But then, Mikai Emra a year sebeko World Cup and in some way kanfa yen team no se enye kaya heard people making it emphatically clear say able 3 matches penayaba. So TB.
0: Yeah.
12: Good. Which means we never expected say yebeko the qualify to the round of 32. So maybe I could do a round of 32. A boy, I'm about 3 or 4 matches. Me, be okay. But in an assembly battler, he made it clear, say, though coach, he ain't enough time and prepared team, you know. But we saw a lot of transformation in the team, which I totally agree with him. Because if who players be and who say no, never be as my brother, especially me. I mean, we are to Ajeti
0: Jonas.
12: We different Jonas Ajeti because I'm a become me cram back like I said. There be a dear Jonas because the Yempe local defender be na Yempe uncle. But Opuvu yin na wrong. Me who different Black Stars a banner say young ball as a unit, young ball as a team. One anonymous say Jerome Opoku and Jonas Ajeti pairing a befire with Black Stars in the absence of Jikuwene Salisu. One anonymous a chance, no, one anonymous say. England and to me say Ghana in our group. Be any
7: biggest achievement.
12: Anya biggest achievement. But then, no, tie. What's that? What's that? Tie. Sometimes, you know, we need to be mindful, kakra. You sat here and use FIFA rankings and said, Panama, kwa ni wao group mokwana, onye wewe kwa ano, FIFA ranking kwa, ebendo fiko sa ebeshenu. You sat here and said it.
7: Na Panama ane difficult here, jeno.
12: You sat here and said it. Onupe, and ebetu ni na matchi in our group. Wama akani ni na ano mecha yeye. What's your anchor?
7: Why did you come in?
12: Upa now so, I mean, young can say black side. This is the worst ever team I had to call. Wake up. Young can say this team is the weakest as compared to a previous teams I had to wake up. Young can no more. Nothing man, you know what were we expecting? So, about control magic, I call semifinals. Team man, team has to happen some players. We are the weakest. Every new grade one team score relegation. We said all these things here. And because of that, though, yeah, to me, could do baby. Yeah, I got about 3 matches in Naba. And your friend and independent so. And can you have 3 matches in your ball for no? And can you better try your party for you?
7: You're going your blood, baby.
2: Master Jano, Jano, Jai.
12: Jano. Bash the chest.
2: Ni worry.
12: It's a media. Coach CQ, the man of contract extension, I totally agree. Because I'm really new. Let's not forget the fact, say, September, yeah. About 2 matches.
11: Asempa FM.
12: I think about 2 qualifying matches. The first game is against Ivory Coast. Now, before one other country. September, yeah. We are in July.
2: TM Fano. Don't turn a Jumaso.
12: I'm really home, my aim. Say, yeah, na yeah, yeah, yeah, yeah, croc or to address so on the swa. And now, I'm ready. But who, yeah, yeah. I was say, yeah, yeah, so fire service approach, you money corner of a coach from Ra. So say, if you work up, Baba, now you want that qualified series to play. Now I think, say, performance a coach, no, dear, lady, you honor or work up on. Hey, okay, my yeah. I totally agree with the managers of our team, both the FA and the sports ministry, say. In Tempanra, no, I'm on contract in my own film. No, no, so respond to my intem. Not dear, say, we are no. Yeah, yeah, intem. I call your name.
2: But I said, certainly, Daco, I don't know. Master, my mint you on Carlos Curious.
7: Yeah, Allah. First of all, you've given you any cartoons again, Craig. I never said what I say, Ghana qualify.
2: And you said, and your qualification once
7: I'm not. I can't say several times. You should be able to qualify from the group because third place qualify. And maybe I had the one to go. I'll just
2: panic. Mamintio, we know now. Your time, no, Yasu.
12: Don't
7: Now what did you ever get?
0: Debbie, on TV,
7: dear.
12: Sometimes you know, and you say, Sabio, we are simple at the end in our dream. You said that, be a
7: nobody
12: even go there.
7: Nobody saying that. I'm just
12: Sabio, Sabi.
7: I'm just being careful with my wife.
12: I just me say, me and Granny. But when you're me faso, and it come a tree, what not come for how many years? Who to be can't cry?
7: No, and
12: so,
0: Master Bazin, Master Bazin, Nidako, Mr. Lemo, Mr. Lemo. Master, young cost straight, and yes, I'm a couple of stones on the other one. Young Quay.
7: It depends, your target, you're my coach. I mean, target, I've been my coach. Say, based on the free World Cup, by the every president can say prepare for the AFCON and the World Cup and the AFCON is hitting con Canada. Then pay the coach in the year. No? I think it will be difficult for some men to say, man. Coach, no, a man demands on the World Cup. He did it perfect. Obian one or Tipi Ghana, so or Kwa Bru, one of 32 BR. Just get us for every group in NYA. But the next chapter is AFCON. See, because the coach won't qualify to AFCON, I think it will be between. I'm feeling quite based on the track records of our coach teams or coach of the year and a year in the 3-4 games. Meaning, it's between the AJ. It doesn't mean the loan team in jail.
0: Obey team, they are qualified. Aqua.
7: The target is on fire and qualify for AFCON. At the team, obey team, they are qualified. The target is on fire and AFCON based on the wire. No, I don't think obey team, they draw.
0: Okay.
7: At the AJ. And found here, the man, or the AQJ. Because in the game, not dear boy, in four games, dear boy, first 45 minutes, you're more shot on target. To win a tournament, you're shot on target, Neji. Any goals to do, you're watching Neji. Four games, no boy. Even the last game against
11: Asempa Colombia,
7: you're more single shot on target. All the games, dear boy, you're about four shot on target in four games. What it means that in every game, you're about one. Obetiako, you know, because it's a pay for coaching, they do not kind say. Or a defensive-minded coach, and we on a track record quite with the Egyptian head to an all-court financer. If my checks tell me right, out of best 7 games, so boy, it would take over. We need 10 minutes, you know. So on your coach of Mount I wins this ass, so can say, oh man, attack song what you have for now. OGDS, man, ABN, the man, no, the coach. It depends on the F target, Tommy, the man. So I'm the man, so I'm fine what you have corner. I don't think it's the right choice based on the track record. Why, you know,
0: okay, but that's it, senior.
13: Okay. It be any cook. Allah.
0: Junior.
13: If you ask you. Aya, mama, yeah, send you home near man. Yeah, ma, me who's in the missing canoe. As I dare keep to be any near you. Yes, I ain't tumpon, my brother.
0: Okay. Just the same.
13: Yes, I ain't tumpon.
0: I dare keep to have an eye on the Niger Homes.
13: Carlos Cruz. Metra Hanam can say. Yeah, German man, when I'm say, also a firefighting approach. Also to me, a firefighting approach at that time, but also making sure say, obey baby, be my kind of
11: winner. A simple FM.
13: Because in energy deal with team. They show by energy deal with team, and yet, say, be advancing. Quam Ghana, Nibia, I was in street, so I Ghana, Nibia, be a catcher, your co worker, be an energy deal. Papa, and by, you know, the only thing he added to our team, a defensive organization. You call work up, yes, you go back up. Me, no,
0: yeah.
13: Yes, I Croatia back up. And a Panama
0: back up.
13: No, boy. And you concede, say, you concede, me and son. No, boy. Colombia say, and a Croatia say, two. And see, averagely, no, because I say, why are you in England born? Ah, you dear boy, you're suffering. You are mobile, you could defend here.
0: You're the cojay draw.
13: Because here, Kono, your dream, no, you need to change me. Oh, she, Kevin, Argentina.
0: I'm
13: a defender.
0: David, Kevin, phone boy, pa.
13: Because my dream, no, is to make me your mumbo. But here, Kono, your dream, you need to change me your mumbo. You know, you protect this and a better, I'm on saying.
9: And that is what happened. Anna?
2: Yeah.
9: Every question you Croatia and if you say, you're the bitch, is he saying? Even Panama. First half, we'll be over here, but we'll be an anira.
11: Asempa FM.
9: We won the Panama game. But football, there, I never come with your luck. Me, there's Adam, you know. Because I give, you know, the Ukrainian may never say Panama for the saying. But we got luck in the show. Whatever been the case, you're winning. Coach Carlos Cruz, why are you here? Minkaso, why are you here? Under the circumstances, the players need to cry, no.
2: You're maintaining, no.
9: Any money, we are so okay. So, coach, man, I could finish this year.
2: Okay.
9: For me, say, on my one, be a bear 1.5 years, 2 years, be a, I agree. But on here for long term, because when you.
2: Okay.
9: So, what I say? Okay. You think I say, I'm a man, okay, fine. It depends. Maybe I'm because the coach is my own. And you hear the amount. And you more than more. You bet you have 10 years. All starts in the year. But the amount of 5 years. Now, who started 3 matches a year? But the amount
14: Germany, Pamu Joachim Lono, 9 years contract.
9: And now, give me that, minty, and yet date, and yet number, red door.
2: But performance,
9: you know, performance. Say, Oba, now you're a boy of con qualifier. No, born homonia. Oba, you be cruel, be a the 2 years in Ukraine, you can't say for being canon.
2: Sure.
9: Now, Oba, now I'm far.
2: Intentem now.
9: It's a performance. It's media. Me, I don't have any problem with the coach staying.
2: Did I say, senior Kobe Jones, I don't know, Babangi, that the bookmaker, Elfi. Baba, good morning.
14: Good morning, Allah.
2: How are you?
14: Yeah, ja.
2: Una ma America kuruma na the camera ko to ba to the camera
14: ni mi twa mi picture ono be mu
2: o twa picture
14: ono be onye onye ba ono twa ma e wodi e wodi o be tolerant o be tolerant what you say
2: baba kwa ba
14: yeah ja
2: na boy kwanso e
14: o kwanso dia boko we dia
2: brichi boko
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14: 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go round of 32 only to go and lose to a better side still no once we Ghana need your Oliver Twist he always asks for more but me babia eye me yan say we are failing to admit say ade anu na enko yie ade anu na yesi enye even when we were at the AFCON final Kobe Jones and Master Banse mo say enye I'm using more to part to represent
9: the whole. AFCON final,
14: yeah. When we were finalists in 2010, you never applauded the system. When we were finalists in 2015, you never supported the system. When we were in the quarterfinals of the World Cup, you criticized a one-goal project. You led that campaign and that activism in this country. Kobe Jones. Say, you have won one cup. Three goals to play. And your quarterfinal. Coach, where are you, coach? This way, your exact words.
15: Now. Tell me, because allow
14: me. If you follow, now
15: what? No, exactly. Now, and I'm making way.
14: Let me tell you what you need. These are the people. I am Kobe Mwa, Nikoku, Yabua Mwa, and I'm a master doctor, Patrick Kosaja, my Noma. You're quite fine as a crumbs here, and yet you're the run of 32 now. Or Mwakas and Yana Yaku. We are happy Ghana football is in its safe hands.
2: Huh? Safe
14: we are happy. Say, baby, I need freedom. William, and I know politician be isn't your banter on the social media. Make our happy because it was on the media. Kobe baby commentates. I mean, me intolerant. I'm not being intolerant. Who politician? No, who do flag bearer coalition? No, kuta 137 MPs are 88, and I know say call round the say to mano. I don't talk me. Odo flag bearer coalition, we're near 42%. A big party. Ah, me many who from 2000, Bepimene, or require 49, 47. Or candidates now, they call it. We're near 42. But Nano, what's your convincing party delegate to say? He's the right man to lead the party to Groenland. Oh, yeah, oh, me support, okay, to Kreko, you're coming to tell me I've been bought. That worry at all, Zen.
2: I'm not sure.
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1: 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Na ye track and call ma kuku damnoa. 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

0: 0246-999-499. 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
2: Entemukura. One must specialize wasa area ropa. 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
3: 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So,
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6: Memory Debia, a bonusia, a permusia, a question of what you change your home, our approach, said the Akuhu, any diabetrufi, the Yahu, near her, the Ye, near the Abba, the Enyano, and you can say,
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0: You will laugh. 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
1: Bless you, bless you, bless you. I hope you are fine. Last week, either Monday or Tuesday, during the Yasitram program, a prophet mentioned of this quotation, Ezekiel 21:27:10. So he was asking us to repeat after him over 10, and I said it's nti adechinya me ba fie na me frem nuanom nyina conference call. So we had the conference call and I raised more prayers and we prayed. And bibi ba ma dwum say eh na over 10 ne. So meka your last prayer na meka say my sister is pregnant. So the last prayer and I was like say omo akoye altar bi wo baby a my sister be kwa kwa na ye over 10 sa altar no na ye de na chiwa dia eye Jesus Christ adehimoja no e ka sa altar no. Do you know say adechi ye my sister kwa hospital okoya ye se hospital ho nyina ye ma na onye baby anwo nti onko hospital kwetua mu no onko wo me say during the prayers no na my big brother was like if 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Hey, just like that. Nti ema me bra GDs pastor. Hey, the prayer is working. Nti yesa ba back aye bomb na me bra say well hun de altar no anya adwuma ba bi omo ye yesa me sister nkwo no omo ni bomb so na me sister kwo wo ba bi fufu. Am pa so sa pa

0: ones, there shall be a lifting up. No matter the situation you find yourself, surely our God will intervene for you. 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Alatu, Eradin Shell. 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Now, when you be a dear shifty. 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I believe. I believe. I believe. I believe. And near my best zone. And near my best zone. And near my best zone. A bet on you. I tell you. Now, Jerodi, yes, Christo, dear. And then our da form. And then a near man koye. And then a near my ye bisi basa. Surely there shall be a lifting up. No doubt about that. Join me on Facebook. Asempa 94.7 FM. We're using two Facebook accounts. Asempa 94.7 FM and Nana Eausafo. Join us and just do the needful by sharing, inviting others to also join us. We have a lot to offer you this morning. Point number one. 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
1: Yes.
0: Tenye. And nay, a best Friday.
1: Yes.
0: Shannonso. Dear in the sea.
1: Was in Abusumia Tosun Sunny de Tosu Dunsunu. 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
1: Yes.
0: Praise God.
1: Hallelujah.
0: Enti. On the 17th of the month of July, Euradinian coupon at the rest Ebreo,
1: amen,
0: or the perfection Ebreo,
1: amen,
0: or the empeja Ebreo,
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0: or the awaria Ebreo,
1: amen,
0: or the ajuma Ebreo,
1: amen,
0: or the ma Ebreo,
1: amen,
0: and we yes to demo,
1: amen.
0: God will give you rest,
1: amen,
0: he will give you rest,
1: amen,
0: he will give you rest,
1: amen,
0: he will give you rest,
1: amen,
0: he will give you rest,
1: amen,
0: rest,
1: yes,
0: rest,
1: rest,
0: rest,
1: rest,
0: rest, praise God,
1: hallelujah.
0: Mami.
1: Verse 5 on was na insu on ekɔ so atwen ara.
0: Okay.
1: Ekɔ si busum ye to so du ni so.
0: Twaso.
1: Na busum ye to so du nu da edi kan no. Na mepon atifi eda edi.
0: Praise God.
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0: Ohu bepo.
1: Debio.
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0: 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Ebro ba bi a wotia no so. But Awurade Nyankopɔn ma ne ma rest.
1: Yes.
0: Che. Oma rest e wo apomu de.
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0: Wanu munura che.
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1: Oh.
0: But 17th of July, 2026.
1: Yes.
0: Ah, e baso e ye Friday. 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

0: Amen.
1: 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And perfection.
0: And perfection.
1: Will be my portion.
0: Will be my portion.
1: Praise God.
0: Hallelujah.
1: Praise God.
0: Hallelujah.
1: Praise God.
0: Hallelujah.
1: Praise God.
0: Hallelujah.
1: Toda biya ya ne mua yao.
0: Oh.
1: Toda biya ya ne ya sifimsem. Toda biya ya ne ya urehosem. But they will be lifting up.
0: Oh yes.
1: They will be lifting up.
0: Oh yes.
1: They will be lifting up.
0: Oh yes.
1: They will be lifting up.
0: Oh yes.
1: Akwantuo na wo brebrebre ho no. E ba be bu so. I feel better with him. She knew who's a mekrame koye day. There will be lifting up.
0: Oh, yes.
1: There will be perfection.
0: Amen.
1: There will be rest. 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Theme for Friday all night, no. 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
0: Lord Jesus,
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1: 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And give me rest. Perfect my life. And give me rest. There shall be a lifting up. Grace abounds. And there shall be a performance. Eradiwaye wiewate. 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What if I jidie bra? 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A radio betie. This year yen all night we out. This is the first time. A ton sadi afro bia. 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Of Brassport, a cheat.
2: See, I'm going to be in Walker's Open Prophet. I know I'm sorry. I'm going
1: to be in here. Oh, nice. Oh, nice. Oh, nice. Oh, nice. Oh, nice. Oh, nice. Oh, nice. Oh, nice. Oh, nice.
2: Oh, nice.
1: Oh, nice. Oh, nice. Oh, nice. Oh,
2: nice. Oh,
1: nice.
2: Oh, nice. Oh, nice.
1: What number? No,
2: phone number.
1: Number.
2: Phone number is 0272
1: 0272 Oh God, perfect my life for me and give me rest. 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So no matter what you're going through, there shall be a lifting up. Grace abounds. I will be expecting you coming Friday. Ora Yesu be man in Saso Dodo. 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Indeed, it is only you, our God, that can perfect our lives for us and give us rest. 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

0: 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And the rate at which I now omu a display no, I realized that no, I was a machine, some a bomb pile. Now, if you free honor, a basic crime, nay, any attacks battery, and sana, Sabbath, you bet me a bit draw. Sorry, I'm telling you, cab, your car, no be the ababo to na, but also the akubo bin so to, and that's a good too. Ah. 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Oh, yes, 10 years, 10 years. So Pamona, also of forces old, but untimintu.
1: And then a bounce on work, I said,
0: again, a bad name, Nemame pa. I deal with the mean coming your peace, Paman and Quachemu, ye pa di atre, Sabani say, I send the city. 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We ye party a church. 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
0: Or training sanso what try se o movie. 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
0: Yeah, Wednesday.
2: Ukwada. 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So ye tu miyo. So ye diyo. I was here to meet two Nasi Freeho. Prophet, why you are quite there being one some more radio super many party be brave? What have been one some? Say, Abuano, a pedia, you drew honor. Now, Opejani, people are pushing many, sir. And I'll see you to be more. Much I didn't come on him. Many a process, yes, so Jaguna. So, meaning the bar, me trim my messel as in fact. Not know the prophet to be here. And I was say, sell us a jiphone on a tra abuish so better than or woo, so better than any pool, and there was a turn on the baton. Enter the song called Abyss. On free, any penum, uncle, you're my own free, and I'm flat, yes, sir, yes, so Jaguna. That man of one almost and my dream of a man. Now, yet, it's Jaguna. So, in fact, it would be a meme when I read the mammy who could draw this air. As I've one minity. Dinner be dinner, she has so the yes to Jimu, who Jango or so. And keep me bought me boy Jana, no, no, so free. Me boy Jana, no, we said your own video, no, so. Me boy, yes, so much Jana, no, no, so free. You do, baby, no. Me deco, baby, na a brand your back, or say, and can him, my hoe. What a nearby, yes, yes, I know. But if we have a be after Kuno, Kuno, Kuno, Kuno, Kuno, Kuno. I'm so cool. And no, we shall be doing well, so we'll send me kofa.
0: Yeah, I may also oko kofa, dear be.
2: And I'm a de prado na yes eh. Now one day say free in a ban him or 2 years went to young hospital. FMC and yeah, you call him M Sellas and one of the video a day. A de prana can you know Kaja Wadani Yamudaho. How we at Daho. Into prophet, the only any real. Now Okwa no to be down to a shaman Okwa no general pageanity. Sa and I had the corner, and money in Adi and Shino, and Shino, and Shino, and yet did ya two no more. Yes, sir, no. And the prophet, the only ano, and on Omu Gudriano be brave. Now to most of the
0: meeting,
2: young Kappa. Meeting, pa, a man a Kappa. Almost only meeting, and Kappa would be an enemy. Then one,
0: and the signer, and Sawam Market, a man, Bia, a sea, and Omu Fasimi.
2: Some and one ya norma, and I mean so, my mimi, whom said, Ubimra, maybe some who baby. 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
2: 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So maybe I know so support or not so boa.
0: Okay.
2: See a bit different abuano. And as you be in the free hole.
0: Okay. Where did you kind of preach you mono a see?
2: Abuana said it there. But attacks a pie will preach you, prophet. Attacks a pie.
0: A business.
2: There's 3 months in it. Nene will back sell us. You go preaching. In fact, Daniel Bobo and Samachi Bibri. 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And yeah, and man, you drew up of Ronald. Preaching was a holiness preaching. I am not that strong. Until a woman wants to say a becker so moved with someone slow. A woman wants to say a boat to me some bosom and some young couple moon. In Tomati, yeah, Mamma Refrigo. 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Tomot say a swan cassa. And you way, a moment you would be my any man and cranton on the becoom.
0: Great.
2: The one in the baby bree. And the radio so ya come with a munko that is a poor no diana. Munko, I am in a mass mammo. See ya call one of baby now prophet to be media of free. Kofodi or your bar. And or buy. On what say radia suman yen chain. 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Oh, yame. No mini man, come on my patcho. If it's fair. And Yamuna Mosuma, I am mere rather than a massuma. They made a mic and a more banners on one cousin come home with you. A free war, and how much you are moving your question.
0: I see. My branding team, Jao, Miss Sarah, and your group on Bimbo, a radia dom, and your cassier, and famamo. Nadani de Nina, no mamunina, baby, I move it to me, actually, a cra, a dear Macristo. Yami aduma Friday so here all night me ton safro why?
2: Me papa Friday we am.
0: Ai Friday we are.
2: Eh anya man shede to.
0: Ai.
2: Me dia so me you kura status.
0: Status. Oh okay. Mate me sure ni one Silas.
2: Pa cho yo Friday aduma.
0: Friday shall be brave pa.
2: Da wa se pa ni akwenya mama apaso ama me ti ni bi na papa prophet. Me last words ni say Jesus Christ. Yam fan so abadada wa benye. One more chance he used to beba and stand all my satchel and almost satchel or madden. If it's all war,
0: no crap,
2: we'll be winning. If you be watching, we used to know about no. The Radim Muni Pamobo, who am out 8 years, no one trans there, one such as I knew a chirawa walk up patcher on, and yet dear Bay Juma, 8 years, 90 years, 100 years, walk up patcher of Sabiana, and yet Juma, into such a de wuro na na yesu bo ye juma prophet o ye hwe juma sempa kan po ye but papa un sa gen sachira mba nanso obrade na no ba e o se mun misa me mercy mercy o se misa ni mercy
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1: 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Yes, so send them your Tetrema so. My dubitia, say maybe any dean new Kongumumumumu. Manufa Yem Sisier, now on fa Sonia on Popo, and Yan Quajin Wajuma, Nani Dean, and Timmy Ra Unkongumumumum. Bomb pie bread to me, dear radio, as my semi Koguas as a parcel, Nan Swa Papa, and I am Pejawa Hini with Jesus Christ with him. Amen.
3: Amen.
1: And now, Simon, I say, register your name now. What you say? True Udin Sisia, because and then I saw it be on Bono, your true Dean.
3: Okay, Simpa.
1: Aha, and you know, a bit when you may say, I saw him put out Dean Nimua. 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
1: 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Yes, Revelation chapter 20, verse 15.
3: Revelation chapter 20,
1: Patro,
3: verse number 15.
1: Was it?
3: Was it Obiara way when he said?
1: I say Obiara way when he said,
3: but then Ashem Kongum,
1: the Dean Ashem Kongum,
3: what to make you with Jata Dean?
1: Obiara, let's say, and for only baby or deep breath work,
3: the question,
1: and for baby or position work,
3: the question,
1: and for respect at the mouth,
3: sanity,
1: a dear 7 year. A deal with the first animal
3: debut.
1: Not just say, we are president. Now, Dean Nunkomwa, you bet to watch
3: or bet to watch me.
1: We are minister. You bet to watch me.
3: Great.
1: Oh, your henny. You bet to watch
3: sanity.
1: Oh, your assemblywoman, assemblyman, you bet to watch me,
3: sir.
1: What you say, we are a few rabbit to watch me.
3: Sanity.
1: We are a police station manager. You bet to watch me.
3: Because
1: I'm a developer. You bet to watch me. Oh, your car dealer. Boss or crowd won a garage in the idea cry, but to watch me. What you say? Aha, sounds like one of my markets in a way, market pin you cry, but to watch me. See, some way, power. You bet to watch me.
3: So, what to watch me?
1: Nippy beer, but not to watch me,
3: sir.
1: A genie and a dear one called Momopanope, any intimate to mention it.
3: Sanity.
1: A bat as a fumua. Obet my general overseer,
3: sir.
1: O din you call me, but to watch me. Obet my sophomore, soft mommy, elder,
3: sir.
1: Dickie,
3: sir.
1: Evangelist, prophet, apostle.
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1: 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Bet in Karadi, the man Amo Biao, bet and ne Obia and Amni and the Lemu, or Betrudia or Tronia or any baby any department war, a dean on him. And then say, I saw a few and say, ye chet de bre, and the movie, and say, me mere or a penny, not Obia, a beer, a qua penny, not be say, ewo or Samoa. 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
3: Sir.
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1: 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Yeah, you're radi. 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
3: Second Peter chapter 2, verse number 4.
1: What's it?
3: What's it? Tim Limon Asutrin. 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
3: Nemum, or the sum kebia home,
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3: a man who bruni,
1: a man who bruni,
3: seven phones see,
1: seven phones see,
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1: Oti ase bet omo kura fomo a omfa nche. 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
3: Ampa.
1: Nyankopon found says only 90 to 20 years, only 90 to 40 years. On check is out there. Nyankopon show you, you're on shasas here. Oti ase. Enu nti upa o shase o shase yia. Hwe so do be wie. Na radia sam nyade endu anim. Ye nhwe Genesis chapter 18 verse 26. 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Ye nti asem o ka kire Abraham.
3: Genesis chapter 18. Verse number 26.
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1: 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Near for example, say a Ghana for. A radius of a cell mine Ghana. So, nya nipa 50. Oh, may I send it for on sale movie?
3: Sanity.
1: Sure, I haven't person me money pen was saying, Yakupo, don't nipa to the stance. Or send it upon you, Mr. Channel.
3: Oh,
1: sure, or scientists over to us.
3: Was in a Abraham was saying, Shay, me a foot through, any and so dear. Now, so Messi me would say, me near Radebeka, sir.
1: Yes.
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0: eti jo so wa ready am pacho fa to facebook man pacho oba so anu wa share me o me hwa ye no even though I quite funny but me a dean and I'm a shiny dean say one is it because any part
2: yes, Papa. Answer. There is a scripture which says that lack of knowledge, my people perish. No, Papa, I am more dangerous. I'm but nipa taken lightly. Nimdia me man fuenyanti. Oh dear, Papa, here work. I saw the nurse of Ubisi Obejaruwa. Jesus Christo. The extent to which he went was to wash the feet the of feet. The disciples. Nurse of Ubisi Obejaruwa. Ninyanza wain.
0: Sir. Sir.
2: Nurse of Obejaruwa. Ninyanza wain. You see what if Jesus yes Paul says you have said him see a Christo no Christo na you see him here Bible na you see baby but nipa ye desperate in tino who catch and say one na me say who say we wasting the time
0: wasting the time
2: aha
0: but serbo no facho no wasting the time
2: aha
0: obi kura tin bunko to say your serbo no facho no wada
2: mm
0: eh wo video no na wo
2: dey catch and say
0: over Facebook ah o search for nana ya osafo ah
2: oh, Papa,
0: video ya ye ken.
2: Papa, there's another one to circulate and crantapa.
0: Oh, search for some parantu 4.7 from so obeti me anya. Wo abaso.
3: But
0: it's afi no mu di mpa bo ni be jide mu nti. We no ahoden a. Omode ma eye shavo no no ne sa. So so no ni ade no. Ti so fu no suni.
2: Ah, handsome man like this.
0: Nice brother.
2: Papa.
0: Aye, GDA, and a money per timid drew that level.
2: Aye, ignorance.
0: Samu,
2: yeah.
0: And your GDA,
2: David,
3: and Tissy.
0: If you had a GDA chance, I would know Bunsam, no better we are that's machine of cry.
2: Papa, answer, and you may buy, I don't know, say maybe I'll be offending your boy, and your man, as a idiot. One says, I knew I say, Chichiri no, Chichiri, Papa, me, young, what did Chichiri say? Why, Branch, true baby, I say, what about Chichiri say, Tanamo? Want to be a sentiment, me question now, boss, and you many just send out resist and you may jam, massa. Papa, me near who didn't teach it, said, and bother, dear, there be is forever wrong. I have given you authority in my name. You shall cast out demons.
0: About 2 million.
2: The next thing as soon we are saying, hey, you're young coupon, hey, nipper, we young coupon free. Papa, the next biggest thing on earth. Hey, nipa. Papa, Genesis chapter 2. Oh, see, after when Yamebo Bibiano, not even a plant, a seedling sprouted on the earth because there was no human being. In Sokre Radia Mananto, until he created Adam, and the Bible said the first rain that came, if he has as you say, and then watered the earth, and sana no by if he, because he said man will take dominion over everything. And the next thing as soon as I see, so you and but because we lack knowledge. Osunachi abuo bi enu nti obi aka cho se jai wosun ne baje abuo wo se twen wosun ene ne edi echire mirage and dada nti me ban a scripture okoti enu Sunday is the same message I preached me preachi don't lose your crown in the Lord shatawale say I'm holding on to my street crown euradi muno we have a crown to protect nti when he called the 72 in the book of Luke chapter 10 I was from munko kasempa no they were jubilating, they were happy. I see demon bowed to us, the sick were healed. It's not enough for demon to bow to you. The best thing you need to strive for is for your name to be in the book of life.
0: The book of life.
2: And to what kind of Revelation 3, I will say, I know your works. The church of Sardis. The church of Sardis. I say, Modia. And can I name you a dean? Oh, since you are a black star, we only celebrate 83 glory, you know. But 43 years down the lane, unje cap will be, you still pride yourself in 83. The obi be here, you know. And the papa, sana Christo, some no, I chair into

0: three sections. 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And so I say, you are dead, but there's a little life in you. So when you baba who should be anymore, a beso. And at the second church, the Church of Philadelphia. I say Philadelphia for what year? Omu ni di me urade, but omu ni to me. Omu ni ahu adene. 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And then the third church, aye Laodicean church, o si deya luku omu. Enti omu di obe pu omu gu. Enti there are a lot of people who have gone into church, not because they want to serve God, but they are following the what they will gain. Omu di nipechi. Omu adiyano wanye, oye suwa besen nyasem.
1: And then about your follow-up question, this is, di enti ni yekwa, sorry.
0: Papa,
1: butaya ni yedei.
0: Ye lusu focus, no?
1: Butaya ni yedei ni
0: lusu. The first thing is to make heaven. The kingdom addiction, the kingdom mandate. So, the first thing, no. And then also the other things.
1: Nti ahindie no.
0: And then
1: also, ye ubiya butaya ni yedei kwa, sorry.
0: Yes, until when I was preaching Sunday, my question is, when somebody want to gain recognition in the Guinness Book of Record, look at the extent to which they struggle.
1: One week, no night.
0: No night. Or person did you call Guinness Book of Record? Where we are disqualified and who is a heaven you're free? Kofa. Kofa. Kofa, kofa, kofa, kofa.
1: Even Grandpa, Ghana, you got two bar before the baby. Can I help us?
0: Papa, call your Ghana card now.
1: O Ghana card, we are now called Renew Craft, Brown.
0: Papa, my road worth expire. Me call almost say I expire, me tear penalty. Me son call almost and catch them, say, I am across the red light. Almost day, me, and you're my baby. And son, I'm saying, I'm road worth my book at 770 Ghana cities. Mm-hmm. Nyame no yam funny free. Inti, 2 Timothy, I think that chapter 2, verse 2, or say, work hard at the grace you have received. Nipa free sa adomunum kwa o. But, inyuma, or say, with faith without works, unko, inti nipman, nwa kwa sa adomunum abejo, adomunum kwa will not save you. There are some, no matter what they do, grace will save them. There are some works will save them, and there are some, their faith. And to that now, since we don't know which one will save us, no, don't leave any stone unturned.
1: Hell more than heaven.
2: Aye.
1: We preach about hell more than heaven.
2: And then I'm saying, yeah, can you put which are some in an independence? What I mean? Abraham, prosperity. Obon call course, Emina.
1: But also, Nipani Bane Hosso. But I say, Lady, enough a year, mon pie.
0: Papa, right about them, Panichira.
1: Amen.
0: Baby, be our will be a mepese, Ode Wakuma, and what you never Femiano pay. Then you know, I can't book. Okay, in the book of Matthew, chapter number 24, the verse 12. Or see, in the end, sin will abound. Iniquity will be the order of the day. Abanasa, the love of many will wax cold. One strategy the enemy is adopting is killing your love. Kase Radi Yesu.
2: And
0: I no pay.
2: And I no pay.
0: Semi Biaman.
2: Semi Biaman.
0: Name bombing. Please, the blood this morning, one more time.

0: 3 verse 4 and 5 o kabi bi kire yesa eja kakra na ka wo mu no u kenya na u benya nkwa. Apart from that, there your name will be deleted from the book of life.
1: Yes.
0: Papa is here because World Cup, because in 10 person the young fat home papa, when they wanted to mention the 26 man squad of Black Stars, there were some people no were packing the bag and so were ready say yet 10 year because of our justified because our connections the team maker 26 no your boy no on count. May our names not be deleted from the business. Who be

Romans 8, who come from the verse 35, Nebana, who be says, what shall separate us from the love of God? Let me tell you, everything under the sun have the tendency to separate you from the love of God. The very thing you are crying for, everybody shame you, that same thing can deny you heaven. The bumper with Jesus Christ, anything that have the tendency to separate you from the love of God, in the name of Jesus, because everybody.

Yatana Papa, Yatana Papa, Yatana Papa, Yatana Papa, Yatana Papa, Yatana Papa, Yatana Papa, Yatana Papa, Yatana Papa, Yatana Papa, Yatana Papa, Yatana Papa, Yatana Papa, Yatana Papa, Yatana Papa, Yatana Papa, Yatana Papa, Yatana Papa, Yatana Papa, Yatana Papa, Yatana Papa, Yatana Papa, Yatana Papa, Yatana Papa, Yatana Papa, Yatana Papa, Yatana Papa, Yatana Papa, Yatana Papa, Yatana Papa, 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Yatana Papa, Yatana Papa, Y

0: out. In that will separate out from you.
1: Psalm 23, or say, and I will dwell in the house of the Lord all the days of my life. Psalm 27, the verse 4, no, or can't say, Miss, or say, one thing I desire, one thing I yearn is to dwell in the house of the Lord and behold his beauty. In the name of Jesus, lift up your voice. Lift up your voice. May we not do otherwise. Lord, they do not bring
2: We want to be in your life. We want to be in your life. We want to be in your life. We want to be in your life. We want to be in your life. We want to be in your life. We want to be in your life. We want to be in your life. We want to be in your life. We want to be in your life. We want to be in your life. We want to be in your life. We want to be in your life. We want to be in your life. We want to be in your life. We want to be in your life. We want to be in your life. We want to be in your life. We want to be in your life. We want to be in your life. We want to be in your life. We want to be in your life. We want to be in your life. We want to be in your life. We want to be in your life. We want to be in your life. We want to be in your life. We want to be in your life. We want to be in your life. We want to be in your life. We want to be in your life. We want to be in your life. We want to be in your life. We want to be in your life. We want to be in your life. We want to be in your life. We want to be in your life. We want to be in your life. We want to be in your life. We want to be in your life. We want to be in your life. We want to be in your life. We want to be in your life. We want to be in your life. We want to be in your life. We want to be in your life. We want to be in your life. We want

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1: Hallelujah. 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From the verse 12 downwards now. Moses ka se mitre wo nyankopon. Nyankopon ka chene se, you have found favor before me. When you manyuma domba, na Moses go through difficulties. Today wo ho. 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Then they feel say God has forsaken them. And to us Urade sa wo so kan ho na mebre se ya. But na Moses we feel say he was drawn out of water. Na Moses we feel say when Pharaoh made a decree say yankuma friend nyina no, God spared his life. And it when God told him say don't know, he was only looking at his current situation to disagree with God. And in 2 verse 13 of Exodus 33, or catch everybody nyankopon say, so also come here, show me your way so that I can walk with you. We want to pray that God show us your way. Say your work no. Those who are searching you diligently, the Bible said that you reward them. Catch everybody nyankopon say urate. Let me show my come and let me crack tower. Let me show. Let me know your ways. Say me what

0: The same Exodus 33, the verse 14. 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My presence will go with you. My presence will go with you.
1: Yes.
0: Tie, o ka chebadi nyankopo won say, as your children have gone to school, o kunu kwa adwuma, o yiri kwa adwuma, won kasa wo pie na mabonten. O ka chen say urade, me de ma ho de aye mapem. Even from the month of July to December, I surrender. Let your presence take preeminence. 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Ma de nyinara mo. Ma de nyinara mo. See, I the Lord, my presence will go with you. And the Bible said that I will pass

0: The same verse 14. You see, the presence of God will not only go with you, Papa. Or say, when my presence go with you, I will give you rest.
1: Ah,
0: this Friday, come.
1: Yes.
0: But one night,
2: my God,
0: come. Oh, see, mama, wa for me. When the presence of God is with you, it gives you joy.
1: Yes.
0: When people are complaining, you will explain.
1: Yes. Oh, yes.
0: They will say you are a fool, but they don't know, sir. Oh, yeah, what you tell for me or tell what you or say, we want to tell God, say, we need that glory, we need that rest. See, Papa, when I read this scripture, I said to myself, sir, it's even wrong to write on a tomb, rest in peace. Yeah, you're tearsen. You can hear rest in peace.
1: Oh, yes.
0: Because Job, woman, catch us, and Nipa, you want to pass as you so. Unquan, you could be a how open alpha. But me catch us, even in the midst of the chaos, in the midst of the storm,
1: yes.
0: Lord, hide me in your pavilion.
1: Oh, yes.
0: Psalm 27, verse 5, I'll say, Urate, Felicia, when you say, hide me under your pavilion. That is a place of rest. Yes. Urate, give me rest.
1: Give me rest.
0: The rest of my life.
1: The rest of my life.
0: Me
1: quanak,
0: Urate, Mame Home,
1: Mame Home, Mame
0: Home, Mame
1: Home, Mame Home, Mame
0: Home,
1: I'm a woman.

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In the name of Jesus Christ. We are yes way. Mammy a homie. Mammy you a homie. 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We are yes way.

0: in the name of Revelation
1: 14:13, or say, blessed are they that die in the Lord. Yes. Hallelujah. Amen. And or say, hence you rest from all your troubles, and your works will follow you. Mm. Papa, I am about say people don't die in the Lord, but they die in the church.
2: Jesus.
1: This is my pastor. Yes. Mm. I am proud to be a member of this church.
2: This is my church.
1: But not God. Mm. We fear the pastors. Yes. We don't fear God. Yes. Mm. But I can't tell you what even in our death, Lord. Or say, you will rest from all your troubles and your works will follow you. You catch on your cup and say, you need to be able to human your free say here. But then there can only be an answer. May God bring us back to the right path. Hallelujah. Yes. Psalm 23, or say, he leads us in the my path God. Of righteousness. Catch on your cup and say, right. Lead me, bring me back on track. Because, Papa, me kai madam for you secondary school. Miriko, athletics, walk quiet. What would he first, but one much no Utumrican or wrong track, and he was disqualified. You catch on your and say, if we are running in a wrong track, yes. If we are serving in wrong positions, yes. In wrong offices, yes. May God direct us back yes. To our path so that at the end of the day, your new man, you can lift up your voice.
0: Please, Jesus Christ of Nazareth. 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
1: Empire will lead in the day. I know she na emotion etusha so sure do sham. Phone number ni tuja na fiyen sorry.
2: Number ni
3: 0244 0244 25 31 40 0244 0244 25 31 40.
2: Yami adu matana pa yo amuzu junction kasoa. First day senyumre yo adenta community park and so, and then Sunday Friday yo will pobi man. The last Friday of the month yo onat baba pam pacho from 27 to 31st your footprint, and the theme is in the name of Jesus. But I need mom pie.
1: Very well.
2: Thank you very much.
1: Na Christo and your case. Maybe the prophet Nana Yausa for me cow say Nyami Aduma coming Friday and all night in a basso ever circle to tap a ministry branch never honor. When you drew circle, or they also will be a prophet and a sophomore, sorry, no, no, obia, a bit to me, a chill, come, come, come, and I be a soaku ye. Your best shall see 9 p.m. On the ye all night, no amantem, dear, and you want one bet in a chee. 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
1: 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It was sangro for Munyani Pana. Omun to me and learn it from their lessons. Near Messi, see, Omun to me, you be being free. Almost you're free, when I are too late, Yama one ana. Now, DM Po, Anna, or Ba, seven predecessor. What could in school bet Nassi? No, I won't quada bear me and sir. Nessu be an any papa, a mistake. Anasa, a ye dean. A mamma and a dad I won't. And I will win a year one day. My general suffering, Rabbanina. My general mentias, and I mean your solution to it. Now, I believe, sir, I'm in penny for any and a tear for a shagano in him. Probably, it be a wife, what I experience be that. It be crumpled be the air by Baba Coupeau. And it's in the empty send across a bear may be a unity or be catcher and a soul, but it will be crowded to me than a bunny see. May I any one year ye. Ebi a 2 years, 3 years, 5 years, and son of wetimi akwadanedi. 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throughout in the time no but this is the guy serving producer nane papa a watchman uncle unti minje no but we not tell no shed wababua when you do be nim unipa obabua dachi and you can't despise 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
3: sir
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3: I'm Adomo.
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3: 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O kan say bia in pe be man asem. At long last be man agai akwala na man. 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
3: 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Because of Nipa Panty, or sorry, no, or Johnny Fifie. And our mini sister did a quartier in the war, La Paz, or Buffy. Prof. Aqualan Wanya, 8 years. And then, Menokasa. And see, Amami Bano, why yes, Teddy? 8 years in it. Why yes, Teddy?
1: Was she a dear?
3: Yes. But confirm me say bia send your one bano tell me send your one can hear me the past and the first our topic away omo wo baku omo experience bibi o nti omo sua dia wo mu
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1: at the right time
3: you me be ye
1: ba e radin show
3: I mean show
1: e da se pa yemfa obi foforo 0302 216545 0302 216545 and 0302 216546 0302 216546 Good morning.
5: Good morning, Papa.
1: Patrick Frost, and now Cassa Free.
5: Patrick, I'm a Cassa Free Child.
1: Okay, Sister Cynthia, into a free child.
5: Patrick, I'm in share of Pana. Oh, sure. I'm in the summer of Pana.
1: Miss
5: my baby, I will be Cassa, I'll see me the mentor born one. Because me ba no ma me yet proud o yo bi o ye brilliant o mu ma dia pantia ma mu hu na ni mi ni aje
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5: Pachi
1: Radin show Pachi
5: o show
1: also that's it okay yen to aso 0302216545 0302216546 0302216546 0302216546 Hello. Good morning.
6: Good morning, Anna.
1: Patrick, your friend said, now Kasafri.
6: Patrick, your friend, Annette.
1: Sister Annette, Kasafri.
6: But I'm Kasafri, the better Kasafri.
1: Oh, the better. Okay, you into you.
6: Me, Patrick, I'm going to go back. And I'm going to call Aware. Then, man, I'm going to get a minister. You know, Kasafri, my job, my nation. Obey your SSRV. You obey your SSRV. Name it, dear Bacopeno. Also, a yen on the
1: Oh.
6: Yes. It's Mimi Diano, my mammy, and I saw you,
1: mammy.
6: Oh. So I'm saying it.
1: Yeah.
6: Almost Jenny say a yam. Now she had Jenny a bit by the day.
1: A mump.
6: A mump.
1: Oh, a foot to Sambia, dear Nobeka.
6: A foot to Sambia, my dear, young Indian, no man, I say. Young tree a boa brabo. And you'll be a pen or no. So being a bako and son a wako. And so be a kumso be. And I say about Bonum and my uncle ye and I'm a cobanista. Ain't no woman uncle Muno. 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Nemo Mussin Kitty. Say, money rabbit betting town. Never the moment you could be.
1: A radisha, why? 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Enti mi insia e brene ko enti 0302216545 0302216545 and 0302216546 Good morning.
7: Good morning, Prophet.
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1: Oh.
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1: Kafra.
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7: 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If you a chain on your coupon yard, don't know ye, bear my papa and the mammy. But shun me banu from KG, Ebbe Pim University. Me banu university is here. Ne papa man a tempest was.
1: Oh,
7: by me cool na Michiano. It's time I'm enough for 4 cars, say, Mammy Jive. bema na me na wo ba akoma me wo wa ha enko wo wa ha me ka chen se we de me ana me be fae ba me ko chen de rade de bema me papa rade shia me papa pasasapon oyibi tuta branch rade shia no
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7: Radishano. 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
1: Amen.
7: Papa, we are sure so you'll be back. 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A be on pamimpom to make us a school no boy at the end of the
1: door. Oh, oh, oh.
7: It's me coon complaining one day on complaining that. Pasanat, baby on Nambia Radin Shano.
1: Amen.
7: Radin Yanikesia.
1: Amen. Evangelist, a Radin Shao, a Brenin tea, Yabesia. Na, dear, are the Quantia Mayas Adiwe, and a Radin to Macuma, so said during the a friend saying, all night, no. Sam crowning in a minya brenna me mom, empire and farmer won. 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number is 0555797878. I say, me kind me for say, me gusu a me ma scholarship. 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
8: Uwa ready.
1: Uwa pepper no, yes. Se uwa pepper
8: usia.
1: Sani pa na mewe.
8: Yes.
1: Enfa wonsa uwe university. the way we JHS Grandpa now was our Pepana Branamin training.
8: Yes.
1: Your training ran table bring, it is your baby. I am no cassay. Omo, Angasa, and so a day, a bomb of bra. Now, the Emmy Dennis say, may money pa 50 scholarship, no, see, I know. Abeka, I can't pa 4 pe.
8: Oh,
1: I can't pa 4 pe. Ain't he? Nipa 4 no, may my number no afresh, say ya. Na afe manager and sweat me a tro na bibia and sweat me a kuye. Number ni 0270 35 13 06 06 0270 0270 35 13 06 06 0270 0270 35 13 06 06 0270 0270 35 13 06 06 0270 0270 35 13 06 06 0270 0270 35 13 06 06 0270 0270 35 13 06 06 0270 0270 35 13 06 06 0270 0270 35 13 06 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fill it o fill you no send am na e print e dey at two files so
8: say
1: the bear exactly nti this week ya obetimi ashe school ase
8: jeneso e percent engineer 70%
1: ah me o send ka utia 2400 Ghana cedis na because of scholarship nti no betua 700 Ghana cedis 700 Ghana cedis and it you need to take advantage
8: some to check.
1: Oh yeah, I know what you mean. My Obano, me man, interview. Oma akora interview of the problem, be bro. And I would who a chinswa. Baby, I Obano be dance. Your hostel facility. Oh, I wait me at the fre 0246 1086 1082 0246 1082 0246 1088 12 0246 1088 12 Ofra, you better Joe Fesona Bibiaku. Happy birthday to you, Pam. Every day with you feels like a gift. But today is extra special because it's the day you were born.
8: Amazing.
1: Thank you for your love, your care, and the beautiful memories we share. 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I love you from Gilbert. God bless you. Ain't he? Gilbert now atro and some more de kama Ede ama aye ne hokafwa or se ne aye ni bede yen wishano kama. 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What is that, papa? Osa winya on wutime woso wano pa on
8: papa.
1: Nan fifre boni biasa si atel. 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Osa a yare boni pa. 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
8: Netamfo.
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8: Netamfo.
1: 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And a haxa capsules.
8: Amazing.
1: Osa tamfo. Udo kwa fwa zika show biya na wakoto bina wasemi. Urefi dina also mepe osa tamfo.
8: Amazing.
1: And yet, Drobia can make sure say a haxa mixture and a haxa capsule. A drill cabum now no more. A human temper. Uko member be a tone, Rubia Benya Biato Titium, Krahao Kaishi Drug Lane, Repass Ventures, Tinatet, Ubenya Biato Kumasi, Uko PFA, and a Kolinaka, Ubenya Biato Freya 0204023833100 0203822855 0203822855 Yes, what the more but Abna Rice dear Unisa so now Abna Rice bringing families together one meal at a time. 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A mint na a woman in tetimu kumanum crow. Oh, here Alive Global Toothpaste. 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Now, by an annual, send it was a one crop for Nyasam Ketuakra. But do I make chair or nano paper, Radinian coupon, shell, papa? So don't lose hope. Wow, what 5 years, 10 years, 15 years, 20 years? I want to be my year now. The Bianco for a deal, who fell no. You shall be a Dua Herbal Center. Ewo Madina, Masalachi, Ground Filling Station, a chair pair. Freno, Ewo 0257 603023. The number no na first near born wrongly. And to see a correct number no patron fancha empa. We any bua diwa herbal center number. O frea or no one befa. Friend is a 0257 603023 0257 60 30 23 0257 60 30 23 0257 60 30 23 23 Frebwediwa na onu nyen shenu ntime mwao na usutimi enyinsen Congo ointment unyebia ebebwa pa wa waskin 60 30 23 0257 60 30 23 23 Frebwediwa na onu nyen shenu ntime mwao na usutimi enyinsen Congo ointment unyebia ebebwa pa wa waskin

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2: 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What about us? What a affable? Yama, 10 years warranty. 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
5: 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investigation no across here. But the way I found on it, you know, I say, ACIM, you know, or more at the funeral, it is a force of Munkushin, Timon, we can say, dear, or Mako Penny Crab, yeah. Name of Kalanka and Kitchen also, or more free with your phone, be some Mumbe, Jim Kalano, no Munkushin, because Omunka won't mean to know your Abra Mumma, Edda, a police custody, Papa Institute, anyway, ain't he? It is your phone, be.
1: Hey, naturally, say ya di oba no anu asem yo di aba no bo be mani timu e kasem di a wo se be ma no wi si wo ne na wo nkunu no e to nchen a wo sa pe man ti no de kwanti ma agbo ni tinu aku no
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0: I don't want 06.3 and you know, my sepa 94.7 inch. I want 04.5 testy. Angaza Cassia, body, a goose, I can't add a mamma on the aqua anymore. Now, yeah, dear, need to move Yoko for a catchy. What I can run down here, the two when him supping in power. 109 interministerial coordinating committee on decentralization. 109 Dano MPP abandonado a pressure. 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I'm a miracle that's who etch him. Now, in a month for Bias, I say, Ekasa, the founder, Yin Chie, said, you know, Messi Koy, Embro, Mount for the Nibre, Eddie Punkum, Ji, Boom, Ji, Sa, Eddie Trada, Ekopium, and Emrenim for Nibiso, Ekasa Fahon.
6: Look, you interrogate a man, and you are running over 4 hours, marking time until we got our 10. In the final analysis, the bill conditions are cruel and oppressive. Look at this very hour. They are about to exceed the 48 hours as enshrined in the Constitution. Where is this gentleman going to get, three sureties, 50 million as a bill sum, and then the properties should worth 50 million, and two should post that properties. How are we going to do it? So you can see clearly that the bill terms are cruel, and it's a way to punish him some more. It's not possible for us to post these securities at this critical hour. And I could say that the rule of law is sitting upside down. It's very unfortunate. 50 million Ghana cedis, three sureties, two to be justified. That means two of them should post properties.
0: And here you quote a miracles of Wajan and Brandon for lawyer attached and no, my lord, and I taste what this of 2 years away. Dear, I quite said you will be the city for a tone that need the idea of war. No, I didn't say Ben Kumuji, yeah, no one now near Toby Biakoto. Young Paja went to near Chaka Bratonia, the Ashua pump him queer, which are Fred at the set of fra, Yadia Drakana, and Yadia Babuano, Tineja, Ugusua Etrim. Now, a triumphant Tamu was enough. Regional Minister. Richard Obey Eba. And one also did some two ya watch room say one cry the high embrivia chumuna no yes waffo. Embrivia chumna no yes waffo. And then what in some to ya was it ya idea? Just walk a common sass well la sulila. Sawa mamia. Mania bucket to a beam so and change about 20 Jawajika crack up press and put a kudama. No abuabu and walk up into a bench of 50 million. Now say miracles of watching what you're quacking.
7: Nanka will be out what that's a subanity. Sir, if you are country more background, I see your one thing be. Sana, the Susa, Akasaka, and the Swan, I was here, and any desire and Sawasona. But a quiet fast year, you know, now man, I toss with you. 1 year will be at Nuhu, and car as a wool, a red bond, Edia two will be soa. Oh, here in Subai, and over here and Sawasua, or there more 80. So you'll be at Motomasa Ferno, no about the yard. 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
8: 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My friend, yeah, with the mobile to see another moon, lawyer Samala Tatia, every Musi, nay a person can be to me asking me be a friend, but why say a circle called no about a boy man here. The battery by the Abbot NSA, the same bill conditions, you know, much to me and me teach me in a car charity bar. Who's a 50 million Ghana city, no, than China. 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
9: tama na me so ye wo opposition na me na me di lawyers enim e wo NDC for we have met similar terms oko ye che obi ye che ye kronfo ampofo mo on mo koko and those days when he was in the NDC your core BNI, they won't allow you to see him. And no, any government issue. And no, any security services. Omo, and now, Omo, and he has said they would reform. The security services should know that we are in a democracy. Mayanina, as a people, descend on the security agencies. And catch you almost say, you can't deny somebody the right to counsel. And there, I think, sir, said they denied them. I'm not sure that was the right thing. Because under the Constitution, no, you have the right to counsel from the day you are arrested till you even go to court. So I want the security agencies to say, and let any government and as a president sack the person and we'll see.
1: Abusia lawyer Abraham Maliba and watching in no say watching him with a rainbow star behind that chess. Ya corner kitty, ya so mu, na ya dote, womuka for your friend is saying Black Maria, Blue Maria, and ya said that wash him,
10: blue,
1: na woche, black and
10: white, black and
1: sir. We are sure say blue name.
10: Abronia,
1: the Nebra,
10: Nidini, a Black Maria, and your blue,
1: and your car, no quarter,
10: Debbie,
1: as you, and ya lawyer naturally, and that's some more walking. Nanu and Sukra na Henry Nana Boache, national organizer ma MPP a man you couldn't be too just as a walk and wabo was saying yan no credit that some what the best bambo for. Na bambo for no, and yam was it would the emphasis you could yen your fatal home. You could nipa what you want no more. Ya were known a cassim punepno, a year Remonacha. No, I say Remonacha, no, so man penny, not so yea, yam and penny John Dramani mama. 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
11: 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Interrogation be a beco so you could be a just what to be as and yes I am because I won't say that is the impunity with which Rumondacha Namiano Mukini Asambaye and Media Samachi Ako National Security Pay Media Samachi Ako a year BNI Pay Media Samachi Ako Police no your Special Investigation Unit or any award cyber crime or Media Samachi Ako Pay Media Samachi Ako Baby Munia Mapay in any. 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
1: Ayo, Abusia, any Henry Nanabo at Chine Chimu, say yes, and yes, a bambo for an S idea, any a bambo for an Yoko Hong Kwan Wunmuo. 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Young Kwe,
0: any Maruma 06.3, any Anima Sempa 94.7, Insha 104.5, Tisti Angaza Cassia Bob. Now, Yanko, any more idea about Quad and Control Crew, Yagana, this year, that you come up, and you can't question. 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
13: want to practice without the necessary qualification and so it's a big challenge for us and we want the whole country to support us in fighting that menace because they are charlatans, they are quacks, they want to hide behind because they can talk, they want to hide behind the fact that they can talk, they have following and practice illegally. If you know of anyone who is calling him or herself a psychologist and you are not sure, please contact the council. We'll verify for you. And let us know. We'll let the law take its course on that person. Or if you know of any facility where they are providing psychological service, where they don't have the license to do that, kindly get in touch with the council. The law will take its course.
1: Abusia ewura ana plan gen what is a watch remu se wano atia ude kwoton kreduru wano atia en ye ubetimi aye akobab nsa ye ne ye na ye ne nemum emfa nko omo no enko ye masters wahu ade no kra kwaku na se ubetimi aye counselor ni bi ubetimi aye koye counseling course no a yes di masters no obi akosuku
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0: 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Hey, Uncle Bianu for as I'm Catele, but Pamaso, Webber Fatal, Kamakama, Cabanes, let me and Chalkambu, and I want to boot you at Yakahona if you win in them Kokoja Kokoja. Was a no credit, that's who won no. 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
17: 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Timian friend and I'm to own honor. I say, we just see a can view. 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
18: pe it's not just a medium of identity eya very personal sort of person before we be phone ma obi to make caller you should have known the person maybe or a family member and someone very close to you but obi a unnim baby a free then you give your phone to the person to make every day
19: me wa madam for be or your landlord obi ji me see not knowing say he sent safienu to a criminal den one day security agencies multi from different agencies obo That was when he got to know, sir, in the kennel to know, or your criminal mastermind. So, under normal circumstances, before Ubefa Udaima Ubia, it is necessary, sir, Ubeye some background check. You don't know anything about the person, Ubi Udaima Nua. One day, Ube to me are your accomplices, because Una Uma Umu, that accommodation needs to be able to perpetrate a crime. Ubi Sa fraud boys, Ubi Dwi Omu Renti.
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20: There was a case where we'll be a nursing assistant in a hospital. Yeah, doctor, when you can put the old obo pandi, Anna, what do be better or yell and actually occur will be yell? Join them crass of food, the moon on and the mouth, obo pandi, and Niki Kawana di, Okobo Nipana pandi, Nipano, or from we. He was charged with a criminal offense of murder, the work we need. And see, and why what the boy you paddy, a fobu in Shadani, then the member of the dead wife related to him, able to make it, no, who does the member. The mum wana de bony pano or nam kwampa bidu na botu the wide neck killing the em not the mum wana mana take a camera pit and be and breakana new ho also quite do nipa bob one in your nipa. Number was a bob obia or that the wide at the top. At the same no I say ye no way I see I say ye away in there. I son a baby piano or that the wide at the top when they kill. It's too complex now.
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0: 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a wa be pay your public health expert ye na twetwe komo but wo su no say aneurysm ne dey eni kwase e didi agro o mafo mo madwen ko essence o kwoto so tofo obo da dey so ba bi a wa cha ne pan wo bo ne 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In a debiana aneurysm, and in Tina Hono, a Tina Danimetu, a Tina Danubulu, a month for your Medidi, a month for your Muyo, no Corabano, or month for Hinumunti.
21: A car aneurysm, a abnormality bia, a Kosovo actress name, ah, a ma actress no AMRE. Much an effect in Munena pressure na ano yede in Sino. Emma in Sina, I am Reno, a hubalu, send a hubalua, a swa, a hind, a hubalu, na afe, a pie, a pia, and I'm set a ye channel in a mujani feminine, Sino, afe na mujano. Sonny free in Tinim a Guinipedrian. Nabe, dear, aneurysm nibisino, and Obemienya, like ties into your words, so many types of aneurysm. No, your word, dear, a ye brain aneurysm, and your word, dear, why your corn, and I see your cocoa, and your word, dear, war, ye abdomen. Nanini, mono, dear, you pa, I a common supply brain aneurysm. No, aneurysm, a mojabo so, so, and I brought for casting your. Or your rabies atherosclerosis, and no, a yes, radiadori in sinning, not emma in sinna yes, stiff, not in to be in dinijumayen, a biomo monum cigarette, and a bio family history, and a in fee aging.
0: Indeed, what here was it aneurysm? And on a brofono brofo papa, and I am wrong up. Aneurysm, hey, I debi aneurysm.
1: I'm going to go over it.
0: Monka yen and I'm Hanwa and want to say I'm over crumb for Oben was what you say quite a bit run a yakach into Brano Brano. One mouth for uncock, one quiet room, Mumo Jemu, a mouth for uncock, one quiet check up for. Now say I rib you all crass. Ah, you have the cowboy dear me move you no, hey, not just a view of why, no mouth for whom.
21: Now, a dear man, new reason me, a young one say. A man sanctuary, Nipia, in Pimpino, a developing crown. As I may say, a decay who balloon, into pressure name when I nafe a pie. A bra and Sanchenica crabby see a bra a pino, a mojano, a unono, and no sumpono, obi wo ho kra o nya nsenchene ni baka kra bi e na e bia moja ni nyunu bebra obetumi enye ne suchin ya na se obi twa hwe 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
0: And here you quote here, you are a public health expert, your friend of a to usu aneurysm. 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And to the other one here, World Cup minute. 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

0: 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Ye sikasem. Anama mebwa. Ene e Timberland Tuesday, 14th July, 2025. 14th July. Oh, 2026. It's almost chichinko for sa. You must have swore over her son. Why? Okay. 14th July 2026. Fire burn them all. More fire. Many times we need facility. Baby, what's your name? Your father? Me, Pacha, for me, Ethanam. Ethanam. Baby girl. More fire. I see Cassam Tiniaba. I see Cassim. I'm on your monoqua. With that, we mock with Jessica. Oh, wait, cap. To also move on, walk on that. Professional. With that, say, transparency. No play points. Into Jessica Cassim. Yeah, sports ministry, sports minister. Commentary number bow. More fire. So good to bam. For painkiller. For Chichi, who sees you go to jail. And a bet winner. Bet winner. With this car. More fire. No time for any imbecility. There's no time. The amount for any play of football. It also Ghana for. Mama and Emilio. On Viva. And it's one on Kwa. A FIFA president. But the UEFA for an inkophobia chest, oh my ass, oh my super penny peppy. No more the other day. And then at Tiagina. But Tigana has he. I'm a tam a chat, I'm a chore letter, the coma FIFA. Say FIFA, young Kwa Pesi at Tanaso. Ye ye football. Yes, sir. Yes, a time extension. Say, would near Vinny be our one? No, I bet to Mra. Ube dim rano, so no. Say, would near Vinny be our one? Obey strong one letter, dear Kofiva. And my problem is results. And yet, results in any day. And yet, what's it my football idea qualify? The man football. The man omu qualify we omu could do him. Say man football omu qualify co tournament. Why omu could do him? Omu co omu 3 matches. What about 4 matches new film? Man football required the mufan tunche munin tunche kura mufan tu baby kura. Say ah ni pasay. Say ah, nipa say. Attention, bay. Yes, if we are seeing you a man football here, but a man football na here, you know. Where the Black Queens are, Jay Afcon, African Cup. And the 24 May, Omuko tournament, the BR. 3 matches near Shomo. 3 matches near Shomo. Why Yanis will be bought 4 matches? It's with the Omuko qualified. Moon from my football in Tunchen, baby. Could I? Maman Ukraine, and Maman Dase. Maybe some Ubianca see and your mouth football. If we are saying your mouth football, and so say, ah, son of a pessimist. More resource and yet more resource, you're bad. Who you footballer? At the end of the day, a resource. Ukoskua, at the end of the day, a your resort. In software, no send your BCA. In software, no send your BCA. But my results in yet, money resource, Papa Bia, football, Musoso, Maya Moho, Arrow, Gantifobi, ni and Namho. In ye keep you friendly person yet, yet to two, I am Pierre Casa, anyhow. na ka ukuta good result a won kan chere me say so we results ye wo football mu a won kan chere me say Ghana ni bia nji ni say ye ko World Cup ye bet me a bot the matches abo the fourth match and I say bia four matches what have you know about catch Ghana for say World Cup ni ye be polo ni ni bi say enko ye hwe any time over $6 million at the World Cup oh blasters come man go for appearance fee so when you say World Cup no blasters ni nyade and we ma qualify eco World Cup when nyade we qualify eco World Cup World Cup no or chance biblia mere biblia obetimi ayde ama eye team na gina obetimi di ahyehye blasters team do sam running in all the here friendly matches are blasters boy ning in all no mo omo boy here dey mo resource nye papa timu kasa yini how bad mumu nipa my omo who arrogant people be they know themselves and then cut up a heart anyhow be an omu kasa because omu mu gana for a omu say one in a year football and as omu in a year football in kuku unku amu ni resource papa biya o football no resource no resource in yet national team to ni na resource ye bad resource chata mu ni resource me who the reason why take blasters 8 years take 7 years 6 years blasters results be a bad did that then you know who names will be in here who you in here and can't be known can sound nonsense no and some full tantano and can't the Ghana for sale and a World Cup no be any blasters in Goyali and then I'll qualify when you say World Cup to me inquire and then I'll qualify and then I'll dig Ghana Sika and 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for blasters on FIFA sika e ye fan raising for blasters ho chese mu ko chepe diam mu ko che appearance fee that chese mu ko che skani di keke all these years 7 years 8 years ye ntimi anya blasters ye 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nonsense way say ye nim se team no kula no e bit me a free a 3 matches mark for the next match what nonsense omu ni resource yet it omu ni resource yet it I mean it's about time we challenge the system also go for challenge you it is possible and no man bit me as a omu ni resource there's no way also will be quoted ni po peso quarter term check ni results so when yakonya no edibida edibia checking ni results checking ni results ni modern ball under 17 a member fail under 20 a member fail Uba under 23 a member football fail blasters fail fail sir 7 years football blasters and to me and qualify and go AFCON and Morocco back to back blasters to me go African Cup AFCON went to me and share match more results can more results put all I will football more results you can put all football And you got to accept that fact. Me you will be on the resource in ya. Chin china. Me person me twasu. Me person me take a position. Me person me name here chairman. Me name here president. Me name here director. Me person me name here in charge. All in the name of day. They know themselves. They know themselves. Whoever they can fit, let him wait. Omu ni mu mu. Ya tutu omagini. Ya to tell my association awo ye association in for resource ma but the bia wo de ya to adwene ato nyansa de bia ye discan e ma wo ye discan e ma wo stikan e de ma so em for resource ma em for buntu ma em for resource ma sikano diana wo disen wo discan e sen de bia ye chew e bribe ye to adwene ye tia wo ka insese Who bet me the actual wagine? Who bet me a ma vote account? Who bet me a yen sacre? Ama a ya association, any a ya a good dino, bonny a bono, a becoyeno, de pia, ya, yes a massa, papa, papa, yes a massa, ye, your vote, who vote the bia ya to unyansa, your vote is not counting. What do you need to do? How are you people feeling? It's more feeling, say. It's a move for Ghana cheap. Move for Ghana so cheap to the sense that money was a move for the Also, come on, Fanny, I can also come on you as some doctor. Will be our numpania and such that you also are not church also. Wabon football, we need results beer. Wabon football, oh yeah, we need results beer. Football, oh yeah, just wabons are results beer. Just a results beer, blasters, Real Omari under 2017. Bono will be a local football. Mugana fwa mu magia to me say amanone fwa ya wo mu oga ayi abrechire ni players o mu bobo abrechire kwa ne bit ma bob blasters some blasters na so e japade na nkasa wo football no e wo Ghana ha say se local football ye ya en ye beka say Ghana football ye ana football ne ye ana football ye ye pa football e kosu okuru wi mu no se kuye pa Se local football, sa has ni kotoko no. Sa local football, division 1, division 2, chase, especially has ni kotoko hono. Se football ayeye ukulo wimu, eko ye pa. Results ba pa diya. Eni nebe miye jina swaka se, Ghana football, eko ye. Football ayeye, eko ye pa. Local football, eko ye. Unti mi fa local players mo, blasters, unni confident. Unni sa jidi no. It is a piano now. Now, who you share Ghana for players of Muaman on it? Another Bia and yes, selection papa and El Coso, and our blasters, and yes, scouting papa and El Coso, and our blasters in the national teams, no, because and go for more and yes, scouting AP players, no, Omuninano, or more personal interest, no more. Football are more results behind him. There's no results. More resource in I poor, bad, can, basa. I've gone 2021, group stage near film. World Cup, group stage near film. near the local boys, you know, a court for a year AFCO near film near Sako 2023 AFCO African Cup near film near Sa Ayade and Messi 2025. You ain't me unqualified. We need resource for some way of football. Own Freddy, anyone you FIFA ranking, you are dropping World Cup, you're going, you're see, you need Iraq, you're ball of phone. Ya nya de ye etima ya san World Cup ye koi ye ni Iraq fo na e pretty ma wasa eti ani wo ni mo fa ani wo ani wa fa eh my friend hey you my guys eti just ani wo ni mo fa ani wo wo ya de eyi o ya de resource bi ama World Cup ye koi. You see any assan, you need Iraq, you need Ari, you play, near Wari, Wassan, Wunim, Onyadi or World Cup. The more World Cup in you, you film, you see Ghana, any Iraq, you play, countries are almost some pa, country are Wassan, pa, ye play. You create chances, be a, you intimate mobile and quay, you soon need defenders, any appearance fee, any pedium, any sikana mujidi, as a ball of phone in elbow. Oh, Ganani, blasters, bobo, be announced soon, Yamusato, see about Pong. On soon, Yamusato, see about Pong. Womuni resource be our football. I'm a friend, we see half him a bus, a sikana. A basic and commentary position. The bad sports ministry, sports minister. See, I take it to know, I take it to the mobile account, I take it to know, a true email. To also more print, more training in our mobile account, World Cup ticket, World Cup fundraising, Sika, or some mobile account in our. Yes, sports minister, sports ministry. World Cup. President discusses your plan the top ticket. See, and Chichen from Ghana for near Korea match. No, Mumbe Boom Wakunta. A man for which they say, Matum Ton ticket. Matum Ton ticket in this kind of boom, butum. My ticket sales business. Sentisa Mumra. Because also about. Obato so now be bu akunta no. Co-commentary position more fire. Also sports ministry or day. Eba sports minister Oba no be bu akunta no more fire. Ghana for kain. And kunta bu accountability. Oh World Cup, disappointing World Cup. World Cup ye kwa ya. Ya kwa reya nyadye. Ya mwe humodin. Ya mobile, this disappointing World Cup, no Ghana for train accountability, transparency, and kutebo. Sike bia, yako you should be a Ghana for SA sports minister, bubu mwa kunta, yanko. Ah? She, World Cup. World Cup, ne yako, and World Cup, sika. NFIR sports ministry, sports minister. Ghana for SC Brabibu Mwakunta. Now, we go commentary position. Over say $6 million more fire. I want to call a year World Cup, no? Mumfa and more expenditure. Sports minister for bonuses, technical staff. Any management, sika must spend here. Fa ehu enkuntabu bra sports minister tie. Accommodation, transportation, any logistics. Sports minister, mufa ehu enkuntabu emra. World Cup no over $6 million and ye musi akwa ku yuju. Ye hia hu enkuntabu more fire. Sports minister, officials are a koi. World Cup in your choir and confirm your officials or mukoye. A young government officials or mukoye. Sa omukoye in an a taxpayers money. A Ghana sika. It's government officials or mukoye. Send DC for koye. Send PP for koye. Say CPP for koye. Say party for be just say. Obia would be a bani sika Ghana sika than the koye bian. Brabe boom wakunta. Brane be chit them. There be a yetam millions, and yet they call World Cup. She World Cup with Sika Yako Seno. Yet he has millions of dollars in the call World Cup. Ye bagana infrastructure be any. Ye bagana yeni stadium papa biawa. Ah, just a World Cup, just a kwa, sika. Or see a shiny ye ni nya nanki a debagana ebe ye infrastructure. Ye de share your pitches at academy. Ye be a stadium market CAB with all the sporting facilities. Disciplines in the woman. Ye shiny yen ye. And ne modern stadium kuragana ye nibi. E do baby a blasters be baba bo match krano near e dey ye nya baby mo at millions of dollars any assessor near the e dey ye the call e ye World Cup ye ko so ani akowe World Cup ye ko ye Ghana mobile papa bia Ghana any Iraq and FIFA wo mo say wo mo hwe say wo mbe yimu ba ko a ne ball na e time kula ye ball kura
1: farmer we your
0: Ghana for say sports minister, sports ministry, details of Sikano, send your musical you soon, no, some kodio, some kospanio, some mokoti chayo, muko you soon in the name of blasters, Sikano unche the mu details. I'm paying for. Yempain for Morgan has a parliament. Auditor General. Auditor General. Parliament for paying for. Also Mutimisi sports minister also. In a professional with sports ministry, no. No mutimi a day. E bua kunta ye in church the mu account for Sikabia de Kwa World Cup. 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It is sports minister no. Ghana for one pay for ni Ghana for se. Beyen chichimu. Bagana from paying for parliament, yes, Lemo. Keep the sports minister on his toes. One in the sports ministry, you know, because Sika Kessia, Pagana, Sika Kessia, and Umudiko World Cup, no, Canada, only America, one, and Kofa, Yadu Mukoe, president sidan kamie mfa nkofo nko eti 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person, yes. Emails, you know, mutimi accounted for. Mutimi accounted for the emails ticket, you know, because ticket, you know, and one person, kofua kan, see a tongue, kofua tongue, womobotum, kofua a tongue, womobotum, and kofua tongue, womobotum, sports minister, and kofua kase, ticket, you know, kofua tongue, womobotum, kofua tongue, womobotum, etesan, and tesa, branabe church, the sikanim. Because budget away is can I say 13.7 million US dollars, no? And now we see more you see over 6 million US dollars. It blabu akunta bechere chile mu. 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Fundraising, sika ube bua kunta. And also, so, a co over 50 million US dollars. So, what did you go for to kwaya? Visa fee, ticket fee. A diani, how do you come out? Womu baby, womu die. Ningina sports minister, ube bua kunta, bebu bua kunta. And tentem, na woche, Ghana force bra, bebu bua kunta, na woche, sports minister. Ticket, no. It's an auto, I don't do a sign, Nipasan, I do mukoi. A year flight ticket, and Sanya pa match ticket, and Sakrania Saba visa fee, or no Utria visa fee, say Ghana from paying for Sena do mukoi, and Kula Sena do mukoi. A year supporters, Sena do mukoi. Bibua Kunta would say 13.7 million US dollars, no budget, no. Ye dimu more than 6 million US dollars. Yeah, bechere chile mu sports minister men che. Parliament for mpeyi for mamu manen che. Auditors, auditor general, mamu manen che. Ministry of Finance, sports minister no. Ye pesu o chile chile sikeni mu ye pa. Ghana peyi ni, apayi yi Mahama, president no. We yi Ghana sika ketsi ye pa no odito. A year ticket for match day. President, this is one first supporters in court because one person Bobo Ghana ka. It's so Ghana for your wabu, it's the diaspora. Woman, I don't want to also make her match with a free ticket. Woman, so I almost say ticket in your Toma Womo, your family woman free. Ghana for Wabu, it's the Mumakasa, Munkan Kramun in the Kraya Toma, your Tony Sena de Mamo, $1,000, $2,000. $8,000 ticket Mahama Diama Ghana for free and a motor ever World Cup America and the Canada and Diama Ghana for an sanity a becanocre becanocre Brabet Rich the moon sports ministry sports minister when our dear Nimu ticket President Mahama SAM for a Magana for free no Muse and go for a tongue ever Canada and America. Edi Magana for saying it here and you know, because your person will be chilling. What would you see? Kako World Cup, Brabe Bua Kunta. Would you see Kagana for the taxpayers' money? Kwa and your World Cup in your film. Bra, Bra Nebede, Ebe Bu and Hua Kunta. A year sports minister, more fire. Brabe Bu Hua Kunta. A year Sika, what they call World Cup in your $3.7 million. And Uberbu Hua Kunta was what you see over $6 million FIFA so my say 10 FIFA my head oh okay it could do 13.5 million US dollars because FIFA my iska and I Ghana yes so your budget here it is asking you know babu hu akunta fundraising obabu hu akunta over 50 million US dollars fundraising and kwa sports minister no ebebu hu akunta also obu hu akunta ticket send a fan what they call here Ghana for send or the momo F in Oma Omo be football people or the ma omono a call him fan and him for almost a kind acquire say ticket wants them Ghana for can wants them say a torn ticket abomo a bra president see him for ticket in Incha Omo Ghana for see a torn ticket na omo a bra president Mahama see him for ticket in Incha the sports minister no club in the womb Branabet Chilichi. Ghanaians are waiting for accountability after disappointing World Cup performance. World Cup no performance near bad, near poor, near yet. It after this disappointment, and don't know what's a Ghana for a catcher or say bra, nebe chile chile mu. Sikana would the call, you know, ticket in a course, so a year flight one, and in the adequate stadium, nina per diem allowance. Appearance physical say now the ma a management team no one catch a sports minister appearance fee in crowd for say what I say sika say and now the ma a year blasters players no what I say sika also better to the ning in them but in there apart from appearance fee I will see player be able to say a 100,000 no sika can be an enemy a players in the management to mudia chile appearance fee omuje ye yenim per diem omuje ye yenim say a winning bonus say a qualification bonus from the group no sika bi omuje bi an brabe chechim sports minister also obu hu akunta ticket na also obu hu akunta pa ticket na match day ticket na Ghana force wo mato abra president mama say obi amfa ni free nyeso obi amfa ni free say bia Yanto, we gana for sika kesi pa na the tall ticket no dollars no the tall ticket they say or the ma gana for because gana for sika na ubi ya for ticket ne ton eguni botuma say ni kura what the sports minister no o chile bibia mu ni ehu babia ticket bia fai and now Ghanaians are calling him now. Ghanaians are waiting for accountability after disappointing World Cup performance now. Allah Samunta Kamakusa. You ready, Nebre? 0302211701. 0302211701. 0302211702. And then I'll know why it dries. And mom for me in a miss you. Okay, me ginger. I'm a no told me ginger neighbor. More fire. Inti me kwa humanusu. Bra humanusu ye gana niya bra. Ubi awo 10 seconds. Call on the sports ministry. Sports minister ne se. Sike ye di kwa World Cup in chichile munu wei. Emreni kwa na eko. What's up by now? Oshas or church which is a Ghana for it's Ghana ni bia or 10 seconds 0302211701 0302211702 Sokoto ba and a year bet winner me fa Ghana ni bia waba and now all ba fire for fire so life chilewajiri professional sports minister no in a professional way sports ministry Munka the crunch room, say Sikana de Coyeno, and Kuntabuon now. Or check, watch it. Ghana for ye a colonel, and Kuntabu after disappointing World Cup performance. Ain't his sports minister, and check, and Kuntabuono, where Ghana ni can crunch reno. More fire, young crown man, so. Fiseni, bet winner, more fire, so Kutubam.
2: Fuseni. Yeah, the champion,
0: Fuseni,
2: Adamita, me play free,
0: Adamita. Sports Minister. On me boit contre Sports Minister.
2: I don't know what to do. This is the whole kind of stuff. Because I will say support the one that gets to move your position on the canal. Support the one more than you can go. But you tell me, Mr. Mona, I'm for the moment. But you see, as you said, I get a support the one you go to move on. That's what we got to blast. This is not how I'm at that time. And so I'm coming here to get a photo. And so, what is the new I am? Who I am? That's the kind of thing. That's why I'm moving here. And this is my end. This is the one plot in Pojanjian. No, minister, there was no way to appoint a bar because you were ministers here. One more apartment, the Abba, my baby, small parliament in the other day. It is almost over smooth, over the day. It was over to appoint a
0: more fire. Sammy, it's you, Sokoto Bam, Betwin, a minister, sports minister, over to appoint a.
2: So we are asking you, my papa, my Ghana.
0: Bonfire.
2: Sports minister, by this time, and your corruption, you need to turn on your body to just stand over with you. Every time we're drinking one time, I'm a Catalan top of the trade.
0: Aha.
2: Oh, my, we are below. Oh, we are using you. You're very Antana.
0: More fire.
2: You bet you move to Premier and the camera. We are here attacking your mama now. What about you?
0: More fire. Fantastic. Ghana for as a sports minister, watch Brabe Bua Kunta, Mia Kunta Buo, accountability, Sika, what do you call White Capital, Bechrechremu, Yapanukre, and a normal course, no Ghana for Nianye, Capito, more fire.
2: Batman,
0: Sokotopa, more fire, Adaroma.
2: Bonfire,
0: Ghanaians are calling for in Kuntabuo 030-2211-701.

0: ma omo ene na o kan se gana na ye kase nyina ye nya atuma ye nyina bebre mu aye ton ticket ma omo no awu omo na nene mumra na mumekata
1: bonfire
0: mumra na mumekata le hu se ne omo kan se na kure se nya na kure nyina ye hu
1: because ye ye de gana sika
0: yes
1: ato ticket say
0: yes.
1: Fama mu free
0: yes
1: and omo ba ton ma mu
0: yes
1: e ton se mu ka
0: yes omo kamu ye gana for
1: with your email
0: yeah.
1: Because ticket no about through email
0: yes,
1: I'm fat ticket and show be answer.
0: Yes, I'm prepared.
1: You know, sir, sports minister to me a boom contain you, pa.
0: So go on.
1: And a hard copy, I said.
0: And yes, I only say, I couldn't tell you a dose of Obama Ghana for anything on the assay. Yem per se a base, a allegation, say, there be one run on makeup because the American is there. What we say? Now who can be said? If the management committee look around, I'm a quiet.
1: Bonfire.
0: Appearance, you know what you're saying?
1: Yeah.
0: Pedium said,
1: bonfire.
0: Bonoma will be a mom saying,
1: bonfire.
0: As I say, you, Cassella by boy, yeah. As a minister of an octave when you use a senator, and yes, I be a yet the enemy back as a minister when he's got. May Cassel with you, by the catcher, may you who say, I couldn't tell you, say, and equine, and you want to
1: bonfire.
0: Your person, we are minister, your person, but that's why you are basic.
1: Bonfire,
0: who saw no, but let me check you. I buy a farm of Franco. We are finding in Yeska, who the supporters bear to do say the choir.
1: Bonfire.
0: Cassel, oh boy,
1: Bonfire.
0: Management committee, no, your mom, parents, you are lying, mom,
1: Bonfire.
0: Your mom, 100,000, send them up, place, no,
1: Bonfire.
0: If you are 5 years old, mom, who say,
1: Bonfire.
0: They tell us, pay you every day, your mom, place, this guy, your mom, this guy. Oh, what's the same? Quote, you know, so I can't, me pay the day, say,
1: Bonfire.
0: As I say, you know, me change your move, make out of what you want, because I'm sports minister, so I'm not for the wire, so I'm going to go.
1: And you know, sikane nchiremo
0: yes.
1: Me koba no ma bekeske na chiremo I mean ye how said the taxpayers money we ye baba be ye the figures be baba to
0: so good that figure na dey ni kwase chance
1: o mo the figures be baba
0: to the figure be to
1: okay dey you mo the figures be to
0: I know what church dey mu say ni kwase chance be
1: so dey mean church
0: dey be figure
1: dey only figures be to
0: what
1: mean
0: figure eh say you who say esisi so as you say, wounds a
1: chance
0: to get out
1: of
0: there. It's so. Where you say 10 CD, where 5 CD, where you say, you know, the calculator, but then wounds a say that, yeah, who saw. See, can you be for baby? I wait a far him far. Next year, Munetia wants to go.
1: And yes, a figure, sir.
0: There'll be figures, there'll be no figures.

0: Ghana ni bi abate.
1: Yes, wasi. Me to space say ma songo. Akadu e me to ma wi.
0: Sha.
1: Pa bosi.
0: Sha.
1: What you say?
0: Sha.
1: Songo e me na ye pe. Ne ye ti on wasi nyesa. Omo fa ho. Because o kechem say to space we $1 million. That's it. $500,000. Me minimum ne bo.
0: Aha.
1: Ye gina e baba ye be go go hu say say na price ni say. What you see Ghana for ye be hu be ka.
0: Yeah.
1: And what am na here? And you say be away 10 cities. No about the 12 100 cities. They be nyesa nyafiga le bi. This Africa le bi na e pe o. So go enu na mo mu discount. Omo inflate prices. Be bia inflate price. You be inflate price be 100%. And then say no mo di discount. As I say omo ba na omo be chichem na nyina ye ti ase. Yan ka so bi e
0: go. Na sports minister into a blaster city me pa. With Timmy Cassie, you bet my World Cup on a semi finals. You bet no, not a Sika, you bet me the Alcontina.
1: And go back and
0: meet, but the Missa Sika Samiantia.
1: The team will
0: ask you, but that's your bit of a finance. Sika be your baby on the Edema.
1: Oh, yeah.
0: Then you see, you can be on the Momo.
1: Where the Obes, what my show president, you know.
0: Aha,
1: say, you be queen. There are your semi-finals.
0: And you my family is the
1: president is to move in and the finance minister just come on.
0: And I'm called a fundraising is for 4 days. A bit of over 50 million dollars.
1: A bit in jail, my mom
0: courage can finance.
1: Yes, no more tears scatters here. Say, be a gun is coming back. Who's this? So, maybe I can be the fundraising canoe.
0: And the whole also to church, any ticket to honor.
1: Yes.
0: Take it in my friend Niagro.
1: Take it in all the songs and the Yahunia Coso. Yahunia is a
0: man for saying

0: ticket a president Mahama six first minister
1: ni ko chini ni ko se aban ticket aban ye din o ta se mu
0: no no no
1: ni ko se aban ye din ni sika na wo yi se yan fan to ticket ma aban fo aban na no mo support ni se sika na si si
0: Mahama president Ghana
1: yes
0: and what time Ghana sika so ticket
1: yes
0: enye Mahama na abotom sika wo otam
1: abansika
0: abansika that yes. Is Ghana for sika yes. No they talk ticket
1: yes
0: and it was in Ghana for
1: yes
0: yam for ticket ni mo mu free
1: yes
0: and no Ghana for ni bisu se se ya talk ticket na mo mu it is first minister ticket ni fine and now what che ni nyina wie no and na ebi asa and Ghana for no dos be brenti
1: ebi asa yes
0: answer and wo mu ko to mu ticket
1: na logic pa ebi
0: oh, yes
1: ebi ala Ghana for no ticket ni so mo the old canon, if you have a ticket in a
0: Ghana
1: for the only other choir now, so
0: ticket between
1: Ghana make a song.
0: How many is the Catalan?
1: So, Sammy,
0: so Ghana,
1: some of me, you know, your lips can do a president, you or may you, your lips can do no. Take it in your name, Nipa do no. Your name, as a minister,
0: make a confirmation.
1: And not something,
0: and not only from the first minister, the candidate minimum. I just want confirmation. Now, my
1: president,
0: oh, yes, she can't the tour ticket. No, ah, Alhaji fire for fire, fireman.
1: Yeah,
0: I beg your pardon. me, person minister, need this ticket.
1: Me question is,
0: I'm going to tour in the back.
1: Me question is,
0: me question is,
1: president, may you try? No, it's me 20% ticket. And as an ambassador, and then they me who. Sika Ghana, president, my area $5 million. A 20% 200 ticket, 2,000 ticket, 4,000 ticket. Nay, nay, who? Nay, yet, your boss are Kuntan and who says this is what? And also, Namaka.
0: Okay, Mate, more fire. If I'm so good to Mam, Nebra, more fire. Mammy numbers, no. Mamma for Inkutun. Why? Sika Kuha. So good to Bam from 0249 017 101. 0249 017 101 and 020-461-6161. Sokoto Bam, woman numbers, Ubinyan to do it to Ato. Bet winner, an idiot, Obertia, Sigabi, bet winner. Baby girls, I mean, I don't know, don't be doing me, I'm on fire, baby girls. Good night. Oja.
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Well, the hosts, I don't know who he has not interviewed yet. 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We're grateful. 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

0: in Madaro, my shares here, Ecosi Saint Impact Project, Yene, Yenu, and my members of the Renal Patient Association of Ghana, Sir Yabako Mwa, Bosuni Biana, Pane, what's the Omo and Sana, what started dialysis treatment, no? Bob Wyam.
1: Is it a back-to-back? It's a back-to-back, eh? Hey, because he say, I see. Let's appreciate them. It's a back-to-back win for them. Congratulations to you. You are the radio program of the year 2024. Congratulations to you, because he say.
2: 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These two people played the tape the whole week. Played the whole week. I'm a very keen listener to 94.7. And I listen to them every day. 2 o'clock, I'm on it. Because they bring issues out. They help our God and our country. And they also deal with current issues bordering our country. And they put their lives on the line and talk about sensitive issues. 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But this is my station, and I listen to them every time. And I want to congratulate Osebo Nsu and Governor Santi for the work they're doing for God and country. Hallelujah.
3: 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I listen to Ecosystem every Tuesday. When I sit in my car, my driver doesn't tune to anything apart from 94.7 Ecosystem. I'm a keen listener to Ecosystem. And I listen to all the discussions, who is winning, who is losing, whatever. I listen to it every time. That is how come I understand current issues. Because they are the most current radio station that discusses current things. That's why I love it. There are other stations, but I'm a consistent. I don't know why they haven't given me an award. Because I am one person who listens to them, but they don't know me. Faithful listener.
4: Yo, ma mini kai ecosystem ma mu tin kwa na no enyo nyamo a ye di ashta mu ejuma pa mu ye ni award ma moya ni di di pass e adanse efe ecosystem asempa monso gana te bi ma min kebino mu pia mo ma e kwani titru sane amodi akan kasa ye ejuma ebia wo de bia otiti ase na ansan bi tu kwan e ko ne nam America, New York, I want to taxi. I'm fine. Not the back on OTM. I could be saying I was taxi. No, able. I am one way. Now, so meaning I can be the Anna. Yeah, bomb on basho. I'm a mom. I will say body. No, a radio is from.
1: Amen. Amen.
4: Yeah, away enemy.
1: Yeah, that's.

0: We refocus on your friend persecution. Persecution. And your prosecution. Persecution. So what do you pepper? And you come bunny in this by bunny. A bay wagon say nipa we dear tia biano me boom ten chietiano. And no be no more ya. Can you for yata US are by a man and cratano? Because I'm sure Suban Bonnie are buying way a in a duo house, there be a Brantian or Banukruma on be persecuting, on be puntentia. Uncle Eden, Nenipa, who are freno, Amanaba. O friend, who I buy, when an auto tuna no bakupo. Yet, who draw statement in creating impressions and what friend bear 100 times? Now, so what friend bear 100 times now, any one kita who dear. A dear beyond a coba as airport na so question. Okochi na wa. A yei or my a yei and when your legal counsel. A yei aminokasi and when your legal counsel. As of a memory down a jua mochi no a besi and a yei na only legal counsel. And I can lawyer my anchor. And I didn't yasoni away chase no only legal counsel. A brandy and our trunk cat are called Yokono. And now we are not me video. City, face to face, Umaru Sanda. Now we interview a brandy. A brandy and no one so pocket city miracles. I know what kind of video near him. Sir, unknown why you are a interministerial committee of since 2012. Miracles by our miracles were unity. Uncle Tenefi. It would miss or no ankasano or adjunu pobi ne mensria. Na junu pony nanasa brante o minini be di. Minim be dinu no. A quen be a mefaso near din tansa atichin a con a bono near din tansa bebon. Sa brante and then a trocoma yoko say miracles I born into yanchi miracles near shen in simu. He has personal scores to or personal issues to score with miracles. Because miracles by and what let us say there are a more undersized In fact, when him say about any jitum so no what you mum won't be so end this in the video. A man if defining NDC DNT or NDC say social when one church political ideologies. Clearly indicating say a brandy and woman as a pubitia miracles. After the Yoko Mekantrea obi the Gerard Appiah. Gerard Appiah na some ye a dear office no na audit a year ago. Say why ye certain transactions. Na ye free say transactions now we ye no. There are some issues. A brandy na jia tuma washa se kure piersi Canada da. In fact, Ghana Uba Yenshishemua, Auditor General, auditing misapplication, irregularities, etc. Otimi se charge uma utiane kakran kakra. It is our brand tiene diano. That is what it is. Ah, internal audit ne capture ano say there are certain transactions be acquired of us on into the triane kakran kakra utia. And ne Raymond Acha, our di yoko, our political office. Ashada can some no boma in me, you know, said a miracles near Brantia and Assembly, a dear Baco, and the actual mobu. Me have two different issues. So, on my what dream, who are Ubusa Jose? Abari, you know, is this government interested in fighting corruption? Or in this, is this government interested in persecution? Say, miracles are come on Samundrana. Mobaya, Mosemuba Kungalam, say a Muntimin Kunya, Yakan was a Mintrana. Sir Brantiano Mose, Mamma Sikasama Bafom, and Yama Bua Bafom, a Brantiano Yashimu, Ami and Yaya Humse, and Yama Bua Mafom, a Hochila Kosu, Galamse, the so Kosu, Ketasishane Proya Kosu, Mabem, and Unti and Amadia Humachira Branko Neguana. The Bonia Wayanade. Say irregularities, name misapplication. Now, my, in due time, we'll bring more information. Amount tabu on the crowd, must say, on the 55 million. If you look at other letters, Ayoko, Natrokoma, and Kofobia, the amount keeps changing. The amount keeps changing. in one breath 20 million, in another breath this amount, in another breath this amount. And she says, see, now more your investigation now, more the 55, I bet 12 on 10. Each number is 100 and number 120. And unti, and I say, what to bo, and you will show you and you evidence, or build a docket. Now the Nippon court. And now the incra tabe tuja, and I could this if all your crumb.
1: I can tell you, no, a woman, I will be brave. It includes. Say police and our law enforcement agencies ever show them. No, maybe sound them. And on that basis, no, you are miracles. On no say, you be freno and as you be channel a be sound them. But the channel a war constitution in the Munyani Adiano, it must conform to Nipano, I mean, your laws are your war Ghana. And no, me at the moment, you know, me, we are me damn quasim nim. Near why ya na sin yon ye obey a commentary said that you don't know what law enforcement agencies need to crack. Or my son, it is aka what they know. It is a casare de obeke can on ye on ye be on your ka o kuvi and o kufi. Because omoni on ye argument. I am sure, and that is what I thought say. At the moment, you know, it is about quite a fast or chain no, and I'm more issues room. Me the sana na metiasi. But there's yes on your body because you think that's on your body. It doesn't lie in your power at all because why bonnie and on your power. It doesn't also lie with me. It mean can that some miracles you're guilty and on your guilty. But I didn't see I actually no. You bet me I can myself say I didn't wait na law enforcement officers ne case why. If you wouldn't bet you. Because me and you want MPP on right say yao. Obeka yachi wound to me. Yeah, no money, son, because I criticize your mind. And I say, if you are saying to me, plea bargain. And let nobody kid you. Lawyer be of a catcher or say, plea bargain, chess or a guilty no name law. Go and read section 162H of the amendment to the criminal offenses. Yes. So you are convict. Jail now, umpe. But plea bargain, be are guilty. In fact, but the law says that that's what pleading guilty as a judge and a crowd was. So Matisse and Govu Minim baby go and read the act. So it's not true. It will cast a whole plea bargain, it's just all you're guilty. Because the plea bargain ebe far custodial sentence. And if free Jose say won't pay custodial sentence. And because a yabra ya convicted no and a plea bargain setting. That is what it's supposed to be because no be here a section under
2: so what's the news? What's happening? The entryman of the amount
3: as it stands now, or more entry starting interrogation via NKCBA. I did see no why yet any aspro and empty editing. No, the bet now over 3 hours. I won't can be part of your and say, yeah, any lawyers are your waha. Now, you per se, a team for dinner, it would be a cosso. A bra, Saturday, will be our 2 point, next to a journey, no band crew. Now, we'll do airport. Now, yet, Chino, chairman in Kufi. Now, yet, not per se, you cook room. And the lawyers in your access to him. Na adia wa ye so gentlemen can train me no ka say 8 hours no enche ebe so so here it means say Ghana your constitution chapter 5 the car about fundamental human rights no about we aye na dwen say on fine year juma if you say adia koso e wa ha no it tells you say you then man the person at the edge, man. Name them to me a cacabinsem and the person amount for who said, Tebby, to me, and no end this for you. There was a Yoko for a issue released be about one thing. In fact, it's a disgrace to our democracy. It's a disgrace to Yoko as an institution. Tebby, South politics are ending before you. Assembly by net amount to be there to a one thing just to paint a different picture. No, Sebi, they should go above that. No, Matthias says that Sebi, better. sebe na akro ene so omudi asipa branti a omudi na se kate mwa mwa kase sebi wakwaji sika wa refani nom what has that got to do with meka mwa akosa waje awo omusu 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sosoro. It has nothing to do with Abraham and Amachim. Now, my course when you know, or my, I can tell you, sir, it's part of their playbook. Almost one end is the party, share some person on Mampini Mahama, a quarter term. Now, and now, sir, Omun is a Ghana for M. Prince. Ah, they did a better 170, and yes, I did. Yes, sir, and Chichi MPP for more about Mitch Nakasa. And into the miracles. I know it's not a show on. But Omai, I can assure you, they can keep him today, they can keep him tomorrow, they can keep him for 1 week. But they know will not break AMP before. And now they are big Buddha Bem, and now they are big Makai Casabua, I say, yeah. Can you panel? Sebi, or more chrono, call to Bianca so a book chrono. And on your nagging, so we're done it. So, Empo, Sebi, I want 2 crown, I'm also my name 2 crown. I'm going to investigation. Cry. And the Kasebi, a trust in Kanyansa womb. Obi, I want to cry in Wabani Krum. And I'm watching. Sebi, Nyansa Benny womb. Obi, I want to cry in Wabani Krum. Wabani Krum, but be our personal friend in Bian, personal tones are friend in Bian, or Beba. Obedun Kuma, or Siacho. But now, Kosho Kukum. Say, dear, why yes? Instead of watching the crown, was here in council. That this is a kind of democracy under NDC, under Yoram Mahama, Ghana for witnessing. But my, when you are doing Komobi's every pain, the catcher said, Mayor Yenin Kaso. The catcher said, no condition is permanent. Now, the catcher no more here. The real Homa NDC appointees. The real Homa Mwasebi. Omo ye juma under this government. Check on Africa. Eddie Abambesisa. Ye trust Abonibia to a 1 year, December 7, 2028. No. Eddie to appoint here, but catches or more paper or much as she come from Ra. There is a no man cost no more to one of my way to Omoyeno. That's all young could know that. If your young quality to him, Agronian can't do it here, was Agron Eddie. Omoya Shaha, Namoma Roman Acha. And you look for and abuse state power. Now, among me, we said 2 million the crowd will not be out in the
2: air. But that's not the case.
3: That,
2: no,
3: that should not be the case.
2: Yeah, General Mepacho, that's why I have a challenge.
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0: Mama chio we na me na se se o do e feed na to e ye asempa 94.7 FM ekosi Saint Jumedien na braso se e se se ye de bro e free side break up him se nonsia e bo apae mu no be join it me na yen to 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Toothpaste, Franco Trading Enterprise, and a Tabia Herbal Mixture. One of the sounds of our time at the brain. May here some segment into a community concern. EcoBank Ghana, a better way, a better Africa. Haxa capsules also, and a mixture. Also, time for palm. Great interviews. Ebe ba apo anem say one-on-one also ebe film. And it's by the kindest sponsorship of Syntex Tank. Aye very tough and as aye strong. Afe in pain for ni abeja fort nasia. Na aye max buy and a sasso spree. Kum tun tun preko. One other ma ana e free e juada. 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Technical Mikao se Mohammed and any team no so wona e krado. 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aftermath of still the cleaning a year directives free a year presidency by aftermath and what really is happening because clearly that 2 day a year event and cannot be that solution again a year per se yeah they ever solve your problems in terms of a year if you want 70 some common you bet was so a one say a marry if you say imagine yak one so so na ye din koma hodo and they is still worrying one worrying a year factor egusua eba a year adraba for binumona one ankasa afa one to me a year nyoma ensem fata in terms of a year ashentiadia one at two for the past 2 months we've been on the neck of GRTCC and afi a year ministry of transport as well as some a year driver unions as to dear SSA one to me year and no more SSA one to me to efasa inkitaudio issues about illegal mining and also unity be discuss sa and common wa and other interviews sa yebeno yebe damu na mas ama bibia koso and then hunu say time to talk to us in terms of yebe mo akwanya na watimi ye edin kita ho but just in from the Bank of Ghana a notice to the general public revocation of the license of ZPay Ghana Limited. Major Bracken Kama. But if you are celebrating your birthday today, you happen to be celebrating with Ghana's former defense minister, Dr. Adokufo. And wish him a happy birthday, Dr. Adokufo. Happy, happy, happy birthday, Shunko. Anna Edema. I've seen say nipa do drone so about YouTuber baby omu any birthdays a hodwa omu di any jumedia soon kwa omu di no me won say one day but so you can share with that ebianobi aiding a birthday and I say, oh, a special message for somebody unique. Obetimi di abrè. I'm seeing Nana Ekuyamua Boateng ABC. Hi, Omahine. A very special greetings to Dr. Kwesi Poku, MIFI program coordinator and senior lecturer at Kwame Nkrumah University of Science and Technology. Nana Ekuyamua Boateng, Ablekuma Central, anyway, the Abba. I say, watching you live from Germany, Berlin. If this is miracles about just bill condition, then one day, if to account for his office in office, and we'll be having a conversation around this. We go now, baby, your mind on how our political actors are talking and behaving, you know, is not healthy and safe for us as a country. We'll have that conversation too. Samuel Chire, Ajima say, oh, my name, I am watching you live from Marietta, Georgia, Atlanta. Samuel Chire Ajiman. Good. Is it good morning over there? Michelle, baby, I'll put you behind. So, a quick glance through the release of Free Bank of Ghana. ABBA notice to the general public. I read, pursuant to Section 13 of the Payment System and Services Act 2019, Act 987, the Bank of Ghana announces the revocation of the dedicated electronic money issuer, DEMI, license of ZPay Ghana Limited, with effect from today, 14th July 2026. The revocation of ZPay's DEMI license is based on multiple regulatory breaches and its persistent failure to comply with regulatory directives and the terms and conditions of its debit license. ZPay's non-compliance is detrimental to the interest of users and providers in the payment service ecosystem. Specifically, ZPay 1 issued electronic money without maintaining corresponding cash backing, resulting in a negative variance, and failed to rectify the associated risk exposure to customers and payment system. 2, failed to comply with directives of the Bank of Ghana to 1, inject sufficient funds to fully back the e-money balances of customers, agents, and merchants, and B, wind down its e-money issuance business. ZPay's continuous use of its DEMI license constitutes a threat to the stability of the payment system. Affected ZPay wallet holders, including agents and merchants, should reach out to our support team on the number is 0593974486. Very important. Number ni biyo 0593974486. Na what you mean, if you fall into the category of Maka. The Bank of Ghana remains committed to financial stability and consumer protection and the integrity of the national payment system. It's signed Amy Vida Koshi, the Secretary of the bank, and an insurance at just about revocation of the license of ZPay Ghana Limited. So is a notice to the general public into account mesme kan one ni din kita ho na afon se bibi se ni o bank ne de hon shisha ba se one ni ni ejume di bia bi woni bia ni di jume bia na e bia kam ana se mentim ho asibi ana komo abai aye wase fim kakra on tia se won the number ya to ho on se affected ZPay wallet aye holders, including agents and merchants, should reach out to our support team on 0593974486. Number ni bim 0593974486. Na what me ehudie ewom. So now your concerns, community concerns, ebraso se obenya kwanya etimi ne meding town but ma men country a champion Gideon say champion baby obiano ya chene you won't hear any noise here in the UK when there is an arrest. When there is a suspicion, there must be an arrest. Have a good day, Oman Gideon from Leicester, and also Odessa, and same way Atuja, and also Achena Julius. Hey, I'm an on it, Ingrisi. One year, Kochina did the BBPP on Debbie. Oh, she, the old Anasaja, Nipano, once I suspected to Eddie Bonnie, and now I a dream bino. Now, on also the Mumra Quansna will be a Dini Juma. Now, hey, dear, at the end, they see in T. Gideon away, yet she out. So, share with that. Birthday messages and any information that you want related to the conversation that we're having. But the radio to me makasa your concerns. Oh how or call down the or that drink or hear some 0302 216545 and I say 0302 216546 now also they will hear some. So once again numbers near 0302 216545 and I say 0302 216546 now what to me doing some atuja. Good afternoon Apom to say. Good afternoon Apom to
1: say.
0: Yes sir, Patrick Frost and Akase Free.
1: Family Papa Tame Kasefi Ashaman New York.
0: Papa ta Ashaman you know New York. Mo ye jumani bi oho.
1: Aye jumani bi oho pa ye bo juma pa. Asoja for no so be boy e kama.
0: Okay. Intiye kase enwura mu igu aye monte so no kakakra mo clear na say that so.
1: Oh, ya cleaning na assembly na bo ma ya cleaning.
0: Fantastic. Fantastic. Good, good, good, good. Hey, unkomo.
1: Okay, omanye ne we. We dey see awa. Yaminsham ni ejuma pa mo ye. Since I started, I said, from Ashaman to New York, drivers, you know, I'm increasing lorry friend huge. And within Ashaman, so a cost of formerly from Ashaman to New York, 6 cities. But it's only 8 cities. Oh, and a bimusu on my almost for Sianum to Lebanon, no massage another fare to Atadeka, and San no massage another fare to New York. And it is really worrying. You are complaining that Obian can watch.
0: All right.
1: And I'm saying, Nedia. And I have quite so. So,
0: okay. So, yeah, that's the piece who draw attention to this. We'll be sure to say, yeah, the right agency, Becassana for my combat. So, my boy, it's strange. Driver for any binoma. Much as he to San Amona, yeah, can't. My ass will branch, and it's just unfortunate. Good afternoon, I'm pumped to say. Hello, good afternoon. I hope to say, once I wait for you, my main chair, Baba Felix with US of A, on also the air crater, about say, good morning, Omahine. What Yoko, other security institutions, the government, and His Excellency John Dramani Mahama are doing is not law and accountability, but oppression, repression, and political wickedness. Melting cruel punishment to political opponents under the guise of accountability. Ya Baba in the US of A and on also the Abba. Good afternoon, Apom to say.
2: Yamiadum or mine. I don't say.
0: Oh, Yamiadum, Bibia, Nam Nikos.
2: No, mine. Listen, media, yes. I'll catch it here. I'd rather for only to see any. Oh, mine, it's with the old barrier. From old barrier to Accra. In and out, and it's supposed to be 13 cities. Oh, what, 7? Oh, they are class so bad, 7 cities. And there, McCoy, I end up paying in and out 40 cities. Am I? 40 cities. A very much short is in the Kodia Accra, almost 20 cities. Man, yeah, yeah, yeah, we see Accra, It can drop in and out. I end up paying 40 cities instead of 14 cities. That is 7.
0: and they are paying 40 cedis instead of what, how much? Wow.
1: Oh.
0: Wow. Nature say ufri hin an eko hin.
1: Ubaria to Accra ni 70 cedis. And I can walk back from my church to Ubaria and it is 70 cedis. 14.
0: Wadal ma oje ebere bu sa driver and say dia na amana basa dia na otibika che o
1: no ma uno mu ka tekwe ye ti ye ti e o mu se ni pa ni buwa na o ku mu mu ka ta na obi amu obi ya ka ti le bi bi no ma bo ko o ma bo fo ka no because the driver dia na o charge 20 to the from your friend can Accra ti kaswa you work from Accra to kaswa no e 20.
0: Wow.
1: It's even at 10 from Kona, 20 cities. The one road from Accra to Kasua, 20 cities. Here, let's go Accra, Kasua, 20. No, my fuck off. Because we're not trying, this will sound. What is going on?
0: All right. Okay, so yeah, but that's it because in my introduction, make I say this is one project. Abnapukia Hunye for the past 2 months, she's been talking about it. Inti yene ewe yebe sebenya GRTCC and Pemifona yenomedin komo mjiri se agency MCC. Mahina ohoye die.
3: Yeah, Mahina ohoye pa yakupando.
0: Yada nyamiasi. Pacho udini ni. What's him here? All right, it's you.
3: Leadership. We don't have a leader. Because now we say you are talking about the president, President Mahama. Now, so he's not in control of the country. I didn't send the canister. Shadia Air Force Okuma. Yeah, you take us. If Flanopa, let's also be crazy, ma. I just also select 3 a.m. If you say Trotro, nice a crown, so being a gas flow. No better Trotro anymore, we could do a car, a which must know.
0: Mm-hmm.
3: Imagine a brown bed bray car, move it to the traffic in best of 5 hours, and some will be a journey of just a best of 30 or 45 minutes, which may be 5 hours, a free car, so on, so we do a car. So once celebrates at 3 a.m. now. Come out with you, no, no. So, wouldn't that's a whole free few by 6? And I can say, we'll come walk with you, query with you, mom. And now, look at what the drivers two are doing to us.
0: Mm.
3: Amahini. He said, can the moon be straight to be more? If you want a panel, Omulu will do, your friend is saying, a man from brigade. When you're at the moon, or do on the nest, who be sure who is you? No, I saw you load Balia.
0: Now, there be you, my member. Uff, your man from my, I am now called Barrier. Is that the case?
3: Yes.
0: I didn't think that Odu and were seat no asad to Ajua, I didn't
3: hear. I said, a grand opana. Omuya and San Eddie, a binum basis to a quiet or so. Into Olodun is honest, Odu Hanas, best in the best of 4 or 5 to be in a base here. Or see, we are. No, I sent a last top in ye.
0: Ah,
3: and since the wood of wounds here. Just a wood cinema, another point now. If you are so back, I say, Tobu can I say, barrier now.
0: Debbie, now, what you have your mouth from to barrier for one?
3: No, so you so lay the situation of Pikua or say, or come mouth from a mouth from a mouth from an
0: assay,
3: for instance, official town, resurrection, honorable, and to which you pay for that fare, you know, like 4 cities. After paying that fare, 4 cities, you know, who could do honorable. Now I see the numbers is now tomorrow. We are about to play, and I saw power to look at Mumu now. Musi, I will move on the name Kakano because you know of play. Baya.
0: But what is this?
3: No, how could you on also 4 cities? 4 cities. Who could do on ma? No, I play Malam Junction. So some of us we know the trick. So the Timua is in the answer. You teach any pieces. Could be a baby Kaneshi.
0: Are you sure of
3: I'm telling you, this is what is going on in Kasua Road. I don't know for the other places. And the road too is very bad to extend that. What's the traffic? Mobile traffic, a drone of popcorn sometimes, you know, I say, or more movie, a freak as well, and you say, for one way, no, a meet or more, or more, but I tell any one way to 2 hours, just a cast no crying baby, and from much more in your imagining. And to make us a neat leader, say, oh, crew, and more, San and Pesamitre, what they should dance my joints in Hansonic. Hansonic, you come power, then when the aircraft off for crying with the movement as the idea, yet the end, the empty baby. Hansonic. Hansonic Johnson, just look at that place. Me see a 2 hour, me just say a one of our traffic near about a need that my Johnson when he now no, aye because of that big photos no. And the army when they say you're paying for me now no, we need 2 minutes, we need 2 hours, we need to go on. Any those kind of phrases, so they don't think about this again. And so my India Islamo, so Kono another Ghana mana a team no, the leaders, they should show it.
0: All right.
3: They should show the leadership because it's so bad.
0: Well,
3: thank you.
0: Very frustrating. This is not a pleasant news, ain't he? I think that GRTTC4 immediately MCWedia Fidia Ajinsem as a modi release Biba to explain to us as well as the unions. You know, good afternoon, Apom to say.
4: Unyamia
0: Dumboko. Na bisco
4: labisco
0: kasua cassava down.
4: Yeah,
0: and how much you affected by issue? No,
4: hey, and yes, you soon part the agisa dachin dacha president or 2 or 500 mile because yes, on the or ye be a any apart from so about 2 or not say the other cover so our cover so on the moon a bebwag a kasua for.
0: Now,
4: Uncle apart from that, I mean,
0: you
4: because you must set their craft, sir.
0: It is uncovered then on 2 wall or ever.
4: Sir, or 2 wall lower one. No, so that's it. You'll be cover in soon as well. Then soon in a mafia night. Not yet, I'm talking
0: about. Mentias here, and soon baby a year for Bano. And can uncover honum na na said there and on 2 hours. If I train one day,
4: one I had to send you a bridge, you know. Oh, sir, bridge. Yeah, yeah, bridge. Now, not in soon in a massena can and I'm bridge.
0: Ah, son, I'll patch it.
4: In Tianco, too far, Hunina. That's a Kibia, Alcoyana, sir, not in soon in a massena, and so, and I'm so near in soon to me, apart from that, and idea, the year new baby.
0: Into area, honor, no massay, pa.
4: You must say, Papa, and easy.
0: Oh,
4: come on for dying, and easy.
0: All right, for here, Sembray.
4: My son is a tow boot, Eba, a cook, a you can say, Casuano.
0: Mhm.
4: It's a tow boot, Eba, Casuano, Cucubito, Quina. A Quina say, ah, my yaka, kaka, omumwai. It's a straw, my omumi can only any year, my.
0: Two boots honum no, and your honour and sure to an a jura be good quite no.
4: Okay, and so a cocobito quano.
0: Okay,
4: two bacquano. Two bacquana, a bacaswano, a bacacrabana, a transco caswano. That's good.
0: Okay, all right, I feel no quina cowas. Okay, so yeah, that's a sort of thing I've been asking. So we'll get the responses for all of you now. Good afternoon, Apom to say. Hello, good afternoon. Otemenka, who are you? Good afternoon.
5: Good afternoon.
0: Yes, sir.
5: I don't want to make a step from
0: a genimo.
5: I'm from Korea. I'm a
0: genimo. Juma Darcy.
5: No, I'm working my father.
0: A genimo now, how to say?
5: Oh,
0: a gentleman, sir, Ocasa Fidino, Atia Fasoma, and Tisabra BM 0302 216545 and 0302 216546. Now, what to me, Eddie won't say to Jamai. Good afternoon, Apom to say. Whilst we are waiting for a year, call the Bebano Desmond SA. Kasua Accra Road, no dear. Some places are really bad. Pa Desmond, Gansa, on the way, Abanti. On also, Chemse Kasua Accra Road, no dear. Some places are really, really bad. Pa, okay. Desmond, well noted. Good afternoon.
6: Good
0: afternoon. Okay, so won't we get it through BMD for chain? Because we need to get through and respond to some of your issues out there. But up one, say my catch also will be heavy on a Yoko and Como Ahodua Ecosu. Ninja, my dear, my compassion may come from my real way panel. I say, Unibiana. Open phone at all, TMA, Ewa Supreme. It is Franco Twin Enterprise, Ewa, and say Nokia, and I say Samsung, and I say iPhone, Smart TV, be a open at all, a free 32 inches, copy 100 inches. Franco TV, no ever bought a question, good to graphic. No air conditions, you know. A free 1.5 to 2.5 horsepower is now only digital air question, goes one more washing machine or microwave blender. Electric stove and have a CCTV cameras as well. A digital strong go cry, and they have up to 40% discount on their prices, especially on their digital platforms. In the channel show, na hunu se sa pepepe ana etie. And what you person Franco for so edin kita one number would be Franco near 0246 422 2338 0246 42 2338 number 21 Eddie Inkitown. 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Ofre numbers we 0243 686 6861 0243 686 6861 and 0245 749206 na watim ni Tabia Herbal for a digital. Well, you better call us here. I said, I'll be doing a call here. Correspondent, I seem to be a talk a formal baby. Na oye day or the moon to credit. And I said, it's it. And it was a bro. And rather, only a chassis fee you could catch it. And they, if you want to be doing a prekope, or my the update of the course of Koya Kwaba and. Yeah, that's in your Jumadia or your de boy. So, be able to call.
6: My images, be able to call.
0: Good, good, good. What break? Now, I love for crying now, coin your room, that's a draw for.
6: And that's something
0: I see. General, I shall see if you're not a Nipadoma, a combo P or no. Oh, if you're bringing.
6: Oh, my, a bob say, and you're 5, a combo 5:30, no. Any who say, Oma start a shitty.
0: Okay.
6: Hey, won't ever one of Panobes 11 Mohona. Na tension, I start your costume. If I don't know Panny, you call cry the Nehudina. If I don't please for her cry, no soon.
0: Okay.
6: In Tibobe 11:30, any who say, boys in it, Okada no swag, you say, more bar, more bomb many adding. Tibas and I is a place for no I am very alert to have you not on numbers and so I start to increase. Hey, and you know, more honor my demanding for his release until say about 5 morning. Who said, Omunia had a space here,
0: okay?
6: Or more any horn mobium,
0: okay? And he an opinion, DNC and a real to DNC.
6: See, Enra said, your barman, yeah, say finally, Omar Dennis Miracles Abuaji Bill, and you mreno. Say 50 million Ghana cedis, almost the opportunity so, and our mama the 3 sureties. I will say a mutu sureties in the mutu to me a pussy or more properties in Tino and no, sir. Sureties in Ninina as at an opera choir, no, not much me meeting in Ninina. I must say, the Akan say you company for a barber verify and who say a one edutum a ye and a condition in so much the atujano a idea you to me a genaso. A day you will be a free situation at this nti na ye hwe no mu kwan ya se your company for e kwako verify na afi wo ma hu se omu gae na na se omu ma na dem but ewie ya bo be se 12:30 e kunu mu ni hu se eh when the lawyer dey come by era Samuel attaching dey come by initially report ay nya ye ni se I said, not a person will challenge the bail condition in our court. But if I said, time will buy, not a meeting, we need to know. I said, I'm not a twasso. Anyone who said, Yoko for Van Munu, I pick up back on a DHR, and so a PA. Yeah, you know, you bet me I'll confirm in the Senna, Dennis Miracles Abuaji, Etty, sir, a shana, a buy in one. And Tia and I said, I'm not going to fear a war, a latte.
0: Okay, so I'm draw at your phone no, and yet you for attention, sir. Oba Sempa YouTube page, and Mr. Boone, sir. And come my year, Bonin and Infunino, a good year course in Anno, a cool Wadaroma, or the sound for you in Abigua at their mind. So, young twin commonsoon.
6: G, on my Samra Minoka say, Dennis Marcus Abuajini, your companion for, and I'm Kwanswa or Mukuni.

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1: 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me also on this same Dennis Miracles about the issue you know e kwanya umbe faswa umbe yi no na bill conditions no hunsem nyina no so be jidi se no na nra omukotena ase a omo etumi agree ya ene omo 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
0: enti likely say Dennis be pie ende
1: from what I am hearing now now they met say here from a reliable source and some free honey there what is happening now no any likely say no be to me you know
0: any likely
1: any likely from them it say here pa on grounds from a reliable source and they say any likely say no be to me you know and we can confirm that say any likely say no be to me
0: the party pay for tribe on no no bon come and say me be there there there way
1: say we share Enra, General Secretary Nkoma oni ni di ni nyina anu a enu anso na later omoba hono ma o sabe kanu nyimre ni ada wo che se there is this intimidation abai no ya de bi omoba ho dewro wonu mo di bi akọ petition akọ omo se omo di petition akọ diplomatic community no ho omo di bi akọ European Union anam senior wo Ghana ha
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0: ma
1: oh, you can see it is here. Yeah, me as at the time, I'm free, but not down. Oh, and to oh, no, as attention in our could be Dennis Miracles about the end so for now.
0: So, what's happening?
1: As to on one Casano, a charge I had the album on a choir, I first way be, you know, and also,
0: no, you are positive for a hamper.
1: Pah,
0: I know no more cheer. Pah, no catch it back because I was a young fashion in Faminasu.
1: Yes,
0: a Faminasu.
1: And right, in fact, yeah, the Mimi who yep, Nedia, not on your pussy for no banter. It was too much.
0: Yeah,
1: it was too much. Yeah. Ah, now. Will be cry can say someone need to sit him down and talk to him on how on this, in situations like this. I don't know can in some how will she go about it, you know. In the me buy we am a call me quite say I channel and said I'm going because not name some no I know she me name a portion cry blog.

0: Yes, you know, you try it. But, and someone will come for you.
1: Because you don't know me who you are, you're the Oka, say.
0: Very good. Ya make money and ya share money and ni na na say. Omo hu ni say ebia e threat bia. Da chi bia no. Wa conceive.
1: Say unanti omomu a. Say okọ eye jumedie sa na oni onam omomu sa na. E de na omomu kika kasa nsem na wo be wu de be si on slow bam before. Omo fa ni de ma bam before. What's happening?
0: Ya na omomu.
1: Omo ya show be no.
0: Eh cycler bi gidi say empenifu a omo hwe ya manyo semzo na ya bam bo so so omomu ni come cause eh ade a abain mu ngo vo nzu position omo kan bi sa.
1: E de omo kekan
0: ya ni bi no no. Mo security fo na ya mu. Your bar. 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
1: so
0: you.
1: So, the normal political language.
0: Yeah, idea. Say, I'm any and yet, any of you and see for more a barber cow.
1: That is a how.
0: A idea, how me pa. 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
1: okay, wanyo. 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Ye nkwa umano so quickly. Na director legal New Patriotic Party. Ye lawyer Gary Nimako. Lawyer wei mahae na ohon ye die. Beyond a year, Yoku, na ya targeted the person Raymond Archer.
2: A man, I can't tell. I'm searching for. Come here, Mr. Kakra. I will say, a man, there were security agencies. I will not judge you. There were Yoku, an agency under Attorney General. There were police. Almost so in Nigeria. There were NIB. Almost were the Attorney General. There were special prosecutor. One also were independent. One beam, Nakan. Mechanical Cultural. Okotago Fuin in Aho, CBA Vito, CBA, or clients. Why, yeah, Bonnie B. This is why Bonnie B. Efrau. However, information between are leading to some discovery or some criminality or some information you can write what you call a caution statement. So which one will call say me Joshua cry also tell me Fatiami. Then you know you're right. Under our constitution to remain silent because in criminal trials, no, in our criminal investigation, no, while we hear at least person or suspect, no, that the right to remain silent, it is not you, not a complete information, and then my investigator and our prosecutor to go to our court. So, what we do on one occupied information, ever will be occupied free, I burn dockets. abedi wi a oja ko jina court so betimi ko a dia e de ko bo afo.
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2: Police, CID, fantastic woman. She opened the uncle. Fantastic woman. She said, oh, she was a winner. I'm going to be now. As a more popular say, the process goes on. Okona Shah intelligence below. People, fantastic man. It was a winner. Now, I say, call your more bill. The process goes on. Even a fair say, special prosecutor. I'll put it. Oko ba e to do police self ko grisan bi ana se wo oja padiria fabra na ko ba bi omunyina that they don't use bail as punishment na ko yoko kwa for the past 1 year 7 months ye fra wo bi a na de mo ko 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We interrogation to da about 9 o'clock, 10 o'clock. You see, I talk to China. Then the following day, they continue. The whole day, they from carry China. And you make 5 o'clock the same time, 6 o'clock, say interrogation. Why is this thing done? Why is this thing done? We believe in Yoko before Mote. Mote came, KK Amoa came, the metric came, and all of them. We believe under Yoko. Different officers do investigations. And under Yoko, for the past 1 year, 7 months, the boss himself is the one presiding over investigations. Why is this thing done? Why is this thing done? Now we are. Now, above Bess and Numeno, Bess at 10 o'clock, whatever, no. You see, I'm not bail. That is 40,000 was known. I'm not bail. I'm not bail. Me, I'm not onerous, harsh conditions. Sebi, you can't meet those conditions. And so, therefore, you are compelled to now stay with them again for further days.
1: Lawyer, a bit of insight to Anim say, here is Yoku. I want the crater, but I still have even challenges with it because of a signature to that crater. But we admit, say, if you want him now, but because of confirmation from our production department, here is Yoko Moka saying, if you want a question, suspected 1, 2, 3, 4 issues amounting to about 50 million a year, Ghana City. And then they attach a certain gentleman, I want to say, I don't cry any day. Washa see 2 and 1 old tree to him, 7,000. So, probably in the wisdom of Yoko team, you know, maybe something close to the figure or something somewhere around or above the figure. Said, be almost be a reasonable stability in terms of say, Koban put set, then they can point to those things and retrieve.
2: Come on, here, my brother, and say, B. There are clear guidelines even courts they follow to grant bail. But remember in times past, when the situation is offenses, it will say rape, it will say carjacking, murder, and those things were all non-bailable. No? Kokotwa, the judge discretion, I affected, we are on my bail. Because what say what year? Court man say, man my bill. Unyako meda pe ni amare man. Unyako big I first sorry, uko a rip pe ni amare man. Those times. Edimu and a matin fibu. Eko Supreme Court. To argue the case. Say because constitution no a presuming innocence of everyone no. And he said your punish will be in the question bill. Say more be our bill. Supreme Court and the Adjani. A offences in Ghana potentially bearable. The criteria for the grant of bail is spelled out in the law. One, Obeche, Nipano, Obebitiana, 6 place of abode. And then one criteria. Nibiaoha, Nipano be an fear war, East Labadi. Plot number 2, extension 1, on what ye? Yuhena, on Abuhono. Nipano, on your flight race, Sebe, on your neck of a beer, Omani Bela, Obasaba, or your investigation. Because not for that, forget what you are doing. You are not doing prosecution, you are doing only investigation.
1: Oh, yes, you
2: investigation. Oh, yes, you
1: I could say, but then I saw Miss Wayan Wayana on ya. It's
2: Yaka said, on ya Bonnie Bia, never Shamuna away. Exactly. Hey, look at our way. We are your Musu, we are. It can turn out, say, Uyamuno, Uncle Sifi, could be BSC. And I say, BBS. Okay. Nipano, Uncle Fua, Umujemichi, Emma the Billana. They say, or sureties, if I go, I'm you know, all of a sign it, almost sign it, we are so, you paro, you know, now, you know, you never, no more sign a man. Almost sign a man, no, no, motion if you. Why, we have come up, Bill, also, Bakushu, as part of the procedure, Bakushu, national choice, what you feel. Now, where did it? What kind of 40,000 is where we are? Justification, the permanent sir, two to justify 50 million. The net legal effect, they said, you must go and look for property worth that 50 million Ghana cedis. That property, no, a title document, that's all. Ah, we call a certificate, oh. I mean, I verify, it's a document, me, papa. And then we look for valuation. We must have value, and we say, property, no, a worth. The amount would have been put as surety. Can all this be done within 24 hours? And how many people have that kind of money?
1: So
2: 50 million Ghana cedis.
1: So we are talking about $10 million.
2: Ah!
1: $10 million.
2: What is the value of Yoko business? Is it 50 million Ghana cedis?
1: Wow.
2: And they said, what you are doing is that you are using bail as punishment. You are denying a person bail indirectly because you are saying, sir, until you meet the bail conditions, you are not going because for me, I'll give you bail. This is the modus operandi of Mr. Remonacha.
1: But, sir, Yoko Nye Island, Yoko Eshe, a ministry. It is clearly a ministry new or challenger. These are the options I'm seeing. So if the ministry has a challenge, i.e. the Attorney General's office, no. So I'm more how or quite often so. I'm sure saying can call Yoko to order.
2: Attorney General, say, may the petition back command formally. Make your petition command formally. The petition. Agree the conduct of Remonacha. Since we there, Kunyano, everything there. I'm going to chronicle all the way in our WhatsApp, a friend say, they don't want to see me now, and let them know, say, the way you know, they are illegal.
1: Is it the person Raymond Achana said, the team on your Muya Jumana, ABA, or Moshe, 1, 2, 3, 1, 2, 3, when I can see, and say, okay, you know, Hanum
2: say, you go on. I know what I'm talking about. KKR more time. We did a Kunyana 7 years. Okay? I was almost like working there every day.
4: Asempa FM.
2: You could start getting only me. Oh, you go. And my child is away. Oh, yeah, away. Every staff who's supposed to be an investigator or an investigator, maybe, investigation. And one person will be the one presiding over all investigations. What did I say? I've been ready for 1 year, 7 months. Taking things to change. And it's getting worse. It's getting worse. And now you have a progression. Instead of the time of my people, this is now, Supreme Court by now, we thought it was progressive. Sabi, I'm not facing now, potentially available. However, gather your evidence, go to the court, prove the guilt of the accused person, beyond reasonable doubt, you know, now we are going backwards. Because I'm telling you, the fact that you charge somebody before court, that didn't mean, say, the panel were guilty. And let me repeat myself again. The fact that you charge somebody before court, that didn't mean say the panel were guilty. The burden is on the states to marshal its evidence to prove the guilt of the accused person beyond the criminal standard. That is beyond reasonable doubt. That's the standard. Then you call me, you know. So, Mr. Smith, Abba said, I didn't know. We came right now to buy any evidence now. It's only a woman, it's only shot. Submission of no case can be far. If I let the court know you are going to power, the whole thing will crash down. It is criminal charge, no, and just small matters. Okay, I have a threat. I have a threat. What will have hurt Yoko if they had just made miracles come there privately as he was doing before? All right? Come in there privately, do their investigation quietly. If they find investigation, say, I don't know what the money are, charge him before court.
1: But you don't prescribe.
2: It's not to come to court to defend him.
1: But lawyer, you don't prescribe how Iyoko should go about their investigation.
2: Yeah, but the more, but imagine, I don't prescribe how they should do their work. But the way they are doing their work too is crude. It's very crude. It's unprofessional. That is the way people are marching at the place there. It's very crude. Why would somebody who is coming to the country be stopped at the airport when he's coming to the country? He's not even leaving the country. He's coming to the country. You stop him, put him at the immigration cells, take him to your local cells, when the 48 hours is due, you give him onerous harsh break conditions, and then when he finish, he's only able to meet the break conditions, and they stay in your custody. Where is democracy? Where is democracy?
1: Well,
2: in fact, you would say a commentary now, a question now. Happy papa. Because you see, imagine, I'm not here, no, and I'm about one now, or more woman party anymore. I said, oh, yeah, why are you agitated? And I won't pay for your phone. So, I said, I say, no, my name is Hannah, the teacher of mine.
1: But clearly, you don't have to encourage that.
2: And
1: you're healthy for us as a country.
2: I'm just saying, this thing, somebody must put a brake somewhere along the line.
1: Who is that somebody? No shifting of responsibility. Who is that somebody in this case?
2: Who appointed Mr. Monacha?
1: His Excellency, the President of the land.
2: Exactly. Who did we vote for?
1: Clearly, it's our president, but clearly, yes. if the president is to intervene in Shomaka's ordinance,
2: Very good. I've been quiet 1 year, 7 months. Just to observe the proceedings to see if something will change. When I realize nothing is changing, that's the reason why I said no. Because me, if I have access to you, now you're at the end, I cannot hear you over them. I cannot say that. But the economy, enough is enough.
1: But Wajibre personally, I draw a year and attention to. Defect one and more to them.
2: Oh, me, I can't catch it off. Alcohol. I'm going to back home. I'm going to go. I'm not trusting. So I said, look, this bill sum that is commensurate to amount of investigation, you know, it's not the law. It's not the law. In fact, imagine if I will point you to section 96, 4 of the Criminal Procedure Code, at 30. Let me point you something. What say? If you, this one is either a court, it is a yoku, a court shall not withhold or withdraw bail merely as punishment. Another one, the amount, that's the three, the amount and the condition of bail shall be fixed with due regard to the circumstances of the case and shall not be excessive or harsh.
1: Due regard.
2: Excessive or harsh. Now, say, imagine, what's the way you get an amount of 54 million Ghana cedis? Let's say, what's the 50 million Ghana cedis are? Are you already saying, they say, Prima Fashi, says Kenny Yanano, Sabi, from Sasiana? That's already your pronounced guilt. Even you are only investigating, you have pronounced it already. That's the net effect of it. By saying you are investigating, an investigation does not suggest guilt. Once you commence investigations, you take your time and take the pace to investigate. Imagine, me a criminal trial. Now, call your bogus investigation. Now, prove the bidia quarter. Make sure the case no acquisition, but bottle. Because I'll go through the elements one by one with you, one by one, and across the ministry. But you know, oh yeah, criminal investigation, you must take your time. It doesn't need the noise. Now, because you need the who simple for go yoko. Invite the man on the quiet. Do a submarine investigation. Bring your docket. Write your docket. And put it before a judge for a criminal trial. And only professional work. And yes, as a sensationalism, Yakotchi, now we get the car, hooker. No. And we are. And we don't need this at this time. We don't need it. Come on, so, 1 year, 7 months, now we are in July now. I think that this same modus operandi has been used by the manager from the beginning of the administration up to now. I think he must do a U-turn and build a consensus and unity in Yoko, allow others to preside over investigations and do a holistic work with people and do submarine work and not populist and open work like what is happening now, people converging in Yoko and we hear.
1: But
2: defense counsel, showmanship.
1: Well, it's coming across as if that is the order of the day because my general can say, sir, yes, here etu and a money, a chichiri crew, and a juma, and a agency, and a ministry based on convenience, not on conviction. Why are we worried about these kind of feedback? Because clearly, BBI is being built on convenience, not conviction. And that's the country we are building. Danger ahead of us.
2: That is a problem. You see, we must understand, sir. Omana here, you know. Aye, ochina wo. Aye, ne wo. Aye, ochina. Ochina no. Mini ho. Ochina no. Uni ho Oma ba witness di ekoso uye ni ya Oma ba be hu wanye ni ya Oma ba be hu no de oba ye bia ne ya no Oma hin uji da ho na mka chire ho sik e keter man pro be bo achire ho papa Oba ga na do ba ye ni be bo achire ho on kano kure papa oni conviction papa we say be bo achire ho my kanokwe na ni pa de pa obefa pa won fa but okan okwe so ni egbe yo man on institutions are no personalities no personalities how can one person go to that yoko from morning time to 4:30 p.m. man hours waiting for interrogation to evening time how
1: but that's also another challenge because personally media man for my coach man for you the pain and the disrespect and all that they tell you is that a part of a security a issues that's how because what point obi akotena yoko from 9 a.m. in this case myself and a good friend 9 a.m. and 5 p.m. we're told say onipa no beto tu anu no oni ho intin unfortunately yeah yensambra and that's it time wasting and I don't know is that office used to settle personal scores or what is that what the office is meant for
2: well my who said you know when Mote was there Mote and the NPC when he was there I didn't see that Mote was there I didn't see that KKR1 was there I didn't see that. Then I took two for KK Abua. I didn't see that. Look, when you go there, there are several investigators. They've divided themselves in several teams. Amuye Omojuma. And then you will see that maybe when they finish their work, they create the document to document to their boss. That is when KK Abua comes in. But this one, you see that at the very beginning of the investigation, the boss is sitting inside and interrogating the matter himself. Who be that?
1: Because my worry is here is Raymond Acha talking about due process on matters at trade fair. So I thought that, and I still want to believe that he knows better because he's gone through a certain processor, but for the intervention of the court, maybe. So I'm a bit worried. I'm a bit very, very worried. I'm also worried.
2: That is why. For me, on a personal level, I kept quiet for 1 year, 7 months. I never spoke up publicly. But I realized that this one year, enough is enough. The brakes must be pulled. They will say, you're my NAA. The way people are mentioning his name, you know, I'm not comfortable with it. I'm not. Because why? NBC will not be in government forever. They won't. They can do one term, they can do two term, they can do three term, they can do four terms, 10 terms, one day they'll be in opposition.
1: Lawyer Gary Dumaku, it is not even about NDC being in power forever or not. It's about
2: the power is being abused.
1: That's where we have to have the argument and conversation.
2: Yes, the power is being abused. That's why I'm saying that what would have hurt Yoko? What would have hurt the leadership of Yoko? If they are allowed this gentleman to walk into the country, okay? Because already, almost for 1 year, they've been engaging him. Let him come into the country. Come to your office, invite him. So, please, you've been coming a year. We need your mandate. Come. Then he will come to the office. You control your work with him. After you have built a solid docket, you take the Attorney General for advice. When they're getting the advice on the charges, you can file the charges in court and commence the trial. After you have served defense counsel with all the documents you want to rely on to commence your trial. Because criminal trial is both ways. It is the defense side and the state side. It's not just court happen. Now can I judge a board of panel for? That's it. And just that, whatever you do, it will be subjected to cross-examination, rigorous cross-examination. You don't assume, sir, after you have done your investigation, a full proof, a conviction. No. That is why I prefer that they do their investigations on the quiet. Without any fanfare, on the quiet. Maybe I feel cocoa. What proof can I say, you know, I want your conviction, you know. Aha. No, I say, yes, I'm not working. Now, where did they win in every? Not for you, but this is, you know, what should you anymore? I don't know why.
1: Ben O'Cran,
2: I don't know why. What's in the final was in 2 days, 3 days, 4 days, 5 days. Now, so I'm on the bill. Not being in the condition, you're harsh. What's in the condition, you know? No, I don't know why I'm there. after me, you know, do court. Then if I don't consider me, your kind now about to go, only for no way, they're bad yet. But then depend on what say the Navy, on what's work of war, or ma, or yere, or kumu, or bushia, what say the Navy? What a manager said, put it on yourself, oh, man, where is your call for no? Power is your call for no? Yes, yes, yes, yes, yes, yes, yes, yes, yes, yes, yes, yes, yes, yes, yes, yes, yes, yes, yes, yes, yes, yes, imagine, the partner was hiding, what would be here now? Up there! Ramon, I'm watching, and I'm here now, or you different than me here. Was he happy about it? I was very happy about it. How can you go and bring somebody's building at Trafe? I was complaining to the people who are doing that. I was complaining. So why? Why this thing that we are doing this thing to ourselves, in each other, in this country? You do me, I do you politics. You do me, and I do you politics. Asempa FM. One day, you come in retirement, too. KKM was on retirement. The Nigerians on retirement. The other one, Amuniano, is on retirement. Mote retired, Mote died and gone. May the soul rest in peace. Public service is not forever. One day, you'll be at home. And you now begin to reflect and realize, had I known, I would have done things differently.
1: So what's Please. The what's the latest on a year or client a year miracles of Waji?
2: Meditation said that more than coffee is a day or I'm sure I'm inspection. I don't know. That's what the caller told me. I'm afraid I'm so afraid. I'm trying to cut the line and pick your number. And we are my family had more. But normally, you know, the procedure is that you have to go and inspect your house. Say, Umuye Bela, inspect your house to see where you live. And then also inspect the surety's house to see where they all live. And their addresses, and then Ghana card. And they will take Ghana card to office and put it down. Including the land documents that you are submitting for inspection. Or maybe in with evaluation report and put the thing on the docket. Yeah. This is not a procedure. It doesn't take one day. Now, until you can find a buyer cry, no. Public figure. I'll go to a few years. Now you're missing there. That's what one of you is wearing. What one of you is wearing?
1: I've just been informed by a production team, Ako Wansotia, with Yoko Onabe, one of your party faithfuls, and so Koka, Yachino.
2: On the side,
1: well, Uchi, a year ago, we are reporting the Ossie and Radano, okay, can't seem be a na a tier a year bamboo phone penny phone and a yoko a jumai phone be in tea bloggers need be the tuto a year various platforms in them so ammonia sign for you know a genaso and the first person report to yoko and Anna grind. Yes,
2: you say the criminal lad and no one has a bad given no more.
1: And there be so okasa
2: criminal lad there no
1: okasa kasa bia painful so say enko yi
2: ah okay amunya investigation we investigation ah dey go the other me go the other but my head on the more serious note, I keep saying this thing and you're very careful when you public service once you take public service you must understand one thing there will be a day for accountability because the people's power you are holding. Whatever it is, you will account for your stewardship one day. That's the principle I hold so dear to my heart. So what you say? Don't you be on behalf of the people of Ghana. Judge for year administration of justice. On behalf of Ghana for the power blows the people of Ghana. Yeah, careful. Let's treat each other the same way you treat a bear with that. Aha. Sebeye would die. Fine. Enye would die. Then caveat emptor. Caveat emptor. What do you say? Enye would die. Enye would say, you know my ye. And the TNT. Maybe whether below, whether no below, whether variation, or whatever it is, so the point must be made. You're the only one be a no. So I'm say, so I deal with you. Echina. Would be a what? And now, ma. And now, one na, what fashion, unia, whatever. A bell dana, a bell dadia, Fanessa, and you're the swa. no wagen hu nyere mienu.
1: All right, lawyer Gary Nimako Medasi for
2: Manasi.
1: So that's it, lawyer Gary Nimako, and and then I think about 35 minutes after 3, head of legal New Patriotic Party. And I could go into maybe you better wrap up now.
0: I'm going to say,
1: so what did he say?
0: Pere ya umbe mana ye juma nye se ye dieni esi nipa biso anase nipa baku biso na ye tangetu omo sa anwa enye se nipa ni ya bonia oma miko yoko enura na mihun se embe ni ufo editra omo ba yoko kula 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
1: So your next assignment, every year after flat, to follow a year Zoom Lion in the team, you know. Me would say, Akua, almost na my mobile Juma pass. So follow and give us an update.
0: On my matic.
1: Me ready almost omo year a year after flat.
0: Medasi,
1: medasi P. I'm seeing Haxa. Akua, how do we da?
0: Oh, Daddy, we dey begin to even share.
1: Haxa. Oh wow. When you are not pumped, say, be very bokor there. Good. Business to say.
4: Business okay.
1: Oh, okay. Mojibre a proper Montini be.
4: Papa, natural say, the beer of a funina.
1: Yeah, don't
4: a be so as a sour poker series, and natural say,
1: I see. It's your way. What Daruma, hacks at the Timusa Precopay, sorry. It's a Diana Ode May.
4: Oma me lawa sima me fan cha kesi ma ye wati fo no ahwe fo nyina na ye ba wa kwa mu a ye haxa nkomo ani ye ba betwetwe no aya no bi business den ni haxa aya obi craft obi free say eye your friend is saying your friend is abrofudru
1: eh say haxa no
4: haxa ni den no ntin no na so ye bi bidru pa a dry ye de enu bna na e aban akafra ye de aye doctor fonson na tena ase no mo ye
1: a doctor fonson
4: yes seven doctors no matter na sepa no maya drewi na omomom focus no call ewo eye yade ba ko pa your friend stomach ulcer stomach ulcer and your drewi no eye ulcer drew ba ko pe and say yade bia bi 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tamfo
1: ulcer tamfo it e ba in twofold your the mixture no
4: right.
1: And your capsules
4: and your capsules
1: e kwa me the first apply to ni na
4: eh me o man fa cho say what to a drew no momo dia so be didi say anopa didi awia didi anwumra didi ansana abenu madru no afei no obesha asia with aye mixture no
1: okay
4: obebie so no bon say cap bi e wo so
1: okay
4: aye awoso no wa awoso no na
1: di e show e so demonstrate che is e go bi wana aso den ti bi wana refuse so e bi wana chini nsi nti no
4: o man wa ka dey pa e dey ba mimie
1: sisi no bi wan ma o tam to wana aso dey sisi e ga
4: e dey e
1: it's your bottle, a dear fat a farm or a crater. But now your bottle, Nancasa, said the city,
4: or my
1: dear, yes, hey,
4: Drunini, a little vacha, water, Druno, and Siono, and I'll be the canoe and a canny. And to soon soon say,
1: okay.
4: Now, your friend did do never see him.
1: Yeah,
4: we need to know
1: a mummy,
4: you know,
1: okay.
4: No one know. afeno bo money aso didi ansa na wo no ma sense drama
1: ti biri bia dan na be se wo nom no e se odidi ansa na wo
4: so didi ansa
1: na di o fa kuru akutu na ebutu di suna wa bie su awie no na
4: wa
1: bo mi no ene bra wo didi awie
4: ene bra wo didi
1: anopa
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1: and no
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4: na baby na no eti we ya bon de ra yesre omo omo a omo yesa na so koto no baby no catch us for infusion no and as ya drone make sure no no capsules na yesre o
1: debi
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4: 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Oh my god. And Adru Papa Nini. And I want to demonstrate him Adruno Zilia.
1: Yeah.
4: And it's Zilia, why would you use your new capsules?
1: One hour pay. Because you're in church and I'm out.
4: No cray.
1: And confer Druno and Gonum capsules. I face with Didians and could you watch in here? Because Didians are one num. Unum we are minute bear at the San Terminal. Now the capsules, no. True ensure our benum, yet a drone are the quay ensure. Debbie. Now what we hacks are for the bema or sack when you're saying what you did, Juma. It's what our numbers in Bimnafi. Your nasty said, or be kind where we
4: are. Numbers in here 0546 189 189 405 405 403 23 23 83 10 0 1 0 0 0 0 0 0 0 0 0 0 0 0 0 0 0 0 0 0 0 0 0 0 0 0 0 0 0 0 0 0 0 0 0 0 0 0 0 0 0 0 0 0 0 0 0 0 0 0 0 0 0 0 0 0 0 0 0 0 0 0 0 0 0 0 0 0 0 0 0 0 0 0 0 0 0 0 0 0 0 0 0 0 0 0 0 0 0 0 0 0 0 0 0 0 0 0 0 0 0 0 0 0 0 0 0 0 0 0 0 0 0 0 0 0 0 0 0 0 0 0 0 0 0 0 0 0 0 0 0 0 0 0 0 0 0 0 0 0 0 0 0 0 0 0 0 0 0 0 0 0 0 0 0 0 0 0 0 0 0 0 0 0 0 0 0 0 0 0 0 0 0 0 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
1: 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Na one haxa for the inkitaho and in sauce. And one say wadane or

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1: So I want to make a sign. Catch me, Mr. Obose. We're going to go to the field and get those to the animal abiding combo. If you don't come on, and you don't have any other kind of crate. Go for be ashram also. I have a now teach the one. When she moment the banner say, yeah, I'm quite on my corner. And come on, make the nice course a call do poor because poor bro about from day. And so we get try to say, she must say, no question, say, any enemy say, yeah, Lord friend tomorrow. Kind of don't know, you know, fool, but about from. And so, who telling me, you know, yeah, na almost some kind of quiet name, but it goes so I can was them because I'm a Canadian. Say, look, a final repairs, maintenance cost, which is who started so yeah, and double a beer triple into no, na ma almost custom na who can out to wait me or bro. But what I can say also is that they say, therefore, I didn't have the driver for almost head that would cool be him. Almost all of these stations, you know, terminals, maybe, who in Tainian, sir. But almost an hour, I had a problem, no. I said, maybe to me, I come by, I'll come back, sir. And I was there, you know, sharp, you know, quite a bit in your person, because.
2: I said, my dear, Hannah, I didn't know because you need a musu. Now, the old kind of said, yeah,
1: come up, you honor moi. Maybe an hour went to me in country, and maybe someone's been to me in country. But no question, they say, Uti among common or so. If you honor moi, Yana, I'm more than Kaka. Because I was very quite announced to say, Kaswa would do Bram Honomo. Or say, to say, I must some my Bapu Kwasi, the Winyan Mukwenzua. Sometimes, only Pano Fortune be brave. And I never mean, either say, Major Mechanics, your cry, and as a major, my dear, I'm a pecker. And that is the challenge.
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2: But if that is the case, yeah, then officially, Mumaya a certain communication for my because clearly, Yen Chema Obinko Enko Praubi, Obinko Shu Biasum, Obinko Tio Binaso, Obinko Fasen Binko Tubiso, and Sana Yatnasi say, Ibitua Namuatinet in Yoma. Once we admit that, Osha, Drava Fobinimo, or more a pejash in Jabonima, Osha, Aqua Hudomonamso, Titu. Now, share Nyoma Bakubi Nibia, and because Kasaji Nemuna, there's a certain level of justification for what some unions and drivers are doing. Is that not the case?
1: I think you're not far from right. So, not far, because, and Komana Idin, a young Kwa and Komodia in Kenya, by offer for being so a service almost so in a 2 minute crawl market. And he said, "Only a more can na into me and Yanti are saying free that anger. Now, I'm going to me and permanency for one. But you see, as a man, yeah, unions, you know, everyone put you to me, okay, a lot of us no more, yeah, illegal. The embassy will be a back of fire. We don't have power of enforcement. You need to be a bit me a show, be as a money, anyway. Well, you can know that they boot in prayer, never talk over police. What can I say? I'm not going to give you. And you know, I say, I'm biting the nasty form. Normal diet, this is the way you want us to go. Then all

0: of us will go there. Because your regulation, I control your pricing system. Like NPA for normal, I'm a floor price for fuel. If we are saying that this is a floor price for your user, let's go by it and let's find some law to enforce it.
1: Wow. And he, baby, you need it. Yenye die ye be based on how ye hunyoma is that
0: oh me nya man so monye ni ombe eno ye me amene ukanyina nkita hudi ni bia no well, bia na ban pen bi tia o me nyina entrance o me entrance at the bigger table bia no ke hu do room one day bi let's see by the time maybe pia want ten no no solution
1: but now it's getting to months and
0: yeah,
1: the tension is rising.
0: I agree, but it's better late than never.
1: Why?
0: Better late than
1: never. There's no way forward for us as passengers. We feel helpless. Yeah, umbrella na yeah, GRTCC. But also come on the a certain justification on the for now lack of a better word illegal increases are by affairs in him. But you come across as well, mimpedie. But at the end of the meeting, that protection away.
0: Americans say, as a community, leadership and all people at different levels. In your eye, I can't say. But we don't have, you know, system where bit me a control. So when you say your terminals, maybe a Madina or the dentary, or terminal, maybe a Kimbo, maybe a regulated. KB about no belud. Obelumo beludua. When you say when you remedy, you abide by it. And we make sure say no car loads along the, you know, maybe any function. Oh, nothing with you really terminal and beludu. At least it may reduce crumble. It may reduce by even those who do reduce by 60% crumble. We'll be making some, we'll getting some results. Intimate say the way forward is the interest to be regulated your passenger movement system, no? And that is key. That is key. As it means, buses like Ayalolo on board, ni other high occupancy buses on board, it means ni beni in a form of FIFA. I'm telling you, say, ni pano, you know, option. You see, an only option, you want for canon qua, only option, be here. In the option, in the SA, PMP option, man. Now, with the option, man, they are. We'll be also on the Obey family, like Hennis, I know, Penal. On our way, this is on our bones, eh? Nami, M. Monani, BJ.
1: Until that, we have to go through this ordeal. Is that the case?
0: Well, we'll find a way. Like I said, we'll find a way. We'll stick to, we are still talking. Until we'll find a way of going around this issue.
1: Hey. We they come better and come again because text message is not urban and no shit.
0: But the upon Udo Unya frame it, you didn't go on. You didn't come on.
1: Well, Ira Emmanuel Ohene Yeboa, a general secretary for GRTCC, Medasi Ewe. For also outside of the story, our Timide Abre. Now it's very worrying because yeah, were a certain protection, any cover be a GRTCC for the my Batufe. They are aware, but coming across as helpless. They are very much aware of a driver for Kuni Bimini, a driver for Binima, Wono, Ejiji, Shenja, Diabo, Matutum, and T. Osestil Igusu Ayakasa. But Enkusi Daben, that's the issue. And until maybe what we don't want to happen, you know, we are unable to take that decision. It's very disturbing, very frustrating, because say kuwa ebe babe bo passenger for ye home by no. Say ku nankasa e frustrated that based on a lot of things. Where are we headed towards? Where is that buffer na idea home better so no? Na etime di en komo ye. So I'll be right back. But and send me kono mame weshe Yera Dampare, former IGP, a happy, happy, happy birthday. Yera Dampare, we be able to be ano Ghana Edawasi. Esumpa, odbesum Ghana. we wish you a memorable one, a happy birthday, a beboa, a mouse, on a bush yet me, a macosso, asre, no more see, no more tenacious watcher. One here also says, indeed, it is a great blessing. Happy 80th birthday to my beloved dad, Mr. Augustine Kwabena Ejay. Wishing you abundant good health, joy, and peace. If your golden son, Guy G, cantonment Anna Odeaba. And again, Dr. Adukufo, also happy birthday, Sunko. Anna Medi Emo. I'll be right back after this break. Yekwaba.
2: Appliances, sir. Baby, back up. And I'll be near the airport.

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1: 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I'm missing 32 nini negus.
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3: Do you know how money moves in Ghana and across Africa? How it really moves? It doesn't move once a month. It moves 100 times a day on Ecobank's digital platform. Airtime for That's Your Sister. Transport for Papa. 500 Cs for Saturday's funeral. 2,000 Naira for the cousin sitting jump in Abuja. Because we don't just move money, we take care of people. Money moves in every direction. Uncle to nephew, nephew to uncle, sister to brother on Monday, brother back to sister on Friday. And it moves together. The funeral contribution, the susu, the wedding levy, the hospital bill in the family WhatsApp group. In Africa, money is rarely one person's transaction. It's many people moving small amounts toward one purpose. That's how money moves here. And there's one bank.

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1: She said, "Yeah, yeah, to be out here." It's a she knew shop.
2: Me report no way.
1: Minya, what's up with them pants? 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I mean, ideas, ideas, and the Bukuno. 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Bills. For Sika Samu, how you know, be dying.
3: Jack Patabare, Vimania, cool.
4: What? What the?

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0: The National Pensions Regulatory Authority, NPRA, is the regulatory body of the pensions industry in Ghana, ensuring the compliance of the three-tier pension scheme, being the mandatory basic national social security scheme, first tier, managed by SNET, the mandatory fully funded and privately managed occupational pension scheme, second tier, and a voluntary fully funded and privately managed provident fund and personal pension scheme. Employer enforcement has been beefed up, and therefore, we are entreating all employers to enroll their workers onto the first and second tier mandatory schemes and pay their contributions. Failure to do so will result in prosecution. NPRA, ensuring retirement income security.
1: When I wake up in the morning, I brush my teeth.
2: Fabia, now what you will say, and now who did you know?
3: Mom, Pa, Charles, I took this not that the buyer no. Semi dishimisi, and I'm a num shame, and I'm a boss of no me.
2: Wait, excuse. Abo Fratia, what sorry, no pa? And what's that what you true will say? And son, where did you? Now, oh no, so Edna, sorry. What you true say?
4: Yes, ma'am. Medical kits toothpaste now, or the buy and run. And it's true, miss you.
2: Why, dear? Kel kits toothpaste, dear. Yeah, yeah, ma'am, or fratty someone with the infirm, you know, or pimum fiancia.
4: That's a strawberry. Let me be some dimple.
2: Debbie, any a toothpaste and your toffee. Why? Hey, yes, say the Kel kits toothpaste. The mamma fra with the infirm, you know, copy me fiancia, dear to tree woman say. Every say, a boy a sea in one bottle ana a share, a pamumwa, wamwa, a hassay, ne mana want ding mapa. Me boma de say, me the Kel kits toothpaste. Be mammy made to tree woman say, abrevia Kel kits toothpaste. And mamma fra sit to tree, ye need jessay.
5: Kel. Do you know how money moves in Ghana and across Africa? How it really moves? It doesn't move once a month. It moves 100 times a day on Ecobank's digital platform. Airtime for that's your sister. Transport for Papa. 500 Cs for Saturday's funeral. 2,000 Naira for the cousin sitting jump in Abuja. Because we don't just move money, we take care of people. Money moves in every direction. Uncle to nephew, nephew to uncle, sister to brother on Monday, brother back to sister on Friday. And it moves together. The funeral contribution, the susu, the wedding levy, the hospital bill in the family WhatsApp group. In Africa, money is rarely one person's transaction. It's many people moving small amounts toward one purpose. That's how money moves here. And there's one bank

0: Yampo, sir, a quantum with them. 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
0: Any tea, Tiabuchenko, Akuqua Manqua, Akuntejo, Eddie Bro was Semper, 94.7 FM. So,
2: it remained that I see Indian woman on you almost see a cracker, you almost will know. Yes, you are here. In that, Nasia, Yakabum.
3: Memory Debia, a bonusia, a Pemusia, a question of what you change your home, our approach, said the Yaku, any diabetrufi, the Yahu, near her, the Ye, near the Abba, the Anyano, and you can say,
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5: 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Yeah, Amsterdam.
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0: Shannon, say a minute de bia. 6 p.m. And bugger near approaching company.
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1: Do you know how money moves in Ghana and across Africa? 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It moves 100 times a day on Ecobank's digital platform. Airtime for that's your sister. Transport for Papa. 500 Cs for Saturday Suno. 2,000 Naira for the cousin sitting jump in Abuja. Because we don't just move money, we take care of people. Money moves in every direction. Uncle to nephew, nephew to uncle, sister to brother on Monday, brother back to sister on Friday. And it moves together. The funeral contribution, the susu, the wedding levy, the hospital bill in the family WhatsApp group. In Africa, money is rarely one person's transaction. It's many people moving small amounts toward one purpose. That's how money moves here. And there's one bank.

0: yampo se akwantuo mu nsem ye kanedwo nim na wanko bia na ye osatesem eno ma bebre na Ghana de hye nem won kofo amans de otie woni begye ene de owo ebeho
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0: Energy, Tia Bruchenko, Aqua Manqua, Akuntejo, Eddie Bro was Empa, 94.7 FM. So,
2: you drew him in Dana, say, you are no more man on it. You almost see a cra, you almost will hunu, yes, you are here. You need Nasia, yeah, cabum.
3: Memory Debia, a bonusia, a pemusia, a question of what you change your home, our approach, said the Akuhu, any diabe drufi, the Yahu, near her, the Ye, near the Abba, the Yeno, and you can say,
2: yeah, yes, abrochin kum on edim tintim pa
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4: Robert David me kaso fi Germany
5: Kobe okay. Yeah Amsterdam
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0: shene so say e memene da bia 6 p and bogan near Abrochin Kumuni.
6: World Cup Fever no Abo na Electroland Ghana Limited Eddie Stadium ni Jimmy e Baufi wege ya tete ni amani nyina aso ye pese wo go bia pefe na wetin ya baje also asa wuti stadium hobi and entin ya 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

0: Well, 32 minutes after 4, high Asempa 94.7, Ekosi Senju Medieno Ana Utieno, Ye Kasei Die, Yerua, Eye, Mark Oliver, Kevo, Abetnase. 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
1: Yeah.
0: But you did well. Oh.
1: Yeah. Yeah.
0: But you also say wahajira hagwa ehu baby ah.
1: Yeah, say adwuma no yaya che. And ya ne timamfo nso atena che. And nyakopon so ishrae with penifo bi origin mu a. In fact, omo support omo edema region no fa party adwuma ye no enye asem ketwa benkai na ya the late Dr. Mane Buama yanka san so a chief of staff ye papa Julius Debra ene empenifo ahoro empenifo to 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
0: strong pillars ana o
1: exactly. So you can understand what we are fighting against in the region enya some ketwa so what I say but enye dede eye adwumaden aye no efom eti bibia no behwe kuka confusion o ba bi ne ho ne ma ne ado behwe da eastern region bibia no relatively no ana e mwajo. Now, I also got a team of dedicated regional executives. They were committed. And so, I'm going to call all out a year. And I'm a consulency executive. I'm a consulency chairman. I'm a salute to them. 33 consulency chairman. I challenge them. And so, I'm going to deliver my consulency. And most of them delivered. I see TV Krumpo and yeni na sokra se yesa beka kra te se bri te sa sa manka se e money aden kra no for the first time yesa it be can do sita
0: obi am ho de na o kaze
1: exactly the future obi am ho future na wa call him seat you know it me jidi se se ye gusu kra the unity e ye nkabu mu aye de e ye adwuma free opposition na ye de ba power na ye mpenin for titru stakeholders a ebitin kan ebiti region no mu abibia no mu do mu nim de e no ma ho de no mu resources obekaya for the first time ye ni region aye ye fundraising first and said other regions ni nyina esua e friends excellency John Dramani Mahama betena mu e me raise resources so even in our region we didn't have to depend on a partner e wakra we didn't have to depend on Adabraka for resource society a year adwuma ewo region and the kind of adwuma a year no in the various constituencies na and yeah, one was say yeah, yeah, this resort no close to 48% Eastern region. That obi and who be su
0: ehosa.
1: Aha. Iti yegusua ye bon pie. Ese ye because when yasa hode no. Na yem penny for no because wa san kaye no mode omunim de no ma hode abeta yechi. Na party for the party no so be show monsa in the various constituencies no. Omo de akoma pa. Ebe ye adwuma. E de ama party no. I'm making sure say kunim die ebia 48% na yakwa enim asensa 48%
0: but I'm seeing some flyers be operation bring back a careful I don't what's happening there oh eh
1: sir bring back friends say eastern region oh say na dodono beginning no money me say ebia ban ama adwuma ntii me san contest bi
0: okay Matias
1: yes share akwantu a year 2 region mu a me hu ne say nduru ba bia wo say edu. We have set out say Eastern Region e wo say eye NDC e strong
0: dia
1: e dey say NDC dia
0: Eastern Region
1: clearly no say say no hwe
0: wa ben ho pa
1: wo hwe say dey na e we say a swing
0: wa ben ho pa
1: e swing clearly no even don't because in apart from Ogbempeni Rollins Abreso 1992 1996 Eastern Region e win here since 2000 the intimacy say we need Eastern Region bill and this is our closest resource so far yes sir close to 48% and ultimately we did my passe ye repeat this our performance we especially with a juma you were by more yeah yeah what the various districts no any region no more me jd say any idea sir resource are yes you know yes I anchor or say yes sir and until a futua, a day, my consulency near branch for near the United States, internal processes are here, queen, you know, and yasumji. Maintain me once say, be a free baby, but quickly, no, I was a hena, ye resolve. About what ye be a new are a yield neutral resource, or by co be winny, or by co a beluzu, near obeluzu, and I saw the akumapa ejitum. Now, or then I'm holding a tie partner. So far, the IN in no over 82% of Omo Amo etuaba Omo Amo kita party num emye wini yeno Oma maintain on positions branch at the branch level over 82% Kakana kana yeto swaba no so far generally Ayasumbi 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they believe say ba bia region na duri ba bia part na duru e wo region no mo almost as we said, some missanso mutuaso in Fienaya. A poor man term and this a bear cabesha, Majidi say, MPP for a be who say, Yaji, a few among them. It's a man and yet I want some cry.
0: I see. Okay. Na mobile 1 year, 7 months, regional, opia, a year developmental, you should crack a hole.
1: A cosopa says a ne crana, me who say. About 3.5 kilometers bridge
0: road minister
1: yes road minister yeah they are to afram nsuo no so it's part of the Volta Lake a free adoso ekosi echi
0: menim say we no person mo that stretch
1: they are doing it eguso construction is ongoing.
0: That stretch,
1: no. It will be, if I'm not mistaken, I bear the longest in West Africa. China,
0: yeah,
1: bridge, there is also, yes, that is what we are doing. Ekoso, Sabria, make say. Apart from Uyi and Noa, a free, a honso, a bar, Bessi Agogo, what can you sooner will run a front place? A free honso, a bar, Bessi Asantia Chamagogo, a honso, big push. Aquino,
0: oyo,
1: ekoso, ewo. Said a bayer, and no buy because a front place, no, one third of the whole Eastern region in terms of land size. It has a sigu hoyantam,
0: as
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0: farm service center.
1: The one first one, omo ebe hokrana president babe commission ye babe ebe no greeti obe kate soda. Yes, it's our farmer service center. Ye di infidia hora ye a quafono ebe here a dia ye omo info na omo a dia do no mudia diana omo dia cra and obiano. The first of its kinda. E koso no e koso wo e ya takratwene e kura bi wo afram place e fro takratwene ah omo e ye di
0: farmer
1: service center u pie fro afram place baby bibri wo ha big push akwan no e koso e wo ho we ye ne aban central government e ye u ye no a na ye badusi assembly ho kra de ne ye intimin kain because said this year e be kan ho a on the average now every district be NC crowd now will see 4 chip compounds it be the car commission be 2 be commission 1 and one man there but this year can 4 chip compounds per district or 33 districts that is about 132 chip compounds in the eastern region mean you say about be 8 years crowd omo etimi see chip compounds go to sa across the country 132 in the region to support a year free primary health care policy. A year yabai a diaba. Because what can say free primary health care? Nase baby any panateno. We need baby albe assess free primary health care na. At the end of the day, no, na one for policy na macra naka eh. And unti chip compounds are air cost war and sana school a dying horror and no one maniade. Oba eastern region. 33 districts ni na ya cut sort ye si 24 hour model markets 24 hour model markets
0: and no markets that are na modie go form and our site for phone map
1: ba bi wo ha eye new site kra omo ye locate ba bia eye center nkro ni bebre na benya access to ba bi so e wo ha eye old marketer, old infrastructure. Na ye jiri na ye chasse ya fofro. Minim, President Oba Eastern Region, Ebesra ye no. Eastern Region, diye no symbolic sort cutting or ye no asesewa. Because mi jiri se uswa no. O kain.
0: Market diye
1: asesewa. 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Jale tiye. A deeper be brave, but only a real bomb. A open market, yeah, titty jack, Oba no so near my dear, but open market, no, we are not wako, na and one, a goose or so. But we can't continue that way. And until you see modern markets, your friend, there's a mini kutu krabba, the Sasadia kutu krabba, etiano, a moo and ketwa, ah, a fata, a district, no. A municipal na se metro na eswa and also yeyena nekesie.
0: So the region is benefiting
1: so much from this government, benefiting so much in all sectors. And me jidi se yeah 4 years na ye be go back to the people to account to them no na ye won niema bibria ye de echrom and they have a history of the past in 2024 campaign we were telling them say fiscal investment ye infrastructure investment a ye ye no apwe mantem no ye de compare MPP for there it those days near first secondary schools near business secondary schools are here and as a government or mobile no omasi omuntimi e mention one
0: of course it will pop up again 2028
1: exactly so we will compare the records at the end of the day to come down to records into a baby sa secondary schools are here, classroom blocks are here.
0: Oh, Jumayo, because that has been your style. Oh, umpe atenye.
1: Debbie.
0: Umpe Trudy.
1: It is the records. It is me saying, Jumayo, ah, mama mia.
0: Yeah.
1: Be camping bedding.
0: Yeah.
1: And Numa, ah, my region, mama mia, be camping bedding. And that is the reason why at every point in time, your point is, so. I said, Nia, a fatter appointment in piano. I was saying, yeah, deba. Now you prove at your appointment. I said, Ebrana enye ye president ene waso. This is a development that came in 2016. Omo mi yenyina ati ase se wo wedi wo fri region mu. Enti no
0: Munkamo down.
1: Yenyina ye ntwe ebo na efaso ebeba no. Ebebro ni a ye huni. Ena appointment for G2 mu. Ena at that time eye nana Akufo-Addo overwhelmingly, almost two are ban man, close to 58% or 60%, and on the man because in 2016 NDC in 37%.
0: No, about 48.
1: Yes, and you know, omo who said no, the pana of free region, Mukrana,
0: Yen Mujidi,
1: Yen Mujidi, and you know, in 2016, almost two are ban man, and then a crown. Hey, and so be a papa be on society. And it is also part of the reason why massively omakaso would there be. Now sabi when you on free region when I say or the impuntu beba.
0: We have to.
1: And I'm massively in a selling message, no.
0: Okay, so remember, so you're always on the neck of your ministers trying to draw the attention to your region.
1: Yes.
0: It's very, very important. But one of the challenges are originally just recently footage because I'm here say in my quest to ensure say illegal mining ebe ba form no so je ni ba akoko marke libi obi try apanyan odi born no na how well within your region anasa you newe nyenne ne yiniti de moneka montotu ya mo ba mo de be bra ano ase how well na mo bra ano ase mo follow into that regulated kind of mining. How well number two?
1: Yeah. First, it's about leadership also. When me say me get into mining. Me I bear from 10 times. When me diana me nim. And you know, it's about leadership. Yeng aye world region. We are committed. As a young so galam say so. As a region. And in him say, even though Eastern Region happens to be one of the mining regions, but a near isolated challenge. It is across the country. But Mjini say, me free region, no muntina.
0: Me busasa.
1: Obisa, me one seven. And unti, ye lead region, no, we have demonstrated, say, ye no de, ye so galam say so. And we have given the security authorities full backing. I say also on your majuma because sebe me as an individual mean to me and kwase me kwakwakwako kwetia a friend saying omo engage in galamsey at the end of the day no a security agencies no and the various institutions na ya momo om to me as omo nye enho adwuma no yen say ye be momo the political backing na ye interfere e wo adwuma because most of the time ne ma adwuma ne ye den e de ma security agencies any institutions are there adwuma na show monsa no e political interference so but it's original chairman wa fre commander original chairman wa fre friend saying ebia minua commission for penny minua wa fre EPA you know to interfere in their work no
0: not careful
1: no you know SM yes I don't know. My regional minister will not do it. And until it is one idea, an enabling environment for whoever is willing to fight, Garam say, you know, as a Ujina Suna or the fight. because onim se yeye nim fo no enya dia ye be so so eye galam se so enu ti that is the reason why ye welcome eye community cooperative mining schemes no because at the end of the day e was say amam fo so eye adwuma the youth young people anyone your money idea yeah yeah campaign e chira omo say aban papa e ba ni ade nyina no they are all also expectant of adwuma e say omo e omo nyina hwe ni mu say on benya adwuma aye the challenge is when it becomes unregulated now obia sorry a na o the excavator akwaka kosi asase so say otu asase no obia e mono ho mbra mbra bia emono ho ban oni ehshe bia odi so owie no otu ana waja ro ho eno ho that is the challenge that we need to resolve and I think say honorable Kofi Amaboa waba regionum oni aba benya enkita ho as stakeholders for us to understand the cooperative mining concept no and the guidelines ni rules are e wo ho ne ho ne amane ade. They have started registering the miners. They've started training some of the miners. They are attaching experts.
0: So you are regulating the front in your region.
1: Exactly. They are attaching experts and all that. And until beyond sir cooperative scheme, any omo area large scale, any omo year license small scale miners, omo mudi esheshere so ne hundi amani adeno. Whoever will fall out of it, no. Eno de one abaina. Enyasem, and that is the reason why I said you need to be regulated. At the end of the day, we need to recover the state of the environment. The ecological goal. They say you be real no. Now assassin no. Abas state ah, what be the year before from emani ye.
0: I see.
1: That is the ecological goal. And we need to make sure, say, yeah, enforce so sudden. And you need political commitment. And I can't idea what Jim men are. Yeah, no
0: one wants my idea.
1: And I will come once my idea. But yeah. Some of us are bold to speak about it.
0: Yeah.
1: And until the commitment is there, I'm with the state institutions now. Yeah, more majumano.
0: So let's be in your region for a while. And San Mamenkai, a phone native for say, Mark Oliver Kevo, Eastern Regional Chairman. And you know. Etuche enko wono enchebia nso yensa ebeka eye yenua eye Matthew Nyendam uko Bandaya on the ye emrashi bidwani wo. So one of the challenges a retarded development eye ye local assemblies no one omo relationship to say
1: oh well say unionum DC for our mabey these are people that oman peni adaroma region no ye de omudin ko ye ese we mo na ye hwa on betumi aboa the various MMDs no enunti omo enhira omo so eman oman penin so nyankopan daroma recommendation ye de ko ye ni nyina ba kokran ni ho a oyi firi mu o de ni hira ehira so e de man enunti part no ene regional minister e jina ya na mo mu for the first time e confirm 33 mmdcs ni enyina abako kran feli e bin see that but bi o ho beto yeso ya 20 ano on consamra this one smoothly and also chere gidia assembly members na no more the various e wo was a nominees na ye do mo e call ye
0: no very fair
1: exactly because enya sa ka be say we on call ye no ma 20 ano o mu ni gidia oni and no one am but the within a week, near confirm 33 MMDCs in Nigeria, and because of that, your normal almost will sell upono at the mine, and your normal regular interaction. So, and until and they Nyakopan Daroma and Ombekano Cra, common founder, a back, common founder, no, a back,

0: omo eja to ho a omo anye no ye disifo no eye na omo de enkwa amasa project ni nyira ansana sanitation because na saying
1: when
0: you
1: say sanitation
0: aba be challenge
1: your challenge
0: but omo penia ashada ka said there should be a certain percentage of the common fund I think 15 or 20% that omo efa nwura sanitation no mfa and solve the sanitation challenges are award the various assemblies no enunti enne nyame nchaade resources omo peni central government makes resources available for them omo edi eye adwuma and we've been tracking their performance both as a party and as government because I was say abandoning a party no so entem no eye kama said the bayer on betimi anya sumdwe aye adwuma enunti 2025 afene so ye no ye invite omo nyina eye assessment ehwe obi adwuma a 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recommend to the president say president onipa ye a ye de na buy ye a ye de na buy but adwuma a oyɛ no enya ne a eboa na ban
1: I see
0: na em wa part no so and UTSA, you don't plan it.
1: But who monitor a year, Mensing Cratch, you know, their relationship with more members of parliament? Than
0: oh, yeah.
1: A smooth, sir.
0: You will not get it perfectly. Especially, your region, when you say about 23 of the districts, you know. MP, NEDC, you know, all different parties. Just about, everyone said 10 of them. Because you were 9 certain MPs. And I were 1 independent MP.
1: Because but there's always news about, and I think I've even had that conversation here, there's always news about, is it Krapim South? That's Obiamwa.
0: Krapim South.
1: Obiamwa.
0: Yeah.
1: The member of parliament, yeah. And then the is it DC or MC or no,
0: yeah,
1: there's always that friction, always in the news. Why,
0: well, when I say it's for me, politically natural, okay. As a Obia and finance or yeah, rival during the parliamentary primaries.
1: Oh,
0: so that is to be blunt, that is the source. So, what I say, Nipa no, a constituency vice chairman. Drew parliamentary elections okay. Of Ranibi Bauluzuye. But okay. Partnership Juma on also a year, the contribution to the party and all that. When you're MP and on also anya.
1: But somebody was just African. Was that a good thing to do?
0: Well,
1: knowing very well, sir. And you've been an experienced politician,
0: yes,
1: over time. So clearly that one, you know, they're always in the news that the campaigns are blah blah blah blah blah, yes, all the time.
0: You will not get it perfectly everywhere. Said I'm a kind, you know. So what I say. And when you are taking some of these decisions, you are satisfying a lot of interests, political interests,
1: of course,
0: and you know,
1: very important,
0: exactly, traditional interests, no? And then
1: a lot of considerations.
0: Now, a woman, a dozen, you understand that it is a interest, no, and share. So, there's a and yeah, MPs, Nina, in your almost favorite person, I have
1: as men seen crash,
0: exactly, because sometimes the decision goes beyond who you the MP wants. You understand that, but at the end of the day, over time, you must learn to work together. You know, you must learn to work together.
1: But Chairman, any only regional minister, mon check it on ye.
0: Oh yeah, we have.
1: Are you noticing those?
0: Oh yeah,
1: issues did, happening there.
0: Oh yeah, Mijidi says so far, dear, relatively no, a joke, because incidents before the nomination, incidents after
1: so then
0: nomination,
1: a lot has happened.
0: Oh, incidents after the nomination, even the confirmation and all that. You know, I will not say a MP per se. Because sometimes I am not any the two figures.
1: And I'm
0: tough
1: one. Critics' attention.
0: You understand that? Aha. You know, because omu mi eri njina they are all my friends. Omu ye men menam for pa.
1: Obabe no them.
0: Ajua Laurentia, honorable. She contested.
1: From where now? Obabe to me power system.
0: Oh yeah, she's an Abri girl.
1: Okay.
0: Abri girls.
1: Oh,
0: yeah, when we were Brie,
1: and in podium.
0: Aha! In 2016,
1: yeah,
0: she was our parliamentary candidate in 2016.
1: Oh, okay.
0: Aha!
1: Okay.
0: You know, Anna Oba in 2024. Mm-hmm.

0: repeating. So she was mm-hmm. not new there.
1: Okay.
0: Obi Amwana na eja waye Mugabe Danaso itina Aiden. We had always known say Obi if you were those are quite say
1: there was gonna be a
0: what never be a cha unya fiwana you know aha etino in fact she is also part of the reason why we won the seat. I think say if it was somebody else we couldn't have won that seat, and we give us that respect so much because of Nahoke Ka and the way or yeah ne niama e wo hosani adem, and we worked for it and uti de bia no afutu amede mo mo ne say we must continue to work together if we want to take if we want to maintain the seat, because as ipen ba bi ti say asojaman ene no ya bona transfer kan no na ye wini asojaman na the following term na MPP abe wini na the next term ni e wini na the following term MPP abe wini, but for this time for three conservative terms ni na ya je asojama aboso, and I believe say ye kambo mu ni e adwuma we can repeat that feat in this new consequences na ya je no akwetia Benabidi Akun is doing so much well.
1: The lawyer.
0: He's doing so much well there. He was our constituent secretary, was senior system, no, and now Wababeye MP is doing so much well. I know we will repeat it. Asamankese, darling boy. And also, since 2000, Ayeluzu, Asamankese, we had never won Asamankese again until a year 2024. 24 years. Now you intimi emwini. Okay. And we have won it. We believe say you beat me as I repeat. You lose Upper West Acham in 2020, but we regained it in 2024. And also, you hope say you beat repeat. It is her vulnerable consequences. You know, we need to be tactical, and then you hear some relative peace. Oh, na yet me ede a maintaining those seats.
1: All right, unia say unia kumasi. Menka was a Kasai from a Samuel Brian Bobby.
0: Me chia sabe.
1: Oh, how do you, Samuel Brian? Oh, how do you name? Oh, say Kasai from a happy 7th year birthday to Rihanna Kuju of Mulan Smart Educational Center. May you continue to grow in wisdom and stature and in favor with Allah and with man. We love you from your parents, Mr. Mohammed Nikuju Asrifi and Hajia Sadia Ali. Okay, so happy birthday, Sunko. Rabu Yinam.
2: Oh, my name.
1: Be sure, baby, I mean, who Adum FM, who is your father, Adum TV, Aboso, and offer joy, Aboso, and where you could see say any Adum FM. Oh, yes, you know, say, yes, snake poisoning this, Nancy. Ne constituency. And also, have you fought that situation? Well, it's not over.
2: It cannot be over.
1: Oh, it was terrible.
2: It's still there.
1: Wow. Snake bite. Wow. It was terrible.
2: Wow. That's all. Say, Sabio, queer year no more, we did you.
1: Oh,
2: they say, who did you okay? And I said, when are you?
1: But what can be done about that?
2: Because they just have to make the anti snake vaccines available.
1: Okay, that
2: and
1: time was not
2: an affordable,
1: yeah, it was not affordable.
2: As even, we speak now, it's about 450. 400.
1: It's too expensive for the farmer.
2: I'm telling you,
1: for the farmer, 450.
2: Yes,
1: on think or
2: averagely, it's about 400.
1: Wow,
2: Tiabana Sana, how many can afford?
1: So, by God's grace, we now have the minor. Tricycles, a bit me accommodating more.
2: Yes, afo, and I can say, normally, no, it is about affordability.
1: Hmm.
2: I get what I'm saying. Na obi owa na ebi banoswa ana odisa okosa haunumwa obi time jibe 3-4.
1: Hmm.
2: This is all multiplier. And because of
1: any credit of top 4 dia na ze ni bi e ko
2: na
1: ma slice sika bi e ko form
2: na ma no so ya so problematic ne say and I'm say skasam e wo form ti no instead of omo be kwantem no ma so anon tem no
1: omo try adam
2: we na adwin say skani ho ti ma me try no ofie nti
0: ano ye din
2: ano o din a eno de wa hwa otimi jibe 10 that is the reason but would we say o man him the murder at Kwabo mean Dominic we be Dominic me oh actually asampa de say me nuano no but Dominic say be ya Dominic be frew any asem no wo hu na na idea maba be di hai Dominic so den ka madam for pa
1: yeah
2: na
1: yeah but me, what feel the impact of a better Ghana na what feel the
2: better Ghana meet ban me teach chairman pass off so person retain you
1: no no quite say or you maintain because the why you know
2: me ni how
1: me the why you know the why you know from 37 to 48 it mean you sure say
2: o ma hen me person me busa na say o person o ko bio mo ana
1: still maintain uni to uni so maintain yeah okay.
2: My hunu position there, my main fuck when you
1: yeah.
2: Now my decay chair. Tell me by me chair.
1: There, there.
2: My chair, my hini. My chair, chairman. Chairman, be a chairman.
1: That's it.
2: And Fahunsa who NDC and I were
1: once a chairman.
2: Once a chairman.
1: Always a chairman.
2: Always a chairman.
1: Yeah.
2: And I'm wishing good luck.
1: Yeah.
2: Now my fuck when you so. Now I'm in chair, Sunko, Eddie Ama, His Excellency the Vice President and the flag bearer of our parties.
0: Former Mamudu. Vice President, and I said,
2: former. Say, me nyaka say, your party dia. Me nyaka say, your party dia. Are you getting me? What's the chairman? Yame ya aduma obedi chairman
0: national chairman
2: obedi national chairman so who the original
0: you region mo
2: na minim se minim
1: so you are for a year Boachie Jacob
2: yes enya me nkwa ye dorso aha onu no be di national na nnu akuma yi adi ya friend original na when you say onu to free eastern
0: yeah.
2: What am I saying?
1: So, what body this year? One of the players, all striker was out. If you feel no
0: more,
2: I'm going to go to the next one.
1: MP yes.
2: Nyame adum ti Awurade adi ma fofie na nyame nua yi nka omo yei enke be ha adwen na Nyankopon di Supreme Court through his Supreme powers edi atwetwa gemi
1: yeah
2: ah sabio nka de ye wo de na obi edi kwatu kwan bi so aba be gisa de na fru sa yana eya ntimi cha kwanda fo nyina better Ghana agenda
1: yeah.
2: Na better Ghana agenda. Na Oman
1: the Ghana we want.
2: One year the Ghana we want.
1: The reset that we've been talking about.
2: Is that what we are experiencing today?
1: Have you experienced it? One of the experience one.
2: Oh no, oh experience it. It's not so person more retaining.
1: Wakan nyoma.
2: Me ni how. Wakan nyoma. Oh no, na jinsa air visible.
1: Sana agenda. Baso ko abi.
2: Me ko ye. Na na wako. Uti wako.
1: But the chairman kept on tisa.
2: Na me wan tisa me tisa.
1: Debbie.
2: Me so me tisa. So uti sa.
1: Debbie.
2: Have you verified?
1: And the verification. Then tia me dia to me say. Then some wa kamre something na. Oko bosi echira obo se dodo na no
2: eh no kure onu no side na waka no me still region
1: but you know the loudest policy of 24 hour markets
2: no? Yes
1: why specific areas sa jedi ne kosh any miamia bi bebu old one ne bu any new one aba
2: so person ka sa 24 hour markets na meet me akaka
1: beyond that waka kwa mo fa so mo regulate the front of illegal mining in the region
2: ope one of the areas are yes so endemic se bagalam say is the region ka
1: but oni e chin fa
0: oh yeah
2: me cause me me say it is so endemic as to say mo touch
0: e bra present free oh the region mo cry na e west
2: me ni problem
0: aha
2: na me person ti ase ne say as we speak today se bagalam say NDC ankasa jia tum so ma feli they've admitted
0: how?
2: President ankasa akase no party in crow for a year galam say President jia tum
1: or express worry and concern
2: we don't vote for people to come and lament we vote for people to come and solve the problem tema nana do dan kwaku for Dubai no unim say galam say was so endemic to the extent say ono ka say ono nana do dan kwaku for ado or the presidency edito so say we be fighting galam say
0: I'm fine to so.
2: That's what president said.
3: or can everywhere say Sabio or Baba Quanti Egalam say, Nenu crown ever man losing the presidency or pay. And the people also made him aware say, Sesan or Peso Yedia, 2020 elections, or much rare say, yes, so also be fighting president, over fighting Galam say, dear. Now the presidency to so dear, yes, we be yachero. And most of the areas are na sabi o ye kwantia galam say ni nano. You lose almost all those places in 2020 elections. Inti campaigning on the back say me ba be kwantia galam say. Me ba NDC spoke loudly about it. His Excellency President John Dramani Mahama or can send bebre efa ho. And chese katusa omaya fan na nado dan kwa kun fuado so ho. Efa galam say ni di. Untimi enkain. By the end of the day, omo baye no, yinyina ye hu ne ekoso. Ama president ankasa yitu mu se, sesia de wetimi aka, se NDC fo ankasa eye galamsey. He said it. It's no news. He said it, he admitted it. Nti so ka so mo kun atia galamsey. Me ne ne ya adwen. We are all fighting. It's a canker. Me nkasa oye NDC nini, ana me MPP ne sabi o nsuo ne se na ye nyina ye nu nsuo na. Yare ne bo a, e bo ye nyina. Me bre, also my hill bre. Every Ghanaian will suffer. So it is a fight that we must all fight without political correlation. Ntino, and the Mijitum. But none else, Ntino, and I can't. Naya Kayo must say,
1: Mukai,
3: Mukai,
1: say, Nasena Moyano,
3: Sena Moyano, Mube went to Mianya. But Nyaka Bobosso, Massa, who could for you free Eastern region, ma, no, but you knew my year were Eastern region. You'll be shocked.
1: MPP.
3: You'll be shocked. Upa. Your phone in Kakra. Nebusa MPP 4. Numa ya ye we Eastern Region.
1: Akwanya na suku an hospital.
3: Ninyi na akwanya ya yebi. Sabio hospital ya yebi. Chief compensation worker ya yebi. School CSCB.
1: But they've not gotten 4 years. So, but 1 year, 7 months. No. Omun chwa amomo 4 years.
3: Mami kajyo, omahene. And this is what we say, Sabio gana for ya jinsa ohun.
1: No,
3: yeah, you saw how
1: they be among 4 years.
3: Remember, Omahene,
1: that's the mandate they have.
3: It doesn't matter. Governance has nothing to do with your 4 years and what you say and what you say. Omo Bayano, Omo say, Omo Babe, 24-hour job. Omanga, somebody see for 24-hour market. They never said that.
1: A part of that.
3: They never said that.
1: But that,
3: they said that, look, we are coming to create jobs and we are coming to do one job, three shifts. One job, three. They never said they were coming to build 24-hour. Market so now say agenda 111 yasha say no far bigger than what they are doing. The agenda 111 now, yes, it's far bigger than what they are doing today. Yeah, that's what we promised the people. We're going to enhance health facilities. But ne omo you say they have failed totally when it comes to 24-hour economy. Now my promise and say they are coming to do 24-hour economy. They failed. Omanka said yeah to me so my failure. So let's do something. And name it 24 hours.
1: Na eni ni nya yonkufa.
3: Na nya yonkufa bi. Na enya se oh ya ye bibi nti okọ ho no 24 hour market. No ma boy Jesus master. Enya no na mo promise you. You promise the youth down there say me ba mu ni adwuma ye. Nti make it adwuma. Adwuma ba ko e fa nipa me yesa.
1: But they are piloting it and now nya.
3: In fact no mo pilot it.
1: Attend third gate.
3: Oh.
1: DVLA. Gapoha, they are doing that. And other
3: oh my henny. Yeah. Oh my henny chase. Nipa ya de na ye so the podia mama ye so ni ye.
1: Okay.
3: Wahu. Look, they've in this country, oma ye wumi. They've areas be wa omu ye 24 hours, whether you like it or not. And now kwa your friend saying bus station wa new plan ha ya. Masa, any 24 hours no more ye. Shops be waha and then chop bars be waha omu operating 24 hours. Pharmacy shops be waha omu operating 24 hours. It is about nipana omu waha. There is a market all the time. No, they do 24 hours. Inti omu paloti hiyo. 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Momo nyuene se, omu diye nui babe kase omu ye bibi. Keneshi market ye wahi. Ene wahi ya. Are they doing 24 hours? Agbubulishi market. Are they doing 24 hours? Kotokroba markets, are they doing 24 hours? Big markets, KJT market, are they doing 24 hours? And they say, oh, come in my crisis, sabi impressed you, sir. Now, we see market, now we see 24-hour marketer. How does this stimulate jobs? For 133, how? How? Not marketing. Nti ano de omusi no me ne omo ya you know. It's good to build a market. Me I don't have a problem with that. It's good. And panda I say they've come to cash on. Omba be see 24 hour market. Eh me ne omo me fo aso. Oh yes.
4: Oh nice.
3: They've cash on for 24 hours. Anya 24 hours. Anya is in kwa. Nti I make sure say.
4: Ah okay.
3: Oko panda ya the agenda 11 hospital no. It is almost 80% complete. Nti Eastern region muti we agenda 111 ya ma me see bi o. Yes, CB. Say, CB.
4: So,
3: I'm your short. What's it? That's why. Uko is in there. There are so many places I started with this Agenda 11 hospital.
1: So, you need to praise the government for considering you for 24 hour market.
3: Why do I have to praise them?
1: Nadia, you know, say, now you come back to say,
3: me say, the job opportunity. Almost they are creating 24 hour economy, not markets. Is that what they wrote in their manifesto?
1: You're a beneficiary of the 24 hour market.
3: Look, as for markets, I don't have a problem with
1: it. It's going to run 24 hours.
3: It is not true. I've cited big markets for you that are not running 24. The first was see market, just say the market is going to run 24. How are you going to, force the people inside?
1: Unya baira juma. Ewo.
3: Na baira do anaju na anaju na muto baira.
4: Nase shia odo elo do. It's because of the nature of the market now.
3: It is not. I'm telling you that there is Kaneshi market is here. Are they running 24? And I know the NDC has seen it. Until I'm running 24. No? Is it because they did not build that market?
4: The conditions the same.
3: Conditions.
4: It is the condition.
3: It is about demand and supply at a point.
4: So if we organize it well,
3: how you gonna organize it?
4: Because we know, me and you know, we name said the pandaja. So it is
1: a huge market.
4: In terms of size, but in terms of stretches, in terms of infrastructure, me name said it. Me name so we bet me at now one najwa bibia and to know be safe. So it is here, but if it is well structured.
3: Own a VIP bus.
4: Own
3: a VIP station. Own more. How is it structured?
4: I'm not saying why I can station.
3: No, I'm asking. Who's it structured? I'm just asking.
4: Yes, because Kania or ho. There's access to basic facilities.
1: Who person will trust a 24 hour market? Infrastructure any L for mana.
4: First,
3: some of us can come
1: and you.
3: Look, MPP ni bian kanchiro bi say 24 a friend say our economy no.
4: Anya possible.
3: Na
4: mojitum say possible.
3: Oh, me back. Okay. Even as we see today, no, you cannot do 24 hour economy.
1: That has been your position for
3: years. They cannot do it.
1: So don't shift.
3: I'm not shifting.
1: The party, not your person.
3: Yes, no, Omahine. Omahine, asuma mikai. I'm still saying, say, as we sit here today. Today, there is nothing NDC has done to show, say, they are creating one job, three shifts. Never. Omun kanchreye, nyomaye. Oh, see, marketer, the market you are building does not automatically translate into, say, oh, market, we see you are going to create one job and there will be three shifts. That's not true. Let them prove that that is true. How? Interim kanchreye say, well-established markets in Greater Accra region, our regional, our national capital, Babia market, is so huge. I'm a site of Agugulishi market, one of the biggest. My site of Francis Kereshi market, another biggest. Minim Eastern, one of Ramshok Koforidua market, is far bigger than Abia market now. No case you must know. All those markets are not running 24 hours. They are not, because the demand for maybe that product, and now the market for that product, you know, it is not available in the night. And nobody is ready to go there in the night to shop. Nobody is ready to go to the market there to buy. Sana, you know, until you be forcing the panel say, what's the market? Why you like to go? That's not true. Hospitals in this country are running 24 hours. hospitals in this country are running 24 hours.
1: Automatic.
3: Automatic. Because.
1: But that's not their target.
3: That's what they cannot do.
1: Have you followed the 24 hour concept very well?
3: Now, excuse me to say, almost see you on the crowd by Parliament. Now, was there? Almost on the crowd, to me today.
4: Oh.
3: Honorable. Let me tell you.
4: There's a document that has been given to you.
3: Let me tell you.
4: You have been given a document.
3: Look, there was this MP from Upper East Region. There was an MP from Upper East Region. Oh, sorry, now we saw Guzitan or say. Oh, no, person we saw and say. Oh, no, constituency now. How are they going to operate 24 hours? Because, oh, no, free rural constituency. In Tinkron for better. In Tio, person we saw Guzi say, 24 hour no. Say no, yeah, yeah, no. That's an NDC MP asked that question on the floor. I was there. And the Yabu San is a terminal new campaign. Yes, a present 24 hours. They're not catching on Chrome 4. And don't let's deceive ourselves.
1: But you see, Kevo, that's a certain limited a year understand of any paper in the middle. Remember what was Nana and Ponsabi Diaco. You're not in TSC and in the focus. Say, I'll be to me a Buano.
4: Okay.
1: And I feel that it's all Buano.
4: Yeah.
1: So if I may ask Kevo, who in his right senses will skip lunch or supper and wait to go and buy foodstuffs at dawn to kick, to cook? The 24-hour market will become white elephant. But that's not what they are looking at.
3: What are they looking at?
1: The whole policy is about lunch and supper. Is that what you want to say?
3: He decided to analyze it that way. But look, Obusa was saying, "Why me can't send me a?
1: No, my economic master be a friend of Sebrichu.
3: Okay.
1: No, Odiga Anajo nonsense. Ne buta ina ne say nonsense. Obeko no. Na ni oma bo no duro na ano. Abafo.
4: Oni me say.
3: And even the longevity about the market.
1: Yeah.
3: It is about how the market will operate 24 hours. Two, how are they employing those people? Now, that young man now, I'm promising you, I'm jobs. No. You see, remember that the NDC 24-hour policy hinged on a particular thing. Unemployment.
1: Yeah.
3: That was the main target of the 24-hour policy. When they come, they were going to create jobs. And those jobs they are going to create is to make sure that one job, they are going to employ three people.
1: Mm-hmm.
3: So one will do 8 hours, the other will come and do another 8 hours, the next person will do 8 hours. That is it. That's what they told the young men in this country. And the people bought into that idea. Then you come, Miba, you come. And what you can do, that you are going to build markets. And you think those markets are what the young men that you promised job are going to do? Is that what you are telling us?
1: The reason why I need the 24 hours is there.
3: Yes.
1: Where I operate from, Jefamku Abattoir.
3: Yes.
1: We've applied. And the reason is that in your capacity now, demand no a bros in terms of a number.
3: Thank you.
1: It's yeah, you mean to say in your sakwenya na which we are almost there.
3: Thank you.
1: Anopa area and you may say 133 no.
3: Yes.
1: Affecting your home fast.
3: Thank you. You are talking about demand.
1: And we are almost there.
3: Thank you. Yes. You are talking about demand. That's good. Look. Nyawukano. That's what we are all talking about. We are all talking about the same thing. But I want to mean to foot wrong when you are new. Sir, you found
1: Abattoir
3: now can.
1: Yeah.
3: You kowa ebia sabio and one on the ban.
1: Esha and a demand and
3: more. Intino, Sanyamiadum, na omut me in Krisia. You have the capacity to do it throughout so you can employ people. You are giving a specific example. Intermecatural say, with this one, your challenge is because maybe you don't have the ability. So you need some resources to inject into that and create it.
1: Because the demand is there.
3: Thank you.
1: Market is ready. Yeah.
3: Mimi ni ano akasano. Mimi ano akasano. Fanese ofwansa yiribi. I don't. What is the biggest community there? Me boss ofwansa yiribi. Now it's just a construct. I don't know.
4: Any of them? Either ofwansa or yiribi.
3: Good. Ofwansa. Wakwa kosi market.
1: 24-hour market.
3: Oh, those ones are just omo person omo kasa omo aye 24 something. That's why they are naming those market 24 Addison.
1: Now,
3: they want to just name something 24 so that they can campaign on 24. Say they've done something under 24.
1: Omo ye they are. Ibu busi 24 market. Yes. Campaign time.
3: Aha. Omo busi 24 now. They can point to say you see 24 hour market, but that is not into your fancy. Who could see market or fancy there? And the demand is not there. Even if supply is ready and the demand is not there, how does it operate?
1: Even if that supply is there.
3: Yeah. If supply is there, the demand is not there. How do you do? Today, if you go to the STC Yard Namekana, the demand is there. So whether you like it or not, you must create. Supply must come. Internet, day in and day out, you know. Ukwa, the buses are operating throughout the night because people are ready to travel in that night. So the buses are there. If you go to, your friend is saying, Asaribotwe, Lakeside, Anajo, what's the original say, Opaka? Oh, boy.
1: Okay.
3: Oh, boy, I am fat.
4: So, I mean,
3: that's why I'm telling you.
4: I'm 23, baby, why end it?
3: I'm fat.
4: I mean, you see, 24-hour market concept, 24-hour economy concept, integrated concept. Untimi enyibako. Enfrimu na en fabako enfrimu. For example, said made jifanko.
1: Yeah.
4: They are working once. 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Sa omo ambeko anadwo no. 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Omo enko adwuma anadwo. 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Third shift for normal airco and adjuno. Ombe here transportation. And I call adjuma. And I'm a boy. At that moment, now transportation, ababa become. In the same way, sir, me say, me call adjuma fitianopa, na ma pon enumere. Na me call enumere, na se, friends, a market empoya. That is when I, me sube kwa kudimidra. And me say the time I'm a pet hospital checkup, a cop, a yenumre. Because all your jumani, say, be all your teacher, ni classroom teacher. Now, oh, call a beer hospital, an opa, Monday, an opa. One grab a few of us say, and you remember 5 p.m. What said the whole day? And who to say hospital, a year, a juma, and you mra. One round. A friend said, oh yeah, we're juma regular daytime. No, Adrian, you can also get access to certain services. Said, now a judge for Omo a cassette, a court crime, and one year mania didn't know, you know, and was saying Omo Shena and Omo a runner shift now, and you may cry court, a warho, and one year mania. Didn't I a part of it? At the end of the day, no lawyer and court na court fitiano pa. And I said, Obia, on your lawyer, compa, Obia, when you assemble your teacher, new or your doctor or your businessman, be a when you assemble Uncle Cotna, friends and court the whole day. Now, and you may see upon on Samra the next day. Meanwhile, Obia called back on the Juma regularly. Now, a brand numera, what I say, court services. Market once a my Kenya, I say, integrated into it. And I say, the moment I say market in your or my way, I say, you call a friend's a parliamentar. You're the near my cra if you are man on it, and I'm a cow. And the reason why I did say I see a support to Modian money a year and many others, no, and I'm a cow. And you're my ye craft man on it, a bat or man has say no. A mubiano say ye cattle. By 10% to 15% to 20% crumpo keke. Na se ye se ye ye no kroma se ye ma de incentive near 24-hour economy market na ye is not going to just ye kwa kusi business. And ye ma emma business se woho ene en rani 24 hours no. Sa o si akwai no en na abaina ye so ubi ye fio. That is it. Because ene no se market wo hot se munna ma moka se market wo ya e dia enti na muntimi ra na three shift no enye ma bi esi mu akwan sa enye ma na esi mu akwan no e na aban se obeso mu na motimi ara na sa three shift no
1: okay
4: So the market is there. Some market new and that we don't have the market and no one your money. I don't know. The market is there. A your incentives are a juman kuon money. I don't know. Ebenya.
1: I can't deny.
4: I can't deny. Yeah, they be more. I want my team to run a Saturday shift. No, no, no, no, no, no, no, because who are parliament? I mean, another minimum says that time and now when you case na dia.
3: I was saying me tia.
4: I was saying who are parliament? Yeah, the document kwa betu enim.
3: I was
4: yeah, the whole policy document. Aba ba betu enim. 24-hour policy document. Aba ba betu enim. Basically, the honorable say okan e want yes.
3: Me nka say me sim munipa na nka say you na nka say tia.
4: Aba o dia o tia.
3: I don't know the buyer no ho. O man hin.
4: So it's not special that.
3: Me pass say
4: I
3: dey interrupt you. I want to give you the opportunity. Who you are na me mama? I don't want to interrupt you.
4: O man hin. O man hin. Every major policy like 24 hour economy market. Yeah, the in sheye in the good form. And until you come out with a policy document. And your money be a while, a here and mara, as a better actually. And until a here and mara, a better actually, no, and so called parliament. Now, okay, parliament, not parliament, edgy two movie. Then the structures, they say, office, and then a hound your money idea, only the bell running the hound your money, and you set it up. And until the 24 hour secretariat has been set up now. Now it has the full backing of parliament. Yeah, mom say omo enye adwuma. You know, I say all these things na eye nhyehyeye eye processes. And we say efom ansa na the real mandate ya dia man say onye adwuma no. Wo ma hyase eye adwuma na as an MP wo wo a friend say oversight responsibility no. Wo hwe say okay mandate ya de ma mo no e bia afia so so far e dia no ma ya fa. Eruti tu pretend say anka ban ba ya no. 7th January 2025. Now I announce Juma Bia Rane a friend's a three shift no. That is honorable. Mashata passe mutu futrugu a gana for any. And the process has gone on. President no actual commitment no in Shishayano or the Atun Kataso or their battle more parliamentarians and him more bobo home. I futu futumu. Nessa will be Sabia and Mobisa. I'm Yachra Masia. Ama what ya say? Ama wakasa kula wajia tumu ha say what 24 economy policy?
3: Menkasa. Menkasa.
4: What ya say?
3: Menkasa. Ne me can say.
4: Also obi na ya say ba what ya say?
3: Meba.
4: Na what ya say we are?
3: I even cited an example be say. Minua MPB of Rapa East.
4: Obisa ho asem.
3: Me mpese mebo ni din.
4: Okay.
3: Obisa say. Sa 24 hour policy na omo kanu. Ono no constituency no eya kurasi constituency se me media yi nti kwan ben so na mo fa so a benefit because you've promised that you are going to create jobs, one job three individuals will be employed. Okay, but ne metie wa e na metie omo a se bi omo so ka sa policy ya samo a madwe nyina ne se mo be si markets
4: enye no it is part of it and like I said integrated
3: say integrated no
4: yes,
3: one step I'm taking it say mo si markets
1: yes. Let's just wrap up on this again
4: it, but it is part of
1: so,
4: it
1: 24 hour economy policy is a landmark national development strategy signed into law in February 2026.
4: Yes, Akwa Parliament.
1: The 24-Hour Economy Authority Act. The flagship initiative by President John Dramani Mahama aims to reset the country's import-dependent economy into globally competitive, export-driven powerhouse by operating critical sectors around the clock. The 8-hour shift system.
3: Yes.
1: And then they have the targeted sectors.
3: Yes.
1: And they agree, the targeted sectors, and they've had an interest, the initiative focuses on scaling productivity in higher impact areas.
3: Yes.
1: Including agro-processing.
3: Yes.
1: Manufacturing, pharmaceuticals, logistics, transport, and digital services. And this is clear.
3: Exactly. What you are saying, what is news about it?
1: Everything is news.
3: There's nothing news about it.
1: They are deliberate about what
3: they want to do. So what are the steps? What are the concrete steps?
4: Yes.
3: Oh, oh, oh, oh, oh, oh, oh, oh, oh, oh, oh, oh, oh, oh, oh, oh, oh, oh, oh, oh, oh, oh, oh, oh, oh, oh, oh, oh, oh, oh, oh, oh, oh, oh, oh, oh, oh, oh, oh, oh, oh, oh, oh, oh, oh, oh, oh, oh, oh, oh, oh, oh, oh, oh, oh, oh, oh, oh, oh, oh, oh, oh, oh, oh, oh, oh, oh, oh, oh, oh, oh, oh, oh, oh, oh, oh, oh, oh, oh, oh, oh, oh, oh, oh, oh, oh, oh, oh, oh, oh, oh, oh, oh, oh, oh, oh, oh, oh, oh, oh, oh, oh, oh, oh, oh, oh, oh, oh, oh, oh, oh, oh, oh, oh, oh, oh, oh, oh, oh, oh, oh, oh, Omahene.
5: We don't have a secretariat.
3: Please. What is the secretariat?
5: We don't have an act.
3: Please, Omahene. Two foot through in woman for any. Omahene. Meba. Omahene.
5: You agree that?
3: Omahene.
5: When you move to Bamoho.
3: Omahene.
5: No, do you agree that?
3: Omahene.
5: Do you agree on
3: me? Meba. Nyabutre.
5: Omahene. You might not be comfortable.
3: I'm very comfortable. Omahene. I'm very, very comfortable.
5: Is it possible for you to be achieved?
3: Meba. Meba. Meba. You cannot preach to the Pope. I was in Parliament. So if you say Obi Abamiho, Obi the policy aba, Obi the document aba, who says those things never happen?
4: And
3: it is not about saying Ejiatum. We are talking about policies that you promise the young men. Oh, I never said those things. On one case, I complain here. It is there. It's documentary. You can verify. Ndia meka chile ne say. Inti neno, sa 133 na omokano. The first step ni ombesi markets. Enye sa, ye nina yeji yetu. These are the facilities. Na wakan wasem no. Who can send me on your issue? Sabi, abatu wasem na wakan yon. Mimi kachro say, sabi, minu ya adwin. Because on my yekas, before they even started this 24 hour thing omokano, they cited areas that are already operating 24 hours. NDC cited it. DVLA inclusive, pharmaceutical areas inclusive, and some other places inclusive. So it is not news.
5: They are adding on.
3: It's not news. But the issue is that today, as we speak, they have never done anything. Apart from say, okay, market. The people there, the young men there, no, they should hope say, market no musi we are. And no, money before 24 hour, nana. That is point number one. Okay.
5: You see, there's an act by Shinsi. They were developing a port at Volta region, specifically where the MBB
4: Habu. Yeah, Keta port.
5: They got a chief executive or whatever manning the place.
4: Parliament,
5: but they came to explain to us that we need to do those things in preparation towards the port.
4: No, honorable, yes, yes, sir.
3: So Omahene, open so boy, we say because at near pass it, Sabio, you always see you want to know they have started operating 24-hour economy.
5: I never said so.
3: I just want you. That's what you want
4: the
3: us to understand.
4: Policy
3: I never
4: said so. Has started.
3: So if that is the case, then catch us. Look, today Omu sit at 24-hour markets. The possibility say even they will complete those markets in the 24 within the
5: fantastic.
3: And you're fantastic. So we are talking about employment.
5: And the possibility that
3: Ombudsman even finish the markets. No? Super. Even that possibility is questionable.
5: Questionable. I agree.
3: Are you getting me?
5: I agree.
3: So Ombudsman are you a market? No. Say his excellency John Dramani Mama bet me are you some market?
5: The number of markets.
3: Omu person Omu sino is questionable.
5: I agree.
3: Saskana omudi litas markets all around. No? People like you can be targeted. Okay? Where you know very well that look, the demand for this is there. The market is available. Supply must come. Fantastic. Meba. Oh, please, meba. But say we are being said. Oh, yeah, dan could add a baby. Na china minua yi okwagira ofoase a wakati o mso 24 market yaye mu se ya besi market sa policy no emfa ne emfa china sa adaku dada abi no emfa ne emfa china. That is what I want them to know.
5: Okay.
3: Two, the teaming youth now omuto abama omo no
5: enye nchiremu we no mpe
3: nya sanchemu no we no mpo masa sa nka sabi pride ya sagana for wa botre a nka omuntu abanyi MPP o omo wa sabo trainer omo se omo pe na sabo trainer omo kan wasem se afi no ma bana sabe so o mame awu na wa wo se o mame ada oh say ehwe ye 20 aka 1.5 years o ye kwa kwotro aba. The young men will ask you where are the jobs enya me matter me busa o tie na me ne ukasa sa se we look at what somebody sent to me.
5: Yeah.
3: Honorable, I'm from Abomosu in the eastern region.
5: Okay.
3: From Anyinamu, Abomosu Road is done. Agenda 111 is 95% at Abomosu. That is Nanado's time. SHS at Abomosu is done. Kwabi Hospital is done.
5: Mm-hmm.
3: And Anyinase Hospital upgrade is done. Mm-hmm. Once on so starting money and I don't know. Eastin, no, the same Eastin. Where you're just one area. So, near all candidate, meaning they are you. And now, look, the 2024 elections was a very special election.
4: No free SHS, no, my no.
3: Miss, oh, But let me say, 2024 election, I too, you know. It was a very special election in this country.
5: That uniqueness, name maybe.
3: Eastin, Nyomunya, you know. Sabi, the whole country, the kind of elections are you Uramu in 2024, no? 2028, they shouldn't expect it.
5: Okay.
3: Enfa.
5: Mamika was saying Sasu Spirit Sugusubo on Kai say Ebiana and Tuntum interferene once na e dunya o baby a will be an debi akwenya kese pa betwama was a sasu e kum tuntum preko ne once na ne interferened se bushia kurin na nafe ne quail then so abuamu etimini in tuntume DSC kama na a ye sa how nefu so an idi say yen tuntum ene a ye in once na ne interferena o kan wasem dia. You are thinking of one Sasu Abusiano, the Sasu Aye spray no, and Aye Sasu mosquito quail no. 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Now what you mean one edding guitar come latest form Ekosu Yawa Bravo Mu and we are still counting 60 years and beyond. 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Syntex ye very very strong. And it's very tough. Free 1 0244 335 168 0244 335 168. 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So yu nindam, now walk us through two things. Yadi buoba kukundu mami ni in your party then era ye oli Kevo comment. One about the constituency elections and some matters coming up and then two about the Yoko a miracle abuaji a year saga no into just orchestra.
6: Me that's it. Ama he ma minfa akwanya isuna. Me congratulate ye party no enyina weekend see Saturday Sunday constituencies be brave enya kwain a ye constituency elections across the country. Sabi. 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acting chairman Buti, say babi babia and some afa and I say kasa abano omont na ho they should move in immediately na yeah resolve those issues no so that within the shortest possible time so no constituencies na akano ye betimi ayi ni nyina aiden afiro sabi your position. Opposition said, yeah, you can say yes, more day. But a party like MPP that believe in the rule of law, IAGD said, look, Nema Nyinano, I say, the pepe, you will have this kind of challenges. Na ma wish, omonsoa, sabi, omun timi, enguini, yano, whatever be the reason, na sabi, one timi, and famuno. There is hope for you. Hope, oh, papa, hope, oh, honey, say, unu ya, unim ne obenya. Because party MPP no enwu ne enwu kina nti so wo pepa se nka wo be some party no e na delegates no omo amma otumi a e ma wabufu no enko suru bebrei yes ebe ya watna se me hwe video bi a menua bi ti form so nka pre organizer ba no fa fa no no
4: oso bia so be travel obi enche wo so be travel
6: no fa fa no no what me say boga emre but ni nyina ka agro no ho at least won so asua experience bi every next time so we knew so when we knew so obeto obefoa obefa kwa bi so na why den what the experience are to no for nti I wish all of them say they should hold on yen so party ni mu ye because the journey to 2028 victory no eh very difficult it's a very rough journey and we need every single individual in the party. And we need unity to be able to win that elections. Almost so, Sabi Oma Timia winning, no, me bo ma basso, na me congratulate you. So, almost so, my winning, no, advice back one, Mimi Shia will be our winning election. My catcher and say, Sabi, wuna wa win ye. What we need ye, and so we have bufobium. Because you have won. So, it is your responsibility. So, obey reach out to Oma Wanya then, Oma winning, no. Say, Omu diwa temu, so mu kabi bio, ne enya wada. You have won the elections. Nti manipa ne express his anger. Manen kasa bi wa luso manen kana asem o pese o ka. On ka no bo so asem. Na wo no a wa winni ni de e ya wo responsibility say obeka party na bom. Na waso party ni mu yie. So they should visit the losers. Omo na mo ye winners no. They should move in immediately. Na omo visit losers no. Na omo nka me omo dan. Na omo bring omo on board. The first say nipa na winni wo position no en kire say nipa no woni bibi papa obe offer the person has something good to offer because munyina na mo adwe ne say mo ba be som MPP nti ebia na nimdi a ewo ne tim no sabio ebia na esonso na wo die no But delegates no so there omunim ne ntia omotoma awo. So moving quickly, put all of them together and then let's go on. Sis ni bebre wo wa ene ya Africans a eye sabi o Matthew Macan disunity among them and a man sabi o sit ni bi wo ho so a ebia omalusu. Nti mesrɛ mo say winners no especially chairman for no ma winning win no. They should put everybody together. Ebi muso wa they went in camps. Obi wa camp A wo ho, camp B wo ho, camp C wo ho. Camp B ebi a 2 are winning wo ha, 3 are winning wo ha, 4 are winning wo ha. Camps no mungu no. It is over. The camps must all collapse. The chairman of that party, no wa winning at that time no must make sure say sa camps nyina ugu nyina amomu nyina hu omo say they are coming together as one people to serve the new patriotic party. And amemi wo gidie and a miwo opepa se the way amambo yi ayetimu yi kwi se ye hyehye ye ni ma yiye ni eka bom yi a 2028 Ghana for almost said to me by then e be hye nsa. I will have that belief. I strongly believe in that. We just have to come together as a party, reunite very well, reactivate the ground, and we are good to go. Kakra meka fa eno ho no no.
5: I see.
6: Afi
5: miracles
6: Oma hene. Muna mun sheda enye adwuma se mo ba amanya se mo ba be ye. Mo you are not directly involved in politics, you know. This is the time for you people to speak. Sabi mprad biasa. The way are NDC amambu no oma oma adwen se omo akti. The way I'm arresting Crown for I'm passive some MPP for. Ya best re. To media, and new crowd. China ebe free unsa. Me catch you say look, there is a very thin line, very very thin, between power and opposition. Very very very very thin. Oh, nani ya ye kwada ye December 7th. Nana do don't kwaku for don't ye president, but umi ye vice president. Na ye wo tumi mu ye da 7 fa adebechi 8 na ye wo position. It's a very thin line. Nti NDC fo enhu se ene tumi na omukra no enye tumi a ebeka omunsa forever and ever. 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Politics no wa found nyina mu abedi president ama sabio Ghana for to aba eyi ni free ho e na Ghana for sade ne bae obi nyan sa experience obi anyanya bi MP ya ye MP se na anya sa experience no. But when it comes to the president as a seat no obi anyanya sa experience no eno omo ba no oma hin omo ka bibi. They are coming to reset.
5: They are still resetting.
6: They said they are coming to reset. 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The way Ghana sabi yo all criticizing the sitting government in some our can yen nyina ye nim nti se bia o ma adwe ne se mayen jojo no mayen yen putu some kind of load on him so at the end of the day 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

0: Obinya experience obi anyanya bi. 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
0: 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So they should know, say, Omanimu Aeti, Ebaka sa, NDC for a neomoti abemu and no more D minister, Oma can send be brie. 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
0: 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You don't need to it should not be so punitive to the extent that you are just using it to punish the person. It should not be unreasonable. It shouldn't be unreasonable, but that is what we are seeing today. That's what is happening in this country today. Intinenti a meme sre is excellent Dramani Mahama and said reset now or can wasem no. Enye nubi na yehu no. Sabe asantefo na ka o masem say. Se penyini tena ho na nkwala wi na nka. 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It is an executive presidency we are running. 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alleged say nya charges. Court Bianca say Omo Bunufo say we no yet chama ti hai. And one say ye ba. Yachina kushim. Ne ya maya tro allegations be out tunoso. Chama say nti waiting action, waiting action, nti bell condition ya pre kope jatabra. Na wan fa jata ma wawasem. 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Ansa na ye beka se ye pacho ye fase no, ne minye wa demo ye. Ne ya gua ni mwasi ye. That is not the kind of country. Sabio, ye nyina, ye pe. Nti ye besre. Obian fwa miracles, wuse, sabio, waye bonia, mama, ye kwa amano. But the way na, omo handle, ye communicators, you know, social media, bloggers, obia aninyo ho. Ena, nano, metisa uka asembi. I like it. Nti accountability. It's only when you are in opposition that you have to account. Yeah. If you're in government, no accountability behind your day, anyhow. And then, yeti. Won't it say NDC ni omachino? Won't it da? Sabi, omo ba ya, NDC for no crown, no more quota, almost any trial. No. Omo discharge cases, no discontinue cases in Nina. They wrote all off. Babi or cra, we say, even Scatria Baba Mukra, 60-40. 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
0: 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But we are developing a country.
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0: So you see, you have mind, now you develop your mind there. Then let's all look at the positive aspects. We should not be dwelling in negativity. Anything that you sound is our question when you say, me, ebe me, I say, 2029, Dr. Mamudu Bawumia, be president. Let me match you. My baby, it's not foi, nema enya hoso. Ebe me, ya. Say, be a minu ya chama iti 2029, no, ma kwa cheno. No, my end the way I'm going miracle. I will not be happy. I must have the courage to speak against it.
4: All right.
0: Because what is good for the goose is good for the gander. Until I can say, man, kasa, na mo say, eh ya, ye ye ni problem. Some mo say, eh ye. And so I dear ye, soon ye babesia. Na dachi, 2 minute dania. 2 minute dania, no be ye bea. No be complaining.
2: Because ye ye.
0: Some say, yeah, because me trant and a parliamentary, I'm say, ye ba, ne ban a saw, man, hina ye chi wa. Ye di wishem wa ye catch ro se puna da hano fa kokumase obel condition no
2: ever punin
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2: de adi bana no
0: ah enti na mesi mumen nyina nkasam because mayam fo abone so obi a wosi wa the embezzlement and as say you a charges are owed to no so which is even not your friend saying investigated and concluded ne say well, you have 55 million. And now, I'm off a quarter quambi, so I use 55 million wrongly. Now, woman, bail condition, I will see 50 million.
2: My Kevin,
0: Adam.
5: Oh, my head. Honorable. Damn.
0: Mark. Chama. Mr. Fortune, papa.
5: Hey, oh, my head, Unim. Lady Kamame, and congratulate you. I am MPP for because yeah. I'm a party administrator. It meaning what goes into constituency elections at the Honda Mania. So to be able to come out like this, you know, Tim Kwasem and the mom, because any other baby come into Utimi, a year Namubiri, na close to 90% of it. My year, a bill higher homes and some more Honda Honda Mania. I don't know. I can only wish them well. 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
2: contest ya beba so ya
5: chiasem contest ya beba so ya den ya monsheshe ya no ese ba so but mo wie no sebe ya ubetimi aka mu nsam nyinaa asi no aya na no so ehwa asem e asem foforo enuti I wish them well in the eastern region omwe mse e bi kra enter into the Sunday nti no e bi ewie ni Sunday eno ne amane ade so I can only wish them well na ya bompa ese omo ebeto aso aye omadwuma na me ne so far na miti honorable 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But Omemu has said, no, you are making sure say, that there's governance, there are rules, there are regulations. Ah, a bo action, bia, state institution, bia, no, it is. So far, mean Timmy, Tumoso, almost say, a dear way, yeah, and minimum say, a lawyer for Kuku Dampa, ewo MPP. So far, mean Timmy, and Teso Mokase, Yoku. This particular action on my own, it amounts to illegality.
2: They talk about the bail condition.
4: bail condition.
5: You are not saying it's say, illegal.
4: I'm saying outrageous. It doesn't conform to the law.
5: Minya, or that be doesn't conform to the law.
4: The law.
5: I'm maintain some more kind of sir.
4: Well, we say many year ago, I didn't say outrageous. Just a brave baby and we shall see. Buapayum. Yes, man found the buapayum. Once a sir found the other man, and yard any panabit. For instance, I cited the example that you didn't come off 53 p.m. I could see an adju 8 p.m. We are all the conditions at was our conditions. You know very well, sir. They said, okay, let's go fast, Bobra.
5: That is not the case. You see, when you see, yeah, brother, that make us say, and she share it will be bill condition. And then when your money, I don't know. It is also guided by Emra and then she share the bill condition. Papa na say nye papa ne ho ne ma ne ade no. They are talking about excessiveness because sana emra no eka ese eye excessive, but ese o hwe circumstances. It is not about your pocket. O ye body na say e be ma o be la ye hwe botom enye sana emra ne ka o ese say o man hene ye say oh sebe yeso bi mi say onye sa o de ma me fo bi foro nye because o man hene de onye sa na e bi a ye say obi abo on mine chrono 10 million yes oh ye hwa wo ye bia wo gina ho na obotom sika enuru 1 million tino so say ye je wo sa for bill condition. What is the essence of a bill condition? Because nyaye ka ho asem nyina no eye on mine sika tokuro 55 million asem ne ye ka 550 billion OCDs e ho asem na ye ka. And allegedly, no. On my no. I hear you could for a million shimono. I say, Yashiri 55 million. That is what is at stake now. Taxpayers' money, 55 million. And what do you want to do? Your aim is at least to recover. And you cry, no, say, what interest to cry and come on. Your aim is to recover, say, 55 million. Because you say operation recover all loot. Ghana phone in some support. In fact, MPP for crowds almost support accountability. And with the nine pe quiet befaswa, ye better recover ni obiafa. And unti sebe. What is the noise for? And I'm a kind of Saturday, so I'm going to offer 15 million. Mra. Said, honorable, in the only pass, I can't offer 15 million, bro. You can't surety, you can't say cash. Obiano, I can say bail, you can't bail, near cast a bail condition, it will surety 15 million. I can't confess 15 million, bra. I am my in 2 foot room, gun of any. On my honey, on the 7th. Of December, unim kura friend hemai. Make all rounds elections. Michia, honorable Ken Ofori-Atta oh, because then in near Duke Ofori-Atta air contested a year Fantiakwa South constituency election. Yetuaba ye declare president. Ye aso a president in 7th January and ye two months so ye hwehwe ofuri atamana bo mama as he say omra mama be ebu nkonta ana meboa
6: that's correct.
5: Yes, who had thought on 7th December say can ofuri ata will want to relinquish his Ghanaian citizenship and become a US citizen? Why not again, sir? Nobody thought so. Enunti eba akontabua sebe enye vendetta. It is part of our governance system. Sebe eno ene be ma momoti mamufo na monye amanyofo no mo begye yen amanyofo adi ese no kranie se de omoka the tables will turn. It yes se de be ya etane a timamufo no en madrin wo mutim se oh and this ni MPP for there because I know my hand o taka pa oh we mu dey the same e game e agro no o mu dey edi we need to always be prepared for accountability. And it
4: public
5: helps
4: office holders.
5: Holders, yes. And it helps Emma Wakwenya to come out clean.
4: Is it not about the approach, the style? The approach?
5: So that's what I'm saying. If any of the events near Esino, a year from invitation are progressing to arrest, because invitation there, Branabe Boyen, Ebe Chechen Simu, that is how it starts. And if this is not due process, what else can it be? And ultimately, say, a friend say, Onrawata Chaya Kaso, and he was a Rambo star. Hey, and a Rambo, no, no, your soft power. Rambo, from my dear, say, say, now, Rambo, at your party, and Academia, Kelas Ribekuno. I mean, let us be honest with ourselves. The fact say Obi a loud political figure does not mean say or you're immune to accountability processes. He can be our friend. He can be our family member. We may not be happy as our best bienu. But yen can no crunch say at what stage and that you could afford it. At what stage? Yen na ye can yem wa na yem build the institutions. Na institutions na any strong. Said the bayer, the institutions will go beyond young politicians. No? You are calling for president to interfere. Honorable Nindam, oh free president, so honorable interfere in the accountability process. But president aka ese ono there with giant institutions, so omunyom juma. And I think that is a position I was saying, respecting the president for. And then we be a president be na echre ni amon koche no. Ni amon fano enye se ni amon nye no. E bi mo echre jeje kura in samu koma ni me anehonya. We have passed that stage. And that is part of the reset. I say, my institutions na ayo mejuma. And utino say, if there is anything na on my yard, court no, me niya beko ane siye de ma ona se, ohe na se eye harsh, na se eye excessive, na oje se eye punitive. There's a remedy for it. There's a remedy for why are they behaving as if said the courts are closed? I don't know before. Eh, young mo tisa said they said the court no ya loko court no amom. There's a remedy for varying bail condition, if you believe say eye excessive. But what is at stake is $50 million.
4: That's about $10 million.
5: Yes. Say a friend saying, "You know, he decided say or back the route of Kerugoriata." Allegedly, no, he actually a $55 million. So, if you are an institution that is concerned about the protecting the public person, you want to be assured, say, in case our young ones of Riata, a castle is over, so American here. Nipa, Baba, bed, jim, one man or no.
4: Omu dimua,
5: say, Basso Mutia, 75 million now. Omu, a Japadia, omit me there, a massa, and the old enye, ye tria, do a janakra, ye tria. That is the essence of Bill. That is the essence of Bill. Especially when already through this process, the 55 million is being recovered because the co-accused, no, we have been told from brief Yoko Weno Ademai and the accountant at that time, no, was jailed tomorrow, no, a traitor, Nadia. So, at the end of the day, till now, apart from Omo call MPP elections are on person riding on this number be a popular no more can sell and no honey money. They said they bear on grassroots to the Beijing job now. Omenya favorable voter outcome. They have not been able to point to any process that are illegal. None, but you lawyers no more casano, but you commentator. No, and that's the reason why, with my so much respect, I'm my honorable in Damono. Now, my dear me, you know, my I said, Obe pointed to just one infringement, and I said, one breach. Niaka said, I'm part of the way you could hear the enimrem. Because minye no omo America for friend bolu omo de na to be on the lookout ewo immigration enu kwepo kra na yoko didn't even know say we took kwan kra dada. Immigration is a separate institution. Say ye do ba ba beto so ese onipa we ye hwehwe no etinu mo hwe e na we ntu kwan abaye flight risk ene no kero frata achre nyina lessons ese onya nipa no koduru ho na sa oyesa wo twena bo manu ase se oba bedi na asem a eden anuti ene investigative institution bia no you will not want somebody to fly out and they remain there not onipa no to no ene wo twema so enuti said there omo aka en ebi mu say na nsen ya wakoka about president eh asem entia this investigation as we have been told as omo aka sa admit no omo sa e sha ase kura anye de piti last year and it is not the president who ordered for this investigation but bia oye adwuma no asoe ho no eye interministerial committee on a friend saying decentralization niana obaba be di na de no transitional auditor or yeye epeso ohu the state of the place and sana watwa so no enu mu na de san same wen na fifiri ye and o de ama yoko say yoko enye federal investigation so to say or create an impression say president ena all which hand to obi and now say obi na ahyeda epese for political reasons you know or score political points it's neither here nor there and uti ye besre we will continue to ensure say eba na ye hu say the right of honorable at any point in time ye ye nua friends and miracles abuade obi infringe on a right ye nyina beka bi say be dead say the right has been infringed outside the scope of Yokoni mandate and outside of my no shishaya e dia to ho ye nyina ye besim aka bi but for now there apart from the noise omuntimi and demonstrating chira yen se any single of the processes are so far wa form no an infringement ye nyen hu bi bia sa enunti no se ye nua no ye do no na se ye pese ye boa na. For now, he's innocent until proven guilty. But you say bail because of the circumstance, then that is what we hear a friend saying Section 96 of Act 30, a year criminal and other offenses act. No, I can't bail one. You have circumstance, no, now you're the one, yeah, bail at the amount. And on that basis, and you can check. Practices are investigative institutions, you know, or any court, you know, they always make sure, say, bail condition, you know, it is very close because a risk based assessment, in case I were there, and then on my nationally, based on that, you know, not only the assess bail na as the amount, so the bear in the circumstance, I obey your young one, you know, the on my not
4: okay, so Kevin, okay, that's Martin. Matthew, just wrap up for us on this.
0: Oh, my honey, me dance. So, I'm a me some few minutes. I'm in the wrap up. What's the make no ID? Miss make all cassabis my ID. And I'm in it, you know. Well, Babu say, what didn't you know? Quine.
4: You didn't answer the fatay.
0: You didn't know the fatay. What's up, sir? He wants to see the law. Yeah, 22. Oh, you know, yeah, man, you. Sende, the way I was no, I will be very, very happy. Say, China, a basa, no, I can't say ya.
4: And you must say,
0: on can say ya, because Obia Mumra. And I need to see me, you know. And some now, okay, ya, almost say, I can't to be as 30 ya. Yes, I know, Moka.
5: Sada, you quick.
0: Oh, Minya, Semeka, Sana, Moka. Samo, Sesa, Muni, Yoko, any Pabaco. You sing from the same hymn book. Don't worry. Sanda, you are singing from the same hymn book. Sanetia, Aditia. 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There are two separate issues. Two separate issues. In any case, miracle asama ya uka se e bia na obae se se kenofori ata no munu aba ya na nse na modin na bai ada na ya mo fa na nya example
5: so it is part of the reason.
0: Me ba. Oh nya but nya but
5: oh me ti asama na me nya but no I say almost
0: me kasi me ni ni nya won dey won tie me me ba me sero ada match na be sha sia na
4: e be sha sia.
0: Oh, and you know, Munia Bana Nancy, mo obayano. I didn't know Moka Monfanania and she said Monfanania to
5: talk on Rabbit.
0: Oh, no, cry, dear,
5: me dream.
0: Oh, Jama, Jama, let me tell you.
5: So, Rabbit,
0: don't worry, but Miss Mikamasem. Oh, no, cry, Sabio, my dinner, Sabio, ah, Sabio, ya who say, why you're bonny? I caught out, I had a charge, you know, I had a. At the end of the day, our sentence, you know. Onu kwa de mo fan kasa mo. Kakra bi na mo de akwakwa tie to kenofori ata because mo fu say you get sympathy from there.
5: There be say onu na
0: you. Yeah, minua. Miracle has mo okay. Miracle has not shown anywhere. Say, sabe, oni mraso. Sa se mo amuko kai. Enkyre ba bia se miracle say oni mraso. Wadi mraso. Ene nipa yi da ben eno mo de ne to. What time did you even say? Was it no flight what?
4: Flight risk.
0: Flat risk.
5: Mm, flight risk, yeah.
0: That bang on my dinner too, so.
5: From your call report.
0: Many problem. Before, me see that bang.
5: Yeah.
0: And a miracle. Sabin pride be asa. Wako and a waba. That is showing of good faith.
4: But
0: he knew all this. Yes.
4: You go and I'm on tune. Emorem. Emorem is too suspicious.
0: Yes. It is. Yes, it is.
4: No, cover.
0: It is.
4: Not do this to
0: my
4: details.
0: It is.
5: My details.
0: It is. No, many at you. Emorium. Look,
5: my details.
0: Nemani biwa wa. Nemani biwa wa. Moment can no cry. Ebeti mi ato.
4: It's unfortunate, but
0: ebeti mi ato. Look, this man has shown. He's shown a level of honesty to them. He is so committed to the law. And I don't think this man deserves what they have
4: we
0: done to him.
4: Those
0: look, one will say, we say, Obin can say, offer 50 million cash. Mra. Only problem.
5: Yes.
0: Me match you a miti hai. Baby, I'm free. Eh? Nyanko ponfan kwe chine empare me. Me you sure so we say the same thing. How many people? And omuye on for?
4: This is $10 million.
0: How omuye on for? And sabi, bibi say, tuwa, they have such access.
4: $10 million.
0: Such access to come and put, say, me de toso. Let's all think about it. Sabin penny for say young candy, what ya? Say agree. Ed.
4: Any quantity of
0: chamber. Sabin pride be a son.
4: Say come a chamber can dear chee. That's the one.
0: Sabin pride be a son. Say quay an faufia. Was it quay tenny? And then they're tenny papa. You know, mumpy. Yamene henny. But I think that we should not get there. We are all at risk. Every politician is at risk. Please. And then don't condemn the person. Before,
5: of course,
0: they have already condemned. They have
5: nobody.
0: Oh, please. They have
5: nobody has done that.
0: As someone can say,
5: I want an opportunity for him.
4: He wants
5: to be free.
4: Fed up, particularly yes. About what is happening.
5: Yes,
4: because to the best of his understanding, yes. You know, they see me be a customer, but I could cry. They to
0: no, there are two separate issues. There are two separate issues. Look, they have intentionally lammed the issues. Now, what can Miracle is getting?
4: He's looking for better in particular.
5: Yes, please. And for me, that's what I was
0: in any case. What condition under what? Condition under what negotiations and an Nipana statute has asked. Is it that Miracle has refused those conditions even if he's guilty?
5: That's for your court.
0: Yeah, so that is why they are unfair to the man. Wow, they are very, very unfair.
4: Okay,
0: very, very unfair. Moment can no credit about coupe. No credit about coupe. Yes, who are Ben won't be Casantia. Who need problem? Mimi can say president should directly intervene. But let me can say,
5: what do you
0: expect? We are running a presidential system in this country.
5: So, me
0: Papa Bonio, yeah, the tone so.
5: Practically, what do you want the president to do? President Aubuni didn't practically.
0: Unfair,
5: you
0: I will never say anything. I will never say anything.
5: That would have been a very bad president.
0: I will never say that.
5: That would have been a bad president.
0: You are very right.
5: To call the president to vary a bill condition.
0: Who say, Ode, Atambo for Asamana, who bought judges in your submission?
5: Mm.
0: Today, I won't go there.
5: Mm.
0: I will not go there. Mm. But what I'm saying is that, Asamna, I can't want some. Let's talk about it.
4: All right. That's it. I'll
5: be happy. I'll be happy if the lawyers
4: Mark
5: of
4: Oliver Kevo
5: Dennis challenge this bill condition in court. So what I make.
0: Why will you deliberately do something and want somebody to come and die?
5: No, no, no.
0: Why will you deliberately do something?
5: Deliberately.
0: No, the yoga is deliberately doing it.
5: So somebody should
0: deliberately.
5: Things that are excessive.
0: This is not the first time. That's what I'm saying. If you want to me, none of you want you to me.
5: If the lawyer says
0: what was the bail condition? Look at the bail conditions that has been coming.
5: We are all building a process. We are building an institution.
0: Me, any other one in the town.
5: Who didn't say a harsh? And excessive in the one your money.
0: And you,
5: there's a remedy to it.
0: Yeah, that's it.
5: Your lawyer for
0: Oliver, so Oliver Chamai.
5: Mami.
4: And the chief in the middle of
5: the world. And welcome back.
0: Me say, Yanko Pone Boya. And I judge you for Yanko Pone Shira, Muno Mojimia. And come on, what do you want it? That you mean call me and can't judge you for him.
4: Thank you for your time. Before me, that was a pound.
7: Oh no.
0: Yeah.
7: Outdated. I te se fufu a adiachi sono.
4: Idibi keke no.
7: We are transforming Ghana, changing lives and transforming Ghana.
4: Changing lives
7: and transforming Ghana. 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

0: What up, Renabo? 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
1: And William Saliba, 4 and 5 respectively. Now the two holding midfielders, you know, hey, Adrian Rabiot and our friend Brenton Ndidi or Renan Tchouameni. Now the attacking trio behind line, Brenton Ndidi, Mbappe, Bradley Bakola, Brenton Ndidi, Mikel Olisey, and then Ousmane Dembele. We and the players are Nese and they on media grow and the Ama France minor. Now over Spain, Francois, goalkeeper Unai Simon, Pedro Porro, Marco Cuella, Pau Kubasi, Aymeric Laporte, two holding midfielders, Abraham Ndidi, Rodrigo Cascante, Dan Fabian Ruh, Enzo Elhadmo, Lamine Yamal, Dani Olmo, Alex Baena, and for Abraham Ndidi, Mikel Oyarzabal. Into way any Nyoma, Ebetumi Si, Ewo Team Nemo. Now, Prof. Netanyi, now between Mbappe, what you say, between Abraham Ndidi, Mbappe, yeah, the digital man. Yes, into between Mbappe here, what you say? And Brenton Ndidi, Ousmane Dembele. We are talking about, about 12 goals involvement. Mbappe actually 8 goals. Dembele actually 4 goals at this particular World Cup. So last 16 goals, France fashion World Cup, you know, 12 of these goals, you know, it belonging to these two players. Into Prof, I'm a very instrumental and important, so far as France formal progress here today, air concern. But then again, all kind of system, I'm on better than the Omoa. There will be a lot of a Juma Brenton Ndidi, Eddie Olise, Ebeye. Then, when it comes to attacking sequence, now coach Masoud Alhassan Ewaha, Ebeka Chose, France, for them, I'm on your play, and that's on your Kofua. They believe in short passes. What you say, waging Hannah Wade, I'm out with Eddie. I'm born here, route one, the enemy. Your bottom and air, quick transition, 1, 2, 3 passes, also more position at your boss. And that is the more reason why. Coach Netuso Brenton Ndidi, Bradley Bakola, every year. So Bradley Bakola, Olise, and Ousmane Dembele. I'm going to make all the dangerous attacks, you know, the runs now meant out to Spain for no. I'm going to make me a year. If the Spanish team will be exposed in this particular, you know, tactical breakdown, wow, Prof, I had a Jumani now. Brenton Ndidi, Pedro Porro, then Marco Cuella, every year, Jumaye. Because of the attacking threats of Brenton Ndidi, Bradley Bakola. Any Dembele in tea. Also, I'm to me penis and uncle. And these are the dangerous players in my Spain. Because Marco Cuello said you forward are very dangerous. But then again, the back four no, will be exposed. And the team and Ndidi Spain because of the threat in Dembele. Any player, because of threat in Dembele, any Bradley Bakola, and the Banti. Always there on Pedro Porro, Marco Cuello will depend on the supporter, Lamine Yamal. Any Alex buying a bed draw, a train on the Momo. Of course, Brenton Ndidi, I mean Dani Olmo, any Rodri Muja or Mua, in him home are very dangerous. Into on paper, but this in any day, the dangerous team on paper, there, it belongs to the French national team.
2: Wow.
1: But tactically, team were very sound. Ayo man, he did Spain. Biggest game of this particular World Cup. Wow. Air France against Spain. Prof, over to you.
3: Wow. Maybe some 3 questions be out of the presentation at the mano. Not fair and Yama ABC of course I can see ever soon. Between a year Yama and Mbappe, say yes, for what team in the next 10 years,
1: oh, say in the next 10 years.
3: In the next ten years.
1: Well, in the next 10 years, I will still go for Mbappe.
3: Oh, okay.
1: Yeah. Because maybe the future no any predictable. But currently, Penewaya Mame, no, I can easily predict to say the next 10 years, I will still have something out of Brenton Ndidi Mbappe as compared to Lamine Yamal.
3: Oh, okay. I said, Pamela, Mama and Michael inside on our family. You can't move to every right, Yava. If it's not to other two questions, now kind of snuff, Mama Saud, I join a conversation.
2: Hey, who's the first time you get?

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1: To say walk up here, Ecosy, what said the Ecosy Edema can afford SSO Timmy Elno House in your sassy, and Nadine Ninsassi, what it a bonusu, Ukona say, Ewa teacher Mante Nana Buamia, was see Elden Houses go and then walk up in T. Estate new one. I was see Ewa teacher Mante Nana Buamino, what it a bonusu. So, and Nimania, Bejudia, and son walk up no, I call Nevia, and Wetinus and Sansia, Nibo Eta from Amansu. Any hono kwana soye e o kuntunsi sansam insam okanti teacher Mante but a nadie walk up mono and ekosu e o teacher Mante

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0: Whatever the germs, brush them away with the new Pepsodent, now in limited edition World Cup packs. This advert is FDA approved.
1: It is a match we nanka sa. Say an ebeko. Spain for no bebo. France for no be try say on be defend o munya counter attack ba kum yunu bia no maide. No ma kono ma kwese. No ma bechi because possessive side in there we yet then. Spain bebo. They say France for no munya say so munya bo tre. Na so omo bo omo a. Omo ntimi en focus say omo em mi musa missing kind of like. Omo re video that is omo de buy because the more omo bo no wutum rika no. Na me hwe omo ni Morocco no. France omo press it, but omo press it hard. And in this, omo beko the same press, in this omo press it hard dia. Omo ho be chire omo. Interna coach why smart no dey to amen abem because on so we dey Kobe bini. Oko beko din because omo hia nkofo a. Omo beko din. So omo be yet say Morocco dey ni bina dey then dey omo be chire omo. In the coach why very good change so dey where I dey. Odi where abem. In the prof kakara kakara me so me.
2: Okay.
1: What they count.
2: And my mama one question na.
1: You mate.
2: I'm a one question.
1: I'm a one question.

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3: Anio, so we don't do round lottery dia. What's with this card de biao? 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E wa yen lotto kiosk a hold winning in am. And I say, ubeko yen website www.randlottery.com. And I say what ye? 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

0: This way, one airport in the world, cup final. Yeah, she named Sekwa Bia Sunyama, everything is to you. And see, European heavyweight, and now, and fight, France, and Spain, and Eddie Akinson, and Tiki Taka, and Lightning Air Countess, and now, Ebit Media Pems, and Pedri versus Tchouaméni, and now, 17 year old, Lamine Yamal, and Kylian Mbappe, and Eddie Agron, Ebbe Pems, Kai, say, we're sending Yama, AC, Kosa pressure. And make it diamonds on dust. In Tibere, Sananyama, ABC, and then you may 22 men. And now, one more, and we'll let find out one. And Jumedia, and also a bit of a team tomorrow, a round and a game, no, and so 90 minutes. And anything can happen except a boring game. And Timisel, kick off no, and it's a chance on Cook Friday at 10 times. So now for a case, you know, at me as I took that on Adum TV live commentary. And I yet the Ebro, now for us, and I sit on the ABC. I was a case, a case, a bit of a statue. You can't, you also tell you that. So, but man, there's a France and Rantiano, one more agent in Nepal, one more elbow 4-2-3-1. I was a case in a face paint for elbow 4-1-2-3. Refreshing, I've been there, and my case, you know, it's me, as I shall see it. And see, baby, I will be a, I was a, you may dear Cassia, 18 statue, and the same said, France for Kita, Didier Deschamps, or no any coach, Penipa, or the one by, now face paint for, and so a guitar, a yet the wisdom of. I will also a one man, Wobwa, Emmanuel, Etienne Sanquedia, Moma Casino, Emrantiano, and Abbe Pima, one agent himself can be a subbetian Sancho Mobre, our search media, Betian Sapin, two Himudia, let's a Spain for Rantiano, one more Anna and A, one more Ekita Born with Piazza Tentin, Tianico, Nemo, Adum, 106.3 FM, Nafa Sempa, 94.7 FM. Nobuna Ekita live commentary already. So, the Bibia Obiano, myself, also for an interesting trip. Now, it's a live commentary. Yet, every week, now, Ehusen and Yama is a Kosebu. 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Womina Ekita live commentary. Adum TV. Ana yede ejumede ebron bo neti asa kontra she throwing a eko ema mranti esi akan ede ema spin
1: game no esi a start here. Prof, expectations in Ayana, you know, Spain for the start, you know, we expected them, sir, Ome to me, I started with keeping possession and making sure, sir, Ome looking into spaces, Nafi, Ome de Bona Faho, and one of Muguso Amo, you know, about best close to 2 minutes, you know, after in Spain, France for your opportunity, almost Haji Bonibium, Bantino, you know, ball possession team like Spain against a counter attacking team, France. Yeah, just in the first half, the first 10-15 minutes, you know, probably maybe first fair idea. Send a game with the back to see.
2: Yeah, prof, almost 30 minutes, just almost 2 minutes, you know. Maybe some idea spin or some of this game. Or we possessing now, more number 9, you know. Almost striker.
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2: 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In France, I saw very, very careful. I was sad there.
0: And there are 2 minutes of play going. First half battle, World Cup fixture, France versus Spain. And I hear witness away a semi final clash at Etienne Toja Adum TV. Live commentary. And I hear the age of Rantia say, I kind of Spain. One interceptable and say, come on, my Piazza, about my chair on them. Spain from Rantia, no air share, and him say, one more everything has a session and come on. Woman said Piazza be on Sandy Combs, I spent 4 months and I etch a chabono or the Macubasio, Piazza, Eddie, and my air cucella, almost under your Mubio say, come on, every name said Quabiasno, Womu Ebetia Satuniama, Omu Ejit, and Muse, come on, Womina, I let her say, Yama Betia Satu, Yamon, Womu Edibono, Etia Sambre, Lami Yama, Wono, and Ekita Born, Edmas Pio, the Abana Chica Crasa, and the Amanda Mantel, so many to us back to Lami Yama, Piazza, Piazza, the Mantel, see a kind of my air France. One more I intercepted beautifully. France for the Awadin Etienne Sanko, Nasu Hilma, Kylian Mbappe, Wono, Anna Etienne Jibonesa, was sent to the Abanachi, and the Abasenta second purpose. Born at Yasabi Pierre Wine and Echo, a branded D, and Opamecano, one of Baji, or Saint Pierre Mubio, Sandy Ponanim Cacasa, and Yaman Sant to your France for Mantino, and that woman Swiss, Edio Mani 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

0: running side no but the abana chinka kan kansa and the abba air circle nim every nim circle
1: and some pair from commentary and with the hot rough at Jim FM
2: a simple FM
0: was not in corner so that be and what they're there and say I can't my France or my intercept and answer Spain one more answer paper bonus so sabe jima dear Spain for Nancy and on my paper bonus so sabe jima dear
3: this particular walk up
4: Timbakwa ne ball recovery e was sorpa e Spain for less than 15 seconds less than 20 seconds less than 12 seconds omo lu subo no so mutumeji nti Spain for the ball recovery no e ade e was sorpa prof
0: nti omo anaje ball no omo edanda no center second pepper so san piaso ya marini anom center second wa ana Spanish emrante no omo egusu jina de ama report ho ono so edanda no kakankasa e resana nema ebesi akos Spain for mantena ana omo pejo musa opiaso de ama Kukrela, on also Sandy Abana Chibu, then we back to Kukrela. Why need to Yukusu? Anna, or the Ajibo, no say, come on. On also Adan, who say, come on, sign Piazzo at the Ama Air La Port, one Betia Sako, Port and Piazzo, you and Sandy Conan Kakasa, one shot and answer B, Bonetia Santa Praga, Betty Mantisia, Kai, Edema France, the Billy, one more Anneco France from Mantena and the Echo from the far left, one more Epia Piazzo, you and Sandy Co, SP from Mantena, so answer B, France and Ati Praga, Holo, a boss shot answer B, Bon. Baby cry. We're sending an Yama ACL Consulate, a Brantia G, and a Kumasi. One no, and that with me, a fatty TD, ma, a Brantia G, and a Bacola, Bo Yano, or bet me, ain't Tarantina, and a Amabono, and me, and me, and Fantia Brantis, a kind of a screen.
4: Situation for Bradley Bacola, Merica Catchers, Pedro Poro, and Marco Crella Moe, Jumaya, because Omo Wingers, and Omo, a very swift one on one situation, or met me be two at any time. And Joseph Spain for the extra careful.
0: And see a corner kick, a fettling 10 pass now, so Spanish size, no more clear one now, so still I was so at a danger zoom or born any day.
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0: I called your mom, Rantis, I can't even Spain. 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The scoreline still remains barry. We'll be in our team for Sunyon Quatina, Bono Etienne Sabedu, Air France, Marantina, Etienne Wadum, France, Marantina, Brantia, Ope Mekalu, one Epianso, Eddie Ama, the goalkeeper. One more Etienne Sanchez, Chabon, Kakan, Kawa, Chirosa. Now, so many new one demand us any. There's no time for the busy bee. The Bobo on the Tintin, Amanasa, Abetra, and she announced to the bee. Bono edited Chedetessa, Adia Equa Contrast, and now so would when you etch him and Nessa France on book, but also Bonin say, come on, Eddie Amount Eonum. Erison and Yama Ebisiako, a catch on that says, so far you'll be in Tian Pusun Yon Quatina, and was a Kensimo, a Drum 106.3 FM, Ghana's number one radio station, and Afi Asempa 94.7 FM, Womu Egna Kitema, Eddie Live commentary to Sambro, but commentary on Kasadi, and our Drum TV so. We a World Cup fixture. Western Anyama is in Tedia, Nessa Mantia is a Kama Spino, Womo Anate Fragasano, Womo ASA, Womo de Conanso Masas, the Asamachi, a catch of the dance, a World Cup, back pass and Kuan has a bonnet de Quechi, and 2 months buying kind first, and that's all the ball Quechia. Now you are committing crime. Spin ever born from the far right. Here is the Yama Ebesia Kombo, whoever known as Debbie. Where's our Jabuno? They're trying to
1: get some pair from commentary. And with the hot rod, Jim FM.
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0: This is the Mexico, sir. Omo, and I am set on that film. No.
4: Definitely no England, very right. Very fortunate for Omea and Guinea Francis Anque, 18 year boss. And KBR by now, no controversy, no, a bear more as to whether it's soft and then you're soft. But if you say there was a contact and referee, no, and the right, Spain for no are coming into the game. Players say if you saw me dangerous, I'll make me win a certain situation for Spain, no, as that TA Yomo, Dani Omo, a very tactical and technical player. On your situation, be say, Obey when you free kicks near the intercept France for nature or no. Omiya struck careful with the kind of tackles from Mukum say, and quite late because I create a boss. The intensity, the inferior network stadium, Hono might propel the referee to make me a penalty again.
0: Adum TV. 8 minutes, 56 seconds gone. The scoreline still remains barren. Obien Tiam Pusunyon Quatina. Na Mimisa Kanija say, get away, Gabian and Kababian on the bay.
4: Wait.
0: And 9 minutes of play. And France zero. And I face Spain zero. And you go to the gym. There is an animal, ABC. That was our case. I was a refinage infringement a while ago. Almost a brand here. Lami Yama and an agent of shorts in him. Refinance and his break on your divine. As a drone, you can feel my Virginia grow. And see, plus there's always a very swift. Bon massa bo short aboni perfect obio. There is na nema be si akọ France formante no. Bon mo e di o mo age board pa Brantley di ene Fabian. Won no ene bo sa short no. Wa ifete e throw in tempasso Spain formante na age bo no. Wa di akoma airport won no so age. Pasan pias bio sa de kona nim kakasa se na Brantley nyin santo aso. Bon no ekita Spain formante no. Center circle pempenso. And now, when Eddie Bond went to the Piazza, they call me far right, Spain for maintenance and ball. Eddie Abbepiem, our France partner for now. So that was a feeble one for France goalkeeper. He came out of the stable Air France on that occasion. Interesting game still. Emrantia Siakai, but who said Abrantia G, and it's many on the Badger Bond, Piazza Bill Sandy called France for maintenance in Praga. 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Here is an animal bestia for France. I'm sure tainted. I bet you move aside. I'm not telling you. It's me, Rafa. Not telling you. Now, Slavy. If you know, I want to. And see, where's an animal? It's a cosa. Hey, I bought. Would name a year after Ricky, the Bob Papa. What a come
4: on. A very experienced player. Wabo Barcelona, Wabo Manchester City. So, set players, you know, they've gone into the game to and these are situations that defenders simply no my own comfortable and fire in the opposite. So I know my sir, I've been telling him at the Laporte. But to me, a man will carry fika crowd.
0: And see, where do you carry fika one near there? I know Pia Susse come a while ago who said, FIFA president, Tankasa, and then executive, so much bulletproof stance cinema. Almost every I can say the beauty sampa with keen interest. Left on the Omope on Antipa, but Pierre Subio Sani Kobubu, France Mantena, or the Amatua Mani, or Nusadan who say, come up, Bosha Tintin, Sani Kobanso, Nanka, Washer, Abrantin, and Billy, Nansu Resan 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Fano, Kenyan Mbappe, no, on Fantasu, Digital Numia. 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
0: Alex Bain, one also appears behind Sandy Abanim Kakasa, Wayne and Echo, Spain for Rantiano, Anna Ubusuacha Bonesa, Eddie Echo Manim Nanso, Nosa Spain, Yabrantia Bako, Attack from Sabrim, Rodrigo, Wano Anna Ato Eda Fema, and they captain for the side, Utim Sampa. Football is played by men, and Rantia Juma, and then a mass of Yabia Shinze Chawa. Now we are captain Kwadia and Kwadia Shah Hunkode. Now what's rent and Pabs and say it's early minutes. I was our case in Muya win. I would be a good in you.
4: Extremely dangerous. A very dangerous tackle. Especially when the same player, no, what suffers are injury. Now I'm a Kwatan chair for a whole season. Now we see a Kama Manchester City in Tiro. This particular tackle, so now a tackle, so be a connoisseur. It rings that negative bell, no, I would assume, say, we've been a Democraton and change to a person avoid it. And if you saw that score, I didn't tell Michael Olise why you are there.
0: And see, I can see no under 8 minutes out to us, so no, Spain for Martin, oh my dear, my Alex Bain. One more energy born, so France for Martin, a chance, but most of the Billa Bosch, I think, yes, I call France for an air line on a continent. The rest of the name I be see, I call us France, Martin, oh. France, but the Amade Belebak, you above 10 years, and they call France for maintenance, France and the Praga Bio, France and Rantana was short, and the Remnants Rabbi. That was Olise, Anna, and was our short final air touch. Now, so, and Tiansan Kuyan Farm Womukra, then we build up review. No more Dominican Tente Park, France for maintenance, as a counter, oh,
5: yeah, yeah, bro, give me the Siana Bay, 1960 Siana Bay. I just said, what France can say, and you want to say, you're selfish. Hey, ni moro mo se da yourself se no so bo amuna o munya dey sign so no wait me as go
0: enti bo na etian sa be PSP performance na club bo no na so bo na etian sa kwatra she bi o
1: After
0: the 15th minute mark, first half battle, a World Cup fixture between France and then Spain. And the editing time, so our Hanum, Ube Pima, your Masoud Alhassan, one of a former player, and I said, Oye Ghana, Blasters former player, and I would tell him, can't say, or come on, I feel so be Pima, King Kanija, and so as usual, Wabwa Emmanuel Etienne Sakuya Wano, born Etienne Sabidi, Mantia, Siakan, Eddie Emma, Air France. 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Now go in your mouth for side that 40 seconds no dream. Bonnetia Sabe Pierre France for Mantiano, Anna Ante Praga Ewano, France Rantiana, Womo Anna Etcha Bonessa, but Pianso say, Kama, Eddie Ama Aye, Abrantia D and Kunde, Omatia Saji, Omasa Pianso Bio 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He was checked on that occasion by Open Makano, Emma Ene, and Kwehu, and Farmer France.
5: Yeah, Prof. Oshé, Kukrela, and left back law Bona. Oh, come on. When we say Dembele, Ebahana, I've been to a person, Dembele, Mumbe, defender. Oh, come on, we're Johnny Runo, it's also cramped. We're saying you're very, very careful because of Sina. France will move counter. So it's very, very, very careful. Wanna or anymore.
0: The 18 minutes of play gone. France Mrantiano, Abrantia, the Gini Kunde, on a budget board and also when Tia Fabon and Tia Sanqua, Bonnetia Sanqua Trash, throwing a call at the Ama Air France for Mrantiano, Pierre Bon Sukama, at the Ama and Abrantia Open Mecano, Womo and Ajabon, Pierre Suka Cran Casa, France for Mrantiano, and Egusukitem, would see live commentary or Adum TV. Nafe Adum 106.3 FM, and Nafe Sukan Asempa 94.7 FM. Yasambo Gadata, and so Ewo Eye, North Canadian Shares Wano, Oduani Echa Dimon Honoma, Yabuja Data, Honoma, and also Yaya Watch Party, Kesiapa, Eric Kesedubadi, and Nenko for Usubua, and then live commentary, World Cup, no, you're bringing it to doorstep, Babia Wobia, Abusia, Eresan, and Yama, Ebisiako, and Rantesia Kandima Spino, Womo, Anna Asambeji Bonibu, Womo Epia Sunka Kran Kasaneko. And Chibiania hit the 20th minute mark. Kutrela and Ajibon appear. Aya Bon, Edia Kum, Nansu Pulatno, France from Antenna Beji, Nansu Debi, Western Nema Asia Quad. Oh, I did penalty, it was not intentional. But Western Nema Asia Quad. What I say, no play anything at Chiba, well, Ajibon, well, but Uyoma, let's say, Lamiyama, Onusu, yes, smart, and a ya. Question in my city, what the famous Ama and me? One more at the end of
1: the night.
0: And I say, with you, my judgment. Question in my city, of course, I own. Oh,
5: yeah, smart.
0: Because box, no, no, no, no, no, take advantage. No, no, no, no, no, no, no, no, no, looks at referee inside here say obeti inside here referee checker is answer World Cup here in video go fam here say na nema e be say ko ajede da ah
4: yeah
0: on back checking here
4: when him say a while ago me catch her say senior game no intensity ni city ni pressure room any ambiance na West Stadium ho no bibi kitu e be so eating abos ni ma referee be give penalty what you say because 10 person here, you know, I was swear. No wonder, sir. Let me make you a rimwa referee. I'm happy. I don't think so. We also complain. And a clear penalty. Play any moment, maybe a communication. The other colleagues in our country and said, Lamin, eh, eh, eh, but he could have gone in for a second header. Some commercial in the TSR could be back up him to steal the ball. But Lamin, I'm on that score. He said, no coach, he was very intelligent. He said, player, mom is about 29 into my main family body, any ball, and nothing. I'm not on your penalty. And here we have. If they can convert to the penalty, no one.
0: It's in 21st minute, Mark and IATA, NNA, Spain performance, and then penalty. Pressure makes diamonds or dust. And tonight, someone is walking to the final. Someone is going home to. The GRS and Nema Bessiako, I was accusing. Why didn't say, Abrante Oyazaba. Bono Anna Abedina Bonetti. Very determined air player. When I didn't have a Mr. Bieber.
4: Very dangerous.
0: Very dangerous player. Hey.
1: Jim F.
6: A superb quality. And with the whole off.
0: It's here, Mr. Nema Ebesiako. And I'm a France goalkeeper. Yeah, it will be. Now, so, where's the Nema Ebesiako? Yazaba. But somebody will say, above one of their two say, come on. Emma, I am not here, say, I can't even speak.
4: That's a reflection of the CA in 2006. When is it 2006? Then the same thing happened here. You started a game, you know, Spain for a year penalty. And a Brent and Hiri, David Sanchez here. And converted penalty. I'm going to first goal through penalty. And then in a similar way, Spain for an opportunity of taking me through penalty. And Mikel Oyarzabal, it's not converted. Now the question is, how will French national team know? Ah, they are winning, so they can find out. No, ever go back into the game. Prof, now, attention. Any pressure in Nano, Equacoja, the French national team, how they will respond to this particular goal and how they can break this solid, I mean, Spanish national team. No? Game on at this point.
0: It's Mikel Oyarzabal, 21st of April 1997, and he won already 29 years. Wabo 53 matches under the Amanemai. This is his 26th goal. Our share. We see a kind of Edema Real Sociedad Bobo Kono. And they won and a converted penalty into a goal for a Spanish side. No, Emma and Neomu Kokom and you
4: also brought for an Ukraine woman. They said, we are about Real Sociedad. But a Barcelona player and he did it for Antares or Tibetu. They are benching him. And he am a Real Sociedad player opportunity. And this World Cup, watching the feet go. We are in the seat penalty. I want to convert here. The last six penalties, you know. It's extremely difficult to go keep a bit of a chill.
0: It's a bush here. Yeah, it's a 2010.
1: At Jim FM. And some perfect commentary. And with the whole world.
0: Hydration break. celebration break on air prayer. Bless no echo replenish your lost fluid. And your more conum isotonic drinks. Now there's so much saying a pep talk from Omo Echo Chisno. At the same time, so FIFA had taken advantage of this hydration break no. Any advent can ground to miss out too. And the Vienna Fenina will be a who's an animal is there because FIFA don't know. Oh, I'm being a care. And see, Sabrino, and Yadi, I hold you on time no. Western Anima is your cousin, and my I'm going to go to the next one. But Spain for Manteno, Eddie Kai, Arikodo, Omo Pesco, Ewasa, Akinsimo, Erison and Yama, Ebisiako, so far.
5: Prof, we should give Messina Sikona, once a France, 80% stress of Messigo, because of a match from Abonia or Musigo. But the important thing is that France has to consider another goal. Because of some who consider another goal, a bad thing, so making a set Spain two goals. Because Spain is a team, so almost all who consider. By goal, the France beat me as a goal, but important is that Bacono, or maybe in Bacono. No more, I said, maybe you beat me up for extra time, and I said,
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0: Yo, Lami Yama, I don't know, and so young, still I'll go to the moment, seems to be some sending any card way. And I can't say, man, so no, there's someone Kenya in back to also wait to me, a chemical artist, and I'll download the game. And I can't say, man, say, oh, Roger Moon, also touching one more than semi touching his screen away. After you were tremendous, so on my own, also a proper more ground than a Google map. It's your hands and never be see a call. That was our case. A 26 minutes of play. And Chibia, Nature said, yes, I have to offer any kind of so. Emotion, as Mammy said, a France 0, Spain 1, and I Omar Recordo Ewano. I can't say no. Because we say an answer, Sakraibe Tiasan Bamu, and we say, here is you move back from a hydration break. No, and we say, I'm going to be here. Refino Ashena Ben said, throw in a Enco Enfama Mantia Siakai, Eddie Emma A. Spain. To Spain for Mantiano, Kukrela, Omanako Fabon, Watun say, come on, Nanso, France for Mantana Tiasan Bejo, Eddie Yakob, Nanso, Spain for Mantana intercepted, France for Mantana Sabejo, Madi, France, Wamu Anna Ate Praga, Remuyo, Nanso Debi. Yamantian to you, Thomas has a tribune view. France for Mantena, Woma Anna Edibon, what they teach you, what the amount of many, what Pierce Rose and pronounce Nebby, Spain for Mantena Savage Madia. Hey, Debbie France, Omo and Kerma born in Tensa and Trashia, Gradis time. Emma, Oma Claire Bono, Emma born at Tensa Cotrashia, and see a call at the Amas Spain for Manteno. A 27 minutes of play gone so far. It's a still France 0, Spain 1, World Cup Fisher, Adum TV. Maybe I will Ghana and Kona and Kasubiano. Now only Abusiani and Kalani, now Mamba Tatibino. As I said, live comment to the trip, our Awashi, Bubuashi, Kanesh.
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1: 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And with the whole world.
0: Man, can say. Every man Ponte Fadi get a classic of Pierce and Rini Baka, Sonia, no Quatin Poku, and so Jamai, Akoso Mot in the Shaso, Sugako Pedabala, Hawaii, Bochito, Adidome, Edward Nitra Sachema, Duaniko Sunai, and Kobechem Kobia, Pantagua, Ketem Kopia, and another Mahina Traya, which is Sampa, Mount 480 live commenting of Boga and Netanga, Tama and Nile, Obia, ETS, and Jumadian Echo, Yen before you must say Sampa, Womu A. Yendidia, and so Moka can send it in the Empire. A 28 minute. To play gone, France near Brantia Baku, Etta, air pitching. So, yes, also, Kana, what's your name? Sorry,
4: yeah. I mean, at this point in the game, I hear you first half. So, Koban is William Saliba, maybe he force majeure or three injury, you know. When Timian Tuasua, it will be a big blow, and you can see from the face of Ibrahima Konate, versus Diot Opamecano, sorry, Diot Opamecano said, oh yeah, a disturbed player at this point, because the moment William Saliba, Ebeka Sontumi, Mbobo, Now French national team players are I'm a player who trade you know various clubs in Europe. No, last season for instance, one particular player on your standout season, no, on Kanawi player bit is a William Saliba. The performances with I mean the Arsenal Arsenal club, no. Now they won the EPL for the first time in about 20 something years. Only to me call all the way to the finals of the AIF Champions League, only to be beaten by PSG. So at this point in the inclusion very important at the French national team. But at this point, the command is on to me to us a very big blow, huge blow for the French national team.
0: Wow,
4: into
0: 29 minutes of play gone so far. Abrantia the team and Siriba. Bono Anna LA.
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1: 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And with the hot rough.
0: Bono Anna LA himself, Obetia Sabesina Nine. And Saliba, Wanyaba Transia. And Yadia Obetia Sapotua Kinsim Subu. Eresana Shishani Bessia called Eddie Ama France this time. Ewo Oma Kinsim. 29 minutes of play gone so far. William Anderson Nemaise Kosa. It's the World Cup semi-final, France versus Spain. It's a clash of styles. Spain want to pass you to death. And after France also want to counter you to heaven. TRS and Anima ABC call. 30th minute mark on the throw in a call. Eddie Ama France for Mantino. France, one more Anna El Tubono. I said, Omo SSO, baby, and I bought an entire sacoda. I took one say, come on, Eddie Komu, France for Mantino. I said, Omo SSO, the man, I ran to you, Lisi. Now, so that be Yama Antian Guy and Famo. Once a referee, a yellow card in Tempasa was I can see more. Eddie Ama, a branch here, Kukela, and I am said, Okobosa, a short no, and I said, Good chance, such a trono. Now, already nature and the 2 years who killed me. In senior Akobano, I was our case him. Olise, Anna, you could try this out, Ogusweda Femino.
5: Olise did give no on Sedan, no one Sedan by game in the way, no one Sedan by game your battery. So, Uncle Oman Homas, because the more on who back him, the more who created chances to buy and back penny than Belen idea. To me, I expect Olise said, Oman Hosunan wants me up again.
0: And Tibono Abedi, Rantesia, Kanema, France. Omo Edibon, Etienne Sabato, Shasu, I'm going to say, come on, then Belen, answer there be. That was in the safe hands of the Spanish air goalkeeper. Basom say, come on. Eddie Ama Nemrantian said, Omo Nyentwaso. Omo Elboy Guma Pa. 31 minutes of play gone. A first time battle still. France, Anna Edeka, I was our case, Anna Spain. I said, Ekabako, I was
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0: The rest of the name of ABC, I could speak for Mantin, I saw more than Sahinche. Anyway, my turn on Tempasso, Eddie Conanim, what did my Nimia, Adidini Opa Mekano, and so it's Tiansan Koya born at Tiansan BP, my Chilebu, Emma AF France for Mantin, it's Spain for Mantin, I beg your pardon, Woman Akle born at the FUSA, come on, born at Tiansan BP, Spain for Mantin, Antipragabio, Spain for Mantin and El Koyo, or the Ama Ibrahim, Konate, or Sandan Jose, come on, Woman APP and Sweden Conca Cancasa, Spain, Woman Anna Esha said, Woman Ebetia be being Tempasua. As I come back on one sana, Abia, Yako, Aya of Fantos Munim, Eresan and Yama ABC Alco, France for
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0: Hospital Pass, Spain for Martin, as I have a Fabon view, but Piazza with Yama, Aya, and Jan Rabiot, we see a kind of Mark Milan, and also a Piazza view, as I edit my Kukela Mo, and so Masadia Boba Chica Crasa, Bono Ekita, Mantisia Kadima Spain, Rabiot view, but Saint Piazza view, Sana Conanim Kaka. As I am, I am the man and Fanko. Oh, there be your mention to two years. I beg your pardon, Spain for Mantino. One more Anna and a woman at Ajaxa, and also there be Yama and 2 years. If you are born so early, say, come on, France for Mantino. One more Anna and Pia born in your say, come on, Opa Mecano. One more Anna and Sam Kunjanisan say, we are here, AS Spain for the Edemomo. In the last 2 minutes, there's a Yeni Kakra, a woman to media Obutini.
4: Yeah, the danger in France form of play, they say, you know, we all know Spain for the process. We all know Spain for the bono. But France for now not putting in efforts. But you say to only close spaces, and he said, I'm not distracting Spain for. So they are giving enough room and respect to Spain for that. But it's extremely dangerous because Spain for in here, the moment I'm down.
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4: Also, France for no, a striker for me. If you say, I'm energy level, no, prof, I will fame when it comes to defending.
0: And see, as an energy level of FM, the Piabon Suse, Kama, Edia, Coma, Espin, Format, and Unai Simon, Bono, and it is the first pair of fans for the Spanish national team. What that 58 matches, we see Academy Atletico, Banaba, Bonnie, Tens, and the Piabon fans for now for Nas Levy, Eka Kitwabi, Nanka, Aye, Avranti, Jimmy, Alex Minor, we see Academy Atletico Madrid, or the Queen Away, Esa, Aye, and Quan Fufrocra, and the Ama Espin Formantino. Erasana Nyama Asiako, a less minor, very smart on that occasion to a Jebono say, come and answer Antonina Suye, Anna, Ode Eto, Etifie, Erasana Nyama Besiako, Spin for Manteno, Omo Anna, Yawa still for infringement against Yomo, Bono Eko, the Ama France for Manteno. I hit the 34th minute mark, first half battle, way a World Cup fixture between France and then Spain. It's a France 0, Spain 1, Erasana Nyama Besiako. About born a tete, and they are about France for now for them. Now, so France for Manteno, Oma intercepted beautiful. Branton, Jimmy Fabian Roos, we see Academy of Paris Saint Germain, who paid a bono. Now, so what they bono, it's a very linear, and it's a less minor. Oma intercepted connecting ten pass from France for Manteno, Abeji, Bono, Abidia, Branton, G, and Jules Kondi. Kondi, see Academy of Barcelona, Bobo Kuru Piasso, and the concentrated second pencil of France for Manteno, and a Eguso Gita Bono. France had the ball net chance about a tibio. Now so almost center second pempenso. And now the ball net chance about you. France for Manten, Avia, the Chiche, El Bonosa. I feel where I said, or the Fabio Kumana for now. So Sandy assigned a tibio. France, one more at the card. Now so more resadi. I will know a general air shop, Mania, and Tianquia Momo, or no, and a question in Nemuka Krasa, every himself can be as no, who bets me as a Enya ABB, Eddie Ama Air France National Team, which media Omutimo, and Tibacola, or no, and a boss are short to know.
4: Well, if you say, you know, France for no, only a bit distracted and frustrated by going out Spain for national. Just on Mancasa Crano, Omu game plan, Ankasa, and Shada Nyeguma. In fact, born Bradley Bacola, a balloon if I born a poor disorder. Now can be so we do no many opportunity. No much.
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FM. 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France against Spain. 37 minutes. France 0, Spain 1. Sedano Akwadiama, your cross ball as low. Paterno, believing, make it raw. Fenawata, changing people's lives. Azar Paint, number one. Since 1925. Pico Energy. Big refreshing moment. Don't forget, say UMB Bank, Amonomuye official banking partner, Erema GF Rafenso, Black Stars, Pep Student, do the two with Pep Student, brush every morning and evening. Yano Padia Nubre, say defending Yasuno Tindin in Senior World Cup, no. Tim Somoko Manim Nano. Omo ehweme nei echi wa ya pampin Samson na Pep Student ye do the two rush energy drink people be you sports water don't just play dominate Vim energy drink Vim de inside love so full fresh fortune spread yummy delicious always on point Lawson Herbal Center, and who not say in kind? 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The rules of France 0, La Roya of Spain 1. Game number Ayashie Papa, Santa referee Ivan Barton Waji, offside. Aye offside and aye. Etia France 4, way aye first. Semi-final game 2026 FIFA World Cup Peru, Ecuador, Mexico, US Rafenso, Canada. Kylian Mbappe, Musa Okwampleni, but Sabre Domene Fuba Kabako, still Spain for the Kutaboro Madu, Santa Sacrope, and a born in them. Yes, about Anu Anna. A share panat in a Kamakama Adima Spain and a Stonano. France of Wayo Muntuintia. Manako, Santa Circle, Fabian. And Bona Sabe Chabio, Benkuma Faso. Utimusa, nay. Spain for a pass a pass Bono and Mamuho. Mogramu Awa. Santa Circle Wape. 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Tenya Boxing Upera Borida. 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A Bayahudama. France and Azudabi, goalkeeper. 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A chance for France, Mekwe, Wana. A wona, so goalkeeper, Pierre. Goalkeeper.

0: Yantuaso. 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Biko. UMB Punk. Pepsodent. Rush Energy Drink. 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Vim Energy Drink. Fortune Spread. 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Hepa Center. 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
1: The multimedia group near BPM Modern Live commentary here, bro. France down by a goal. And now, penalty. And they are two of my Spain, a lady. France by a goal to nil. And now, and by a minute coaching Bowman official. Massa Banson and the commentary here, but Kejwana Kasanye, Eric Asierubwedi, and Nako Big Grill, and Estero Pub. Yaboya Sessiawa, the commentary, bro. And Didier Deschamps, the coach, the man, France here. Two changes for France. Team out of the Morocco. Nay, the likes of Tremaine and Ibakola. Eshas here for corner into a. And La Fuente, also your coach, the man, Spain. Line up with Dinamo and Belgium, Riri, and one and Odinamo. And they Fabian Ruiz and Chassis over Pedri Marino in the last game when you win the bomb and that's what Chassis from the bench. 1-0 Spain, 43 minutes. Who qualifies for the grand finale? You're not in there. And it's a wood to me from the Asamper from one North connection in important one. Tribune on Stereo Pub on demand. Me patrol. Nako B. And Stereo Pub is the place to be. Me no can say yeah, yeah. Infringement. Referee about a bad the boy said him to him. Didier Deschamps on Tiasse. By Narena approaching the 45th minute. The referee the Betos Mazabansen. Spain. Leading France by a goal to nil.
2: Yeah, the coach have a very tough game, but two teams in there, Obia and what they was through. And it clearly said, these are the four best teams to move us in terms of Spain for a normal style of player, really could be in is to possess the ball. And that is exactly the Omaya. They do want to face France, but yeah, France is teaming here. France is yet to have a shot on target. And Spain for the number call about 2 minutes. It's a big game. Spain for an impressive record based on the first 44 minutes they are here. I think the Spanish team are the best team now.
1: The Spanish team. And they had the best team this year. France, the from back coach, Emwa.
3: And Yamingonga, but Ebia Emingonga said, it seems that the referee is allowing himself to be controlled by the Spanish team because it's only the captain that can talk to the referee. But I saw four players going on the referee to talk to him and he accepted their plea. Meanwhile, Spain are more physical than France in this game that we are watching. But let's see what will happen. And we are all watching and see. If things will change, but if not, the physical approach at Spain, Edema France, you know, the referee never responded to it. I don't think the game never ended with all the men involved. It will
1: 6 minutes in the referee, the after so. And Spain, so far in this tournament, we're going to see the back up. Now, one Belgium, 2-1. No. And on a penny goal, I turn at them. And that's why we're taking lead over France. In recent times, Spain, Chia, France, or Trinity Echo. Euro 2024 and the 2025 Nations League. Spain, man, Echo, France, and Nepal. Etienne Chess and Nenso, so almost have a BMW. France, the form. Bako. 1-2 minutes here, 6 minutes now. Yabomu Simane, sir. And now, France, a Fatanica, a foul for Spain. Raskuku, Kukurea, and Mahoum Usain Bolt. And this particular tournament, the great Zabapa, no matter what discipline, they do World Cup as well.
2: Yeah, and Omani, everybody, is another key factor because US, the only goal. We are celebrating your penny, JB, up in US, Korea. So it's one of the reasons. I think the tournament in Nansa is very nice. You have big games, you have personality, big personalities. I don't think I'll be the man who's out of here.
1: Approaching the second minute on the right hand side. And a long pass into the area, and after that be. The cross was nice, but a connection. And to me, Amaye. Antrasse, Franza Kofa, passing effort. Usman Dembele. Back to Dembele, where Jamal de Kwane Benkonso crossing the Bamwana. Boko, crossing the France in here, crossing about one up him. It's a Korean Nasuda Bianfa. Konde, Komusako Pimbina Swanfa. And before this particular game, now, before we bring now predict to say, final there, spin war. Maybe said no. We have France team a good time of bedding. And you see, is it too early? Is ever press the panic button? No.
2: Yeah, I think it's too early because we have two teams now. Obia one was who Obia bet you should go at any time. Before the game, honestly, me predicted that France need favorite. And I think game AI think I can't France from the Spanish team are in the middle. Physical, but in this game, they're very physical, they are passing well, and everything has been coach in the players near Bia. So it's a big game for the French team now. For them to come back, Eric Abedi. Yeah.
1: Can't show how they are going to come back in Spain on a break now. So there be France Aklam Alliance. I'm not clear because you was somebody Spain. Oh, that's what you have. The run is nice. That's what I want here. The Spain at Yato Fombo call. If you finish. Six minutes. Referee to Sonia Bomo. 3 minutes. So Utien live on Asempa 94.7 FM. Utien on Tom FM. So your sterile pub. Our North Kaneshi. A Hayana Nako big grill. What's the way did you did here? And I went to the area in a park. Unte Sina could be a drain. You are eating something else. Come in, chop something and see something. Papa.
3: Now, I feel said the referee Yama game Nigerian in some. Now, the physical aspect of Spanish national team, they will foul you and he should start flashing cards to prevent them because I feel say one year extra strict in the next few minutes. I give the Nigerian in some a bear more physical.
1: A bear more physical. Yeah, he says, I'm a bear. I'm Spain, Kita Bono. And a nice pass to the back. Spinner high lawyer. Nice rebound. My body beam media feature. And in the middle, it's a Korean Naso. Konde now Pima to our France or Premier Gosi was not the actually. A nice one from the man Laporte. Apostles of Bomodico. Opamecano, Obama, the goalkeeper. And France or Manka Sancho. Estringer passes in the Konde on the right hand side for France. Kunda heard anima was so beautiful from Olise. Mrikanef line is on as be. The idea was good. Now so Chica Catras the Olise. When you foul, now I throw in anima France. I come 1 minute near the offended kind of but a year. So zero pop. And now Nakobi Krela, I am Wakwaba. I am Tom 106.3 as up 94.7 FM. France first what the cancer yako half time. Be kumusu wasa yenche bakola pass in ye Mbappe pe kwenyako watch back watch me no so they want to be for room as a be France or so be appear atrás here. Throw in for France. Be kumusu wasa Dinya. Wako fa be to dia my friends. Wako fa be to dia my friends. Tony Mama be the right hand side. Kun. Kona waso Olise for France. Olise pass an effort. Musman Dembele Pekonya kwa de rapid team box first across the court. Now stop him at trash here. Up a corner kick referee said that be Mejianye 6 minutes in Aso. Enter referee Bona Bema. Get off Freddy can I up on a year? Yes, I'm on a bank. And I'll find the canning up on a year. Fata and say, yeah, join him on time on radio and on TV. They are more focused on the Mokonia, but if you're back, Kautimus and Samuel Mupa. But we are live. Medican can better late than never. 1-0 for Spain. France, Yeden Wasamba. Second half on the battery. Masamansen, 1-0 and 1-0 the first half.
2: Yeah, we had two teams in Europe. We are actually Maribo Yagasa. And France, before the game, Eric Mekasa will be favorite. game in the 45 minutes plus 6 minutes.

0: Yeah, yeah, one or two substitutions. You know, but read the game, the world to come back. What? And yeah, easy, my France for me. To come back, score two goals, and IBA to take the lead again is going to be a difficulty. But the only answer, they need to get a goal first. When they equalize, and a different game altogether. Now, France will come into the game trying to bring on maybe more attackers. Now, on your goal, the equalizer is the most important thing. But if Spain score again, I'll get another win.
1: It's Spain, SAPMA, Jumanagu. Coach, Yemchai, first half 1-0. Spain, Adia Chef France, won't say win.
2: I feel say anybody's game. This is final before the final. Now, my expertise, Didier Deschamps, Bebo Tchouaméni, coming from an injury, and I say, you know, I expected him because the Spanish boys are more of Barcelona boys who knew Tchouaméni in the classical games, and they know how he loses concentration in terms of marking. So I wasn't expecting Didier Deschamps to start Tchouaméni. Rather, I should play Conde, who is a bit physical, to give him stability in midfield. But who knows? But we are born under that. Now, on the other side, Spain and adopted maybe or possessive, but also a physical to frustrate France. Me expect is a France coach. Me name changes a wire don't want here. But we show no wire changes there. Except or strengthen the midfield. Not yet a bit physical to match Spanish, you know, then he can explode more on his weapons, which is the attack.
1: Well, early on, now me can say it was just De La Fuente and I did the same starting lineup about France. Now, yet two changes to the squad here in Morocco. No, and France for the one my two changes and Konde and it way. I'm on a Tchouaméni and the Bakola starting it. Tchouaméni starting it.
2: Bakola, Bihuni said, or your substitute trump card on your starting player because or you'll be a game no matter she now for sure better anything around that or be put to fear in the back line. Full wing backs, you know, against the opponent. But starting him, you know, that's what I'm saying. I don't know what happened here or starting Bakula. But in this game, like France, Spain, he shouldn't have started Tchouaméni and Bakula. He should have played the same system, Conde and Desire Doué. We shouldn't forget, sir, in the Champions League, the Desire Doué boy, and now in the World Cup, you know, he has proven, say, Onya knock. And now, say, on folly of Abia Yari Abidia, I don't know, but. Near France, I said, you the Arsenal in the second half without leaving any stone unturned. We'll see more goals in this game. We'll see red card in this game. The way our physical approach in the tunnel, you've been red card by all means.
1: The way our physical approach is it, you've been red card. Ah, yeah, it's a red card. You've been second half for the more. Nina, we're making crabby at a betcha. Yeah, you know, the ABP more high was terrible pop, and of course, Nako Pickrill. Make him want so much else to see. But I said, Betano, okay, we chat better, Betano, and SO channel, Betano, a sponsor, Sabibi, I'm okay, I made a commentary, but friend now, what I saw, and they, my better, I was open, so I was like, ah, Nakobi Mamevena, was the stereo Mamevena, and no, now, Utimusa Wudumusupa, as I paint, over painting, and Patroy, as I paint, and so you saw Institute 2020, jump 20, yeah. You should paint, Papa, as I paint, come up, your number one, since 1925, and as I paint, I walk on, and your Papa, and Kagu, Bigo Energy, I hope you be a good minimum, and your Bigo, big refresh. Moment, Bigo Energy, and I make come for the amount. UMB Bank, save ye, your bank, Vienna, your Sicato, UMB Bank, that's all do Sicato. It's a one so, and I make come want some that shower there. Pepsi, then do the two, and a power brass here, and you may. Oh, Shaboy, Ewaha, Ojo chicken, are you on a Kobe, Ojo fries, Udu Fia, cheat, and that's a cheat, like that, cheat, use Pepsi, then. Fetchy, as an order, rust energy drink, and no energy drink, if you can imagine drink, I papa, energy drink, I want to know my own, and fire, Arabia, and rush, then, papa, but your Venus Sports Water, what do you? Who said opposite so my Venus Sports Water? They be tested and see something there inside. Rado Rado Zo, about your alive soap and you soup cake, you soup papa. They are trying one live on air correct, pa. Sansona, Sigma plants as a plant. They are trying one Sigma, air papa. Now, Uko Piemwa, now I have Vim energy drink. Vim, if you want Vim. If you need Vim, if you want Vim, me pacho a Vim energy drink. Fortune spread. When we on that is same here. Yeah, na bibia fam. So who deep brother for bibia fam? Say, aha. Oh, biscuit kit grant me be found. A friend of Fortune spread for fam. Ah, ni won say who dey bibia fam. Lawson Abba Center, Lawson Delayman capsules about be man jimisu hey be man ye. Obasu jona so aya pemepa ya Lawson Delayman capsules. Lawson ginger.

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who Pedro say go, Ebia no Motuamu, and Quay, Motuamu in Quayeno. 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

0: 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Who did be from Lawson Abba Center, Lawson Delayman Capsules, Abba Bema Jimisu, hey, Bema Ye, Ubasu John, so I have Pemi Pie, Lawson Delayman Capsules, Lawson Ginger Lake, so Abba, Opera Ginger, Lawson Ginger Lake, Wamadi Abba Jama, so I am get to a focus, focus technology, eh, fan, not the actual focus, eh, papa, focus, fucking, one day the commentary brought Tabia Tacoon, Tabia Abba makes a malaria, the Tacoon, ye, Mema Drew, it is so much, make a 40 amount, run lottery, if I get to a magic and say, run lottery, put you first, it's a one summer. Kiss condoms and maybe an Ubenya match. Wabana could be Ubenya match. The young swat to be born, I could be a magan or any beggy. And the wapi, one whoopie, oko and fans up to be coffee. Okona could be also on mounty fried rice, nibi. And I say, you know, on mounty noodles, nibi. Nana fries and the chicken, a fakofi. Nakoya something, which is the shawama and a koyepa. Okwa say, what if he a crew neighbor? Obama match. I had your match in a row, Debbie. For kiss condom, je strawberry jam is so much smooth. Kwans estate, we see now Kwans the best amount as I see there. Kwans estate, now so ever born ever be a sweat my koye. Electroland Canada Limited, open appliance be a to Electroland a catching as a call. Now, Oko Kwajeno, cement be a wafa, cement be a papa, cement be a nana, cement be a teleno. I a star cement, me patrol star cement can one there. Any day bar. Obey this guy go to me, I will lucky. I track it to a medicus here. Will lucky for can one there. Yet a commentary fee, a sterile power, and a Kobe Krill Empire. Rexona, enche team are supporting no Ebeshegu. Me name say. Spain fans, why I will support Spain, or will support France. It to go by the other Pedal say go, who Pedal say go, Ebia no Motuomo, and Quaye, Motuomo in Quayeno. A bear some way, you so Rexona, you so Rexona, you so Rexona, now Motuomo and your camera, send a bear with my Pedal Zaroff, but to a Rexona. 72 hours now, where I am. Oh, Perry, what do you like? Rexona can only get a commentary at the pro. You are sterile pub. I will not can see Nakobi Creel and so tell me. Yeah, you know, I can boom and a comment to bro live on Atom 106.3 Asampa 94.7 FM. Mene, I am Master Parson and a coach Mboma and a Yacha, I am Yaho Asaka Bomo, Yabia Nitipa, Arasan Yama Bitimi Akoye. Now, the penalty incident has been shown over and over again. Parson, all penalty incident and a penalty.
1: Yeah, a clear penalty. A difficult pass. As a footballer, I want to say, boy, we on looking. Who knew you feel a cheap any day? Then nobody decides to say, I think it's one of the decisions of football, man. I've always said that that's what I'm considering. Because who knew they will feel a cheap, but the moment I will never touch in the penalty. And that is why Lucas Dean, FAO, Yamil Amama, Spain, for the penalty. We asked about the ball in the tournament. The Spaniards were lucky. They were playing their game very well. And who said once, Lucas Dean, Abalum Bono, also, oh, Hunechi. There's all the body corner, all the boots and body. So it was a tactical one from Yamil Lama and very unfortunate for Lucas Dean.
0: I am fortunate. Coach, now Ubisa, I mean, Musa, any benefits of replay now Ubisa, a penalty. Muhuni saying a fee, Musa, show we.
2: A clear penalty. I think, sir, ref, player, no foul ball, no, a course run. No, I think, calling a body back bonus because it's in a box. I feel, sir, his mates did not help him with communication. Say, oh, head the ball, no, cause so Lamia might take you off. No, so be catching and say, Oba, in the ideal with the experience, baby, Abo Bueduno, or the body beba born. I say, there's no way Lamia might bet me any foul. Say, player, no, born, I say, pepe, pair. This is Lamia, a foul, and I say, Opushino, and I saw jumping on the nitty far, the goalkeeper, no, Babefa. It's rather unfortunate, say, such incident, and of course, they won't. But let's see what happens in the second half. I believe we will enjoy this game and it's going to be the final before the final.
0: Ebe the final before the final. Bo sabo shana bibi swedima kama. 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Namastero ma bibi fa preparatory. Aha, mo jame ni fa so table no so ya me fe. Wo de hwe bo kama say green bottle ne bo. 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

0: say one gas a comedy, be beer be all, corner quaji na be beer in the and umbia will prebia be on a cobi, and umbia open one am cry back what chibia bazia, a tea corner cobi hosiana, a quaji be near there. James Sanger coach, remember, and there were no bed, mate, you cool, bra, you cool. You could genuinely amount for Casaka, mammy. I was saying about ten, baby, out to be a bar. First half, you're 1-0. Oh, I know never born it in Peso Chino, mammy, Sanya. Oh, first half, no. You could call me out now, her so beckas. Oh, if you such a bet, bet yedium. It's seven guys who had a mamma on one way. Chama, I'm frozen.
1: Okay, we did the fire.
0: Fire?
1: Yes.
0: Fire out, eh?
1: Mr. Dakuma.
0: Dakuma? What's your bet, Anna?
1: Dabi and me yafa bi bian to form.
0: Ah yeah, bobo yewi yewi un try.
1: Oh Dabi, say second half for.
0: Okay.
1: The rock a crab to
0: ask. France da form o.
1: Ba no say oh hwe mu ye a. Game no. E yo bi a half. Akobako. And the second half France be ba game ni mu. Either say be a draw, na yakọ extra time. Now you be win win. Ba me te fo say France be win.
0: O te pensa France be win still?
1: Aye.
0: Oh wow. Aye, mahu. I feel my home. Jay, where are you from now on the Zongaza? Great. Oh, now Johnny, take a pan, get be a gang of winning here now, Johnny. They go, bro, any man, any, I want for a happy break. Two cool, you want to Kasa, no, I'm going to be for Sakasa. Now I heard something once, bra, bra, bra, you are. Aha, Momon Kasa. Now I'm frozen.
2: Mi ayu aga iwe iwe fante olo
0: iwe fante
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0: o ba wi ga
2: ganjo jimi
0: o men ka dai me ga na tiko o wi e
2: me ga ball fan wa
0: okay
2: e fan wa sina gbe ngo bi ba wini France ba wini
0: France ba wini
2: yeah France ba wini
0: extra France 1-0
2: oh ka wa ye na la ka die si aga show down
0: extra le 1-0
2: aha lawyer aha
0: e baba back
2: we gave them something small to take it back
0: okay one akwala kokoto body can bobi share nsa
2: yes
0: okay. Exactly and we back na gasan one akwala kokoto ba e bobi share nsa
2: ko ka gbeka ya mol o ya fa o ba kele no ko fi o
0: ah man te koto o mu
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0: Eh, o hru na me. I was am in situation that kind elective go be so. Cheko, eti you na mo a fa chira na brani mu ha. 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Yo. Aha, na na from say.
3: Me di Sariki Adams.
0: Sariki.
3: Yeah.
0: Okay, Sariki uti.
3: Meti top here.
0: Ah, top here. Say what din? Say higher like.
3: The mod. I bet town.
0: Yeah. Now, first half France. Other form of people. Now support France over than Fau.
3: Eriko, me game no. Only say ni gadro there. Omu ni game in first half no. Nti mama me foot na di ama France for.
0: Ah.
3: Me ni coach ni guanga me di bu phone tag. I want to make you move from grab because me who do omu ye ende kwa. Me who do omu ye ende. Omu ka omu pana. France is that from back on.
0: So it's only first half. Maybe near my best second half.
3: God bless you if you're not pan.
0: Okay. All right, Mate. TJ Konyo before from Kasana. No, be on a girl. I'm on my girl Nakasebi. I want say girls watch it all. My bank say what do mean my friend?
4: 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Yeah, the year 2026 FIFA World Cup no live coverage. And I did Bremo Yadi Asida at the Mejmo Kwahudua Mo Esuasia. Yeah, the year commentary no Bremo Lawson Dire Ginger. 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choose protection that moves you and ti ene second half no enya asha asha se yansan John Eric na yan fa commentary to us.
0: France on in Sweden, Paraguay, the Morocco, we nam kwan so be do semi final. Na so ya ese. And wo mu tumi winning na dia ya. Amba be the third country ma do 3 consecutive World Cup finals. Germany ya be Brazil so ya be sa mo ko finals back to back to back. So now mu tumi qualify amba be only the third country after Germany and Brazil. You want to add in there? But in rest, you want to be see you
5: I think sir, France saw very tactics, Kakra. Mm-hmm. Na coach, you know, I was Spain, De La Fuente. On Pesa France, best start, ne attack, ne build up. Sir France, I hear the same thing to Spain. Because Spanish players, they are more technical and they are more tactical. Sir, so, Oma was starting for a cheer, one bebo. But one more starting for a cheer. One in your country, and our team, and one use you to at the ball. And the only way Spain bet me appear if France are pressing a high right from the build up area now. Oba fly ball no. France right. 4-1. No enter near far.
0: My goodness.
5: Spain 4-0 bought the same way no to France 4. But I mean enter France where you say one you do one so and one build it up.
0: France I have two changes. Corner up Moabe Rabiot Fim. Sanson Lacroix Obabe Saliba Fim, Ewa Chiro, Tiamia San Ebesiako, Didier Disham, why yes, I can't tell cry any time. Sansa Ojaja, and what's that results on Ekoro? I hear Naso Aswa Shaba, and Shaya Naso Shaba into a giant temple so far. Ahena Koi Fiba, Didier Disham, the last World Cup, and ye, into a person, Jinny Dian Sanwako. 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France. And for Spain, I take you over. Nifaswasa and Rodri, while Jennifer Ferdi Amar Spain and Boswa Kwachi Kubasi. La Porta Jerry, according to France on the puzzle. Poro. Still Spain with possession. And La Mia Marco, he left. You're trying to walk. Tiana Nassau, according to the referee, see a mobile and create him. A pass from Kone. Kona was the current himself. Mbappe passing him, who not swap him. Mbappe passing him, who not swap him. 49 minutes in the air ball. Spain LED France by go. Ultima Asampa 94.7 FM and tomorrow 6.3. Tani Omo, Wajato form now. So I was a Spain player back on for referee center B. Nipe Uwase Renese. Oh, yeah, about the goal scorer. One on now, watch on the Kwanse. I'm not going to do it. Pico Energy. GMB Bank. So can you own it? And you have a PMO war. Nakobi. Ote Nakobia. Yeah, can't you add Ungongo Dibi? Kodibi, Nakobi. The Pia Pibia. And you're a papa de Nakobi. So you'll be a chicken lover, pa, chicken lover. And I already chicken baby fufro. Hey, what's also home? I'm going to be oho. Jajajai. Atia faso Spain ye. 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La mi yamana suda bi. Hey, outside. La mi yama. Opportunity. Now so I'm saying on one who's what them. Oh, we dey clean. France for so I hear yama subeti ma yase. We are off, off us. Aber and I on. My goodness. Pep Sodent. Rush energy drink. Vienna Sports Water. Alive soap. France a high lawyer. Magnum or Bonnie Bim the future was a trick. Australia Spain. United Simon the boy and Danny Omo. On the right hand side of the man, Lamina Ma. Lamina Ma Rodri. Rodri Swasandia Quachri. And Spain playing from left to right. Kukurea, Ras Kuku, watch the ball call. Ras Kuku, I was swept so diaba. Esrohode, France moment in our associate to me about. Penalty box nymphy, I was so diaphan finfisa. Spain in Pequayako, or Peshota Boa, tie shot, Nasso Debi. Oh, he has about, what on a tie shot, no? What's the chica crow per corner? Oh, send any muda. That's a chica crow coach.
5: Entry. I think Naibia or you know, one more run into spaces are France falling to me blocking the pockets to prevent them from passing. I feel SS France man home so now all your more rotational. I think that we'll roll now more, one more rotate. Spend for one rotate, fullbacks and join the BR, but they are failing to join in the midfield to play.
0: 52 minutes, France 0, Spain 1. Altumano 6.3, Asampana 4.7 FM. Lawson Eba Center, Fortune Spread. I'm okay, one day I was Sterile Pub on North Kadeshi. Sterile Pub. Throw in Raskuku. One now to Aba Sambe, I'm a born where we are. I'm a better for Bako. Rodri, watching the Pimpini, so Abako Bani goalkeeper. United Simon, on the Sabani Bim Diabem. Aboyanko, Abedi France. So that be beautiful takeover. Spain la me yama me kana e fro line so la me ni pekwan yakọ na so ya wana to atwe ba bi kura la me yama wonye my goodness 52 minutes France en fond popo nya sam ketoa Ras Kuku na so da bi want to be across the board na mama trashe throwing for France from in na okwaje e amani chi Ras Kuku kakra 53 minutes. France in shape. Spain and Shabako. Aye. Spain's tournament has initiated the pa. Baby, France, my fashion, Aka. And that woman do Mbappe Jano. Mbappe Jano, be Sophie Yabo. Yeah,
5: I feel, sir, I said, France coach, Nedi, decide to be Mona options in a dozen. Bakola starting, I'm on game, no attack, nice, slow. Because it's not a physical person or space I exploit it. And I spend funds for blocking all the spaces I exploit. No.
0: My goodness, Mbappe ni. Mbappe Pekwenko, Apematraba, one to ni. This is France. Now to the right hand side. Kunde, Wadane Hope, so crossing Bab, Nasu Abonibo call. Still France, Dembele. Nasu Abonibo Hu, Enkohu. Nothing seems to be working.
2: Yeah, we are spent for them defending right above the line. So I'm four defenders in now. The penalty box stand one yard. I had difficult because except France for you between a creative rubber born there to me around. And we are first half. France has a substitution. Oh my, you are done rugby a few. But in the first half, between the two holding midfielders, France, two many, there are done rugby. Rugby to me had a very good first half. And because on one the card, it is the reason why I didn't hear the same saying the film. And all the man who called him. France won two holding midfielders as compared to France, Spain, two holding midfielders. The Spanish team were flair, as in Rodri, the Fabian Ruiz. Spain won a block on counter attacks. I'm a France fan, I'm very frustrated. And it's the reason why France will be able to be an interview.
0: Ati afaso bi ko so wasa akwanya ni France pe kwanya ko goalkeeper you know say wanna pia ba chere fe fe fe fe fe fe bakola want to me am fako to anyen kwan run lottery tabia taku kiss condoms a simple fm enadi che say enfo
5: Eric share bibi say Spain goalkeeper no fa bola we must surge forward. Yes, this is the substitution I'm expecting.
0: Some yes, you call for two.
5: Mbappe and Tini Aopeti, or Nusube Tini Aopeti. Bakola is off. And on new way, Tini will come on it here. Near Sheldon, every born at you. But Minim Nienti, I won't allow Spain for no to break the lines from the goalkeeper with the central defense. You know, a journey attack the moment they are goalkeeper have a ball. Ah, France, the Onya, one more man on fire, press on. Higher, Wotini, MPA. It is one more Spain for no PA with their central defenders. But France won into me. That is the only tactical approach. France won.
0: Spain. LED by a goal to nil. France, yet you bet to me BM4. Abusia. Enyajuma, a long one to the right hand side looking for Lamine Yamal. That's Anfa. Anfa, Anfa, Anfa. Decided to a bum. Yen Shadi Odeba. Bakola, and can we say, sir, coach didn't have the wrong starting Bakola in such a big game?
2: No, I don't think so. The previous game there, Bakola, had two goals. The desired way is also just a goal penalty. Coach knew him the reason why we use him. But Jimbo Mayakan, he's right. Bakola, and head down near Hwadeng, that's the desired way. See, at this time now, Spain for now is just 12 minutes. It's good that only desired way to be near. So I think it's good for them. But in the history of the FIFA World Cup, right, there are two occasions and a team have a first half now, Yasena, which may advance to the final.
0: Intensity. See, I show first half.
2: Intensity.
0: Two times. So we're qualifying. No?
2: No, intensity. 1990, Argentina against Italy. And you see Argentina, by first goal, 1-0. Then Claudio Caniggia take and Argentina with the penalties by 4-3. Then 2018, England said first goal with Karen Trippier. And Perisic, the Mandzukic. Ever share in the second half, 67 minutes.
0: Atia Fasoa, Danny Omo, what are called a Ben Kunsosa, Ponikita, Ayaspin, Nasunabia Pim, Kunde in the watch, Yus Kunde, and a nan in there, huh? And here, Spain goi, Abba, Spain, Danny Omo, chance, Spain! Spain! Spain has a second goal, Abusia 4. Football made in Spain. My goodness! Spain and the France, various temple, Abusia. What about me, you know? So we did your own, you know. Simeonu Cecia. Pedro Paulo, Menini said no be so Benya go was a game.
2: Yeah, when you're good tournament. This is the second goal. Pedro Paulo and a very good tournament. In the group matches was a goal, and a race was a goal. And we have Spain for the board up for maybe on far ball. Look at the 1-2. I'm about 1-2, you look at the film crowd. And we have two goals are Spain, I say in half from the left side of France. What is look at it? Look at the build up. Pedro Paulo. Then Omo, the Pedro Paulo game. There were 4 to 5 French players. Spain, the two players play Yomi Nelfin. I've always said Spain for Omo here big name because they have identity, they have style of play, and Omo perfectly to the standard. They can play it with any player and get it right. I think the game is over. France ain't being and use counter attack. France ain't being and creative ball through the midfield. They don't have a creative midfielder. So if I'm the French coach, introduce Ryan Cherki as a typical number 10.
0: Wow.
2: Then push more attackers for him. Yes, Adia. The game looks over for France.
0: Game on the thing. Coach, at the end of France, any year,
5: they are not pressing high. One more SCT back set swing the ball number one budget. One team in a team that rotates players in positions, you cannot collect ball from them. The best way of betting preventing Spain from operating is on center backs in the goalkeeper and start the attack leader. And secondly, there should be a commander in the defense of France. War pass way, you can share top world class defenders. Because there's nowhere than the Omo Netichre Polo or better turning with the ball. They're all by all means of the ball, war pass. Into a man pass, man. Sank a center back in the general. Now, what you mean, intercepted ball now? Or pass Yama, the third man running. That is the Polo boy. Ama Spain for no Nya dominance. And woman, your dominance. Bama France wanna break. Because they are not man marking. They are marking space instead of the players who are playing. And on the course, France.
0: Danny Omo having a wonderful game in Anjumri. Who's 60 minutes in the air ball. I send you France and I, you need to attend here for Subium. Spain, Nebano. Spain! My goodness! Goal! Offside, offside, offside. Offside. Hey! Hey, in the NSC. Hey!
5: Eric,
0: what is happening?
5: There's no commander in defense for France. Because such passes you can never pick as a winger. Oh, football, you are near to central area. Now, football, now better for. Then that means you are not strong. And looking at Lamine Yamal, wait. I at least expected him to pick that ball ahead of the fullback.
0: My goodness. 61 minutes. France being destroyed left, right, center. They are being torn apart. Oh my goodness. And Sevier, Baba Moa. Look at the French defense. One more though. French defense in a Dakra. Almost a show going to be more.
6: Yeah, Eric, who's the house? On the Namasa Kumista. France won as a commission can't attack. But I saw him one or two goals. So Omaha Moma are forced to go forward. Defend high line. And I'm Spain for this up a canter. Very difficult. I must play for France for
0: hey.
6: France now all sharp wingers, speed wingers next, so you can tell other form. So they are being forced to push forward. And the moment you push forward, what be a coin must play for some moment catch on the break. And that's the reason why I spent for any more counter-attacking goals. So like a way can say two counter-attacking goals, which is very unusual of the Spanish attitude.
0: 62 minutes in the air ball. Asantia for Sorasku Kwajibono. Raskuku, or the quarter break comes to Tani Omo. Spain, Chibor, no more bomb, and the main. Hey! And France, France, what hanging out behind me?
5: Eric, Chuamani, a passenger in the game. On my cube, Yareno. Piano, or a passenger. On the ball, on number one. Now, a Senka coach is starting to cry in the first place. We bought a classical home and away where Timmy and Maki such midfield. Tough games, who was signed in Abemu?
0: My goodness.
5: On your passenger, on Maki, on Maki Obia, this is a corner by chance, have a tournament. On no no cost of France and midfield.
0: Kouans Estate. Ube Sidan, Kouans Estate. Lawson Eva Center. Sansu Natabi Ataku. Run Lottery. Yewo Nakopi Grail, Nakopi. And now Kofia, or there to be called now who's there? Something there somewhere. I did that by Bunana. Oh, quite be some said, Yana, Pelamiama. Beautiful back here. Asambedi Lamine Opium. Lamine Bobby, you appear so your battery. Paul or Bakwa Tekra. Spend BB na money. Don't put him in the Quadima, no Masandia battery. Oh, my goodness. Nothing seems to be working for France. And before this game, Nakasa Bebra Koso said, and now France into be Spain for the final. Young Ressa Arabe Kosoa. If you think so, Bonafi, Ababedu Ben Koso, Mbappe, FTM 51, Pequena de Kona Sudebi, Cross and Anko, and Nadia Killian or Kian Kili, Killian or Killian Kili, and if Spain defense. One my Mbappe, one man, papa, when you're corner kick. When you're corner kick. Boba yankosi hwe. Akosi hwe. 64 minutes, France 0, Spain 2. Ahina France go neighbor.
5: Sobo. Germany and Sobo bo nibi.
0: Cross on abam. Naso dabi dabi dabi.
5: So we film da da da da da da.
0: Back you. And I'm sorry, baby.
5: They need another attacker. And yes, Adia, oh, introducing Golo Kante. No, I'm a chase one, Kakra.
0: Give me one thing. 64 minutes. France and Shebi. Spain and Shebi, you know. Oh, baby, out here and can't hear live when I jump. 106.3, as a 94.7 FM. Yabe PMO, yeah, Stereo Pub, or North Kaneshi. Debia, Bafa, North Kaneshi. The Modern, Oba, Brasero. And your multi had your soon soon dependence as Rabon Samuel Buachacha. Just sit down, relax. That was Stereo Pub. And the Obedia. But the eight teams were dreaming to get this far, and these four teams in Abbe Piemoa, Emumienu, and a normal boy of Spain, Edia Chef France and Nino. AT&T Stadium. France for Nadine. Emwaiadin, Papa B. Hey! Debbie Edmanadin. Conde. I was so there fast, Rosa and Osman Dembele. Oh, no cry. I was so from Fifi. Kylian Mbappe Bejato from. What are you quite say? Conde. I quoted Becos was I enjoy. Dinian to me. Dinian, so crossing and swan fat. Poro or Batwa Chenekra, 66 minutes, throwing for France. In all competitions, in the last 10 games, but Emumi Enupe no Malusu, yes, I'm to me France, upon Yentre Dembele, stop, what a man, Mbappe, Mbappe, drive it, pay, that's what they're going to put in pay. What do you mean, what do you mean, what do you mean, what do you mean,
6: and one of the first options that they've been for France, if I'm sorry. It was Spain. I saw a long shot from afar, and that is what Mbappe is this year.
0: And the Tempasso coach on my ball, Yenre said, Papa, to my few more bar, Olise, and then so Wadaka Kra, Yenre so Ben Yanoa, Olise, and you already need part Tempasso to a. To a. That's what I do about him. Spain for New Guetramoma, to a Pequenaco, oh, to a I am back here. Olisa Befa, Olise Probidiamano, Dina Fa, Dina Cross in the corner, so that be nice, Simon. Simon Amakwankra.
6: And Onya Badi, Lucas Di. After so committee penalty in Wien, the side one of Spain for the second goal. And Oya and Nim. I think Didier the seven. So to me, introduce you, Lucas and Andes on the left side.
0: Yeah, just a strong bit of a bit of a bit. Leg over in you, leg over in you, Mbappe Pekwanko.
5: Why do you offside?
0: Offside. Offside, Etienne Mbappe. My goodness. 67 minutes in the Yabo. Line the umbed run is here. Outside. Because I'm kind in Sunday count. In
6: Sunday. Yeah. I'm sure what Nankasa crossing. Sunday count. The offside.
0: Nala me yama body Nankasa crossing. 68 minutes in the elbow. Uti Atom 106.3 as a 94.7 FM. Kejwa Nankasa ni Erika. Former Camino, Spain for Naja Born, my was a player back on the four referees, Yamoko and him, Sansa Nibraba, Yawaswa Quache, Spain, ye, 1-2, a Fifisa, Naso Dabi, Ruiz Abuako, man in the poetry,
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What up, Mrenabo? Now I'm going to play football. No one's here. Electrolan Ghana Limited. Eddie Stadium. No bawufi. And one is over to Samsung. TCL. And now Nasco Smart TV. 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And a free Zapper decoder. 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
3: The right additive makes the
4: they will play difficult with you.
5: Of a mechanical ban, and it will be park. I have worked. But we say Spain may change. France had two changes. The rest of them are Didier Deschamps was sorry. Was a Diana Mumbui. Ferran Torres, Bob. France had five changes. France, why have five changes? Why really changes now? Oh, yes, about what on a chef first go no film. Spain, I change. Ferran Torres never no. Kempana, I mean, this is 73 minutes. Spain, Ferran Torres is first touch. We should move back to offside. I offside. And the FIFA World Cup, we're the second.

0: ne nkwa na ye yi ball e wo stereo pop de bia ball kosu bia ye be she league si ye ha na sauba
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0: ura stereo pop insider Abisal ze upe Chinese na wo so kasa sasa kan Chinese o be bo apa 75 minutes the whole Ghana DJ Fie near her the patcho and a stereo pop and Kylian Mbappe took off beautifully Lamine Yamal kwa chano Lamine Amana kwa Mbappe dende mupa DJ Disham air complaining sana na niya 20 per se card initial bulto msa yade my goodness that's yana nice so oh my goodness Record and I say, no,
3: we one man okay, you look at that card. You are deliberate in that couple and what for 30% of track and back in that record.
0: Well, funny, Wendy. Anyone wants a DDA Wafu? Was it that be as I was showing the card and I was saying 76 minutes crossing a comb. That's what I'd be, that'd be, born in Amstro. And Amstro. My goodness. Ajumana yaya ding. Anya dene waji. 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And a star cement. 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
0: Yabadu.
3: Yeah, I'm all players. And all that, all change, right? Substitution, you know. Or try the players, or I'm making a winning ball on numbers of our passing. Do the OE, OE, the striker, we ask about him. And the Ferran Torres, but Ferran Torres is one thing. We make a winning ball, we make a press more than the Parano. And this time around, well, you number 10 of him, which is Danny Homo. Anyway, he told us number 8. Difficult, my France, pal.
0: Difficult, my

0: 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Sigma Appliances, Omukutia Mutin Tintin, Ally Soap, Feel Fresh, Vim Energy Drink, Vim Day Inside, Star Water, Sports Water, Sports Water, don't just play. Dominates Rush Energy Drink before the president do the two president to the two for UAB Bank or more equity more official banking partner Edima GFA Afe Black Stars Obesha since 1972 and Omania Asha Boom Big Energy Big Refreshing Moment Azar number one since 1925 Vena Water changing people's life Afe Batano believing make it raw.
1: Energy drink
0: and life soap. Okay, Tia Shana, Yansan, feed Nibio, na Eriko, and Tokumentu.
1: Time on
0: it,
1: time on Equa and Echo. Tashi Abadi anymore, referee, far for France. What's it here? Me, Genoa, Yanquirim, Yanquay, line is Osana Swatrashe. Competition summer winning in a almost 16 goals are conceded two. Now, when the Spain at Trauma de Echo, Spain at Trauma de Echo, Spain so last six games, summer winning five at Robaco, almost 11 goals are conceded back up. Now, the Spain at Trauma de Saudi Bobby would have a party. Eddie Ankasa. World Cup, we are trying to say, do 80th minute to cry. Young point. Mbappé, go keep up here. Okay, at the Faso, go keep on a work more. This is a two-way trend. What body quo? What do you come go keep up? My goodness. Go keep up here. A book, I'm going to change another or two-way a couple.
2: Yeah, our opportunity near the Balumbo with Fatusu. Go keep on the empty net. There's no way I will be so put my bubble. On the ample time, just go for placement. Peter Ball was on the Fatuet. You can spend for him. I'm 36 games unbeaten. The last time I spent Lusu match was in 2023 match against Scotland. I'm Lusu that World Cup qualified. I'm unbeaten runner. Very, very long. The old normal, you don't miss chance.
1: You don't miss chances. Yeah. So met my equal Italy Diana. Kone. And was so wasa. Cross the river now. Kone cross the near. Now debi debi debi. A copy my PA France in Bamka Krakra. Pamicano. Or throw more men forward. Now Lucas. Now Etiona and so appears on Tempaso. Now so debi debi debi. Magnan. Wabaso Magnan son of Unai Simon. We are Padma Kwaka Magnan. That's a mini. Unai Simon. United Simon the form. Sabaya Obesore, she no Obesore watchna. Wan ka be dey. A bobo no abonani ena ne koto dwene ne nanso asa ko twini ne ho. My goodness. United Simon say referee. A kwa ba odi ahwehwe ne ho say wo say referee say kwadem. Referee said, for them. Who tia tomorrow 6.3 as and panani 4.7 FM Nico Williams say bam. Hey, Spain for Jesus man should be too still.
2: Yeah, or player or what speed, you know, the wide side. You see, who's that? Who be said in that union?
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2: It's a very good substitution.
1: Power on a pine FM. I'm a Nico Williams. And a Yorente Abam. My goodness. Spain for the more on the squad is a bench. Marco Llorente, formerly of Real Madrid. And now Coco Piemo Atletico Madrid. A honor didn't agree. The 27th game for Spain. And now Benjamin Bojuma. I cast 7 minutes in the referee belt also. Ajumana did my France.
4: Eric, so sir, France started a pressing high. No Marky Spain for now. They will only be flying the ball because they don't get space to play. And remember France are taking over. But when Aja won too much, Spain who just one player boom and started with a goalkeeper, they will worry you. And the way they press, when they don't get the ball, they will instruct you to foul you.
1: Say say France for a new more to no. Almost say so B B Pabi. They to me a free Nazareth Abba. Oh. Momra Meshre. Momra Meshre. Oh. Ajin Kwanu. Momra Meshre. Ajumana DC. Spain. Woman ya bripa papa papa. Woman me and Ashe. Nasa Nadia and where did you France? World Cup, game be a mabo be a mushego. Now, so now France the anima article. My goodness, Dembele Usman. As Usman looking for a fire, Trinity. As I acquire a bonnet, Chadiano, or the Ajish. Foul for Usman Dembele.
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1: Yesha Dembele, so bet to me, IBB 85 minutes. Upamecano and Gosishi, Spain, a year for your goalkeeper, Baranimbi Magnan, Robert Pebiabo. Now born a guitar, Air France. Kaya, welcome, Naso, Sio and Andes, Ayadia was so checking him across the corner, Nim Naso, Debianfa. A Tadabia Ultimus and Yanya Yed in Wajim, Obian Tiadru, Amanan Wase, France and Italia Nawai. Kylian Mbappe kwa dikat. Goalkeeper no kwa delay. Mbappe kwa nasa wa kwa dikat.
2: Yeah, I wish Mbappe I was frustrated. In the game, I was born in the game. When you had 27 touches in the whole entire game, why you offside 3 times, why you just shot, one shot per the ball, and why we need 2 draws. Why I'm frustrated? Yeah, there's a reason why he did that. It was a way, a win here, so I was hard. But the typical Mbappe who share the game, man, maybe a shot on target, maybe a goal near it. But then, 27 touches so far, one shot, we need Edward draws 2, and we're offside on 3 occasions. So, no wonder so called him, but he's really frustrated.
1: Really frustrated. Mbappe, no, I said, no, but Sanchez goes to be account, and so go, Nima. Oh. The Kanka Connor the 89. And the baby work up chance Abiana third place of it Makwashibi. So far in the history of the World Cup was set 20 World Cup goals. Yes, Atiafa so Nasun Nico Williams and Tumianko. France up one future. Konde on the right. Kunda was to the corner nimsa. Dembele yet 20 more. I want near the 1-2, France Nebano, nice pass to the left-hand side. This is the man, Dway. That's what that be. I want we have to form it a foul. Penalty box now. And Impel, Lamia Mark, where foul? Lamia Mark, Dway, G-Bone, where's Walchino? On the corner, Lamia Mark, so the map here not to form grass. What's the matter? Sorry, sorry now. To her now. Game any more day. Mbappe na kujina free kick na chi. Generous, be papa bet my fima ba. Check it, so check it, German Mbappe. Mbappe, that's what I be a Namusro. Mbappe boy and Namusro. And then, yeah. As we're the Muya coming, bottom me as a bit massa. Wakwati Amango. We are seeing now France Tosso Miensa. And La Roja of Spain. I'm a Tosso Mienu of FIFA Coca-Cola World Ranking. Lamine Yamal. Up a penalty referee said that. Lamine Yamal at the penalty box and referee said Mijenye. Tiasi Lamine Yamal, sorry you know. Tio Hernandez, Lamine Yamal, Titi, papa, papa, papa, papa. One of them saw Lamine Yamal, Nabi, where so we're going, where so we're going. And Lamine Yamal, Kwaso, Tio, not treat Tio Randina. A form no. Sorry, dear Becky. 89 minutes. Hey, Ajigwon. Ajigwon, and I say, Ajigwon. Ajigo and I say Ajigo. Oh, tell it. Yeah, it's been for a whole. Hey. Just Ajigo, yes, sir. France 0, Spain 2. And you won. Now, Spain on their way to the final of the World Cup. Look at the build up. Kukureya, what about watching the baby? France, a beautiful build up on Swanfa. This is France again. Dwayne. Watch out, man. Dembele. Dembele. Piano Kum. Naso Dabi. Dabi. Dabi. Spain are clear on the lines. Born inside. Pressure on Spain. Konde. Konde. Diaman Mbappe. Mbappe penalty box. Let you Mbappe across the bar. Naso Dabi. Spain up him. Referee 7 minutes in Atoso. Say France will be BIA. And some will be Biwaha. France. Pekwenko. On Peseba. Kutum. Naka. Amode. Yadie. A chance. Naso Dabi. If it 2010 Spain, AJ World Cup, no, Oba World Cup will be our Bressa, but Fidia coming as champions of Europe. I'm a Yajman.
2: Yeah, no idea, no more body, coach. 2010, Oma struggle World Cup. Bausha, Oma the Nations League, Oma the European Cup. And the European Cup, Oma the France square in the 70s by 2-1. In the Nations League, Oma the France by 5-4. The idea, maybe, if you say, did he same as the coach of France? Oh, who the antidote how to beat Spain? It has all seen idea. It has all seen about old Nimco as well to me at Shomu. And it's the reason why or Shomu for the third time in major competition in the road. And Spain team on my body. And I can't get on my body, sir. Maybe I do. They deserve to win the World Cup or not. They deserve to win something big. You go back to Euro, sir. You go back to the Nations League. The next thing will be the World Cup. And the Trotwaso. And the reason why they're going to the finals as favorite, it'll be difficult for either England or Argentina to play against them.
1: 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Fortune Spread. Fafa Brodunim. 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Oh, France 4. I don't know where you are. I'm here. France 4. Munya isa. Seven minutes are referee to so you have almost 2 minutes. Chesa Hipa na go ibe fiaba. Sergio Ramos, Puyol, Xavi, Casillas, squad ne sanso sano. Akomko.
4: Hey Jama,
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1: Kwas Estate ken hone. Star Cement. Yechimu denden Verna Walter Lawson Eba Center. My goodness, yabo. 7 mo 3 4 minutes and they shoot two goals. Hey. Umedashe. France pan ati akwasa no. Ajuma na ete. My goodness. Omahine Kwabena Sante, fantastic evening going out to you over. If I said France will win over Yapon, Atia Faso, Omah Yapon, Nico Williams, Nico Williams, Nico Williams, side netting. Over 4 minutes, so Nahina going to be Fiaba. Oh my goodness. And I say, Kuchamo, total felicitation on New Town Zongo Rice. Total felicitation on New Town Zongo Rice. Yes, my BMUPUA, Ethiopia, Mutiatum 106.3, Asampa 94.7 FM. Kijuana Kasani, Erika Sidubwedi, Atiafaso Animal, Akuda Pomani Wamuniso, Nasudabi, United Simon, Dembele Boy, and Asok Mui, Wachino. Wachino, Wachino. Oh my goodness,
4: Eric. Sir, the first touch, you don't want anymore. Go back to me in the left and I'll bend the ashes.

0: Spain say be ma, it's over. But another guy we share, France and one of Spain so. Spain for a crab on. I'm going to take the pace. I'm going to get everything. Game in the same. The moment of Spain, but that's the second goal. It is going to be difficult for France. And exactly like the same from here. I'm a body team. No? I'm a Nations League 2024. I'm a European League, European Cup. And I'm going to call the World Cup final. And that's a huge jump. And a gradual process. And it's a team. The Spanish have a team. The French have individual top class players. That's one of the problems we're dealing with Mbappe, who's the only game with. Everybody has saw the ball beyond his opposition. Mbappe is dealing with winning the Ballon d'Or. And Jimmy Carragher came before the tournament said, the reason why France didn't win is that Mbappe will play the tournament more for himself than for the team. Because I saw a good tournament and now we're competing with Dembele for the Ballon d'Or. Dembele at the Champions League. I was also any who knew the whole team. It's for you to overtake him. I saw Maradona at the end of the season, Zidane at the end of the year, 1998, and that is going to hurt the French team. And I know I'm winning. Our boss, Mbappe Nyan, he was always going for a goal. He didn't care about the teammates. He didn't care about passing anybody. He knew the boss was shooting in half and check out. He still kept on shooting. And it's the reason why. I think the other chance about the game, and when you're Parma, France, and you, after this tournament, or cup, but what I said, he doesn't have any solution to beat Spain. In the European Cup, Spain shared semis by 2-1. In the Nations Cup, Spain shared 5-4 in the final. On team is Spain for him, and that is the reason why he's winning. But I think football fans will be very disappointed. Many people, including me, they can't believe he said French team was the favorite to win this game. Eric, the Spanish team, or more identity. And as our identity moved for so many years, since 2008, they battle. Once the Omunya crab or ma, anything be a number be always second to because they hold on to the boy, they make sure that they Omba tease you, Omba get more chances. The more they get more chances, at least they will get a goal. And this is what Omba ended. They've been excellent, they deserve to be in the finals.
1: They've been excellent, they deserve to be in the final. Coach, the other question on EP3.
2: You're quite disappointing for France. The coach got it wrong on the starting lineup. You can never start a player who cannot match the same set or more than five players in one team. I saw starting Tchouaméni. Meanwhile, the last game Tchouaméni did not start. So somebody coming from injury and answer stress that, you know, the condition not dropping. Moreover, France did not press high and allow the center backs of Spain to start the build up. And I know the course won. And moreover, Spain rotated into spaces. But France won, who were ball watching. With the exception of Kone, Obemwa, Obepressi, much of the spaces I went to Miamono. The fullbacks were a bit lazy. You had Herrera or this boy,
1: the fullback, Hernandez,
2: and you benched him for that boy who cannot even
1: Denya.
2: Run.
1: Denya.
2: Denya cannot run, and it's quite a in a sense. This is a game that can be gone on extra time.
1: Okay.
2: If he got this lineup right now, a bit force to Spain. One more penalty, any ball for. In Tinka, they also send long. To send our pressing France centre backs now. One more send long balls, you know. So the game could have gone on extra time. But who you know, Spain who just one player crowd say on build the upper. One more ball because they play even with a goalkeeper, and they play with more communication, more simulation. More a bit of frustration, and they can play in small areas. So you need to cover those areas and block all the passing lanes to prevent them from attacking you. But if you give them the chance to start, they are going to play you and humiliate you like they did.
1: Wow. Anya anya yede ne hwajim. France for na kwadantem. Yes, Tiger. Wow, fantastic evening going out to you. UTN live on Sampa 94.7 FM and Atom 106.3 FM. Game anymore thing. Stereo pop. 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Actually, live from Stereo pop. I was Makobi na kaya woman yade commentary area bro. 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Now this is it.
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0: 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Bibia Banawie ye ewo Stereo Pop and Nakobi Grill. A horn and knee, a coffer, live commentary, no Eddie Ebremo, na upo mechina kwa not kaneshi di mod, a ho ena, unsebi tibia kom, unti san eriko kaine china, yesan ejrimu ewo ho. 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So we got a seminar papa, de piano body no aye nahana hanaha. 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a ho and na see a ye in kind papa pa. Well, Sigma Appliances, Sigma Appliances, and they wet carp no send animal a shall sell multimedia hano from cankrain to cankrain. 11 June, and they start yet day one, pepa, and they ye be 19 July. Na no enna Sigma for a diaba, say Nidia, Opa, say Nidia, quo you, wet carpy, uko be a ya, we nibe can't, we nibe ya. Sigma Blue Long, you know, a whole air deep, papa, arches over more, ANC, more, oh, East Legona, in ya. Some keto kra heritage brewery also a ho aye doko sanse ye the screen akasia abobob ho ye Sigma ye TV akasia no live matches ye yi na ye yi matches ni nano jama section so e ko ho with vandals of ye 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SI, or air conditions, ahodo fridges, room idea. Nessa TVs, I hold war, Nina, or more ultimate day, air tone to Miss Rau Papa, pa, for whom Jim, not be beyond to me and to you and Famo, who call a year or more say now, and no award, platinum impasse, ever spin test ruda, a jab be beer umbiano, who submit to me, I could be a whole, or more a year right behind Oka Deco, a whole and or more ever, and see, and no, and who and some no Miss Rau, which we are from ever. 0302 80 1555 0302 80 15 55 and the WhatsApp line also a 0554666444 not just say we know more AD and South Sokra website in here platinumimpest.net a ho and then yeah who and tinta feeding so we'll submit to me again Sigma Appliances create possibilities and so dia and also yeah the Ebamono Rush Energy a year drink and also a my so express yourself with confidence. Enjoy the refreshing taste of Rush into Rush and the Sabre de Unibia and also it me bow and moment and also it me equi papa pa 0249 71 77 77 0249 71 77 77 and I fee 0207 0631 17 na Rush Energy drink 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try to see the UMB Nidia Ghana for minimum dada say Nidia Udu Sika Kwatua Yadia just say Nidia Ubedi Yao Kra na unya bio account on swa na se kun chrome and also reactivity wo a account na free data bundles no way to me add the amount or more as I will add that a year no more horse wa or me to me add the account after say we are reactivity wo account and as we be account and for no ni na no a chedi or wa or more add the amount na 35 branches are a wo on my mono and you could be bia you pretty kama website on a www.myumbbank.com na se wo kwa wo to download the UMB a speed app no from Play Store and I say app store na yet to me I business kama pa na any 24-hour contact and so between your more edits our son a 0302 633 988 Natcha say BBI to me akon kind sounds and a year to free line also a 0800 880 0800 100 880 all network and also with me and normal ADN so UMB bank proudly banking since 1972 Ghana ha just be bia edit demo now Venna mineral water. 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Nibi. Edi e shaho. 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Bibia e jumum. Eye venna. Eno bia. E se ne die. 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Eye 0249717777. 0249717777 0207 063117. Na Venna mineral water no a refreshing pa every day. So who said ne Venna mineral water no and a won na body no so aye fresh at the amawa ankasa. Tabia herba mixture. Tabia herba mixture. 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Ha, and to so protect it, we could antenna the engine, as a quabias, Seahorse, Diano, and ye account for Eddie Amopa. Ye sound so a ye expert into Ope, expert, a hood woman, I advise so. How be to me a bow cano by Titro, who engine, who could antenna be guma, Nina, Seahorse, ye be ya pono Eddie at all, into Ober Frey, oh, 0244 577 559, 0244 577 559, and I'll fee 0544 0543-169-0544-13-3169. 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Power Hospital, Power Specialist, Herba Hospital, no, and the Yaria Pain, and I would do Rubo Hua, Yen to me, and to us, and Farma, say yes, Yatica, hepatitis A, B, C, D, E, Nina, Oba. Power Specialist Herba Hospital, no, ye to us, ya gonorrhea, syphilis, broken air bones, Nina, Dumpenu, Cassene, Busse, Pain, Oba, Nina, Bekesi, at the amount, and I feel so also, henia, echo, henia, 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Takra the branch here, Anaji Estate, opposite Anaji MA Primary School, no, and see a non answer the flow air bar. Ya demo, ya sound the a year product, I would be about a year, a German so market in Mua, a D a year, a drink pa hepatin hair bar mission, and then powder immune system support, jirikejiri hair bar 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
1: amen amen
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1: my god
0: ogie
1: ogie
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1: ebe ye wo dia
0: ebe ye wo dia
1: god
0: ebe ye wo dia
1: amen
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1: and now cry the emra
0: yes
1: depends on man the whole world na kasa ye wura bo book ye mu a even obi o ma bi anya be and na there wo te nka sa wo twom
0: yes
1: because what you call garnage or man wa
0: for
1: dine
0: yeah
1: ah ntin and na there from na go e no e ye mpae bo ko e
0: mpae bo
1: I believe they have a papa, or be a mother, a more my Ghana. We got no sea, a boom,
0: and pa,
1: yes, and Tiazi is watching.
0: Yes,
1: we do her, but he come on my Ghana.
0: Wow,
1: Chow, my Ghana, and Crimdia,
0: power,
1: and do what you and Canada, and
0: that
1: man, yep, papa,
0: yes, yes, yes, yes, yes, yes,
1: now make us a
0: little bada, bada, bada, yes,
2: a Semper FM.
0: Hey,
1: I say, for
0: yes,
1: and Chibia would even have a cancer, yes, power,
0: power. Power is working.
1: Okasa, two media.
0: Power is working.
1: Okasa,
0: yes.
1: Location
0: is not a
1: barrier. But more than that,
3: would
1: you be here?
2: A Semper FM.
1: Or the crown, Yanko Pom, and I'm a serious and general. And she will better answer. Now, old friend, I obey the crowd also.
0: Yes,
1: old friend, or one pay out also. I see, sir, you may be known in Moo Amaya.
0: Yes.
1: Yes. Yes.
0: Yes.
1: Yes.
0: Yes. Yes. Yes. Yes. Begin to thank God. Yes. Yes. Yes. Yes. Yes. Yes. Yes. Yes. Yes. Yes. Yes. Yes. Yes. Yes. Yes. Yes. Yes. Yes. Yes. Yes. Yes. Yes. Yes. Yes. Yes. Yes. Yes. Yes. Yes. Yes. Yes. Yes. Yes. Yes. Yes. Yes. Yes. Yes. Yes. Yes. Yes. Yes. Yes. Yes. Yes. Yes. Yes. Yes. Yes. Yes. Yes. Yes. Yes. Yes. Yes. Yes. Yes. Yes. Yes. Yes. Yes. Yes. Yes. Yes. Yes. Yes. Yes. Yes. Yes. Yes. Yes. Yes. Yes. Yes. Yes. Yes. Yes. Yes. Yes. Yes. Yes. Yes. Yes. Yes. Yes. Yes. Yes. Yes. Yes. Yes. Yes. Yes. Yes. Yes. Yes. Yes. Yes. Yes. Yes. Yes. Yes. Yes. Yes. Yes. Yes. Yes. Yes. Yes. Yes. Yes.

Yasu, and you may Yuayo, and you may Totumo, and a day as a Dankotoni Ademao, Wonkotoni Adiasadamao, and Nana Gio, Joasido, and Nana Gio, Joasido, and Nana Gio, Joayo, and Nana Gio, Joototumo, and Nana Gio, Asidaya with you, and Nana Gio, Yadawasio, Yadawasio.

0: trust into your man Akwaba.
1: Prophet, I can
0: yes, Lord. Akwaba. Yes, Lord. Yes, Lord.
1: Amen and amen.
0: Amen.
1: Or mine,
0: eh?
1: Ejina Okono,
0: wow,
1: eh? Yamipa, it's now 11 o'clock. Now Ghana Blaster, now your song couldn't be dim.
0: Yehoa,
1: our cry friend, Jack, it's a Toronto or yes, Canada, I don't know the place, but by the grace of God, we call every Ghanaian.

0: Ossiano, born I doubt to a sense that the Africans have showed their levels and they are doing well.
1: Okay.
0: But I accept one team, I think, Enko Ye, Papa. But even South Africa, they scored them two grand. It's very powerful.
2: Yeah.
0: They pray well. They are showing the whole world the Africa as Kevin can even draw in the whole world best. The whole best draw. No, Brazil. We are Spain.
2: Spain, oh, yeah.
0: Kevin. Accra, Switzerland country, Kevin.
2: Yeah. Okay, yeah. Okay,
0: Accra. Accra, Switzerland country, Kevin.
2: Wow.
0: Yes.
2: Wow.
0: They selected living prayer to draw
2: with
0: the whole air.
2: Wow.
0: So FIFA selected eight teams in Africa. Europe, no, Omoon is Africa, and your team. Country beer, as I said, it's in 78.
2: Okay.
0: Now, your coins, you know, your display.
1: Oh, wow.
0: So, how we could meet me a show? A friend saying, Ukiodo.
2: Yeah.
0: Ukiodo, 1-0.
1: You
0: were? Yeah, Ukiodo.
2: Yeah.
0: That form, how we cost 1-0.
2: Yeah.
0: Yes. Now, even though they said they're working to draw with Brazil.
1: Yeah.
0: Yeah, I don't know. And then match, I don't know.
2: And then
0: I think.
2: Senegal lose to France.
0: 3-1. Senegal, they are loose guys.
2: Yeah.
0: Because the first round, I was watched.
2: Yeah.
0: Very powerful. Very powerful. Yeah. They get a lot of chance. No problem. Africa is still pushing.
1: Amen.
0: But my catch is a challenge. I said Ghana is not prayed by the team.
1: Amen.
0: They pray by the star.
1: Amen.
0: Ghana. The star. Will pray. The power of Ghana will manifest.
1: Amen.
0: Mobia and you say prayer matter.
3: Asemba FM.
1: Amen.
0: And win for Ghana.
1: The prophet has spoken.
0: And said, and your team, and I said, and your bar, your koba. Yeah, because your stars, and I need stars.
1: Okay.
0: When you come on Bem, so become Israel, a man on to four.
1: Amen.
0: And a cock.
1: Wow.
0: Dear going, I'm a best throw.
1: Amen. You see,
0: Sao Kona, Omukoina, Uzia Koina. You suffer at coin or the and unto four coin. The show say, when your mission are your own to know, no, could never happen.
1: Yes,
0: never happen.
1: Never happen.
0: Won't me for Casa and to you,
1: David.
0: Won't me for voice of young guys here,
1: yeah,
0: go to antenna and then you can. You can't, if you can use a bochi party, and me a gift for
1: David,
0: but rather. We overcome five countries.
1: Amen.
0: It's not about one. It's not about two. It was five.
1: Five.
0: Because the other fight, you know, Oma Kukutia Oma, and then Yami, being one country to the Israel, and they say sink.
1: Jesus.
0: Yeah. So when Yami Shayan won Medracha, that word I was sorry.
1: Sorry. Wow.
0: So that's why maybe you're quoting the Luke, explaining to the people, said, Obani Bewu, but when Jesus met him, sometimes God made him to be common. Like you are reading according to the John chapter 5. When Jesus said, Oba Abrante Nada Wachen, not processing it, it is above for Ebewu. That's the process.
2: Yeah.
0: And that process, you need to know, it was God. It was God.
2: Okay.
0: I am saying some more prayer, sir. Move from the good best, sir. We don't be good best, sir. This is above one bone. Over one, you know, what about two? You are, sir. It's your own principle now. Hey, two. Nanya, sir. You probably know Tomamunya. Holy
1: one.
0: Now, Jesus,
3: a simple FM.
0: Who is there? Akwe. See, as we enter Manuko Tomoa. And yeah. If you are, Bubewa. Jesus, you are jailing for life. What is it? When Jesus saw you have still interest in God, but opportunity in the Maya, in the process, call for first for opportunity when I'm back at it.
1: Amen.
0: Send the penny in Yami Adjun. No mood on Yami.
1: Amen.
0: Praise God.
1: Hallelujah.
0: The processor, Unipavi say, and only a fasso, God will cut it.
1: Amen.
0: And make sure that your process to you to break through will be simply.
1: Amen.
0: And then a bemo, Mukaswaja drew.
1: Yeah.
0: A bemo, Miss Frinam. Copa Baba Jerry said, Elijah will become prophet without no training to any under prophet.
2: Powerful.
0: Tis any power with Ghana. So a force.
1: Yeah.
0: Called was Soldier Father. No, Ghanaians when they meet you, they answer as Soldier Father.
1: Yes, in front of
0: you. I saw Ben Wakoda. They said, therefore, Elijah was not in church before. Elijah was not having a Soldier Father before, but he became a prophet.
1: Wow.
0: But he doing his prophet day, you know, so no, untouchable.
1: Okay.
0: Yeah, woman here from is a major,
1: major prophet.
0: Not today. They are major to the sense. Anything coming to them, they can able to solve.
1: Yeah.
0: And yes, yeah, problem need be, or yeah, problem going to be you. All problem. A by large anymore, need to solve. We couldn't fighting, throwing a brain war, and as a fighting with Jezebel.
1: Yes.
0: With 450. I come for. How many I come for? Also, but Ghana, na se we are here. Samri, no. The attackers have some no. The attackers are line. So many are drew. Many she. Sansa no more can in an Indian crack.
1: Okay.
0: Abosun sum will drew.
3: A semper F.
0: Sum ye chantipa.
1: Okay.
0: Now the officer, when you come to the Lord,
1: No
0: more than in our powers.
1: Okay.
0: To work here, Enfa.
1: Enfa.
2: Okay.
0: But say, enye onyame asem.
1: Yeah.
0: Na ye individual.
1: Yeah.
0: Sabosu muni ya do de.
1: Okay.
0: Pebe bifa.
1: Okay.
2: Etie for the one kasa modi muka se. O prophet Tasia. Samu enya mi ne wo ni
0: ba. Anu wo. Say. Wudi hu
1: na. Yes.
0: Ni abosu mbete ntam.
1: Oh,
0: Debbie. Say, Bible say Dagon ebo foma.
1: Yeah.
0: Mumia ko afa zo bo fo. Near the Yamia Panda Cacusio. Nangers of women,
1: Debbie.
0: What is it? The Yamia Panda can present in Yami. It's who born you fighting to God.
1: Oh,
0: men are born here, and your trebby, near the Moja Gusso, and the Afro Bosom.
1: Yeah.
0: Men are born at here, and your tibi, and the Afro Bosom. Do anybody said that here? Bibi will move to me as sustaining a bosom.
1: Yeah.
0: Who created
1: God?
0: What is it?
1: Yeah.
0: And a woman I will see a better one. You and Yamia both for two.
1: Yes.
0: To know the nature and the strength of the world. Now maybe no one.
1: Wow.
0: So what is it? It is a phone couldn't be away. Is a moon in a mono. And you're the panic.
1: Okay.
0: Utia debida.
1: Yeah.
0: Also, I ran near wood in a temono.
1: Yeah.
0: Midinidi.
1: Yes.
0: So on him, no castle, midi, and castle mama.
1: Oh,
0: God, Babon can flip you into a deep, you know, dear bony. I was as you, and yes, as you say, hey, trust a yabo. This is a Dean Christo. The Dean of Cotogenitat, a man in our
2: family.
0: Who presented the Bias Akudia, and the Tia Kudia, we are here for years to Dean.
2: Okay.
0: Yes, you do know, I Akudia. Yes,
3: a semper FM
0: to the AK-47 because no more day a call beyond that, and I did the AK-47 on a year.
2: Okay,
0: and now to the bomber, bombers on a
1: okay,
0: and on also the process make web bomb.
1: Yes,
0: so
1: yeah,
0: the panel, yeah, and also a young as a yamini did the animal. Tis when I'm a bomb.
1: Oh,
0: and not the intimate of AK. Let him confirm a bomb. You have a friend in answer, Jesus.
1: Yes.
0: That make him on it.
1: Amen.
0: Your honor.
1: Amen.
0: And he said, who the years you need, Casapa, and people drink.
1: Amen.
0: Hallelujah.
1: Amen.
0: But your phobia, your team, your middle part in Kakatram was a usu to be. Wabobo deed to be.
1: Ampa.
0: Who called Anda to be. Papa, I check. Now, wouldn't there mean someone Kawun Kasa and no new bread?
1: Amen.
0: And no know what it is. Was no band kuna wudada. Look at some pan. Neniba. Nandu kuna a wudada. What you say? And on the back of pet. Obinia. Now, dear woman says, oh, kuna ni. Now, wretched,
1: eneba. Eneba.
0: Anya be a mukran yamu kroja me
1: baba.
0: Eh, kasa. Anya be a quad dachi. Oba wa to me beti.
1: Oh.
0: It doesn't mean. Anya bi akra no dachi. 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
1: Ampa.
0: Ati we enfa to hu we. 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
1: Oh.
0: Okurani o de enfa to hu de tenase. 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
2: Adi.
0: Afedi wo wu.
1: Yehowa.
0: Papa no o ka sembi. 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
1: Oh.
0: Have the Becky in answer, Sabio. You are quite one copy. And only the head iron. It don't be the cofobi.
3: I semper F.
0: You can't talk. The drama do not so copy, but it's a friend, a pronanua. One day chanting. 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
2: Jesus.
0: We are not came here to show so much.
4: Amen.
0: And we are not came here also to give you a bad information. A word that no God, I said.
2: Amen.
0: Bible is in the years of Bora and then near Swan Ban.
4: Oh.
0: And I think that no cost to
4: help.
0: You go to post motive. Yeah, you are empty.
4: Oh, okay. Yeah,
0: a fool had a new corner. Yeah, you're going to marry
4: you.
0: Papa, when you do much in them, yeah, you
4: oh,
0: 1 year bammy.
4: Oh,
0: 2 wooden cold room.
4: Oh,
0: have you walked with the main much near the address? I bought
4: home.
0: They are tied on which they say, would not declare.
4: Oh.
0: What you say? Sabi you are quoting a deaf set. Yeah, we see our set in from university. We set in a colleague matter. Yeah, no dear dances who crowd pass I wouldn't call Asamado. Yeah, no
3: Asemper F
0: E score. It be bien what you say. Yeah, what would I much in a back? Yes, I'm sorry. Send coffee if you was put a word on.
4: Yes.
0: And maybe emergency one.
4: Yes.
0: And we'll be banned or bomb pire.
4: Yes,
0: I will. Because you're processing. Well, it will process.
4: Yes.
0: Oh.
2: God.
0: Look at the 7 years. That is. It will process.
4: Yeah,
0: baby. I want to do the account. Others are who do me.
4: Oh.
0: Others will sue.
4: Oh.
0: Others are Chimoto.
4: Oh.
0: Others are mass. I'm going to be no mass. Maybe seven.
4: Yeah,
0: this will my love and good. Baby, I don't need your own question.
4: Oh.
0: Aye. And go on a hotel. Me terms, yeah. I see where they me now. Come, my son. Come, my
4: brother.
0: Come, see me for that seminary.
4: Yes,
0: me Bob Bram Christmas shrine. My own crata to be a
4: man.
0: He'll be saying, we are so better. Remember, Toto.
4: Amen.
0: But Tosa Hayan and better.
4: Yes.
0: They say, me tiqua.
4: Amen. Amen.
0: Come, my
4: amen.
0: A papa, yes, we are no beer to be a CEO.
4: Yes.
0: And only a gentleman, yes.
4: Ampa.
0: To your Miss Rawa.
4: Ampa.
0: You are the four, the amount.
4: Amen.
0: He's all the four.

0: na na ha ha na ha ha and my sister be tell me we wedding am sister would tell me say we wedding
1: amen
0: sister would tell me say we engagement
1: amen
0: brother would tell me say yare sa
1: amen
0: sister tell me say we want to for papa cousin was say say we pebampa o kasa no odi twa to o say say we pebampa papa no obo no kasa na ujidia Eruade bemo.
1: Amen.
0: So for who see Kazo say, so it me bumpai, Amado who US, the Spanako Hili, Emanus Soletanasia, who the Owagana, a champ Nubes

0: ase fuati do wo ye bia na ensu ye kan be kase bible say na yesu team
1: oh
0: o team o team o stop there
1: na
0: biza sa ko nsa fo a jebri ye ni so obi kan was my boy unis ha ku me ni so the reducer kwa mi ko yi
1: ye
0: mi ana mi ko
1: ha
0: petition what you say and na so da ba me mu ahede guru nyina ye no what you say
1: ha
0: tabuku ya twetwe bi wi ni so ya twe hallelujah
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1: the
0: 2 minute pay ye nyina tie no bible so on bon ni so tie no ne na o mo tie a wo ho e popo bible say no mo na yes kasa mon father kanisio home the other kanisio no kasa brandi
1: sorry
0: brandi papa soya brandi anko nya kokrampo ni anka say normal wo nya brewampo obi a brandi
1: say
0: ye kosi ye sister wo brandi bremu wo kajesia bremu a hanel so nya bi a pontio kwa e bi ma na je me bi sa nyina say believe in Jesus.

0: is not about marriage. 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
1: Yes.
0: Any one of them. Any one of them.
1: Wow.
0: Me besides them. One now you need it. One now we need it. One now don't want to lose. What is so bad?
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0: Esubedu ne yentro ni di ntro late yentro yesudi ento eya bisa bisa nyansafo any woman in for say wo bia wo wu bia la ye di late so so why Jesus name was not late a chair will say he's still alive. Anybody is alive. You can't write Pastor Iman name and write the late Pastor Iman metro man son papa oh come do be koko to papa ye be koko supreme because wedding kama ye ye who Jesus politician be had a man so to be damaged. But this canon was because he that train him say, Quasi Ebinti. Hallelujah. Who the cow did the car? A dear is a cry. Hallelujah. Never saw change. I say, we never use late for somebody alive. We use late for somebody that dead. But Jesus was dead. Nobody write late. Why? Because he's still alive. Christ in you. That is the hope of glory. This night is a night of glory, a night of favor, a night for resources, a night for solutions. When Yami the solution, when Yami the Mwayaba, you don't know him. You don't know Jesus. Sometimes you go to church, somebody invites you. But when you go, there's opportunity for you to stay. Invite in a dorsal. Find church. Find good church. Stay. Your beautiful phone line to my best friend for pray for you. Are you sure pray for you is the end of life? Are you sure? Just make the pray for me. When I pray for you, I give you food today, but not tomorrow. Go and consult the
1: Asempa one FM.
0: Who I pray. Because you said you're born, you know.
2: Amen.
0: Make sure you're quiet.
2: I'm pa.
0: My man, you can say the name of Pastor Iman. I say the name of Christ.
2: Amen.
0: Rise. Now who rise here? You go there to that name.
2: Amen.
0: You consult him.
2: Amen.
0: You inquire from him.
2: Yes.
0: He will give you rest.
2: Amen.
0: He will give you hope.
2: Amen.
0: You will tell me, so be a brand to you. You the animal be there. And kahoda. And you're there now. Once you tell the prayer to pray,
2: you
0: will catch us and talk bro.
2: Yeah.
0: What do you say? Would you have been told? Is it possible?
2: Maybe.
0: And yet, throw coin, but more ready to me. And you're ready to see ya. Who's the media members? After we done our trampoa, I saw 4 PSC Kendra. Since I knew Sky, you have to come and preach. Who is scared to you? Every year is about 1.6 billion.
2: Yes.
0: Now, if I pay this money, now me be Jinafro, now me catch us a 100 Ghana, 200 Ghana, 500 Ghana, is it compared to 1.6? And it's like a metrobia and to me go to be Haboka.
2: Debbie.
0: Debbie, me to be Waka.
2: Debbie.
0: That's what I mentioned.
2: Yes.
0: That's some past studio.
2: Yeah.
0: We pay.
2: Amen.
0: Everything we use here, we pay.
2: Amen.
0: It, why am I coming here? Na mi be chobi. Na mi boka.
2: Debbie.
0: Is it possible?
2: Debbie.
0: Na be no radio so. I'm 500 Ghana.
2: No.
0: I'm a 1 million.
2: Yeah, come on, mumpo.
0: I'm a 2 million. It, why you don't believe the way we are preaching? We are sent by Holy Ghost.
2: Amen.
0: All the money we are making, God pay.
2: Amen.
0: So that you and me. So that you and me we become children of
2: Amen.
0: God.
2: Amen.
0: You are somebody.
2: Wow.
0: If you don't know, you are somebody.
2: Wow.
0: Jesus was part of that blessed name.
2: Wow.
0: Because there's a woman near him. There's a woman near him. He has lost all his
1: heart. Asempa FM.
0: If a husband looks, Jesus said, yes, he can be like that. But the last one.
2: Oh.
0: The last one also.
2: No.
0: The first one looks. Is it last one? So God will allow this thing to happen.
2: No.
0: God will pass by in there.
2: Pass by.
0: I didn't mean to say, oh, Pierre Cronin Contia. Cronu Cronu, no. Cronin Contia. Well, do not things have become late.
2: Hey.
0: You had the phone call. You had the done a year. You had the baby. You had the nothing. I was seeing you quiet. Jesus said, I am standing in the door of the town. In the whole Israel, there's a war. Fend the whole town. And that town, Pierre. The main door, not yet. They are branty and
2: you call
0: Jesus. I am standing here. I am here for solution. I am here for strength. I am here for you. I am here for good. Sister, with him, brother, with him. God was standing with
2: Amen.
0: him.
2: Amen.
0: Everywhere somebody wanted to destroy you, God will change that.
3: Amen.
0: But if you need purpose or sell, already jumped up your purpose or sell, no obey you.
3: Amen.
0: One thing God needs from you, take Him
3: Amen.
0: As your Lord. And your
3: personal savior.
0: You are always believe that. Say, Echinameko, Hadichinameko, Echinameko, Midiwa, sorry. Don't sit down to be late. Don't sit down.

0: ye betumi aka se ye ne yeto. In our electricity here right now, is supply.
1: Yeah.
0: We buy it before the Ghanaians will endorse.
1: Yes.
0: This studio we have, there's an office.
1: Yes.
0: Yeah, we'll call her. They'll give you opportunity to come here.
1: Yes.
0: But I'm coming this way.
1: Oh.
0: Me fool out the car. I buy from Fuel's Free Station.
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0: I was in the Shell Free Station before I was here.
1: Yes.
0: But the life I have, this is a secret in life.
1: Yes.
0: So far, you don't know where you buy. Yeah. It means not for you. Listen, I dear be any one out there, you know. Any one
1: there.
0: One day, the owner will come and claim it.
1: Oh.
0: Sister, brother, the owner is coming. That's Jesus Christ. He needs you today. He wants you to come inside.
1: Yes.
0: Allow him.
1: Amen.
0: To enter inside.
1: Amen.
0: Allow Jesus to come for
1: Amen.
0: You.
1: Amen.
0: He will follow you forever.
1: Oh, yes, Lord.
0: He will do for you forever. He will show you mercy.
1: Papa.
0: I said, God will show you
1: Amen.
0: Mercy. Receive God's mercy.
1: I receive God's mercy.
0: Receive God's transformation.
1: I receive God's transformation.
0: You and your children.
1: Amen.
0: You never lose.
1: Amen.
0: Mese mon shire mon kwa.
1: Wow.
0: Mon shire japadi.
1: Papa.
0: Mon shire ye die.
1: Yes.
0: Hallelujah.
1: Amen.
0: Jesus a mon fanisi.
1: Oh.
0: And a wee fo nyinara. I want our boy, Winis.
1: Yes.
0: Winis in the end. Hallelujah.
1: Amen.
0: And they dropped it.
1: He dropped
0: and
1: it.
0: And Jesus said, arise.
1: Arise.
0: The word arise is a word of hope.
1: Oh.
0: The word arise is a word of resolve. The word arise is a word of deliverance. Today your deliverance has come.
1: Amen.
0: Receive it.
1: I receive it.
0: In the name of Jesus.
1: In the name of
0: People
1: Jesus.
0: People are saying, Lord, about you. They are saying, Lord, about you. They are mentioning Lord of sin. If you say, that's one thing. God will not love you. God is a bigger than sin.
1: Amen.
0: God is a bigger than
1: Amen.
0: Sin. Every sin is under his feet.
1: Oh.
0: It, God can do it. Baby, what do you know? We shall read your sin. Baby, what do you know? When you're maybe
1: you're
0: all controlling you and say, come to him.
1: Come to him.
0: He's the author and the finisher for your faith. Hebrews chapter number 13, verse 7, 8. So, the God is the same yesterday,
2: Asempa FM.
0: Also today,
1: and forever.
0: I pray for you.
1: Amen.
0: You are God.

0: Indeed. He will not disappoint you.
1: Amen.
0: If you look around on you, you can see God is out to disappoint.
1: Yes.
0: Because he created the environment for you to know how his kingdom it is.
1: When
0: you say, Nyame, your environment,
1: your
0: environment, people is environment,
1: Amen.
0: Sea is environment,
1: yes.
0: Rivers environment. Nyama Yehunyinano is sucking alive to environment. Then God created for woman be to see God.
1: Okay.
0: Anytime you wanted to see a woman being, sometimes we look and name our way for his achieving.
1: Yes.
0: That's why you can able to incite it or the people or talk about the person.
1: Yeah.
0: But say, you might so. I think now you are mentioning things.
1: Yes, yes.
0: So, a bomb pie or beer, you say, you just try to draw attention to the people.
1: Yeah.
0: That man we are about to introduce, he was a great man.
1: Amen.
0: God created everything for we to identify for how powerful how great he are.
1: Ampa.
0: Praise God.
1: Amen.
0: And if you look, Papa, everything show.
1: Okay.
0: Said this God, when you believe him, and when you take him as a Lord, your personal savior, you are large and never be the same.
1: Amen.
0: He command the guy and say, rise. And the young guy, rise. And the woman, yes. And Obia, what should I do? Obia be being crowned. Yami say, you get it back.
1: Amen.
0: I say, you get it back.
1: Amen.
0: Arise, you get it back. God will give it

0: traveling.
1: Mm.
0: So it's the answer for those that be weak.
1: Amen.
0: Also be sick.
1: Amen.
0: Also be in sickness.
1: Amen.
0: Also be affected.
1: Amen.
0: All the diseases.
1: Amen.
0: All the strokes.
1: Wow.
0: God will heal you.
1: Amen.
0: And will bring you
1: Yay.
0: Into better place. Amen.
1: Amen. Yes.
0: Until the name
1: Yes.
0: And it has
1: Oh.
0: Amen.
1: Amen.
0: Amen.

0: for our listeners
1: yes.
0: to become so great
1: Amen.
0: And become so powerful.
1: Yes.
0: As we all know,
1: oh.
0: the widow woman in Naaman,
1: mm.
0: her name, he was able to heal.
1: Amen.
0: And he got her son back.
1: Mm.
0: Father, let the listeners
1: wow.
0: got their favor back.
1: Amen.
0: Let them got their destiny back.
1: Mm.
0: Though that lost their marriage,
1: mm.
0: let them get it back.
1: Amen.
0: Though that their children
1: Amen.
0: Need help,
1: mm.
0: Father, giving them.
1: Amen.
0: Father, though they also need money mm. for seed, Father, let them get it.
1: Amen.
0: I stand here as a man of God,
1: yes.
0: and you are sending me here
1: mm.
0: to come and testify.
1: Yes.
0: That will manage you
1: Amen.
0: To a child.
1: Oh.
0: And rather prepare when you
1: show.
0: Not suffer no or mine and genuine pay.
1: Amen.
0: We pray. So be a what tea and a dreno. And rather than any nante.
1: Yes.
0: Yeah, yeah, dear, you feel so. I could hear you feel so.
1: Amen.
0: So, my you feel so.
1: Amen.
0: My woman who to me.
1: Yes.
0: And no curse you.
1: Amen.
0: Father, we thank you
1: yes.
0: for your mercy,
1: yeah.
0: for your glory in
1: Amen.
0: Jesus' name. Shout amen.
1: Amen.
0: So, who tell me, Anadria, if you want to take Jesus Christ as your Lord, your personal Savior, as we all say,
1: mm.
0: say the widow woman, his hope
1: mm.
0: and his trust
1: amen.
0: Is only Jesus
1: yes.
0: Christ. Today, I believe amen. Your hope and trust are becoming Holy Christ, Holy Jesus Christ.
1: Amen.
0: Say this word after me. Say in the name of Jesus.
1: In the name of Jesus. Jesus.
0: Say, I take you as my personal,
1: as my
2: as
1: personal
2: Savior,
1: as God.
0: Father, write my name
1: in the book of life.
0: Medase. Your name is right.
1: Amen.
0: Yes.
1: Amen.
0: Ready shout.
1: Amen.
0: Don't count. Now the big Kenyan answer. And another dream. One by Facebook and Yamishram.
1: Amen.
0: Sister Mabel was so.
1: Wow.
0: Sister Onward was so.
1: Mm.
0: It's just a nipper basu be brave.
1: Wow.
0: When Yamishram on Yamakuma Swadina. Yeah, Pastor Godwin. Brutal, Brutal,
1: wow.
0: Jago, sister. Mm. God richly bless. Then
1: Amen.
0: Share the video as you are in your Facebook, Reverend Manosu.
1: Mm.
0: Share the message to all over the world
1: mm.
0: so that your friend also will enjoy
1: Amen.
0: Today night mercy. A training in us, a people
1: Amen.
0: When it's you. More people when you
1: yes.
0: As they nail the young guy raised
1: mm.
0: from the death,
1: Amen.
0: You are already raised.
1: Amen.
0: Because you are knowing God
1: yes.
0: and God also knowing.
1: Mm.
0: Without wasting my time, I am about to pick course.
1: Wow.
0: I am about to pick course.
1: Amen.
0: I want you to just pick your phone and then call Apostle Reverend Manosu so that we'll pray for you.
1: Yes.
0: But then you are also forcing you now. She said, Ghana team has already win.
1: Amen.
0: Ghana team has already
1: Amen.
0: Win. Everybody must enjoy
1: yes.
0: and continue pray.
1: Wow.
0: For as the prophet said.
1: Mm.
0: Because listen, and then one of the artists said, Ghana and you need to be acting. Now, and will be a Kazai and the idea to her. Yeah, has a baby man. I'm saying that is a stupid onion. Yes, yeah, they want the prophet to say,
2: I'm a
0: good prophet. Yeah, you're fine. You're meeting Mediago, and I am fine. You're meeting Messia Bo Hong Kong. But we are telling you the truth. Say,
1: yes,
0: and we won't win.
1: Amen.
0: We are not won't lose.
1: Yes,
0: I'll never sit here and you, Jesus Christ, name and prophesy for Ghana to footballers and telling you, say, sure. Ghana will win. But as I'm a citizen
1: yes.
0: and I want Ghana to be enjoyed and
1: yes.
0: everybody be happy, I said that Ghana will win
1: amen.
0: Tomorrow.
1: Amen
0: and amen.
1: Amen.
0: And then continue pray
1: amen.
0: For Ghana.

0: for 10 minutes minimum to listen to your request and pray for you.
1: Wow.
0: But the American United Train and Mepa, we are Methane Hotel.
1: No.
0: We are under Achimota Forest, station number
1: 42.
0: Station Kenala. Number 42. And Mr. Yabese Uba, Lienina, Yabompai, Eshenya Midin, Enimunyam. Now you come from the Kessie. Hello, Fefi, you didn't say.
2: Hello.
0: Yeah, oh, Fefi, you didn't say. Okay. Yeah, we didn't say.
2: Isaac.
0: Oh, Isaac. Yes, sir. Yes. Then I'm in your
2: mouth.
0: Enkoye. Oh, God. Oh, God. Two of your senses here. Who of your senses here? A grade baby point when you see.
1: Amen.
0: And I do our mercy is a grade baby power when you see.
1: Amen.
0: You move from grace to grace.
1: Amen.
0: Power to power.
1: Amen.
0: Yeah, but also quite already. A grade day in the papa.
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0: Talk about the power of the Holy Spirit.
1: Amen.
0: God bless you, sir.
1: Amen.
0: The dear from Norman be being your friend. What? God bless you. I love you. Bye. 0244702656. Who for if you didn't say?
2: David.
0: David, who for free? Okay. Then the radio nyamo. Okay, as I be a double in be a metrim.
1: Amen.
0: Bible said don't lead out to temptation but deliver from all. And the radio nyamo be do any more kind ako ishira on what.
1: Amen.
0: Ye did also, God bless you. But you shame what mother for China, station 42, you're two and suffer. Why? Well, what is some? But who will be an hour when you be crowd? Oh, Jesus Christ. A radim van Miro, some domo win, a radim and Miro within 24 hours. Amen.
1: Amen.
0: God bless you. 0244 70 2656 0244 70 2656 Hello, Fefi, you didn't say. Okay, Pastor Moses is saying. China, they so bet me about forest. Nyameya Duma. Send our expectation to say.
2: The expectation is
0: that
2: we'll be bigger than our house.
0: Okay. Okay. Okay. Okay. Our Timota Forest Station 42, my boy.
2: Station
0: 42. And now, Pastor Moses, what do I border? A trample no one is a. Because now, Sampa Manchester was some years for me and some years for Skogra.
2: A
0: trample, such a muse, a gun, I bet taking Miss Fiona. No.
3: I'm a captain
0: of the team, yeah. And to me, I'm into crown, I'm a young Kobino, a friend saying. And there be Balcono, the Aquasan or US, you
2: know.
0: Thomas Tapert. His Oko. Paternus Oko. Ozioko. And Miranum Nazo. At this time, Ghana ministers, and they are working.
1: Papa.
0: They are working with that Oku Jatoza one. Aquan the color and your car. No, this man is too much. Okay, God bless you. Dear Betty has forced an animal. God bless you.
1: Amen.
0: 0244702 yes, force. Over everyone did the same. Yes. This prophet man also and then Yankopa down my yidna's force. Because it's not a bumpy.
1: And if Panama Jack.
0: And if Panama dear boom gukra. Hello, Fefio did the same. Kasua, God bless you. God bless you. Then I go so. Amen. Babonette, Amen. We are craving a numb quine, sana, and quan moko, dear quana, no sister. Yes, we in your room for some quanet. That's right, Amen. Won't yami do for a dumba qua doom?
1: Amen.
0: And I won't read the other day. What?
1: Amen.
0: And the permanent number, I'm not one. I order the four.
2: God.
0: Go, section 42. Section 42. Yes, sir. And you're Trump, more the
3: Abra.
0: Ghana blasted, man, so many in our home. Okay, God bless you, sir. Amen. Amen. And you're back as I watch you. God bless you, sir. Amen. Amen. 0244702656 0244702656 0244702656. I'm a power. Benghazi, wouldn't you say a trouble on me? I'm a crack captain.
1: Wow,
0: scores no,
1: what's this
0: scores? No, all scores will be 2-0. Yes, against the Panama. Watch out,
1: oh!
0: I'm going to touch on the zoo. 0244702656 0244702656. Atira, we are in the Panama.
1: Amen.
0: But Bomodia Sobetin have a county in Australia and Copon.
1: Ama,
0: our team in Atimota Forest Station, number 42. Prophet Emmanuel Sune and Gopa. Friday's more prophetic service.
1: Our
0: meeting hotel. Our Atimota, my seven. Phenomenal. Hello, Fleffield, did the same. The part of voice, you know, for Fleffield, did the same. And God bless you, sir. Then, of course, for then, Eradim bless you. Omye Juma kwai. Ubenye Juma ye within 1 week here. In Jesus' name, amen. Go 0244702656 0244702656. Ghana nyina ye shemu Atimota Forest.
1: Wow.
0: Ghana nyina. Sa wodo Ghana. Na so pese Ghana ni jie ba. Ghana, we are in the football country.
1: Yes.
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0: You and your Bobo as a Brazilians in the whole Africa.
1: Yes.
0: But don't feel you didn't say. Okay. Then I am in your mom. And I'm a do me to me be a Bobo Quancho. My son, you are there. And what Jesus Christ is doing.
1: Amen.
0: Out in Jesus' name. Amen.
1: Amen.
0: And one, of course, is here. Why? 0244702656 0244702656. And I say,
1: Amen.
2: to me, yeah, as a Ghanaian, you know, it's a Ghanaian win.
0: Yeah.
2: Sliding win.
0: God bless you, sir.
2: 2-1.
0: No, 2-1. Yeah, 2-1. God bless you. God bless you. But again, Benghazi, you'll be the 2-1 above.
4: Yeah,
2: we'll be
0: 2-1,
4: yeah.
0: Yeah, comes there 2-1. Now, myself will beat him, John. No, so believe all there, no. 2-1. When you're in the house, your phone and I'm coming. Okay. Okay, and then but you may free as you see, I bought 11 and me free,
4: yeah.
0: And you know, free me because it's on Sabbath. Come near him, come away. Maybe that's it. God bless you. 0244-702-656. This is Prophet Emmanuel. So I'm sorry. Atimota, my servant. Ah, Yeshia, more Melvin
4: Hotel
0: in the conference hall. I want Yeshia. Yeah, 2 hours after us. Friday, you may be in a course. Prophetic, you know. You're 2 hours after.
4: Amen.

0: Amen.
1: We seek us in Shida.
0: Amen.
1: Friday will be the direction for everybody to come to Atimata Mass 7.
0: Okay.
1: That's a Melvin Hotel. Oba, Oton Foos, now the Atadia Kwamba.
0: Amen.
1: Oba, Oton Emore, Noatika Kraba.
0: Amen.
1: You have a bless us.
0: Amen.
1: Bible says, Mori has seen
0: Tuda.
1: It is in the Bible.
0: Yes.
1: There will be about to be Shira when Samuel Juma.
0: Amen.
1: That's so, in our blessed work
0: Amen.
1: Of the people.
0: Yeah.
1: And also, I pray for you,
0: say,
1: Shira, a young Bible, Kasia, and Yamiadum. Eddie Bible, see Ghana bless and Kunim, dear son. Yenina Yasia, near Mompa. So for you know, Tim or Ghana,
0: yes.
1: Yenina Yasia or Timota Forest.
0: Amen.
1: Near Friend and Kupo,
0: yes.
1: Among Malcolm Kron Ghana,
0: yes.
1: I watch the Africa. How I'm see Bobo, and now I believe say Africa bet me had the worker,
0: okay.
1: Even though Ba Yebui, even though Keve,
0: okay,
1: do my ya chairman,
0: yeah,
1: Keve, tell it, Nami ye bibi, Ambe pa,
0: Amen.
1: And I know the Africans,
0: yeah.
1: Oh, Nami ye bibi,
0: okay.
1: Even though, oh, even South Africa, South Africa, okay. Tuna again,
0: yeah,
1: the Southern, African spirit,
0: yeah,
1: today, ye kill you,
0: okay.
1: See, one of the judge,
0: okay,
1: yeah, no, the other two, this is South Africa, I am about to say, program some war. And so many to for programs of our brochure,
0: yeah,
1: you mean every so.
0: Oh,
1: yes. So, also, I did buy a yet. And I'm say, I'm going to suffer a boy we ago on Weniso. No, this album, not here.
0: Sir,
1: yeah, they are gentlemen,
0: yes,
1: in South Africa.
0: Yeah,
1: if the South Africa for by Ghana, you're in two more the other. I'm telling you,
0: yeah.
1: I'm the MTM. They are taking Ghana to higher.
0: Yeah,
1: they are taking Ghana to higher.
2: MTM,
1: come here, pal. And this only money in our chest. The South Africa, they are not normal.
0: Yeah.
1: The Obuasi gold mining was South Africa.
0: Yeah.
1: Takwa gold mining was South Africa. The prices. Niama kesi ya koso wakanya. 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Yeah. But it's too any bind there. He mubi. He yine die. 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
0: Amen.
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1: Na sebi yo. 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
0: Si.
1: Ka ame pa.
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0: Okay.
1: Ha uso anu ndi mintra ho.
0: Okay.
1: Ho trano asori ya bejina. 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
0: Okay.
1: Ka ame pa.
0: Amen.
1: Nyami ishra. Yes. Sorry, phenomenon 02
0: 244
1: 70

0: fre prophet. 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Natura Tune no a bay.
1: Amen.
0: Ghana will win.
1: Amen.
0: Phone number
1: 0244 7026 5656.
0: Yes, you are Domino Yesu Ama. A turn up. You are Timota for stage 42, 8 o'clock, near Shia 12 days, near upon Friday at Timota Mass 7. Hotel in the meeting with her. Sunday at Timota Mass 7. Hotel in the meeting with her. And upa 8 o'clock Sunday. No, sorry, Yedwan.
1: Amen.
0: Bano, Eduardo Jane Bano, also, they will name the Radinho.
1: Amen.
0: Phenomenon 0244 7026. I love you. God bless you. Bye bye.
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0: 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Dijumake Siapa, may war Evangelist Ernest Ewo Demoha, and I may war a Sofu Kesiapa, Abuajesuaha, and a Sofu Yima, Reverend Yima Ewaha, and a Mini
1: Afrani,
0: Mini Afrani Suaha, Etino Yamenqua, Mimobiara Quaba,
1: Yaja,
0: the Radin Yankopas, Yabemos of Abuaja Bompaya Mayana, Yashe.
2: Ye were used and you may that was
1: amen.
2: So who your mobile and so dear Bedria. Daddy your baby did my old demo. Who your mobile forward domino was an yakese so. To me be a la a few crystal. Now my sorry our home was a nudge made your mess and a radi a dumuja a commoche. My bamboo yakese so. 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Amen.
1: Amen.
0: Psalm 79 Bible said then.
3: Ye can kind of you, David Jom, a dear son, crown, can't I so back with the con?
0: Co.
3: O young coupon, am I my abo a japa demo?
0: Co.
3: Well, go ask a little concrown thing,
0: a bradin young coupon, you see? And mra ye do ne ye mra or be canna no tumua, or come with Shabrashe,
1: sir.
0: Are we together?
1: Yes.
0: So we'll be canna no tumua, won't come with Shabrashe,
1: yes.
0: So we'll come on no tumua, won't come with Jumashe,
1: yes.
0: We'll come on no tumua, won't come with Warriashe. Nutuma will come according to us, but so will be to me being a no bumpire from the Shabra or Yami will to me so as a Shabra.
1: Amen.
0: The Bible is a will be bumpire, Tiamse, a radier, and Quophobia Bill Rama warrior.
1: A simple FM.
0: And Nippa be a Bill Rama Jumum. And Nippa be a Bill Rana Yasafu. And Nippa be a Bill Ray Jumabimu. And Adrian Ponitimu Ponese. 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

0: It was up for some kind of swan to be Massadia.
1: On Yankopon.
2: I'm an amai a boura Japadim.
0: Be a boura with Japadim.
3: Yes,
0: and it's yes, yes, sir. What would tell me? Or Ba would tell me? 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A brewa would tell me? A branch would tell me? We on Yamia Japadia.
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2: Amen.
0: Who you name your son?
1: Yes.
0: Abaywa. 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
1: Yes.
0: The only spirit that is permitted to live in that temple is the spirit of God. 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
0: There be.
2: Oh.
0: Yes.
1: You are the temple of God. Onyame wo hum ti mu.
0: Yes.
1: Enya wa brabo se ni awo ya no no.
0: David.
1: Yes.
0: Amen.
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1: Yes.
0: Onye nache. 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The powerful malam in town. The 10 powerful malams in town.
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1: Yes.
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0: Ko.
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1: Yes.
0: One bo bray ya begu any mas you.
1: Yes.
0: Odi ya kana umbeso beti no. 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
2: Osun nyame yi a.
0: 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Wo be pese wo be tie nyame asem. 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
1: Te
0: 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Ye won kwagye wadwuma.
1: Amen.
0: Work out your salvation. The Bible says that with fear and trembling. Ye won kwagye wadwuma. Nyame bo. Nyame ba. Again in India, that's the same one. Yanko Pongo, but
1: yes,
0: it's about your last week message. No, no, pretty. Now, you made the again in India. That's here. Everything points to the fact that God is coming.
1: Yes,
0: God is coming.
1: Yes, it's true.
0: Okay, who say, what that, yeah, and oda, at the sana, what that, who better wait in Nadiachi? Only Nan in Namabu, one of Abosex, Nadiasa, and two Emreni Kwan Econo. 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
2: Ukon chake si.
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0: 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That is how the enemy works. John 10:10 was the enemy coming to steal, to kill, and to destroy, and to wiawa or kumuwa no asan sewo. But the shiranke nyanko pose, wasi nono di obasi ebe nyankwa, na ye nyane mursuwa. He came that we might have life and have it in abundance.
1: Yes.
0: Onyami wo to me.
1: Amen.
0: Me say numero onyami wo to me.
1: Amen.
0: To me be niwa esi onyankopon to me.
1: Yes, Lord.
0: It say enye numero wo bibia wo do ho beto so a fa wo ho to nyankopon so.
1: Yes.
0: Your kan ami nyami nyane kese.
1: Amen.
0: Eto si ni peduane ayede.
3: Wase, wade wonkoa amu ama wiemu numa di.
0: Wade wonkoa amu ama

0: 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Obisa papa, I'm a dynamic classroom. Yeah, Obi frame. I say, Papa, me soon da ena meti classroom. 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Me shut up. Na me say, Chairman.
1: Sole.
0: Chairman, so na kujwe me biwa tadi ano. Sorry, kujwe sheme me biwa tadi ano.
1: Yes.
0: Because somebody is trying to tamper with your life. Somebody is trying to tamper with your life. It's informant kani niya brosa. Now I'm in a bomb pie, and you see, these are some of the things that El Koswong of Abraham. There's a lady or some so that you and sorry, your mama ninja that. So that you be a messuia messuia messu. There was a little trap picture. No, the chairman, I'm saying, what is the problem? I said, Papa, I'm sorry, what that you messuia, and it's as if say a bono. Oh, baby, okay, tell Shebri.
1: Hey,
0: yes, one Yamija Connor.
1: Amen.
0: Yes, one Yamija.
1: Amen.
0: When Yamija Connor, so
1: amen.
0: Uncle Fiho.
1: Amen.
0: Uncle Jim Ho.
1: Jesus.
0: Oh, my Missy.
1: Jesus.
0: Oh, my Missy.
1: Now.
0: When Yamija.
1: Now.
0: And Bora.
1: Yes.
0: Oh, Bibiara.
1: Yes.
0: Oh, Kita was Shebri.
1: Yes.
0: Oh, Jemus.
1: Yes.
0: Oh, yesterday.
1: Amen.
0: Jimmy, so Amica.
1: Amen.
0: Number of me a friend was 055. A 617-8792. 055. 617-8792 055 617-8792
2: I'm a sassy so moa.
0: Think oh, be all your hotel knee. Oh, you yam me back. Oh, son, where you, my car fool?
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0: Oh, so.

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0: Yes,
1: Nettin is a sabbat of Ratchet or who two ninam. Yeah, the anima. I said, the Mahamo.
0: Assassin Sumwa.
1: Ojidini bisika nimpeja
0: yes
1: nimkwaso
0: yes
1: ni ye die
0: hey
1: akudi baby
0: mm
1: elimreti asio
0: yes
1: ana sasama me kanote ojidini ye die bi akudi obisam ade na wote wono wa yes sa wa bra bosa
0: cuz
1: me to nya me ja te mu na ka se fire
0: fire
1: onya me je
0: fire
1: onya me je
0: fire
1: onya me je
0: fire
1: ade na wote wono ye ye wa bra bosa Higher Sampa 94.7. How about you, Jennifer Song?
2: I'm going to be a little bit.
1: It's very bad. Lanu ya bomb pa yesa na eyi kire ba ye. Ana me hu lady bi ana nyame bie me ni then I saw say lady no very big shop and she confirmed say yes, very big shop. That me hu ya ne say bodamfo bi gina ne shop wa. I say obi atwem a na bodamfo na jisika. Na ono bodamfo na sika na ne coins. 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And I'm saying, Tia, mammy, what is going on? And I said, Papa, me couldn't be a shop, Cassia, dear mammy. Me bumpire mo be in the shop. And you may a young couple, Babasrao.
0: Amen.
1: As me couldn't be a shop, Cassia, dear mammy, be bea, who pay be a do a shop in you. But I say, oh, be a shop now. Oh, boy, oh, no, be aba. I say, madam, good morning. What just a morning? I say, mammy, pure water, 20 pesos. I say, Papa, say, pure water, 20 pesos in the chassis. I say, make Tom pure water, 20 pesos is out to say. Make Lucy. And your mouth costs you.
0: Yes.
1: Sir, a riassia, your way. Aye, who know there is another world that they plan and plot evil.
0: Yes.
1: And your mouth costs you.
0: Yes.
1: And now, what will be a shop?
0: Amen.
1: What will talk at the
0: yes.
1: I enter.
0: Yes.
1: All of a sudden,
0: yes.
1: We do my yabasa. Yabampaye.
0: Amen.
1: Who will be around?
0: Amen.
1: What's in a shop name?
0: Yes.
1: Pamu custom.
0: Yes.
1: Onyamija.
0: Yes.
1: Onyamija.
0: Fire.
1: Fire. Onyamija.
0: Fire.
1: Onyamija.
0: Fire.
1: Onyamija.
0: Fire.
1: Onyamija.
0: Fire.
1: Onyamija.
0: Fire.
1: Uncle, what's it say?
0: Yes,
2: Lord. Ojanto.
1: Ojanto.
0: Yes.
1: Yes, sumo nyamija.
0: Yes.
1: Enyumre ya.
0: Yes.
1: Sumo ba.
0: Fire.
1: Mumu beye miti
0: ya. Fire.
1: Onyamija.
0: Fire.
1: And strike you.
0: Fire.
1: Sese ya.
0: Fire.
1: Yesu dima.
0: Fire.
1: Sese ya.
0: Fire.
1: Yesu dima.
0: Fire.
1: Sese ya.
0: Fire.
1: Yesu dima.
0: Fire.
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0: yes
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0: hey ka osa kan ye
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0: de amen
1: enti adent ni ye dey atene ne fo nam be masase so moa
0: oh
1: jesus asem ni mo de yo
0: papa ne ha me ne say when obi ho say problem we nyina dan so so friends on me bom pa ya
3: on ma sempa
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1: there be won say asem no kan sanke bi
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2: bra wo be ya ma
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1: ba ya sha ma
0: yes
1: the Bible says that for you shall know the truth and the truth shall set you free
0: amen
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0: amen
1: sempa fa tu esika ma ya sa wo ya tumi ni na ye rade dia
0: yes
1: I said, I want to make a sofa beat him in the booth.
2: What
1: do you do? Bufuka, Bufuka.
0: Oh, Senator Juma?
2: I don't know the fray.
0: Oh, Senator Juma?
2: No fray, I must say. Or the Mayaqua. It's your say that you're
0: from Mapa.
1: Over the job.
2: I'm
1: not sure. Oh, dear, tell
2: me. How?
1: Tell me the mountain town among monkey come moon in the echo.
2: Tell me,
1: as of your name, Niaco. Your name, Niaco. About young Kajums, your name, Niaco. Niaco, and say, and Chebiana, assassin run about.
0: Yes,
1: or by Jenna Sassy.
2: Do you need you?
1: I've run a corner, Mumpa.
0: I say, well, she won't want to argue, sir, in Sue.
1: Hey, listen, wouldn't say, I told the Binasa, or Mom, we Juma. Se won sorry mom paying for adwuma nhye nyankopon sa. Ya na see say you have a problem. Can I explain?
0: Yeah. Papa kaza.
1: Hwe, wonim say edu anadwo ahoma che ade che anopa. 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
0: yes
1: and he is the rewarder of those that diligently seek him
0: yes
1: it's the man to know one yet to say our Father who art in heaven hallowed be thy name thy kingdom come so, thy will be done on earth as it is in Bible but it could be a babo so
0: can ho
1: babo so
0: sole
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0: Amen.
1: Wante.
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0: Amen.
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0: The downfall of a man is not the end of his life. That rejoice not over me, my enemies. And mama nin jimmy whom I tap for. Samishia.
1: Yes.
0: And then Juma sorry, so

0: Number obetimi afra yen wo so e ye 055 e ye 617-8792 055-617-8792 055-617-8792 Meba to bomo die an afra yen mi tisubium 055-617-8792
1: Papa, many aje.
2: A Sempa FE.
0: Oh, who's sorry, Awa? And as a summer make a note, so who's sorry, Awa? I'm funny, so who's sorry, Awa?
1: Yes.
0: So, Radu, we are sorry.
1: Yes.
0: Or said there is an empty grave there to prove. There's an

0: Amen.
1: Amen.
2: And that's what we got.
3: Papa.
2: Yes.
3: Yamishao.
2: Oh, shall we?
3: Yamishao, Papa. Nah, Papa, a brass should say, what's a GD for sorry.
2: Yes.
3: Say, now, what, Cassie? A brass should say, what's a winyamemba? A sorry. Now, a bomb pie. What the sum. I was sorry, Papa. I did be a besi a war who name be a decency with you.
2: Catch your mobile.
3: I did be a de Bechiano, pa. A besi beer and not general edicacy.
2: It's mobintias, yes, sir. Be what we are saying.
3: Be what we are saying. And yes, to Christo, a yako, not some back. Can I say, watch and pray. Watch and pray.
2: My
3: name, Mawan in Naho. No one pie. When him a dear was a season.
1: Yes.
3: When him any pabonny fuel.
1: Yes.
3: When him a trimodin fuel. Into a sip Mawan in Naho.
1: Yes.
3: When. Oh, when we have a vampire account.
1: Yes.
3: A crystal for your dadodo.
2: Oh.
3: Your dadodo. Your dadodo. Papa. A brass will say what's in Yamema, sorry.
1: Amen.
3: And a genie, our dinner will be champagne. Send your kind, a debachiano, panay, sentient dinner.
1: Amen.
3: Meman sentient, a di one now,
1: what you be dinner. Yes.
3: And sentient, a bitty will be a cheap one.
1: Yes.
3: A warrior bitty will be a
1: cheap one. Yes.
3: A juma bitty will be a
1: amen.
3: A woman will be a
1: amen.
3: A way yes,
1: amen.
3: Near what you did, you Papa, let me show.
1: Amen.
2: I want you then, I walk a canyon.
0: Mompa. Savon. Mhm. Ya me say. Yes, solving na na so. Na ye mompa.
2: Good.
0: Fi say time for nombre.
2: Okay.
0: O pay e kra na se no.
2: Okay.
0: O pay e kuye.
2: Okay.
0: O pay say.
2: Okay.
0: E ti say o pay say na wo beda dia da. Obi da e. E ma ne be wuye. O ko fo bi dia. E ti wo so da wa dwuma begun.
2: Mhm.
0: Wo da wa wale e be say. Wo da obonsa be say uma. Wo da dia wa pre and in and da bebre anya no. Obosan da kope ebewia
2: okay
0: intimenda
2: all right
0: ma ye nu nan kamboni ampa
2: okay
0: ne papa ya onyame beji ne ye wodi anaye de
1: amen
2: reverend ima
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1: Okay.
2: Ni jina ni duma ya
3: moyo.
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1: Very well.
2: Na pese bibi ebuba oso.
1: Okay.
2: Se wa na se ujina na se bomb pie dia.
1: Okay.
2: Ye nyankopon ni nyame a wote ase.
1: That's right.
2: Wo ntonko da biada.
1: That's right.
2: Enti se ujina na bomb pie.
1: Okay.
2: Ono so beje oso.
3: Amen.
2: Amen.
3: Amen.
1: Ye be rampa ibo.
3: Yes, papa.
1: Ozofo.
4: Ja.
1: Me pese min show bin kran kanche ne se. 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Se wo de hu shemo a. Wo be frey amaya dance.
2: Amen.
1: Baby, I will be a beer when you shall send me.
3: Yes,
2: oh, yes, you didn't.
1: I see what I'm saying.
3: I see what I'm saying.

Someone,

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I'm a show. I'm a show. I'm a show. I'm a show. I'm a show. I'm a show. I'm a show. I'm a show. I'm a show. I'm a show. I'm a show. I'm a show. I'm a show. I'm a show. I'm a show. I'm a show. I'm a show. I'm a show. I'm a show. I'm a show. I'm a show. I'm a show. I'm a show. I'm a show. I'm a show. I'm a show. I'm a show. I'm a show. I'm a show. I'm a show. I'm a show. I'm a show. I'm a show. I'm a show. I'm a show. I'm a show. I'm a show. I'm a show. I'm a show. I'm a show. I'm a show. I'm a show. I'm a show. I'm a show. I'm a show. I'm a show. I'm a show. I'm a show. I'm a show. I'm a show. I'm a show. I'm a show. I'm a show. I'm a show. I'm a show. I'm a show. I'm a show. I'm a show. I'm a show. I'm a show. I'm a show.

Yeah.

Yes, no.

0: empire twa to kasa wo yesu de
1: wo yesu de
0: to me be around
1: to me be
0: eje mi nsam sika
1: eje mi nsam sika
0: the devil is a liar
1: yes
0: kasa wo yesu de
1: wo yesu de
0: to me be around
1: to me be
0: eje mi nsam sika
1: eje mi nsam sika
0: me to ade
1: me to ade
0: esu mi hu fa so
1: to
0: me be

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1: Yes.
0: Kuku biara ya chumo jagum.
2: Jesus.
0: And you may so yamina freya.
2: Jesus.
0: Sakuku on empire.

0: ye be for lines ni tu ahaya sempa ahaya sempa 94.7 ye be for lines ni tu 0302216545 and a 0302216546 and I'll bet me a friend was 0548955947 Freya, na bribe da wa kuma so pese ya no mampire. 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Hello.
1: Hello.
0: Good evening, oh.
1: Good evening, papa.
0: Chama wudini baby out free free.
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2: 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My
0: dream
2: is
0: in Taiwanese.
2: Yeah,
0: they're right. Amen. Amen. Amen. Amen. Amen. Amen. Peter, may ma, Osofo Evans, no one bumpire. Osofo bumpire, or senior Dana Kuma should be a silver descent, a radiant for man of my
4: Papa, you should be bumpire.
5: Amen.
4: Eduba, a show in
5: Jesus,
4: baby, be our war, a wagon's wedding.
5: Yes,
4: Hong Kong, who are dinner and would two men and 22 years.
5: Amen.
4: Now, come on, so what dear be a papa who know him and hintasel.
5: Yes,
4: near what catch though. E wo kukuemu ye bomb pa ye ediba wonim
5: se
4: hon konkro wa ho odene ani utumi antwimpie honam e wo Yesu Kristo dini mu amen
5: amen
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5: Oh. 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
0: Sanin pai bo mano. 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

0: And no care upon why the number be better to you and offer it. 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Why? Now, Miss Shelby Bray 0302216545. 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Hello.
1: Hello, Papa. Good evening.
0: Good evening, sir. But you didn't baby off you.
1: A friend, I could you can say fresh, I'm a
0: yay. Me patcho, where they miss out a home brassimu and any day one country who got cry Eddie free and radio on home. I may need me a bon coma, Miss Ropa. Why?
1: Okay, Papa. Okay.
0: Thank you very much. But you're not a person you're making your
1: mouth. A senior me a brabomboa for
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0: But you're not a baby.
1: But you
0: Enoch, is that your name?
1: No, Kujo.
0: Who's it, Kujo, right? All right, it's your soft we man wo bompai. 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
3: But your me bompai man start to do. Papa e bompai e de ma kujo.
4: Yes.
3: Say urade twe boafo man o.
4: Amen.
3: Adwuma bia lo ye bia ra. Urade nanu adwuma ni mu boafo.
4: Yes.
3: Urade man ni nchi wona bra.
4: Amen.
3: Urade ye ma no no di adanse e. Do ba Jesus Christo ni mu. Amen.
4: Amen.
1: Amen.
0: Ti apo wa e de number bi beto dwano afre. Na ya no ato ampai bo no so nyame be nyame. Why?
1: That's it.
0: 0302216545. Hello. 0302216545. Yeah, for last call. 0302216545. Hello.
5: Hello.
0: Me pacho, good evening.
5: Good evening.
0: Pacho, dini baby of free flow.
5: Me didn't do this. Me first atomic down.
0: Atomic. Hacho atomic ana.
5: Hacho atomic down.
0: Baby, I'm about to call here.
5: Yeah, me
0: ado. Patrick Bomenko.
5: Bomenko.
0: Bomenko.
5: Mita so bompa e mama me juma.
0: Okay. Na wo ye juma be.
5: Mito adia.
0: Sa.
5: Patrick.
0: E juma nkoso wo hu.
5: Patrick.
0: E juma nkoso pa papa me boa.
5: Patrick.
0: Na wo da ya sumu te sai. 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Why?
5: I
0: can maybe can't say me a chair, but me who's a fidio suntino. 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Why? A friend, any mamma, mom pie.
5: I'll show you.
4: Every day, an enemy, a giant, my medina show.
2: Amen.
4: Rather, let them tell you, dear. To me, Biela, a div no honor. Rather, Fanation and Nancy. My name, come on, dear. Na twi atofoman o Yesu Kristo din amen
2: amen
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0: yambra na ye be ye ntimi mfa call bi ebiom nyame ya ndum na se Yesu ama Thursday ya woda a ebia anopa 8
4: yes
0: anopa 8

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0: wo
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